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Now, Mama, your boy, yes, we are there. Eddie, am I? Hey, near the Akaka, Hunkaka. I said that I'm the man who said we're feeding at two. I ain't sure. Oh, honey, and the cheap one, Casa Fidini. And then I would tell the friend of Jaman soon, Ogoro, Ogoro, near Bakupe. Men of Batana could say, Anapanusia. And Sana, Cochrane to me at two also. Unum said, China, Yami, Adumana, and Motuaba, and before Betuaba, I was Sante region, Eba Bayara. 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And then they hear me say, Pa, and then a penny, oh, fear, yeah. And Monkano, I mean, you know, just an Yamarama, obey as also a dear may, eh, very dear may. And my dick, I catch you say, October, idea, like I said, and Yama P. Womb, a chan or so, Yamia Duma, one more baby, a witchman, a CCC crum, Yama crum, so a yafe. It's a dummy noble, like I say, you are a ted. 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

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We will be here. 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We will be here. We will be here. We will be here. We will be here. We will be here. We will be here. 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

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We are sick, Kalia, and Jesus. 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
1: 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O de any pressure or so a ball so yes equal your operation. Wakwa ko your operation so still woman dear. Tetemo fra herbal clinic any kuta near drew wofia in an anum dear jaya. 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E bemba ubi a obenum said a bear unko your operation. E to wa broche na utie in sha 104.5 titi will be cut it will be chair. Aha, aye tetemo fra spiritual herbal center. 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

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What deliberate. When I did this or tomorrow, what a true say, and then a fat vice, and also, and then I be some pine womb, and then I be in some pine. I didn't mean a McGraw for, and I be some pine. 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

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you, I love you, I love you, I love you, I love you, I love you, I love you, I love you, I love you, I love you, I love you, I love you, I love you, I love you, I love you, I love you, I love you, I love you, I love you, I love you, I love you, I love you, I love you, I love you, I love you, I love you, I love you, I love you, I love you, I love you, I love you, I love you, I love you, I love 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

0: said that if you said a papa, no maintaining camp, but maybe 50 yada, each item. The papa, who the Arana or Canana, and I know from Ivana by every example, and the papa, even I don't know, sister, who brings out if I may papa will be, we knew it, I will be meeting you as a member of my pan, I guess, meet me back. My pan again for a family, I mean, I've a papa in a pan over here.
1: Me patch, I want to see what you are dancing here. Of course, so. And I'm sorry if you send the pecua of Moody dancing in a two and a month about so if you the pecua, the Padomo Moody dancing, we need two and a month and about so if you and Jano Penny, mommy, brother, sister, papa, also two and a more brave. Would you follow how no money and bread in any fee, Fabra? You two and a mobile pimp, Jimmy number from me, Jimmy number from because you have been higher bread. 0244 79 89 08 0244 79 89 08 and 0246 65 56 7 1 4 Mimi Diano, I feel me being Shilala and Atum, and also being in term Shilala, no, yeah, 0322 0 835 81 835 82 835 83 Shilala, no, no, you be out to you be in Shilala and Atum, you be in Shilala and Atum, aha. 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
1: 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We don't could be by Ufi, Wanima, also Nancy Opaisa, Hunama de Biaira, Hunama de Biaira. We don't could be by Ufi, but we don't commit for Bunny dear discarbonatural, but a Yame Nina is so between a more either Abba. We don't could buy and what found one dear son, sir, one in the call baby, Moko Jisi, Kabi, and Tawanta will be about what's your good name, Massi. I am a main fancy. 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Hello. Hello? Hello? Hello? Hey, la ye be hai kakrew. 0244 79 89 08 0244 79 08 and 0246 65. Hello? Hello, good morning. Yeah, yeah,
4: do. Yeah, yeah, do.
1: Yes, sir.
4: Me
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4: Hello.
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1: 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We are you might say was someone else, and for so about
2: 1 7 7 8.
1: Open your hair. Soon, some day, Yamia, you win any packet to all. Win any packet ticket to da. Nelson, Nelson, would your Nelson, mammy fancy you? None of Petro and Cabra Bepi Mwati. Never had them family, Miss Unia Wusso. You be Wusso, my one cousin with the dance here. I'm a woman, Mohasso, Ati, Wati. Okay, Midas, in your main town. 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
1: 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I'm not paying Jimmy number from 0244 0244 798908 0244 798908 and a 0246 0246 65 5699. Hello, hello, Me patro low machine kakra mamwa.
4: Hello.
1: Good morning, Opanyi.
4: Morning.
1: Now who ye? 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A your bottom for nursum selfidiano. 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
1: 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G runabout, G runabout. Wose wokɔ highways, wokɔ Abrepo Highways. Abusuakuru wa junction. Wose wokɔ highways last stop. Wokɔ highways last stop. 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

0: CID, our youth organizer. Yes, you're the CID youth organizer.
1: National Officers Elections I call so on. If I don't know, I call Hoko Fawa and Imreno. We are say yes, euphoria. No, and yes, I'm good to
0: have a stroke.
1: Now, here's the most I decorate
0: a month for big boss.
1: Main gate hall.
0: Main gate one Ubu Grandma
1: for one president. 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
1: Who drew her who said BB Coso? 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Delegates, no, me hear me be jammy, could jammy be any pem, you be dinkomo. Now, omo, yes, but my comobi debacle say, ye quacoda, I did say a bar, not for your baby tobano. Ochina, upon a dear, ye bet to brutal. Yes,
0: now, no, we say, but say, and I do know, and I oppress you, Cosu. 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
1: 7000 plus na beto aba ne ne na o he nipa me se be 42 and I pray for various positions no nine positions na contested and the sanity to me start 9 o'clock
0: and
1: on my resolutions no
0: my speech no
1: omo constitutional amendment no no my ye ni na 12 o'clock na about one ankasa ankasa shase na say gidi
0: 12 na be shase
1: ai na pose for the nasem ketwa
0: na pose for kwasi prek one
1: tag I tell you
0: 10,000
1: I tell you
0: abi I na pose for the twaba na get utuba
1: 3,000
0: 4,000
1: yes
0: 3,000 4,000
1: between
0: 3,000 na
1: get say
0: you know utuna ba ko be sha police
1: I tell you
0: utuna ba ko be sha police na
1: o mo ba ko ntako ana we wa say basabia I say previously activities still ya na ya basabasa ya
0: Nah,
1: but the part is now your margin say omo masa den koso enti no ma parking is ara
0: no parking nige say
1: wadwen say okoy basa
0: I know we say be a man for so ba ma base omo do tubo tum mo bokro
1: no ya chiwa eventually say yes
0: eh it we not on sahawa men ko no enso ya genya be bi yakopon e ma do e bo ma e den a
1: bon sam
0: be twidi ko bon mo obi de no ba akoji pe obi lo akoji be nige say na dia mu na ho na mu nya
1: mu no
0: do na ba akoji no mo de report na ha
1: and if we had a ko
0: Is it
1: you are faint for NDC, National Service Director Ashanti Region,
0: Asasi
1: Administrator or Communication Department for the party, MPP, Ashanti Region.
0: Happy birthday to Alan Kodwetchira Martin and again the birthday maybe I will be a papa Michel
2: Eba super weekend news from Medina no padie ena yabobwa no e de ebrewi ne nsemo e de bebrewa no pa bie no ene se ene yesi monte so akoprepra asese ye monte monte so nyinara ne no ena e mbempanifo e 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
1: Metropolitan Assembly, as part of activities to commemorate World Cleanup Day, you know, we have a national program, you know, a national flagship cleanup exercise, you know, within the AMA's jurisdiction, and we have a focus, you know, we have a work within the three sub-metros, you know. The Osha, you focus more on Tuesday market, the London market, Rollins Park, the other market, you focus more. 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Now, may Honorable Michael Papaluti, Ata, the Chief Senator, make this particular exercise, you know, you focus on Niamabi, the safety of the drains, Osha, general cleaning, any removal. And collection of waste. London Market, over Rollins Park, Kamara Drain, and I'm in Kuma Tech with New Plan, the whole area, you know, you did the mall. Now, Mayor, I should say, people will be actually, especially, their shops, market, any even transport operators, during this time around, you know, the person will be all other activities, you know, people will be actually, now, you're suspending all these activities. Now, you're suspending, you know, now, to ensure, you bet me, I clean it. I'm a holding in our active. Now, my main company is no, and we'll see, and no, or China. No, sanitation officers will be all over to ensure that the amount for so it's me, I comply.
0: Nipa tin in Kay, a year, Amy, one more, a customer for. 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
3: The most important thing is that you have a breast screening. If you do October, and then you have a man, you have a question in the room. Or you have a question in the room. If you want a year, October, and any time, January, March, any time, October, and you have a announcement, you have a hospital, and a nurse, and a doctor, and you have a question. You do 40 years, maybe, at least every 2 years, you have to trust your mom or grandma. Can be a one now you hit your real intent. Every year they are signing a camp, but this year you have to say a pushy point. Me say it's not enough. Say, who will be one for a hospital? I'm part of Abawa, one for Ababi or Mochin, who said Moja Eba, and now who send for Bakuna, and now it's a media by a cell to make up for hospital. But this year you have to say a pushy will be a main train, and now who will be one of them. To be any more car, co hospital, now then check him out. Next, doctor. Problem be my own check because your young sir and I could tramba mugramisa, even who abana and sana abano if you into your future in tema stage 1 cancer, stage 2 cancer, and the treatment me available for Ghana.
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3: Breast cancer yare no. Ya shushe mi ya kuhu school ye unhu adia ema yare no esati esati. Ye unhu hai dena e trigger cells ni wo breast ni na cancer no asati. Ano de ye nti mi ema direct answer. The only thing we can say is ye unhu say once uye oba. Oba biya ewo webushe mu eni webushe mu. We say you are at risk. Chance for her out to me, Nasaya, where breast cancer with. In tea, I said, in a yeah, let's hear my need that whole near ship. In tea, you want to prevent it. But means to me, can't say the way you're saying, and I promise you, say, oh, you're a way they've been told that. But your man, people who are out to me, she said, oh, bravo. Now, a bit reduced risk. In tea, a bit exercise. They'll be out to me, walking, breast walking, kakra. You show it be fruit, small vegetables, fatty foods, like. You say to me, I see a share weight. 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I see a baby, it's me cause a problem.
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4: Breast cancer predominantly affects women. The responsibility of addressing it cannot rest with women alone. Men and boys, and I'm happy we have Honorable Regional Minister here, and then the Honorable Member of Parliament with us. Men and boys have an important role in encouraging loved ones to seek care, providing emotional and practical support, as well as sharing caregiving responsibilities. Our campaign therefore seeks to engage families and communities as active partners in promoting awareness, early detection, and timely action on breast cancer and its related issues. Ladies and gentlemen, the subtheme.
0: Ɔsoafo a ɔhwɛ mmaa nkɔda ne wɔn bambɔ ho nsɛm Dr. Agnes na Momolate ne yɛte ne nkɛn.
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5: Ghana remains available to support the Kyrgyz Republic in better appreciating the dynamics of African conflict. We are ready to put at your disposal our recent experience as members of the UN Security Council. Ghana will continue to cooperate with Kyrgyzstan to ensure that our nationals and countries have an opportunity to serve on global bodies. Ghana remains committed to supporting initiatives and candidatures of mutual interest that advance our shared values and objectives within the international community. Look forward to fruitful discussions on bilateral relations, regional international developments, and opportunities for cooperation across various sectors, including trade, investment, education, agriculture, mining, technology, digitalization, and cultural exchange. I am confident that our deliberations will be frank, constructive, and will contribute meaningfully.
2: Abusuani a wuti ye Ghana sofo hwa me no nsem so Samuel Okujeto Abla Kwano no wewi na sofo a won so hwa me no nsem so wo Kagyestan manu mu Jim Beck Kulubiv won so de beto aso se he omo de omo ni je 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
6: Today we agreed to establish regular structured working contacts between our governments, institutions, parliaments and the business communities. We mapped our concrete files for practical cooperation in high growth sectors agriculture, mining, digital technologies, tourism and the sports. I expressed my profound gratitude to the government of people of Ghana for their vital support of electing the Kyrgyz Republic as the non-permanent member of the UN Security Council for the 2027-2028 term. Rustan stands in absolute solidarity with Ghana.
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7: that will first grow their businesses, it will ensure that it's sustainable and it's resilient. Because in DBG, we believe that when women businesses grow, the economy grows. Just to also add, since we've been around for 5 years, we've been able to disperse up to 1.4 billion Ghana cedis already to women-led businesses. And this has reached over 600 businesses across all this, almost 15 of the 16 regions in Ghana. So we're happy that we've been part of this program, and we'll be looking forward to ensuring that this is not just about talking, but the women, the funding actually will reach the women businesses that actually need the funding.
0: Advance Ghana Savings and Loans and Edi Juma Huna, one more NSEM no, AMA Mpuntu, na Chief Sales and Distribution Officer Barbara Odey, and so Edi Futusembi MMA.
8: And then ye da ne di away program eye man puntu eye products ya ya de wama no meti me jino monaso ma omwejuman so etum pong. Advance Ghana yeshe agenda program ase 2 years ago. And I share as yen ye din yam yen san ye di see ni so. Ba kune se ye be mo products ebe buamba, that is first. Secondly say ye bet it say ma no meti me ati omu business ase. Na thirdly, so ni ama ma omu uji lona etiti omu omu intu minji ni na yetu meji. So this is one of the block of it. And ye mampuntu, I don't know whether you want inti ya gugu mukra momu so that omu iti miyaji lono. Ni eka wono se se ye nya partners inti yetu miye reduce interest rate ye ji wosono. Ena brofu so febi bi processing fee. And also ya tutu se wom.
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11: Ghanaians know this, and Akufo-Addo also knows this. With a struggling economy, unprecedented hardships, and a troubled ECOWAS sub-region with rising incidents of terrorism.
15: Abeja Fuat Nase, Kukrantumi, Untumintake.
16: 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Come on!
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22: Na ukuru obeda de enwa akonwa yi mu yeti ni nyina akomate esro eni kom ya ensese eye opia adiso eba ye krom ha se ya asamka enya ngode enya kukukuku eye kasa sasamu no a etiti wo ma wo ye bibia enye ye no
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Question day. 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I have prime sports. I have foreign tidbit and choir. And your deep brewer. The coach is Eka. Player transfers. Match previews. And the S

0: I have lived and I have seen a lot. 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
7: Ghanaians know this, and Akufo-Addo also knows this. With a struggling economy, unprecedented hardships, and a troubled ECOWAS sub-region with rising incidents of terrorism,
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16: And yam one because at least o level ne baby a wono. I think it's a effort. And this is not new. In the new because I mean there are other bigger platforms in Kumasi I mean who say na u control ni ye. And a hanson and yadi a bebroso. What I say? Good. This is one of the biggest platforms I'll be nyawo my emo. And if you have a big personality. No money, a show na it's worth it. It's worth it. It's worth it. It's worth it. It's worth it. It's worth it. It's worth it.
17: It's worth it. It's worth it. It's
18: worth it. It's worth it.
17: It's worth it. It's
18: worth
17: it. It's worth it. It's worth it. It's worth
18: it. It's
17: worth it. It's worth it. It's worth it. It's worth it. It's worth it. It's worth it. It's worth it. I don't want to make me yes, sir. O flyer any movements to Insure FM.
18: Mm-hmm.
17: One thing I said, and they said, you've done so well.
18: By grace.
17: As I'm reading, there's no bigger radio platform. I want to know. There's nobody in this country.
18: It's by grace.
17: There's nobody in this country I won't interview. No, you interviewed presidents, you've interviewed everybody.
18: It's by grace.
17: Oh, this country.
18: Mm.
17: So, Insure FM, no, yeah. A normal platform, but BBC.
18: That's right.
17: I was Ashanti region and Ghana and they say in word drone. The expectation here very higher. And Emoroso. I mean, Emoroso. Me dem minimo. Yen wa tra kroma from Fiahu Roy in them. So I think say, me dem I'm so happy for you.
19: My men know what to do. In fact, me more akwa ba ke sie pa.
20: Me fe de o me joso.
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20: Joso.
19: Eh, obo ejuma suno de bibia, ukọ ye bia weja. Serious mark enda.
20: Mm.
19: From silver to time to the bibia o si wajuma se de bene na ma be di nyina no so be. Eh, obo obo de you distinguished yourself.
20: Sidan Kerade.
19: Na me de me woji die se oba fi ke sie mi. Sabu nyuma pa.
20: Amen.
19: Amen.
20: Amen.
19: Good.

0: All right, Inshrawan 104.5, Kukurin Tumi Nebre, Edrus, Ono Midindi, Nana, Kwabna, and Prechumi, Kwaba. And then so, Dafo from Saturday, a beautiful Saturday morning, the 3rd of October. Era de Edia Chain. Eugene or say to two so has say in anope free cyber cousin on Knobe Bomunim a ye and Komoa e Koso and no ena yesi hunkunyana fe Yatoto Majin Anope all roads lead to a Baba Yara Sports Stadium and NPP Amanyo Kuno Womo Eye Omo National Officers Elections. Aye AM Penifue Bedi passing an him for the next 4 years. Enunti Anopay Ghana Nyina Bedru Baba Yara Sports Stadium. Ya Omobetos Ha Abano. 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Ono a National Service Director for the Ashanti Region. 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And so we administrator Ashanti Communications Directorate for the NPP. 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Eugene, good morning.
1: Yeah, senior, good morning.
0: Ne de say.
1: Bibia be ko me sound ne ba.
0: E ba kama bibia e kama. 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
0: Aha.
1: We frame, we frame, we frame, we frame.
0: Sa.
1: Ah, that time to make issue statement on it.
0: I see. Fly up there, over there, there. Over some just today. Who the mobile zwana?
1: Say, shimmy.
0: Ah,
1: shim reneba.
0: Okay. I me who fly abi. Yeah, we just now been change ya.
1: Unse shim reno suba. Ane who?
0: Aha.
1: Tell me, I say me do shim me too.
0: Okay.
1: Na some number plate in crime. Say sana me tibu kofa baby.
0: That's right.
1: And tibu shim reno. Ewo mu.
0: Okay.
1: Eh ne rade de ebu.
0: Me hu fly awo ka kwa sem. Asa wo jina obi nche na nipa no asa o san bibi na asa wo jina ho bi na asa asa.
1: Ebe fa.
0: Bibi abe kama.
1: Ene de ebe ye the MPP election and I will switch my screen and a lot of things. Me ntimi am prepare a bigger slide. But polls ni bi aba. Chris Atadekaba, Musa Dankwaba, Enra. Apparently, it was about 29th September, but I missed it on my radar. And then, Anna, baby, Anna, and I'm going to be prompting Mr. Professor Sima Sapon of Kumasi Technical Investing. So, we analyze three polls for you, especially the key race. You know, that's only Musa Damkwa, that's a clash. Again, we go back to the roots of the MPP. Saturday, you know, a critical analysis for you to pressure me and some analysis. I'm in person, yeah. Some of the bad prediction, I'm in yard, maybe their analysis.
0: Yeah.
1: But I decided to speak to some people. And I'm a Christian video, now my analysis of why MPP needs a chairman like a C. Dunketia. Main cast MPP from Kobo C. Dunketia Nipa.
0: Okay.
1: But the cast is Obia, and I do be two be a senior when in same. I said, they are correct to be beer. I may be an independent sick any be by Nipano, Nisu, Nisu buying,
0: yeah.
1: Nibi.
0: That's right.
1: The character to it be a person crane fa.
0: Sir.
1: And yes, they be a crane met in Tinsano. A crane met Cocosano, there be a character treat. Nipano, near maybe a one of whom be. Say Judas, say can you Judas? You know, can you use can baby be doing here in Rome? So be unfair. Be soon to me. Aha. What I say? It's the only two be. I am not. Near maybe we meet near the town. By now they win the major election at the annual kechiri. But in Shire Fem, no, you're about wow.
0: Yeah.
1: Until in the next 25 minutes, now I'll be on a jolly ride with you. This has been the story of the MPP when it comes to their party organization. Now. The MPP is the biggest opposition party as we have in Ghana today. There's no doubt about it. A party that goes into an election of 18 million voter roll and gets 6 million. That is telling. So, a big party in their own right. In the Fourth Republican dispensation, you know, they've ruled for 16 years. And to President Kufuor, 8 years. President Akufo-Addo, 8 years. they have a lot of tradition. In fact, the reason why I understand MPP politics is because of where I grew up. I grew up in the Eastern region, born and bred, and I'm come from the Eastern region. It is Ashanti region, the political bellwether. A region I had MPP no ubu ye, but upper region I be who MPP ye kakra aside Ashanti region is the Eastern region.
0: Sure,
1: and that analysis is there. Now in the moment you coach chairmanship, no John Bwadu, Samekra, Paul Afoko, Wachieja, come about polls in so. In the name John Bwadu, for me of these four, he is the most experienced when it comes to party leadership.
0: Yes,
1: most experienced. Polling station, worked at the constituency, youth organizer, national organizer, acting general secretary. In fact, when he was acting as general secretary in the MPP, then as general secretary in his own right, and all baby. In fact, in Abemu, so survey across state interest and governance accountability, Sega, or my state para state house, or more than Bonnie BB, and baby, as they say, Professor Pesawaito, or Kawaka Krebra, some of what in free one. Same crab also first vice chair, greater crab politics of MPP. Also on his own experience.
0: Yeah.
1: Paul Afoko, being a chairman before, he didn't miss you. He said, "I'm going to come to Japan. I'm going to free party. I'm going to be on so on." But change I call him a polymath. Make a polymath. Obi awa ben na gumo do or a convincing. Eba policia or church. I see much rawa. What I see, I see a significance in him when it comes to explaining things.
0: Okay.
1: I don't like John Bwadu's communication. This is me. But I see John as the most strategic among them.
0: Okay.
1: John to strategy, I say, or to party organization,
0: yes,
1: I say.
0: Grassroots.
1: But as a nekasa ano, unsa me yobia me say pa. But I don't know when it comes to leadership. Me onko fa some person as omo da from kakra. Omo anwa chretiwa kakra.
0: Yes.
1: Ndebi ani chretiwa.
0: Yeah.
1: But you unia.
0: What you say?
1: Because nipa de uni nipa de biya you eni manu na nesira sabi no dis enfu chira. Or say adana uye.
0: Yes.
1: But you say enfu na adi.
0: Sometimes we blow hot kakra.
1: Sometimes I wa pemu kakra. No man who say yes. Oh. I see that in Bwacheja.
0: All right.
1: Now, for me, it's between the two of them. Whoever wins. On Ghana Connect, go as anti bad boy, who push him in them cars. I think that John is leading King marginally.
0: What's
1: that? Obey Ageno. But senior, eh? The Vienna Cassa post here being, me name said Jeff, bring your baby bikini, mammy, Jeff Pibi mammy, or bath, black American. Come on.
0: Oh, she bikini.
1: Or she bikini. Jeff Pemami says here, and the next woman is my basso. You see, the Vienna Cassa. Obi Cassa post now, ye bayano. Amy did the professors, oh, ye be a memono, and today, check the world over, every poster has gotten it wrong.
0: Yes.
1: 2016, what did it happen in America? Even Trump's comeback, what did it happen? The world acclaimed physiologists, scientists, data, posters, they all got it wrong.
0: Sometimes you get it wrong.
1: Because science is not absolute. See what I say? Science is not absolute.
0: Yes.
1: See, between
0: I don't know about Ben Epson, any of the problem, no?
1: Yes, it's not absolute. Because I think that you're still at the NRC.
0: Yeah.
1: What you say? So this is between the two of them. Jeff for the bikini in the two swan kabemi do nanka ye free or nanka kobe fufro. So it's between the two. I think that Paul Afoko no because of issues, you know. He's carrying a lot of those issues. And in politics, people hardly forgive sins as a man for perception be about him. And I think that is what is undoing him. It's acclaimed. Said John Bwadu is a system candidate. But in 2022 he was a system candidate, but I still lost.
0: Okay.
1: Now Jeff for the bikini not to so. You two for new, but we don't want to see. Who's a senior? If you begin in a year, who's your money be?
0: Yeah,
1: and to make me defend the post, say posts are like bikinis, a partly reveals, a partly conceals.
0: Sure,
1: so it reveals the cleavage, it reveals the ties, but then I'm casting.
0: I'm going to say,
1: the poll is for you to give you a sneak peek, not a full picture. The poll has partly revealed and has partly what? Concealed.
0: Yes.
1: It's therefore when you take the poll holistically, that is when you'll be able to devise what a proper strategy to get the lady to give you the full picture. I want to be an Adam Rikunku. Yeah. What I say? So that's that.
0: Yes.
1: Now, you need to understand it. Vice Chair, no, so many. Kojo Bamba, Mustafa Hamid, Kwabra Bamba, Yaboa, Richard Ahiagba, Masawudu. Then, almost on almost on wall, Jusu Bruni, so kind of. Otibu Aje, Obaya, Diaspora. Henry Nanabuachi Nana B, Sam Pine, Nana Komea, Homa, Brighter Sufi, Midam Yense, Nana Komea, Mustafa Hamid, Nanabuachi, Obawi, I think the diaspora for no more doors because diaspora for no 30 constituencies ever. Instead, so be added 19, but no more the 21 ever. The difference is that I'm a legal officer and almost sound war, Mammy check him out. Ashanti region, enter here the adults when they say 47 constituencies multiplied by 19.
0: Okay.
1: But that's where phone go 21 at Twaba. Special duties legal officer. That's the difference.
0: Okay.
1: But 19 year constituency chairperson, vice, first vice, second vice, secretary, deputy secretary, treasurer, financial secretary, organizer, deputy organizer, women's organizer, deputy women's organizer, youth organizer, deputy youth organizer, Nasara organizer, deputy Nasara organizer, communication officer, research officer, electoral area officer, PWD, persons living disability coordinator, 19. Into all the constituencies in the region multiply by 19.
0: Okay.
1: To a polling station for 2B.
0: All right.
1: Electoral area for 2B. A constituency for 2. Into Ashanti region, there 47 multiply by 9. Followed by the Eastern region. See, I'm about to ask
0: you.
1: But diaspora, for any time, because they give a bit more strong when they diaspora. And now I'm going to Ghana Connect Joy FM. No, I'm going to buy it.
0: Okay.
1: It's a moment, then you're 21. And I'm 30.
0: Okay.
1: It's only about 600 and something. But I see. It's almost 50% of the trend.
0: Yeah.
1: Now, we're not the highest in the rank. You're a train. Highest. Into you're being a cashier in the FS. You're being a second highest. And a second. You're being a third highest in the third vice.
0: Okay.
1: Sana.
0: Okay.
1: Now, so, General Secretary Sylvester Tete, former Botiano English, right? MP. Eugene Boachin to Subi Asafo, and then important
0: move.
1: Justin Kodi Africa, former Ashanti Regional Youth Organizer, former YEA boss, current General Secretary, Dr. China, and so on. Now, Oba, the history. Okay, my mom, organizers, you know. Kwame engineer Kwame Peprawe, former deputy boss of procurement authority, Titus Global and so on, Maiga, Halidu, Omunina and so on, Kamakama. Youth organizers,
0: I didn't bought in social.
1: Yes. Youth organizers, and so on, Unipa, Adentekumi, Unyakwa, Madame Fo, Vera, Osei, Utibuatin, Abanga, Clement, Oboku Jemfi, between these three. Abanga called the last time, no?
0: Yes.
1: Man, some analysis on them. I just want to give you the sneak peek. Then how Akumse ne Safi and so on. Then said he's deemed elected. This is the 10th election at MPP in its history. Now let's go back. After BJ Darocha, Haruna Sekou Unif 80.7. And even Peter McMahon, Obiche Belamte, Paul Afoko, Freddie Blay, and he been asked to Paul Afoko. Right, he should know now in a data, not data. He's one of the lowest percentage in the history of the MPP. It's not just a Aquano Bebre. Kona, okay, election almost half and support.
0: Obina problem.
1: As MPP chairman, since I said I'm cast on, they tell me killing them, they tell no, and turning now. But BBC, I win my dream. So, of all the MPP chairman, he has the lowest percentage.
0: Yeah, what we need with the lowest percentage.
1: It's not just Obina issues. Now, Hadia, Oshé, vice chair now. MVP, some serious vice chairs. When you look at these personalities, these are the first vice chairs. Look at this person. The one woman and called Kofa, KB Agani, which when you're female vice president, tell you an answer president. How are you?
0: Kubu.
1: And
0: of blessed memory.
1: Fred Owari, yes, of blessed memory. Freddie Blay, Asobayere, Buti, Ewo Honum. So all these people have come through the MP. When you look at the general secretary racing and so on. The Benio bit is a Dambuchi. It's solid. Nano Hinto, Sir John, Kwabena, Japan. Here, Kwabena, Japan, so there. Lowest. Say we're 50. It's only now issues now. You can even adduce data to support
0: yes,
1: it.
0: Yes, yes.
1: Now, you could answer there.
0: So, the analysis is how in this race, Kwabena e Japan and na ewo lowest. And in chairmanship race no so.
1: Afoko
0: so na wo race.
1: And
0: omo mienu so so na call e. Na che say na bibi wo ho. Okay.
1: So how the elections will go today no?
0: We
1: can also make analysis from that.
0: That's right.
1: But senior, now let's go to the Musa Dankwapo. Now, even before that, let me give you Professor Simasapon there. This is what Professor Simasapon said. Musa Dankwapo, I think some my year, and I'll come back to it. So this is why I'm saying election is between Abanga, Clement Opokuja, and Finiwe. You know.
0: Okay.
1: Last time I'm co-election, you know, Salah Musa Fenya 255, Abanga 153. The difference is about 100. Pope, 120. Clement Opokuja, and Finiwe, Bida. But when you listen to Professor Simasapona, or say for the youth organizer, and I want to be free, but I mean, you know, Clement Opoku Jemfi, a baby.
0: I see.
1: Yes. What's a Clement baby? Next, a Yabanga. But Hadia, senior Hadia, she won't disclose. So the difference between a banga and a Clement Opoku Jemfi, no, I have about 18 percentage points.
0: Yes.
1: So if the 16% undisclosed, now disclose, this is where it becomes sticky. And so because the professor smart up when any year there be Tiadiana say. Yes, we check with TB. Normal. But that doesn't mean they use that to analyze every poll.
0: A woman in a bikini.
1: Exactly. Senior idea. It's a make undisclosed or no. And here, a hana make a choice say, as the poll have told you this, last year twice. What strategy are you deploying?
0: Okay.
1: What resource are you deploying? This is it. So a year and a career photo. On this question, you are quite here. But it's 16.5 25. Now look at it. A year 8.4 setting.
0: Yeah.
1: So difference. If this is 10%, it flips.
0: Yes.
1: It's normal.
0: Yeah.
1: Now let's go back to the chairman. According to Professor Simasapon, Osi Dombodu e wini. Ninte Dombodu wini, you know. It seems to be confirmed by the poll, except Chris Atadeka, they know, say Chemachin, Chemachin, Jacobi win, you know. Look at something. Your board will have 46.5%. Undisclosed, 14.1%. Chemachin, Jacobi, 24. 14 plus, 48. Can all the disclosed go here? So, mean is a last minute twice, you know. But Chemachin has more work to do than your board.
0: Per this poll.
1: Per Professor Simasapon's poll. Say it's different.
0: Yes.
1: Per Professor Simasapon's poll.
0: That's right.
1: John Bwadu has a lot to do compared to Chabati. But Chabati has a lot to do compared to John Bwadu.
0: John Bwadu, yeah.
1: Now, when it comes to the general secretary race, look at it. Even if the undisclosed 10% goes to anybody, Kodia will win. So,
0: comfortable lead.
1: So, Musa Dankwapo Kodia landslide here too is a landslide.
0: Yes.
1: Meaning that

0: everybody, Kodia will win.
1: Mm-hmm.
0: So
1: comfortable lead.
0: So this is an quadena Kodia landslide here too. Is a landslide.
1: Yes.
0: Meaning that almost 6 out of 10 delegates of the 763 delegates going to vote for Kodia. Mm. That's huge.
1: Yeah.
0: But I thought the case UGB win. So Kodia should win Koda.
1: Is that the card? You know, a sharp contrast.
0: Yes.
1: To the two poles.
0: To the two poles. Nah, here. National organizer, Titus Glover, landslide. Undisclosed. Who will be our Titus Glover? Better.
1: Befa.
0: Because 47.4% there. There's no way anybody won't even get the 10%. The full 10% will topple them.
1: Yes.
0: Nah, here. Woman organizer, Hawa Kumsen, Eko. On the screen, can half year, I staff young crowd 35. There's no way I'll be there. Obey to me, I'll be there. Afa. Youth organizer, and the Yayed. So this is Professor Simon Sapon.
1: Okay.
0: Now, you sure? Musa Danka Dian.
1: Eugene, you go back to chairmanship. No, you go back to chairmanship.
0: Okay.
1: You go back to me. So, my here in your figures in here.
0: Yeah.
1: Good. So, there's this school of thought, sir. Boache Jakon, you see, John Boadu extended tall, but between Boache, Boache Jakon and Power Fukono,
0: yeah,
1: people are saying that a bit me abase say, omu mi enuno, a bit me a vote no, a bit me Africa kra every John Boadu ho, now we so Africa kra every ho, then a banana there will be there must be a compromise candidate.
0: Yes, so we need 50+1.
1: Okay.
0: A simple majority.
1: Okay.
0: See, 50+1, and I may agree the compromise. No?
1: Okay.
0: So, John, what do we need 3 votes where we're winning?
1: We're winning, okay.
0: Aha. Uh-huh. Say 50+1, so that's in the presidential. Na.
1: Yeah.
0: Ah, it could see 2007, Alan said that Kufuor should go, then that would be different.
1: Okay.
0: But I see,
1: okay.
0: What this also tells everybody is that,
1: sir,
0: but I'm yet winning where you're Juma. We're listening. And the how, Beba?
1: Yes.
0: Because,
1: yes.
0: Listen, let's even assume Professor Sima Sapon is absolutely right.
1: Okay.
0: Right? And I'll give you Musa Dankwaso too. There's a bit of a clash.
1: Okay.
0: But we'll come there. Listen. Emerson Kofu Usuampa, John Eko. John is a national chairman of a party where only 5 out of 10 delegates support him. Dr. Mubami, when you're 61. Last election, you're 56.
1: Yes.
0: And also at the same place that John Boadu won. MPP Limu Krao. MPP Nimuno. My am a party Nimuno. 5 out of 10 of support na one thing. Near what am I am what I'm free. It is how we're listening. It's dangerous. Now the reason I say it's dangerous is also backed by another data. Look at it. This is Musa Dankwadeno.
1: Okay.
0: Now Musa Dankwadeno. Look at it. My remember chairmanship, the predator in your chairmanship now. Let's go back. This is the chairmanship. Look at it. The same 48, you know. Look at it. I don't know how Jeff can help me do this, but here, look at it, 46.5%. Now he Musa Dankwa there, 48. Musa Dankwa margin is 1.83, so roughly 50 lowest band, then around 46.
1: Yes, yes.
0: It's almost the same thing.
1: Almost.
0: So John Boadu is hovering around 50. That can also mean that it's about the strength of the people he's contesting against. That's another argument for someone to make. But however you twist it, he doesn't have. What Haruna Iseku? He doesn't have this. Let me. Francis, who screen and respond to send him a panel. He doesn't have any of this.
1: Yeah.
0: He's hovering around here. He doesn't have this. Based on what the polls are telling us. And until something happens again, this is the polls you are relying on. It's yeah, went to me when got when so much before. It's one and you may be in a old guy. Your bottom of the few, and a few for an uncle, they're better than a coach. Yeah, cocaine, I'm yasm. So for a uncle, presiding there, that's uncle, members in the co.
1: A monk.
0: Exactly.
1: Exactly.
0: It's in a moment you're careful. Now, who said I'm going to say? Vice chairmanship, no. Shade. Prof. Sapo, man, for vice chairmanship now, man. You're prof for the vice chairmanship. No? Oh, then I didn't get it. I have it. Let me check it for you. Or the vice chairmanship in the buyer. What share the vice chairmanship, no, the buyer now? It was very

0: very interesting. Let me just get it for you. Oh, I don't have it.
1: Where does some pine stands?
0: Or the check camera. I'm coming. Me check camera. See, yeah. Just. Okay. Me who? It's Jeff. Me screenshot the amount. See, yeah. Na all the atosha my vice chairmanship. No. So this is that. I have it. Don't worry. I have it. Everyone says sometimes we are not documenting.
1: Maybe bring
0: it. And Francis. Producer. It's media man Jeff. Media 2 pages. So Jeff the better to see. But yeah, analyze any amount Musa there. See, I'm Musa.
1: Okay.
0: Now me right. Or see, a yidonya nana B, A lead 37.6%.
1: Mm-hmm.
0: Because a classroom, cause the gap is wide.
1: Very very wide.
0: 21-37 Navy room. And or say Mustafa Hamid Navy. Second waha 14.5%. Menim sa Jeff for the better soa. E waha nanka ibi obetimi de o kachi mutu e kabako dan baako da ha nanka ya he. So hu. Nti Musa dan kwa de ni Professor Simon Sapon de ni.
1: Mhm.
0: 14.5 by here. Nti wo hwe MP ono le so de anana kwa na edi second.
1: Mhm.
0: Ana kwojo bamba na Hamid Aboso.
1: Yes.
0: E Musa dan kwa.
1: Yes.
0: But to Professor Simon Sapon, then I'm not watching the kind 37. Mustafa Hamid let us
1: 14.5.
0: Kojo Bamba 10.9. Undisclosed 10.9. Na kumiye di fifth. Into undisclosed, no. And one fee be decided na na kumiya and a Bamba.
1: Bamba.
0: Into no. That's the only variance I see. If they say as for my gaps, no.
1: Wow.
0: I want me any positions.
1: Yes.
0: I want me.
1: Mustafa Hamid. So our position, no, I don't think so. Obeni, because people, you know, prior to this, contest, you know, I'm not for concern. P. If I'm Mustafa Hamid, I'm just saying, oh, it's not forthcoming. I'm being in ceremony at the other day. And the delegates, you know, that's what they are looking for. We will be out here just as hard as.
0: There's a bit of a variance. Aha, I know. I'm even who was there's a bit of a clash there. Now, young co, it's just fun when it's time, man. Okay, man, funny you know, mamu. You have a youth organizer, and so I'm in Fema Jeff. No, Sanya, the same thing, my Mr. Sunny in Amano. Youth organizer, and also no Sena or Kaya. Was a Clement a renewal, Professor Simon Sapon, a banger renew her. And what I found interesting, let me come on as I look at it carefully. The Jeff, the two side by side, Abby, the network is terrible here. Was a Clement Woku, the Vina 25.9%, and a banger, Anya 17.5%. But undisclosed is 16%. 16%. So that is telling. And who here, youth organizer, but now what you by your tanta?
1: I tell you.
0: Because undisclosed, you know, and they decided between these two.
1: Yeah.
0: So now, based on the post from the two people,
1: yes.
0: Me knew me a crazy. I thought the car for youth organizer. No? Yeah. I tried to reach, but I didn't get. I wanted to get it. Miami.
1: Okay.
0: So. It's between
1: 16% in the back, Clement Dean who cry. That's an intimate for
0: No, this is Musa Dankwa. Musa Dankwa no amfa undisclosed am.
1: Oh, okay.
0: Ono yenina absolute.
1: Okay.
0: And Professor Simon Sapon there here. Musa Professor Simon Sapon there no. Undisclosed is 16.2. And Clement Dean 25. Abanga wo 17.5. Who the 16 ka 70 were 33 were winning.
1: Were winning. Okay.
0: But it is
1: unlikely. Though, yeah. And you're likely to say 16 in your
0: arm. Exactly.
1: Yeah.
0: And then I make us there's some of a clash between the two poles.
2: At the end of the day, the real pole happened.
1: Yes.
2: You and I will know who is winning.
1: Mike, no.
2: Echo.
1: Echo. Mike, no. There be.
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8: 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Eighty. I bet him home here. 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
6: 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With a struggling economy, unprecedented hardships, and a troubled ECOWAS sub region with rising incidents of terrorism.
4: Kukram to me. 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
1: Right, in Shira 104.5, Kukren Tumi and our Ogusua Ute, Eugene or 32 analysis na Ogusua Oye, no, we are, Enya Technica, HB Badiye, say, Ebitimi Restore, Midin and Anakwa Bna and Prechum. Na Eugene or 32 Ahasea, analysis no, ewo NPP, elections are Koso and ewo Babayara Sports Stadium no ho eno ehunko mo ena yedie enti all the pools are all the posters no edia betu dwa no eno ena yehwe ena yes analysis no ewo ho yes right Fina bedru enti enche fini ebe ba ho ai aha Eugene ya ube yidi se ya
0: afedi aba
1: afedi ya
0: sidi enti uhwe youth organizer na Professor Smasapon, there, no?
1: Mm-hmm.
0: The real deal lies in the undisclosure. No?
1: Okay.
0: And that is where the last minute strategy is very, very important as an election. You can't lose guard.
1: And also,
0: no? Yes, in fact, we share all the two polls now. The only person who can be a little bit comfortable now, the only person who can be comfortable a bit now, Justin Kudia. So for me, everybody else cannot lose guard. Now again, no share Professor Smasapon there no the buyer now. Oh share Jeff may any organizer there no. Yeah, any organizer. Give me the organizer for Professor Smasapon. Now Osha organizer for Professor
1: Eugene Jinako Jinako Jinako right ababa continue na omomo social media and catch a glimpse ni aha so they were comfortable in your delivery right Shira 104.5 Kukren Tumi and UTA yes aha so we are back aha Francis Abebi Biakama eti yanko. All right.
2: Is it back?
1: No, it's okay. I'm sorry. Yeah, BBO has say. Yeah. Yes. Right.
0: It's just your cassette.
1: Aha. Yeah.
0: Mike, it's your cassette.
1: I've been about.
0: Now, you're sure there. No, Jeff, I'm organizing me, you know. Okay, that's fine. No, leave it there. Leave it there. I'm organizer now. National organizer. Yes. Now, Professor Smasapon, the enemy. For national organizer, no? That's what Professor Smasapon indicated with the national organizer. Now, Mejaho, 56%. That's Musa Danko, 56. Right? Professor Smasapon, then 47.4, right? Then the second person is Maiga, 23. But the Professor Smasapon, the second person is who? Kwame Pepra. We Abrante ya onudi third one.
1: Yes.
0: So I'm because there's a bit of a clash between the people. But you see,
1: yeah.
0: Professor Smasapon, there's undisclosed.
1: So
0: no matter who the undisclosed, okay, my young children, undisclosed your ma as at the time when we put no more young man get to bed to aco. And I say undisclosed main country.
1: Yes.
0: There's a difference between undecided and undisclosed.
1: Yeah.
0: Main country. Hey, undisclosed. What does he
1: say?
0: Maybe I'm a decoy undecided. All different. So no matter who that 10% who goes to fill it.
1: They say they've made up their minds, but they should
0: win. Titus Glover. So the only thing candidate who paired the two polls also has a bit of comfort. Titus Glover.
1: Okay.
0: And you see, Titus Glover then is back by history. On an abu achidi, no kai gabo. 2870 and on 222 something. The difference is about 600 for a first time contender in the national election. So that is telling. former member of parliament, two term.
1: Yes, yes,
0: former
1: yes, yes. Of course.
0: Minister.
1: Osho Munyana, or your experience wise.
0: Experience.
1: Or your
0: head. Yes, or experience. Mm. So I think that he is also a bit comfortable. Mm. Now, yenye woman organizer. No. Yes, yes, yes, me lady, you knew Safia. Eh, Mr. Niska, I'm so Safia.
1: Oh.
0: TGF, young woman organizer near me.
1: Wow. 62%.
0: According to Musa Dankano, 62%. How are Kumsen?
1: Mm.
0: By her professor Smasapon, then 50%.
1: But still, got
0: so when did Safia get the undisclosed of 20, 30, 35, Mfa?
1: Mfa.
0: So it seems that Hawa is also. So the only part I hear contradiction here, youth organizers, you know, and you want to. General Secretary Nikaka,
1: yes, yes.
0: And a national organizer Nikaka. So this is what the poster say. But I always say, Sir Jeff, when you begin in the back, to conclude, you know, post, you know, I ask Obana Jeff for the net toss, you
1: know.
0: I academy for now, I call Chiromadre. It may be possible someone responding in the chat. You see, sometimes, you know, when I was doing research, one of the things I learned was that as ethnicity analysis and the be American, you see, people always try to throw to the bin what they don't know. When you pick the 2024 football meter data, let me try and get that data for you. There are 11% Ghanaians who said that ye kotwa ba se obi ye Christoni, obi ye Kremoni, obi suma wosun, obi baby ye wufri, e wo ye trim.
1: Yes.
0: This was some Ghanaians said. 11-12% respect is in the 2024 football meter. I'm trying to get it for you. Okay. So don't say that, oh, Ghana for the one country. You get it. So it's in the mind. But only so therefore, when you take a poll, don't assume that the poll should give you 100% of everything. As I said, the party reviews. A party conceives. You get it. So people must take these polls as a guide. That doesn't mean Musa Dankwa is a bad poster.
1: Sure.
0: Because Clinton versus Trump, almost every American poster got it wrong. You get it.
1: Yeah.
0: Science is not absolute. That's all that I would say.
1: Great, Ebusha. Eugene, now say this in our telling can show 104.5 according to me. And I will tell me in an hour, and Brochum. Now, Finn Abedru already. Finn Abedru has say, yeah, train a sausage man. So, it's Finn, hop on. Now, Yanko. Finn, what do you say?
10: That's
1: right.
10: Mrs. Apia Jomo, Madame Mary Jantua, Yabapa Ambassador Hine Jekun, Kofi Topi, Babri, and the former MMDCs, and then pending for a war party in the Muina, Mefakonia with Nemetia.
1: Okay.
10: Nemetia, NDC 480 and Opeina. Imagine how Konya with so your process no, you start it. Bibia Ekoso, Senior is SS Ekoso. Ya two branch elections a we. And last weekend, ye kwaye constituency vetting. Ye Sunday, no. There was an appeal, Tuesday, and so you call appeal. Bibia did then come, they'll qualify in, they don't qualify in. And ye close nomination, ye Bibia, no, ye own Yanumbia. Sabe enam mu dwuma di enti no delegates so mon ko on post
1: ani
10: dwuma den a omoyeye
1: okay
10: we papa wo for me na chairman o sai e masoro ba chairman Eric Opoku mejina kunya we su na mama ne trenkwa uba konongo a Abdul Mumuni
1: mama Eugene yet where we are sana onko na
0: ye ntoso so yeah but anyway we would be to some man say chef from there mumu benchmark na so come and find who ni tina some the documents be chere the catcher was be a wo free
1: yeah
0: na so man wo som my important in an election and this my evidence
1: okay
0: what will influence voters' choice in 2024? Candidate religious faith 11%. Candidate ethnicity 12%. Nti baby ya wufiri. Nti uja hadi yo 2024 ni kwa tono kwa. Na mamfu usubanyi. Wane ye.
1: Yes.
0: Ekure nyomu kwa sa campaign promise.
1: True.
0: So this is where I always say this from. It's at least wo ni pa wana yeko tuwa ba nasa awo ni trima. Extrapolate over the 18 million people yeko tuwa ba. 1% of 18 million. Eh say. Aba 180,000. Na 180,000.
1: Yes, no.
0: Ya tuwa ba okuruma 2,000 less than 50,000.
1: Yes.
0: So that also play a role in an election.
1: Right, right, yeah. Right. Great, thank you very much.
10: Mumuni, Konongo Secretary, Mumuni Abdu Mumuni Yaya. And on the organizer Joseph Lambo. And then Adolfo Bibla, Omanso, Ekan Homu Inako, uncontested. Ubo Forukruma, instead of a mercy of Forukruma, assassins.
1: True.
10: Forukruma, so far, is here the woman organizer is declared on a puss. And to my far Konya, we so na Mabon Abasso. Ye Jumadia or ye. 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
10: 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Your constituency elections, Bibia, Ecoso, notice of poo about Bonting, corrections, a womb, yere, aye, na official notice of poo, it me, Abba. In the constituency, Uko constituency there, Omo Bobo among constituency executives, Bobo among say, on the co election on the 24th, 25th of this month. And this so far so good in NDC. Bibia and Kosobane. Ye prepare, sir, ye benya formidable executive, sir. 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
1: Okay.
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1: yes.
10: Person who be contest and what to fear ofa efi de case ofa ufon a obet me afele from se wo so obet me submit
1: ni nyina na processes leading up to sa elections no eya na na ko fa sansa me ba because mo she elections as if from the grassroots na e ho na ya na pe ye ebufo no free ba na ye imidi afrim ye imidi afrim so some way bibia talk
10: you see you see uban this man ye sue no ma bebere
1: okay
10: ye national executive committee current national executive, they are well experienced we ya baba johnson e see din katia ohwe my boss Joseph Yamin ohwe Fifi Kote and the current election director ohwe Madi Jibri and she say omo dia to akwan mu no I don't think Sanoman be see and omo is better beyond every reasonable doubt to say they don't have any interest they don't have any interest so omo ko ta candidate to A and say B H nti they have exhibited professionalism and una ma edie bedrua ye branch elections so be a the day e bibia ma nka onso na dede ene ma bo because branch ene ye beye na 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yete yante basabase bia it's so a good direction yeah and they are constituency for pick forms or mark of vetting and they appears who are yeah disqualified and I say who are now what into one so I will be who say unqualified job contest there was an appeal process I will be a call you answer your true move why so we are disqualified you throw me why you were disqualified. We are qualified. Do you petition tell on you throw me? You didn't answer. And fortunately for me, I sat in the appeals committee.
1: Oh, okay.
10: Me tell me, entino obi oba obi e button yem. Obi o appear before the committee bia no. E button ni yem say justice has really prevailed. Interno and Emma on Fanti the day our NDC. Yes, he say him. And to my Fakunya also, Abba National Executive Committee in Abaso. On my year, Juma, they have done a Luman's worker, as I say, a bomb about. And Master, I'm a Yoku Aka, including the MPP. So, Monsieur, your National Executive Committee. A quay, ah, my Faso, a duo Mujuma. Ama, won't you and Sabe, said the day and I buy. And I meant to Mohas nearby, and no be a yes, a mentias, na o my neighbor Padio, no acquasano, na basabasayaba, a head there, a beha o mine. It will disturb the peace of this country.
1: Definitely.
10: But because Bibiana, Bibia, then I come, Pelpelli, then I come, Bibia, then I come, Pelpelli, you see, ain't no, who be answer, I couldn't fear Boko. The one qualifier, no, the entire one qualifier, no. Acquisition in normal year, and Yanko Ponya the man next 4 years. Oba, which me are qualifying. Indeed, so far so good.
1: So far so good. But any my call your party, you know, Ghana, so some degrees, teachers on strike.
10: Teachers on strike, among course, no more calling for is legitimate. Made a messer yabai. Say, teacher for Yanko, maybe a teacher. Ni.
1: Yeah.
10: Teacher for your encophobia, you cannot underestimate them. Say, when you teach any yard, they are now who is in it teach any be. Now, teach any no, ABI NCC, not teach any yard, okay, Matia, not doing when it's them. The Obeka acquire no classroom, no. And where you are, a best sewa by no class. I really best server by now. Because teachers are trained to train the mind. And they are training the minds of the young guys coming. And then Ghana about two women. And Mebunu Netwabapa. And the Mebunu majority of this in Mebunu pass through the hands of these teachers. And when the teacher need daily, now one year very circumspect, one fan no man to turn a cream, now one year they sefata, they will come and punish you. And I say, a teacher in Nankwa. And I say, teacher in Nankwa. Teachers carry a whole lot of people along them. Make I make ready. Now, Menkala, who sent me in this in me? Menkita, who dear me no moody. Virtually, my colleague, I'm a child, and I'm a baby, and I'm a guy, Joseph, and this in me. Menko class inquire, NDC. But the fact so who class me here in this, you know, and my relationship with them, you know, majority of men call a mature mother in a NDC for. Majority of them are NDC for. It is because of
1: so
10: me,
1: winner.
10: It is because of my relationship with them. Men call me a teacher in this, I will be bossy over them. And then, men call a mature mother. My colleague teachers, I have been a bimoka no me MP before. 2024 months. Me a teacher in benefit na waha. They say nothing. I didn't tell them go to about infirmary in this. And the messer, Minister Haruna Idrisu, the education minister, they have had first meeting with the teachers. And Minister, also, Namaya Aduma next weekend, so on besides the teachers next year. I believe in the competence of the education minister. Minim, how passionate he is when it comes to some of these issues. Minim say at the end of their second meeting, cool health will prevail. Na afenunumi na enyantia se ne teachers ako classroom. Teachers every classroom it affects instructional hours. In the master say in their second meeting now in their second meeting, among we say even though in reconciliation, you don't need a win-win affair.
1: Yes.
10: Definitely there will be win lose affairs. So best laughing, no. Say ba say win lose affairs. Yen so na yen she say your muffler na tifi no. You bet me I call you on my back no more. So I best school no more best yande. Say you me dey say say Harry no do so as educated as he is say na teacher na ko ndru be be wudru in the same vein teachers na ko strike no say na teacher ni bi anka mun so ndu sa te be na omodru no in the mestre say we should all come together build consensus and see the way forward the bet me abo teacher the bet me abo aban na in I am putting it together now into me emwa
1: sure a bit on cocaine issues say you say Ghana AI cocaine here cocaine there
10: on the issue of cocaine issues man one of when some of these things come to my attention the biomestre says some of these issues should not be politicized. Because the moment the politics be removed, it will divert attention. And it could divert attention about the usual MPP NDC. And the moment issue be pressing issues are affected the country by MPP NDC. The discussion across the MPP NDC.
1: Yes.
10: When they say, when maybe they say, I feel now the subject matter now also a peg resolution to the subject matter. Naira. Nipa bon phobia or no edin the bonia ha or minor. Na or no no aquatana baby. Na be MPP NDC. Na baby SSA D ye edtuno. Na into me for ye and yadin. Entu. And to me, Mestre. Sir, we should strengthen security at the airport. If machines be, equipments be here to detect those things now, Mestre sir, you bet me aye. Because all some of these things no, tarnish the image of the country. A man or minor, any munyam, a buffoon. And to me, I will not entertain any form of this cocaine trafficking. Drug trafficking, I will not entertain it. I will not entertain it. In the best way, we should look beyond partisan. Now, you know, a man is saying, what does the law say? Say, Yachubi with cocaine traffic, drug trafficking. Geno, Mrana Erka. Punishment, Ben, Oho, Edemas, any problem. So that you bet to me, the system will be sanitized. Yeah, sanitize it because I'm found one, That you better to kind of your attention inside also. Would you maybe be also who could be on there? A person investors are scared to even come into your country. And when investors are scared to come into your country, a very scary situation. And more minor investors ever crowned a year then. No investors, because you should say, you're investing in Ghana, in Ghanaian economy. In the mystery, these issues must be dealt with non-partisan. And you can say, they a party in some every room. We should tackle the issues head on. Then you say, Sir Kwame, and then Tansan Bona, the Bebon. So, Kojun and Tans, in respect, we should not attack party. Callous to it.
1: Okay.
10: And no, and a bit me ama so be semi so be adding hack of follow ama you could be na or delin drug trafficking or yen so yen this na na so yen bibina or be careful. Because when you say even though not by was so or ya I'm running a bit.
1: Yeah.
10: And the transacting in drug trafficking ebe a brass will be in the mystery. The security agencies should up their game, especially those at our borders, those at our airports. Yeah, up your game. Send a baby to me, Abua.
1: Right
10: now, you're sanitizing your system.
1: Speech arrest, of course. The president say, be a crow, Nimho, and Pomuka channel to me. Cassette now. I already said, maybe, and yeah, then I'm all good. Chili power. Who is saying?
10: I'm perturbed. Me babuna made me home every time you say. The fact, sir, when ya a quina, a while may you come and say, no, pay my better, and I say, make us a dear mammy partner. Doesn't guarantee, sir, make cancer my big group in Hoofy. doesn't guarantee say me can say ma e be go obi ho fi e say say me can say ma e de nkoso e be bro man no e be bre me party so that ahana me better na e no me party be nya so mfa so so bi o ye ti he ye kesey obi ti me we undecided the person doesn't belong to the MPP the person doesn't belong to NDC or a neutral person but asema me kan e betumi ato na koma so akase e si me si nti me ko akodo me NDC yes yes a constitution no e provide for freedom of speech but the same constitution gives limitations to freedom of speech constitution e mo akwanya so we betumi aka wadwen no the same constitution so no e ka se we betumi aka wadwen akosi ba bi any bibia the first obet me aka wadwe no nche say bibia na also work no no and so emeburu and some political political activist both NDC MPP see enya akwanya na ye pese ye kasa me ye party fo hu say yenso yenso ni mkasa yenso yo
1: when you are
10: the question is then the sanoma na deba does it add votes to your party? Definitely a beer or party money be and a money budget. But can your party members, can your core party members win you elections? Ghana ha abakosa matre say both here NDC and the MPP now. We don't have absolute winning power. Your supporters cannot give us absolute winning power.
1: Yes.
10: We need the support of the undecided. We need the support of the undecided. And to we ye bebunu na wo kasa ma ameyoku bia make sure so be kasa ama wo kasa no hate na obi agina so abedom wo party enye se wo be kasa kasa tutre edidi mpanimfo atem oman mpanimfo na ye ya twetwa piece oman no ya twetwa piece omo so na ye do omo atem left right center ye do omo atem left right center it is no good we should condemn it me send this in here, I'll condemn it. In the same vein, same people in Syria, we should all condemn it. But unless we be here, now emra any media, like the president said, and be in the president, you know, the mandate, you know, has the president has given mandates to certain institutions. The president has given mandates to certain institutions. I say, omude. Those mandates in Bayer de Ebeyejo.
1: Okay.
10: And they say, Obi a can summer, enim, Obi can summer, Obi can summer, a day a say nimpano, a could tell nimpano found the Ezra. Those institutions are legally mandated to act. And this will be yes, Anna, Ebi can and your man penny like, or my penny like he said, Ebi or canonim. Obi wo kwene onim. Nti mesere, se ye mmebuno aye de ye ho awura amayosem. Mesere se ye bema ye kasa ho aye de at. Ye beka kasa ade nkoso. Ye beka kasa enkoso stay in the system. Enfa aku enfa fear and panic. 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Obitumi nya pressure. Nti mesere. Yes, we should not hide behind our political parties and be saying certain things in the say yaka. We nimpa na awoka no. Do not forget say you have an integrity to protect. We nimpa na awoka no. Do not forget say you have an integrity to protect. And there ya meyoku ebia a ebia even ebia MPP NDC and then we NDC ni and a woke tier MPP na we MPP ni and a woke tier NDC ni e chine bino adyo nse samba na woko NDC ni no but we say we nimpa esi mesi 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Then it is not the way to go. It is not the way to go at all. Nti me kakra metumi aka afa.
1: Go okay. Mr. Gabi and I represent Asase Jima. Asase Jima menya a message bia from him. But then Gabi I represented Gabi Akwaba. Then boom to say.
0: Oh, but the other room, I'm saying. Isha Yasha Kakra. But. Odia Che.
1: Okay.
0: Eh, you know, Craig. In fact, Mammy Cra, no, I know him to media day in him. This is an emergency. Call Bamman, so say. In Penifonso, maybe be a bibo mamma. Say, only you may be an opay and sana. Eh, you may be an inna a buffo.
1: Okay.
0: The emergency. Maybe a number one, Miss Mutrace, you know. As I was the only available person I met me. I
1: will be able
0: to attend them. It's an old woman opay.
1: Okay.
0: My main chair, many opinion of free and decent. Nti yaba no so de na yaba.
1: Yes, nti now bobo bonsem so I started with teacher strike. E he cocaine so kakra until
0: me no fanyi mamencha o ye ranko mo no papa na ne wa pamfo no tie fo biem. 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What are you said the teacher for how? And my baby saying you not you. When you happen? My meeting is in PSO 2020, October. I will win the bampatamu baby. A mobuna no watcher at the enibi. One on a match at the enibi. Ah, you into your moka is ever more 3 months pay no. And who comes a mammy say, Mama, what's all your campaign? Nayana mu. Grand Romani Mahama 1. Wafa yi sika 3 months pe no twa bede ba me ni ka kero mu fili fili zo ntimi ntua if it is a ankofo no enyo no efa mo e headmistress ne e headmasters ne fa wo na kromo asay so without the clearance of the Ministry of Education wo betima for teacher ni and so the NDC justify why they can't pay these teachers and I don't money Mahama 1 na me nua panyi nyame aye Mahama adun waba oba aye no odin sem bebre that the teacher fo yi. Na strike here a teacher for ya kui. Mammy Timu said, and come out with D. Yeah, teacher for the ninth. A teacher for coming in a dani MPP. On record, a banger what bread teacher for what teacher for to say by MPP. Am I? Okay? Yeah, the name in me. Now, my papa is teaching you, or I do to be done a director of education. Mam Pomuni, super education, or honor my papa retire. Mamma, me, I'm in front of the currency, no, madam. And to make me a teacher for me, be so catechetic. I dear me degree, I grow a lesson knows. Mentor Yenti, that at the banner jam, at the end of the day, the people should be able to me a teacher for name minimum on record. And the teacher needs ya, no way, degree anna or the higher skill to say so pretend the neck can wanna uncle that president of Fuasi. From set A to diploma, you talk for moi, but don't bring a babadri. Now on record, COVID by any moon if I buy. Now no coffin to catch as a mediate man bo. 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And the first 4 years of Nnamdi's administration is a trite knowledge and they ignore him and they on record teacher 14 afie ma yetu a wonka wo na na ku fado de efe no professional develop allowance 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offer under teacher development one of the cardinal points omo boss no say one there will be prompt payment of salary for promoted teachers
1: mm-hmm.
0: This was not just a meeting, it is a manifesto document and some man war omo manifesto 2024 na niamma teacher for agina so cost strike eya niamma miensa ma me nchira wade na na kufu adote won ana 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part of the collective agreement no one of them e niamma na wom eya se abrenya na no e teacher for me ma won no de fa no professional development and allowance se bi a teacher ni nsu tim no o de onya 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So, enter Sumienu. NDC as part of their manifesto and the education catches data for say. Yen NDC aban yeba, wa beje penyes obe kongrasye unkrasye biaran. Ye do 20% of your basic salary beka wo, and the teacher for say, sesi kana obo osuno, famana adane bo achi bidin. O catches data for say, wa obe ko promotion no. Amunu mu wa, brofunu ye yusu prompta, che se mprem pre ni nten temo ya aswara.
1: Hmm.
0: Mide, tika, in fact, let me state this on record. Minya pen. And look at what you say in the history of our country, see that in the educational sector, say teacher for be promotion nap, omunya automatic salary adjustment and a salary scale. And see that it is an automatic exercise. Obo so at the moment you pass your promotion, there is a corresponding change of salary scale. And this is a trite knowledge in the education. Obo say teacher nibia wacha ye bi obecha. But for the first time in the history, NDC are buying. NDC are buying. See, number two, Kasana Metia. NDC are buying. And the teacher for you say, "Sana kachi de yo, yako promotion, two cohort. Last year and February this year, ebesine. I want to offer a teacher for you good day. I want to talk a common. So, oh, mungia botere mami. Na me media me yenge share. September ya metia. September drone teacher for say, say ni anyo kwa kofama ya gaba. Aya bo achi bidin enti na teacher for ya tiatu en enti na wo ya teacher ni na wo tie mia enkomo no memblemu mu nemum enkomo na ndisi for the naye de enti mamuru fi se covid by na na do bo mu kwa ngoban e mamuru fi said professional development allowance na na ku fa do de mam eni ma kese akese a ye ye ma mu nyina no mamuru fi enne go and check on social media teachers are cursing their stars eni for the first time we are buying. Now to one of them, you know, so net teacher for 2 so to ya. I guess why you have buying bonnie and kasankasa. Cocaine. Okay, and then a day, and they inquire Mabruno. On such a talk, Mabruno did ya gropa. A dim by acquire Mabruno did ya, but almost a fray of one penny, Don Pablo Escobar Mahama. And I'm say, ah, one penny, almost a day be, say a friend of Don Pablo Escobar Mahama. And I'm saying, there, what's your neck? Yamagana done it. Colombia. So Colombia is near us, near or South America. Near us, or Africa. What are we seeing in this country? And you see, when you're paying, Babia and Munyama Ghana were on the global community. And you can say Ghana and Nibia trauma in this year, Baya. And you're born in some assault on Kremun. And this is a new Yamna Tufu. No more than Kobobi Chachana. I am a homet. When you're paying, and come be a mudine will leave me home from the presidency through Felix Ofosu. It is shameful.
1: Nkomo bea.
0: 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What it means say there is an inside job. Hwe. Didi kan Dunkirk dia e kofa 3.9 tons. 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Ama me fa ma daada se tinam. 3.9 tons wo ke kan weight bo ma it say cement bag 78. Wini opanyi. How on earth e no obi betima fa cement bags? Ade e te say cement bag 78 afa. Security system ma ye hu. It means there is an inside job. Na din te confirm inside job ni. Yet wo ya sign some treaties be with some of these Saw countries say because of say nubonia and nubonia yen kan humum na say unya bibia if you see something you say something no one my information now these partners have come to us through the interior minister catch the point blank say they don't trust Ghana into mon ka abai bai kokena ya chiru edikan last year mu ho baby woni mpedu junction kekos 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Yet ya, India, Tamale, ene. Yeti, Sanubonia Tramadon, 4.5 million tablets. Pieces Tramadon neho mef say metamorph mafa finase nubonia and kasa mobunumano my ten. All this is being done under John Dramani Mahama too. Na Msunsu also say enyama yenya. I would get man to say, "So we began a deal with Abrutire. Any global community, there is respect. Any, we do not want any fraud. We can be blacklisted from certain aid. Sabi, Omaya etimui. Offer your budget. Almost 40% of our budget is financed by donor countries. Aya grant. It is one for new nyamna ya one ama. Ebe da kura na investors amba because osro. Two one way ya one now. Upen pay otimu tu kwa ano. The kind of rigorous inspection that domo beshi muno." 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
1: all right
0: en ngwasi a wo guye wo no boni ho no enya de a
1: okay okay Gabi
10: Ambetu me best start message da Robert
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10: 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ekwosu 22 yet need to on skill 2023 from 2021 ya three exams no ya pass 2021 so ya dey to on skill na 2023 into onim di work ya ka teacher ya ka aban a ebo teacher wo fa teacher ni bia the pay slip, there is an allowance we call teachers retention premium. John Dramani Mahama abain or the buy. Some teachers retention premium are they about between 400 to 2,500 Ghana cedis to a teacher's pay, depending on your grade. John Dramani Mahama abain or the buy. On the issue of 3 months pay policy. Oma breso na ye fa teachers a na ye form o district level ndambretu ka wujina he ya fa o teacher education directors so oma fa won ne no wo be no ma backdate nti omo backdate e bia 6 months 1 year later nzo bia na ya fa o this month no ma ne 6 ma backdate na 6 months why nti salary ni beba no na kwaye negotiation between you and the education director and on aban who said there be anya de papa adenti na yenye no national say na be 3 months in bedro no we your teacher ni na say e fawa 3 months in bedro no na we processes bia no ya go through we processes bia say we go through ama ya tu a we ke bia no within the 3 months it should be done it should not go beyond 3 months in taban ye na say yen nua no ma omose ye aban de omoka 1 year 3 months o se se yehwom me ye hu se yampa se 1 year na se 6 months those people were paid onye teacher ni tuonim yehwom and they were paid yehwom se and they were paid enti
1: joma when it comes to entry o mode no mode na nya genuine no
10: se yehwom na yehu se genuinely you don't qualify no de ye ntumi enya be ntia. But those are your usual mu, and I'm here to see a teacher of a gajam say in Janaka. The newly, your usual ninsemu, nibi bia go through no, bagajam say in Janaka. Because I was then a teacher then, and I'm still a teacher. And a bill, meaning you can't abaya a developer the life of a teacher, won't mean you and this abaya. Right from the consultative assembly, I've seen that. From 1992, ebe sinne, ye ka omo mumbu teachers kwa na YMPP fo. Ye ka omo mumbu teachers na YMPP fo. Ye ko consultative assembly, 1992, omo kasa omo de, they are lawyers, and they cannot meddle with farmers, teachers, and vendors. And then, you are crying, sir, wana upe teacher for us. Memra biyo, kal uba kale, Anchor and Nefer teacher training, teacher training college. Meboa.
1: Yeah.
10: No more acquired diploma, meboa. Ubenya degree at this Oko 3 years. Uyo Abba University 4 years. And so when your degree as a teacher, meboa. John Dramani Mahama upgrade the teacher training colleges to colleges of education. Ube to me ako 4 years. They said there will be Eko K University or your education within 4 years, Ubenya degree. Within 4 years, no bet many degree. No. John Dramani Mahama, upgrade. And all teacher training colleges now convert to colleges of education. And we really have your mom degree status. And we really now we be principal. We really school now your forward mom we are principal. Principal superintendent. And now we can say NDC in Guinea. Teacher.
1: Okay.
10: And the MPP has nothing good for the teachers.
1: Okay.
10: MPP, this common call, this professional allowances. Your woman sent me, believe me, your teacher is, so I'm directly affected. Oh no, on your teacher, into a mediocre. He's not a teacher, into a mediocre. And the MPP cannot sit and say, omo na do teacher fo omo na teacher fo e dadwen yo omo adwen ye ka omo omo mbu teachers omo fa teachers enya hwe ye
1: npp
10: mama to so on drug trafficking on drug trafficking on drug trafficking you made mention of something on drug trafficking un ma martin on abu martin party be money free
1: npp
10: npp ni case be na de ko quarter ye yi ye declare ni case ye declare ni seat vacant what is npp ndc mp ni bi akoye

0: aggrieved teachers for legacy arrears. UP field operations. Achi, he's part of them. One of your PR. So on record, if why will it be termed as legacy arrears? Se wutuaya. In fact, the argument say 3 months, Mahama na debaya went to a teacher for car. It is a tried knowledge in the public domain too. Senior year 3 CPS were dia tro. And I am so ashamed. On record, we will be no team name this nicker say, and you are more in this year buying a day. Colleges of Education called 4-year degree program. Say who? Me say, we are gonna meet my money. Nandis need nothing to look at yourself. On record, go and check the Ghana Education Service website. Colleges of Education, Educo Degree, it started in the 2018-2019 academic year. Some than one and a two. Many are paying. This is City Publications, City FM Publication. This is City FM Publication.
1: Date.
0: Government converts colleges of education 2022, May 16, 2022.
1: Okay.
0: 2022, John Romania, and I tell you,
2: Banso. 2021, it started in 2016.
0: Uber to
2: maybe your phone lines. No more.
0: Relax.
2: 2016.
0: Mamenche senior imu.
1: Okay.
0: It started in 2016. On record.
2: It started in 2016, if you don't know.
0: All that the NDC did was nomenclature. Mimikrom, relax, senior. Okay, you are distracting the program. And yes, senior, you are to me, Mr.
1: Yes,
0: Kokran to me, yes, senior. I am
1: ready, enemy.
0: Kokran to me, so dear, Oba,
1: ready,
0: on record. All that the NDC did was nomenclature. Relax. Also, what for? Your hand say, Mimikrom, and I'm FN MTTC, Mampong, Technical College of Education. And you change, you know. It never altered the academic organogram. In the 2018-2019 academic year. Now I go for the converses from that 3-year qualification into a 4-year awarding degree. And then you sit on platform like Okurantumi, Ediatro. And once I can say, you're a teacher, my father was a director of education until he
2: retired. It doesn't make you a teacher.
0: Me matters of education, me Mrs. Tapenina, I've not done my dinner.
2: It doesn't make you a teacher. It doesn't make you a teacher.
1: Okay. Read the publication.
0: Because I never wanted to be a teacher.
1: Okay.
0: My first training is in civil engineering. I practice. Okay, and I'm a teacher. But matters are not correct. I'm a teacher. I'm a teacher. Mamenkan publication imam. The Ministry of Education has converted all public colleges of education. So what happened is that Edino and Abayan said, "Mam tech, I friend Mampon Technical Teachers College, no, IMTTC, no. My friend is Abi, your friend Mampon College of Education. This is what Mahama did. Edino says, "Sir, instead of saying it was a mere nomenclature. Edino says, "Sir." Also, I didn't know
2: Busa. Kind of okay. Say,
0: oh, senior, we a simple comprehension. On Tiasia and only a WhatsApp. Or say, Ministry of Education has converted all public colleges of education into a 4-year bachelor degree awarding institutions. And see, many opinion, I'm platoon. They are telling us, Mimi Kurumani, a friend of Mampong Teachers Training College, no, NAMTTC, a move business school, primary number, Kone GHS, and some Mikopokuarino. Any other sense and say Mampong College of Education Akrokeri College of Education nay Akrokeri Training College enti din was say about say din the content and I said the academic organogram and I said course school ni we are demand na sign until the 2018-2019 academic year na na do the free 3 years and say na ye nye ni degree preko akufa do did this and you sit here in this NDC and up your best who
2: all right
1: I'm saying and casting

0: community bank limited me patcho salary loans current account savings account susu account obada chi account christmas account sala account fixed deposit almost bra na bi be kama sanso so na o pe 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
1: bafo ewa arrest no me su su say the Yoko acted within their mandate of law. The act establish Yoko among the mandate to arrest. And arrest has a lot of moats. Let me share a video. No. Se o share video na utie chile na uye o political o pesa uye political propaganda. You will base on what you saw on the video. Now they are here the also way. But ideally and genuinely, processes are abaya yoko ni abaya nuko mano. Then can you can say escalated to a different issue a man be able ha. Abaya nu do high court one. The oye ye and say or approach the member of parliament. Or approach member of parliament no. Uno say. If Yoko a invite you, or cause ano member of parliament in the G2 must one and a beco. There was an agreement. And then Obeco no way to the car a dimity. Until so oba a doma a DM pinetti a bayer who did a desa scaffold no a buy. Into me, I don't see anything wrong with what Yoko did. They acted within their mandate. And yes, Hono Mission, there are several invitations are my extended to the MP. MP of his caliber. Our young lawyer Nimapa. Unim the essence of said security agency be invited. Menu to a say Yatiha na police Falcon police and attack police abaso me here. I have to another invitation. Namin quotie. The entire omoya de omo frame. And this man kwa, and only chese me tete omo foundation. And the nyomu kwa foundation na me tete omani ina foundation. So I didn't expect the MP to have acted the way he acted.
0: I mean, so towards only identity be at chese owo o free police and office Yoko and I via chese.
1: Then etre. Obanu koda nwe di se ofi Yoko. The MP didn't demand any official documentation.
0: When he asked what shows you are from Yoko.
1: But you are doing the talking for the MP.
0: No, he said that in a video.
1: But the MP didn't do anything for a proof of documents from the Obama. Until now, I didn't expect. Okay, Yoko na flo. Wamon wa agree so obek you go with there. Wusu obek drive obek drive e de akọ. Oba na anye gidigidi bia. So I didn't see anything wrong. Sir, nka MP no be tena ne kam no na oba na akọ. Perhaps menye so so nka MP no kwa na beko because the people who were following him no could have joined his car and now buy on going to me for no bia. But sir, or damaging and ask okay any baby. It MP no dear when dim blasso upon several invitations. Sir, invite no on several no koya. And coming in, so said this issues a beba. Minim said the mark as all MP. So, in any way, in course, he invited no through parliament. That is a privilege, is any immunity, sir, MPC had in a war. But at the time, my children, Parliament was in recession. At the time the invitation went, Parliament was in recession. And no man MP be a no more. And you almost is all court, no. Also, one of two and a common sermons. So, Iroko, to my opinion, never had Iroko never did anything wrong. Yet your memoir, you won't go for more solid demo, most of me, I'm a choir, you're the security agencies at that time. You're the security agencies at that time. And nobody saw it say wrong. Nobody. And this. People are your security at Tata Omo. I know more. I saw them. They were also members of parliament. I will not sit here and justify any wrong. I will not sit here and justify any wrong. Iroko acted in their mandate of law, and they don't see anything wrong with what Iroko did.
0: All right, Gabi.
2: Me a pain. Yeah, there be NDC 14 in Pesua. No, I ain't be a Bruni. What the I am on your same year, I will not justify. In fact, before I met was Messiah Mammy, I'm in time with the memory of Penny 1 minute. All more members of parliament are no worse for you, MPP Day Security
1: Sasu Tatao. Sasu Mabua, Madina MP, Sasu Angelo, no near solid them.
2: And then I
1: will no near solid them, it's no near solid them. What's on them? I'm not going to show. I'm going to no near solid them.
2: Senior Mamma,
1: no near solid them.
2: Mamento amen ko so in fact maintenance impio so nkase amamra ye tintim say ye constitution say ye statute ay de bo oman ho bra no maye ni so so fa ta ko 117 of our 1992 constitutional it gives members of parliament some sort of immunity and protection emra say tintim bu krata mu na say a young call for interpretation and whom I assem na Supreme Court and I say no of the court enter soon change them said they're tear. Yem fan tra. Matier NDC majority chief whip, Papa Roxen Dafiamako. He condemned this arrest utterly. Tis NDC ni etness in Pieso, Ebo Yoko Abaswa. Your leader in the house condemns what Yoko did utterly. Namunia. And print. Seminu etina kasem se you eko fwa sheshe ba fo wwa nu wuna. E yan tro. Sabe, mu sister station e won kra. Ba fo wwa sore oti news files. Ba fo wwa sore oti channel one. Adentina, o wo court, a o di duma. Salome, o defending ho na akwa kwachem. According to records and fact findings, statement that na you eko pay free ba fo wwa. Or the moment far back in April, opener, he's always available. Young car says Sebe. And I said, Befie, a cohin tabia. I would be born in old to me, cutting ten ten ten cocusi, young car, sir. Metier, Roxen da Fiamok, or can simbia, my papa Panabas won't obey. What's your mum, Ram? Article 117 book parliamentarians a home bind. Now, many a tin simple, so one way quick. To say, I your coaching a crown, now parliament will recess, and so he can't come under the protection of Article 117. Messi, who and your man, over the course of time, the court has interpreted these provisions to cover every dealings of an MP in their person by interpretation. MP, who person won't find me, general, go through parliament. Now, parliament in Yinima, I know Jesse Okugane. And this is for any dim common, including in your opinion or TA, dim common to say. Oh, you so may a parliamentarian, said you'll be a mamma raso. Article 17 of our constitution prohibits discrimination on any other count. So, yeah, my so, yeah, my, and ran a yapema inina. A dear, you are quiet, is shameful. Nadia be so cry, no, quiet, tiakuma. Oh, no, no, me, me, tatao, me, fa, what you say. 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jurisdiction now, a warring. Abraham, counselor Tatian Odi, a lawyer for him, won se mu ekwan na abofo na omo ko interrogation room dey see yeni omo to anu ba bae no ana omo papa attach agi ehu se omo sori na omo ko dwendwene 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de ko je warrant no eh court n catch wrong omo catch court n say eh oh you just mere suspect omo mu anu say wodi efo enti court muwa no more na court ma okrata the order the court gave was that take it and serve on the speaker. In law, when the court makes an order, you will follow. If you don't, the process becomes ineffective. And to bail no man from an air classical case of political persecution. Yam from Mamram Nuna. Court a show. Also, a restaurant. Court a man. Wow, document out of court. Your intention is a sebi. I just a mere suspect. Yemu anu kumfu anase wonifo ewo bibia mu na wede yenhwehwemu kekara enhwehwemu kekara nothing bars him from being he been granted the bill but in pimpin anopay there's a higher chance wo yeso njuru ne bebe wonim say de ono abo bafo wo akwako jina court
0: You can court, yeah.
2: Kwan ben na ye first wa ye man no sem ni e ka bi ma mi ka bi.
0: Nti just say a wrong say no mo person mo chino as a member of parliament wa bra mo ko speak.
2: Exactly.
0: So Xavier Sosu issue no so ujitum say was wrong say no mo so e ko chino. Abra no wa so.
1: No kwa do onji ndi kwa say e chese Xavier Sosu.
0: O mo an chino wa sorry ho dey but they attempted arresting him at church.
2: Me dey be am kan say bi chiro o simpi we so. Say de na enye won ra. Enye den.
0: Enye okay.
2: Yeah, and then. So, how do you know how to do this? I'm going to do this. I'm going to do this. It costs us politically. One more reset now. If it is terrible, then Ghana will be able in 2028. So, my baby, I'm going to do this. I'm going to do this. Now, I'm going to do reset. I'm going to do this. I'm going to do this. I'm going to do this. And then, I'm going to do this. I'm going to mutimi jai afofro momudi mpanifo atem dinana otekokwo so atem nana no pay onana mebo memu asema dinana atem ya tantantan ene de the look of classical to do that ndamu na sabe sabe 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politics nanso se kukuru kukuru na nyaya keka keka no so nyai but the maker no pay in say if you hide behind state apparatus mostly their decisions and their doings they are not open for judicial review meaning that they can act in ultra vires on bet my near my bro man as obi ntimi kom hwea it is dangerous to our body politics and our democracy se mrese san emrese san enye we o romanata no or the two ba kono they said no say eh Mortal Kombat channel, what is it? Jackpa.
0: Richard Jackpa.
2: For ammunition, AK-47.
0: Mortal Kombat.
2: Now, what call former finance minister for you to read it under the guise of we are. Come on. Kabi mami kabi beni ya chichiri. Now, there bako woman say, na, empenyumfo enyuhu, e jaya. Ode ni kujina court, memen da court. Adeng. Na se sabi. Say, yeah, was trouble for having back or crown about for work rather than knuckleboots and demand. Come be easy.
0: But certainly, lawyers are not efforts because they want a bail for him. So, Omo Fazo said, we can court so that they can secure
2: no,
0: a bail.
2: It is just a punishment. Emramu, so pay bail. You will key things be a yeshe and send your bail. One of the most important of those factors, whether you are flight risk. Because we be a flight director out there. Say you show you who obey me do one can gura. Sabi mpreduasa. Mrashe bedwani a wote mrashe bedwafie sha mrama o man no. Odwani akohefa. T still court a shemra court direction of the man say go and serve the warrant on the speaker one yet the he himself turns himself in meaning that he's not flight risk oni baby oko onko baby ono ne de no ba yo onwane no akwotena ba ono ne de no bewuram wo court ne order no kwa wani so emprempremu intentem so haru so de ne kogina court no abra wo betima money bail wo say matters no make paragraph don do na chose these are all the allegations are pending investigation if they are pending investigations they are not conclusive any law any suspect eye amenable and as we are subject to bail it will make change say on person we use you okuno etwe honorable bafo aso because Ghana jollof in same otwage abaya mode mra hyemun sem I infringe on her fundamental human rights na say be in criminal jurisprudence okay say point thank you okay say point thank you joins na me you penyu timi ko to bira don search me pedianity so na how can you just be doing try and error with citizens makoti we enye ono a yes nka onanim se we yes na dan for mere speculations na what will be my men in the ba obi abusua bi ba o say fiase be do samre kabi mami kabi be na ndis na momo de me say mo ya bo ahuri from your genesis to the PNDC to your metamorphosis to NDC bo jump abutrim then so mami ka no kran kirew e free say ya ji kabi mami kabi mai ho na ntatu no atintimo ye mamu and fire kabi mami kabi ni tete 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
0: all right
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2: e bi ase e hwe nyina e bi ase e hwe nyina
1: ye ko bi
2: emre ye ninka so emre ye ninka so
1: what is evil ya
2: emre ye ninka so
1: ye ko bi what is evil ya
2: emre ye ninka so
1: nka mpp na ye number 1
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2: mo kwa de mo sesa tre
1: ebio o kan bibi sir
2: justices
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2: high court justices mo
1: ko super court justices
2: mo ko pen
1: ndis ni edi atama edi
2: pen
1: sir ndis edi mens ndis edi ni die emano nhia NDC edi ni di ema santeman NDC ni bie no edi mention NDC what we are
2: Kevin Taylor say me
1: long time man Kevin Taylor or Seneca Kevin Taylor or MPP ni
2: anybody
1: you have proven Kevin Taylor has proven so MPP ni what's on the MPP member card
2: ni pulling number
1: so you say
2: Cora
1: drop Kevin Taylor has proven his party membership so or MPP
2: all because on one and
1: so MPP ni
2: na me regional minister or emilia maybe regional minister pictures
1: he has proven that man and this massive card what NDC is interested
2: membership card obi abet my abi
1: what NDC is interested and say about developer
2: something
1: nothing and so from entertainment so I'm entertaining you with that 5% and that is almost 70-80% and nothing and now
2: we
1: call Sinyame we call Sinyame Weber and the contract is 104.5 and nothing and now we call Seria Hospital Seria Angasa Aquino Yayewe and now we call and the Kumasi Express Road Eguso and then no bre na koso and
2: also
1: bakwai
2: also why na obre won
1: za anwan kwanta kwan ya contract eguso what NDC is interested in Ashanti development
0: all right okay baba yaro sports stadium and NPP elections to elect national executives and
1: NPP
0: oh, okay, yeah, where are delegate on?
3: Hello, girl, organizing committee.
0: Oh, okay. So, it's saying,
2: oh, I'm afraid, yeah, me denya me ase man MPP enkwam. Ye kwa 2024 elections we. Na enkwam an na be ro na edin se MPP no kra no, ye ho de no ahodwo pa ye nsoro biem. If we say ye call form, ye police station aba, ye electoral area aba. Eye constituency abaa ye ba beye regional elections August. In fact, sano panana, I'm say media me yenshra. When it comes to elections, name me morning political engagement, okay. Regional, metina weni mwa ansana, ye bo ma, mini udin titi mu oliba, medi me nitre election grounds. And as I say, yuma diye nana, even at the national level, assess ya, sati weni mwa no pay. In fact, after going through this series of elections, then I say a declamase, the national elections. Samri, denya mi ase wo, pepe ye bibia ko wano wano de ese ko me more local organizing committee no and regional chairman na napam for abaso. They have done a very wonderful job. Na me more electoral commission so abaso. And especially the police service, in fact. And na me me free stadium late kakra. Ohwe kwan a the men in uniform. Omo to draw parade and no more one or two simulations be omo ye fanopia. Bibia guna kwam kama kama. Na odo na nanka asankan enka bomu na nanka eh ayi bibia wo ho no. If you say yes, ah, a formulation in Abedu region, Abba, I mean, or so ba, Abba MPP, Munkan Kaya Santamun, and this is one cry beat me from Kagan, say, hey, Mobahayo, and I'm say, hey, yet if you're in a mono, Moya, yak, I want to one Zambia Fetcher, I may yam and yammy, I have my house as saying, Nasantaman, and Odia. Bibi, they see a monia, the Unyan, and never don't happen. Yet the national elections in a clamassy. And all shall aspirants be known in the regional dim commissary. A fear juma. And you was a man brought to him, said the Nequa. And then Yamabe and Yamia may be a menu call. Now, may me say no, dear, me mean him. Say, see, I hinting and near to a hinophone. I'll pay, may me dear, may my Simon Hennesso. National chairmanship, Nedio, Papa, watch a jack. Ebe bo, na home chain. Ebe to a corner, not joining a home chain. Yamede, obedria, a man be a menu call. In fact, ofa general secretary now mimi hu do obet me afa Justin Frimpong could be for him because are they been in this for now eh otan wo kodura na wo yin America omo mpentam sesasesa wona otintima 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facet of Adeyo
0: fin in your German and
2: Adeyo na e wo mu obi a wetin tin my funny nyina ma e boa e wo so if you say na na bi e ba test kon nyima wo e ba youth organizer we the national youth organizer national organizer enti ye do how free test kon ba what you say why test kon president da ye the youth organizer o how e ba onim what you say why be da ye the organizer nyima antoto o to as first vice na mu ni say obetima bo say dwuma no ama na boa pa I feel more marketing and I wish them well. I feel before organizer no so. Organizer no. Salam Mustafa ya dia manaya me kraya. Ogyako. 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Me me hu ni say sebe yemfa mogamo no. Enje she ebi mumfia ko manim experience ye but organizer there. Say kitikitikiti no. Ya no pe me we she kwa me prempre all the best. Wo mu say edin. Cause the idea so far from my AI say that was Glover.
0: Okay.
2: A bit me about the organizer.
0: So on the so size exuberance and all size energy.
2: Be a son, sister, trade there. But all I'm holding still. Me penance him, but come in, you're moody, and you're bobun kitikitia. And here, and no, Kodafi, mobun don't fret for. I never want maintenance in Pierce on a park catcher, MPP mobun say. And your position here occupy. 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Women's wing, no, one was soon woman would name said the adjournity intimate their baby a Safia Mohammed one or baby an. The money to come over, we need elections. 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
2: 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On a year, Mama Kate, I call the deputy. In Jai say, Elijah, or then a catasoma Elisha. Sana Mihuno, obey my yen ye. Now, me see you and more more for more free ceremonies, Mongoko, Mamma, grandfabia. Yen, all from one yen, dear ye, a man women, yes, you had become one, Mamma Safia, and ye any more. And oh dear, any more, Babu Apa. Afe Nasaran. At least Raji will be a we mean your precope, meaning a diduma. And I mean your palm, a command, so yeah, I want Muhammad. I don't pay mamma, wow, all the best. And to mean your wow, Muhammad, a woman so unframe, may me catch and say, may no, oh, you want an unframe, I mean, my me friend, a bonnacle, do so mean your bedukumas or buy a bone, so I want no pay unia, catwa. But them no one, why your headquarters, meanwhile, basically, yes, I know they will go way back. I don't pay me more chink, because in your many a lanya what tomorrow. Because I want a bit my ye, I'm an aye. Sabi obeti mede ye nasara wing no vote naba ba ma enen disi fo munya bi pa sa omo poton ka wa obeti mi regional Mr. Sini Arazak mo do ma sa se ye no mo bebre 2020 mo bebre pa nti sa de yo no nso me hwe ho afei ningi na no nso se de ma no sina ye fie ade yo ena koma bia e be koso bia mra fom wo me hehe kakra bi but regional election BBC ya it was unprecedented. Mantis will be a crash cast will be a terminus where he is cra. We are over home. Now, my bunya mempire is 1 for 1 ran out to national zone. And I think they be bia beco and then I kaying, makase. Yea, ain't pipi among you, cone, sabbe. And yes, be the policy be a ba. And a yanty me in a gana for pamio. We don't come to opposition because of policy implementation failure. And printing NDC co a fee 2020 because of a policy implementation failure. 1-3-3 job. Can I form up some for you, man? That was what a woman I see born no man Ghana form up and that's how do you know you are? And to Ghana form up so I almost say 1-3-3 new man was 2028. And I'm saying, can't quite market now good stand or so new Honshe. But yeah, yeah, dear, we're here. I'm an asshole. I'm a minute friend. Makuma, you know, yeah, my mate, sad John. And I had a dear bet in the fee, and nay, or don't I have one warren? Ningina, ye can't for a ne in primpring, and then cosinicosia down, Matina. Nay, say, yes, I do my genie, Vinidio, ye can't hubuma. A dear Kayena, Doctor Mumubomia, January 9th, 2029, Wokutafna. No, was fry Achre Ghana, man, and in young coupon. No, what to two man and that, no, the Akaya or Donning Kaboom. If it's a naturally Nankasan. If ye pim tida kan odon e sankan na we afa ha oh we afa south we afa we mate atua makoma ene me no gazo no book na japan wo kroma no pe mizo wad brabo no hawi a no so de nani tin sa de na ye ye bobo ma na ndisi fo afa ho asresre na nyina na ensi
0: right ene fin stray ose de ensi
2: oh de o saying
1: because o no
2: o yon kun asa no asa no ba jiro ana wa ye di afa mo so de e ba ntime ye asa no
1: e ba your program your one of your sister stations if be yesterday nte ba na ye di bi ISB edikan so far my boy MPP for Abaso
0: smooth conduct
1: of omo processes leading to the National Congress and yanti in some yanti no my boy bia we are hoping say be wie on be wie no mere no na bibia ensay wo asante memo na no my papa His Excellency John Dramani Mahama or ye Edema Asanteman. 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That is a question no be
2: obisa.
1: That is a question. So na me no na na.
2: Magi man asem there. When you for your friend.
1: Na me no na na.
2: Magi man asem ni.
0: So na me no na. You and I were not there.
2: Hey, anagi man asem.
1: Me say na. Me say da park car na me for car free tech junction. E do call labor. Na e do our garage junction na. 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Any kwa say Ghana for entertainment. Any kwa say Ghana for indeed. Omo dey ahotre any how na beto Ghana for so. 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And now they're back where they bobo a change aku it is super and say on paper on paper on me they're back where they bobo a change aku it is super and say on paper on me as and because of that choice no, ubiya attention in our kudi John Wood me mean say at the end of the day John Wood they be winning national championship. And NDC in Jumbo Depa. Yen Jumbo di. Yeswa na yemokesri. Say yeswa Jumbo do a yemokesri. Yeswa Jumbo do a yemokesri. That's in Kodia. Minim sa at the end of the day, you measure this as the secretary. He was part of the mess. He was part of the 2024 mess. Level of arrogance and no muom. He was part of it. Ghana a comedy Ghana for a complaint say a comedy asante tell me say MPP na eto abamamo ye na eto abamamo asante man impuntu e ba asante man say Johnson abu akoko
2: 2016 mulu say na say dun kete on Israel he was part
1: Johnson abu akoko impuntu abu asante man say Johnson abu akoko to the sense of him for work abre I say oman penny 2016 wo ba yan nan so ebe ka chere sese ya to aba ye ntunu bum bum bum bum bum bum 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se so mo nto aba omunyae such an insult coming from Obia or your man penny. Obia or your man penny. And to Justin Kodia, he was part of the mess. And so, Bien was a when people. Organizer, or can Obo be the Mimimisa Titus Grover Berry? Mine, ne analysis or ye in Anno. I'm sir, or no so a problem with Bahomi. Omo affiliated with Baumian Kwan Obo Mudinu. Moko mo presidential promise and also
2: this
1: Moko presidential promise
0: and also affiliated.
1: Maybe in summer, the minimum.
2: These are unacceptable.
1: Moko mo MPP promise and also support one. Candidate Ben and I was supporting Yama. Candidate Ben, I was supporting. Candidate Ben, I was supporting. So if you look at his line of a year, no support about. Omo party for neka se omo support about yanu omo na obobo omo
2: kin same way sign
1: yanu
2: no for the purposes
1: of who did you support
2: for the purposes of
1: in your presidential elections
2: some of
1: in your presidential elections who support your man miss and so support your man
2: these things are
1: on you didn't support baumia it omo man support baumia
2: why you trying to say someone baumia as you want to say I say your baumia candidate in this election but they are
1: there is baumia candidate.
2: There are no set candidates, eh? But about me, candidates.
1: I'm going to move and join
2: the winter. Don't be doing that. Don't come about Baumia. The captain of the Zion listeners into
1: 28. So
2: we can get to that. My evidence. Baby, Dr.
1: My evidence.
2: Oh, you can't
1: move on.
2: Don't be doing that.
1: Your analysis. All the posters are pointed to Howard Yakub. So Howard Yakub is winning.
2: So Howard Yakub is contesting.
1: Howard Yakub is winning massively. But we'll sit there because Howard Yakub is aligned with Baumia.
2: And it's a fair there.
1: The contractor was so, and the contractor was over. So the MPP has nothing good to offer. What we are wishing them is that they should come together.
0: All right.
1: In every democracy, Biano, you need an opposition or a constructive criticism. We have a listening government. Don't be Biano, you bet you're not supreme. So when you're constructive, you bet you're not supreme. The good thing I'm a pair in this Congress of the MPP, they say, one, a boost to the local economy.
0: Okay.
1: And Oko Sokobaya, a new Omasasa, Abe Gukwain, so, Ede Omobana, Sabosono. And then you are told for any sika.
0: All right.
1: Now, Mr. Omaso, we are saying, we are a moment.
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0: eh the man one okay ma me ko fa me ko fa me bra so me bra na so
1: what is
0: the
1: what is the you get fun me nim social intervention bia at say get fun investment
2: no the number
1: ibusa
2: do you know the
1: general? I don't know what the buy.
2: Hey, Do you know
1: the
2: genesis of death fund?
1: The death fund, the umbrella limitation sector.
2: Maybe some say, do you know the genesis
1: of Yambo social intervention
2: was the creation of student union until Rollins adopted it. Don't say what you don't know.
1: So get fun.
2: You don't know.
1: Investment. I mean, normal get fun. Get fun.
2: Get fun was not a novelty.
1: Get fun. Get fun.
2: Oh, I got enough school for.
1: Master, allow me. Looks. Allow me.
2: Let
1: me.
2: Looks. Don't say what you don't know. Looks.
1: Looks. Get fun.
2: And this. You don't know. And just
1: you are a cost gabla.
2: And you never.
1: You are a cost gabla. Doctor Ekos Progabra.
2: Me see. In the Bible.
1: Okay. All right. MPP has nothing good.
0: 03220.
1: They have nothing good to offer.
0: But time as soon. 03220-83581. 03220-83582. 83583. Now, also with me, Afre. Now, what's watching? What's doing? Hello.
4: Nana, Kwabra, I'm preaching.
0: Asari B.
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5: The danger large my few. Michael Shama Lassa. 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And Shama Shaba. Neriko Poku. Show me na. No bindago. Or famous me for. Oh, so be for one. No afraid. Near say for two. Can I fight? Commanding Kuyi. Then pulling a minister. Now for Pasupio. 8 years, you know. They're gonna fuck the Koji, eh? Capuana. Eh, yeah. So I buy Buma ye. I'm on for sa, and I'm on Koye, and I said blasters. Into the end.
0: Yeah, car blasters as in Pachopi. Speak to in some way, I didn't come away. They need a bit to my baby. Hello. Hello.
6: Hello, good morning.
0: Good morning, Minya. Yes, sir.
6: That's the queen in Watch Dog.
0: What?
6: Papa, you my dear, me do. I mean, come. The chair pump for you, Jeff, don't cheer. Now, what's why you're tuning in the AMP here to the stadium one day? The strep, the cotto, a bay, am I a bar party, you know, Papa? And near my own line, pass, I'm a good fortune, Nipamu, the Jamiadum, you read the sofro. The fairy that they are more bay. Moon come on, moon fun, come on, moon yard man, I say, MPP. Let one the pa papa I offer up now. Oh, baby, I dance here. And people let one wire dinner. Oh, Cotam will be a bad thing. Yes, sir. And penny for a mobay. Make him some of Munti and I won't cut part in the mamma. Oh, my before I saw money now. Won't come on. And yes, I have papa opposition. It's in a yahoo. Hey, yeah, papa, won't penny for there. And maybe I tell you more near my car more than Tafri. The only award for me. Who opposition offer?
0: Okay, may I say next caller? Hello, hello, hello,
7: good morning.
0: Big
7: Ben, if it's number 2.
0: All right,
7: may I say, I'm going to say, I'm going to say, MP asked me back for a few punia MP and Katakuja who captured a Ghana for so on all I could defend the poor woman and you for a look of what I bet you know. The query as a woman. Se bibi ni amo se an eye which hand se oman no se wo ye oman no which a oman no so cancer ebe hanteo what you say mama nka npp asem kaka he executives omo kwa kwi omo no e fa be ko jail e fa be ko 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
0: All right. Next caller, hello.
8: All
0: right, Hamza.
8: Let me shout out. Nana, you have my shout out to Deputy Communication Officer.
0: Mate.
8: Mr. Yano Abuaye.
0: Makabi, I'm a woman to my
8: wife. My shout out for when you apply your bar. Now, I'm a swabba, my minion like Professor Jempa. Now, Nana, but you still maintain you, Ubiabua, much of what I mean, I'm in your friend. Friend. No one will be no over fear about Fenya Kopoka, why we near you. Now, the person can you say, a Rutamiana somehow, almost an attacker. Who hear you, my father, said, I mean, you have an econo. Crack a swam in touch and yeah, and that way. And before you buy it, Omuda must sucker, Omuda must have prepared with Jacobinati. And let me see, I do, and we are our machine. No one would be somewhere, Uncle Foy Bao. And no market second, I want to make a Saturday Yano Jamoko. Now, but she had this, she had here, a master to my tunnel. Set a finic and here, a Kuma, and the other part, and if you find a Kuma. Who wants to get in this career, and a worker? Now, for the other way, Gallery, Oxman, to a question of Master Brown, was a member. Now, we crack a semi say, she has to sound for that, and Kuma, we have to finish. So, what about my NDC? Wait, just a final, what did Gana bro?
0: All right, next caller, also Fred, hello.
9: Nana, Kobra, I be paying. Robin, I'm breaking back.
0: Robbie, young guy.
9: I'm a papa, my dear professor. This is Aladdin. And you say, Maintainer, the man I know with you. You're a Richmond. Or say, I'm here in the book and I was going to have to have a Richmond. Or Papa is a sister to a Batafu. Now, Kaka Mukanian is there. I wish I had done MPP for ya. Omokaka is a Kevin Tiller. Omoka Bibia Kevin Tiller. Now, President, you've been told me, come on. MPP personal. Not Kevin Tella, on your Jumanana. I don't know that I'm there, or Manga JDZ, near Bonapa. After most of your position, no more JDZ now for Kevin Tella Pana. And President Bissell, I bring you, and after Mr. Tella would do. Also, I have Kevin Tella now. I don't know, and yet, and you're an idiot.
0: Okay, Marcy, next caller. Hello.
10: Hello, but you're too good. I'm going to come.
0: And council.
10: Teacher for no more woman, Nakana, and Fanta Pemfana, and DC, all the way now. About Mokotwidia, I be all.
0: Midasipi, na, Finn, Yankranko,
1: Mepapa, Eriko Poku, Doctor Eriko Poku, O Kruma.
0: Oh, okay, O town.
1: Yeah, O town.
0: Okay.
1: Major Manakabasuna, Mitiano, O Wijuma Pa. Or our Greek ministry.
0: All right.
1: Yanom the planting for food and jobs by.
2: I'm not money. Who do you go see? I'm not to force money.
1: You are a kopoku.
2: What is the amount? What is it? Oh, my man.
1: All right.
2: Yes.
0: Richard, on the team, the passports, bro, my crowd.

0: when a private company registered to exist in perpetuity, you cannot go and go dissolving it if they have not committed any wrong against their registration rights.
1: Okay.
0: So it is an association. I don't think that government has the power, and we must help educate. Government has power to do certain things. Government has power because the national teams that they superintend belong to us. FIFA itself has.
2: Ensure power sports. Enyantiatiamu, enyatani, enyi

0: asamono a etete wo ma wo ye bibia enye ye no fa die ye abrejuma die so ye de katso die da ama
1: abrejuma die ye de brawo adwo da kosi fia da 1 pm to 3 pm ewa adum tv ene ishira fm so
2: Ma!
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2: Ma, we're luck here, friend.

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Question a day, any question a day via. I have prime sports. I have foreign tidbit and qua. And your deep brewer. The coach is Eka. 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

0: kwa afutuo bi ani wa change kakra se wo enti twa fa phone sisi a na bo star 956 hash na fa ho je power games ne mobi amamfo die di sika no nyasam ketwa power games se wo be di dia di ne kese preko 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app no google play store na app store kai sense se kakra wo ho uni fi du mo 20 min fa ho nyimo star 956 hash and 8 infinity bet play big power powered by veterans administration ghana vibe
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2: You can clearly see that there are lots of problems in the team. That is the truth. The chronology of how the coach arrived 1 week before the match and all of that, that tells you that the system in itself was not working in a way. So if he hears noise from it, number one, there was no leadership. The leader they would perhaps rely on would be Gideon Mensah. But how cut is he for that leadership role? And if players have been called, you know, in the last minute to come in as replacements, it's a recipe for such chaos. I think, first of all, my personal word to my brother, Kerto Kweku, I say I use my words advisedly. My brother, Kerto Kweku, is to listen to himself, number one, smell the mood in the room, number two, and take decisive decisions based on that.
3: From all my analysis over the last 7 or so years, I don't believe the FA can work with a competent coach. I don't think they can work with a competent coach unless they are going to be sober and understand that they cannot micromanage selection, they cannot micromanage coaches' decisions, they have to leave everything to the coach. I'm not saying that don't speak to the coach, don't talk to the coach, don't correct him if you think things are going.
4: You know what Ghana Football Association is, and you know when a private company registered to exist in perpetuity, you cannot go dissolving it if they have not committed any wrong against their registration rights.
5: Okay.
4: So it is an association. I don't think that government has the power, and we must help educate. Government has power to do certain things. Government has power because the national teams that they superintend belong to us. FIFA itself has made provision in FIFA's statutes.
6: Acá para la derecha para Xavi, asistencia de Xavi, Mesca para la derecha para Messi, Immense Messi, encara Messi, encara Messi, encara Messi, encara Messi, encara Messi, encara Messi, encara Messi, 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
1: Nshira Power Sports enye ntietemu enye teni enye dedeyo ene enye kotoko one has one name authentic analysis aye nam so esua de na ye kire ya dwene Nshira Power Sports number 1
2: 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I'm so about to say now for a moment, full update. The baby free Baba said, Edia Bebiano, as and when Baby free Baba said, Bebiano, of course. Yeah, mama, so NC, our one, and some no, and an amica say, yeah, live, okay, YouTuber, in short TV, YouTube, in short TV. First off, unsubscribe channel now. Now, what subscribe at the Amami? 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stakeholders are calling for air reforms. Now, there has been series of air meetings, and the minister, now on the GFA president, Asia, now on the GFA Asia, now GFA new coach Asia. In fact, the last 3-4 days, there, I was for a meeting upon meetings in Kwa, and now, of course, and now, yeah, you know, for the attorney, sir, sports ministry, you know, and a GFA penny for, and suit me, Ekushiai. 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amount the maestro
3: Riches me don't
2: good morning
4: good morning boss and commandant
2: what you saying
4: if I doubt me be able to call
2: I didn't say Portugal fans say I'm the banners you call stadium
4: yeah
2: na I'm actually I'm support
4: sure
2: at the amount Ronaldo
4: sure
2: okay two of down so say the suspect and the disgrace a player Portugal for no handle Cristiano Ronaldo the end right
4: yeah
2: and Man City so up you know you see a bit to me a drag it a year issue no at the accord 2027
4: sure okay and I use so Ancelotti Akasa voice
2: Ancelotti. Yeah, oh, okay
4: my anyway Ancelotti on rebuilding
2: I see. Brazil.
4: Yeah, or Brazil. Yeah, the better job. Also, no, only India.
2: Yeah.
4: The Tigers of the Brazil. Blue Tigers of India.
2: I feel no, the Brazil national team, no. Or quite rebuilding, no. My body name India grew.
4: Amazing. Ancelotti, no.
2: Or the Brazil national team, no quite rebuilding.
4: Yeah, I feel no better.
2: Okay. I'm sad. You understand, na ano.
4: I'm all.
2: Yeah, you can't. You start this one.
4: Yeah.
2: Na, you know, Enti etafo ye na
4: ye haju
2: ai minim de kuntia enso eye san enti no ye me na afi etafo ye de nsene nyina no enso timi ade ama but so dem ka kire mu no MPP National Delegate Congress enso e koso awo baba stadium asen when na BBC awo se ye de ma ye tifo of course enso ye mama so ensi ho e bobo mu komo de fro na afi mu hu se de nsene nyina no enso BBC akonti I go first any idea and a mushroom. Young quite enough far am an inseminal. A far at 2 a.m.
5: Right into me, Timaso said to me, calling a man and Esama. Jensa cano and sweet me will be our old teacher and a pay on Insha Passport Saturday edition. And I was so good to see our you know, you're calling a man Esamo and Shah said a few UEFA Nations League when you say Andra matches Nibi and so et me to the Belgium and so et me etno et your Turkey et chamo a Camian Sam Turkey and Tme TV France and so and Italy game no a reaching up 1-1. Sagem is Idania Casa. The awesome entra or penny effect Jolly Donnarumma on et me a lot of saves are many statistics no and so a bit mapa I'll be also et me I come on and draw now Bosnia and Herzegovina on any sweating game and day one or draw yes a brand different Victor Jokaris Arsenal and for Sweden one no and so et me I am what there what break your record be made the awesome beba hungry and so Georgia game and 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Sagen S 645 Wales any Denmark game S 645 any notable ones are you betime and so etime da ma enti ye room na the stories are kan and so etime da tuja na nim say international friendly matches and also ebetime akoso won say Brazil mino won any the Blue Tigers of India and so ebetime de sia kan and oh India mino war and any some yesa and so etime aka na yan toso na first stories are yesa proper no yan fan tuja opani e fene zidis itani opani netima kasa me so so betime nato screen so our Insha TV and so etime na me zidani si yan kan and from obibiato and so they say end of game no so channel you say a very disappointing results and I know etime na e osi players no o man chese o mo ba se o ba po match no mo from who shake game o say there was no contest in the match and some opinion on so zidani and try to da o say no mo deserve match more and some kind o mo say football and so on o to say o say in all performance no na any bad cra na very good o say there a lot of encouraging things as a sign so who we are and Asian crime and some opinion your friend zidani and so at my tuja na every zidani akache na ko pe mo opinion your friend Thomas Tuchel o him say na no make one else at more game opinion at me din come be na nko ba kwa me person me di tuja am me bia so at me come on him some game against Czech Republic no and so abrantia your friend Jude Adjinko Bellingham on edurabino on at me captain England team no na enter busa opinion your friend Thomas Tuchel so on abrantia your friend Jude Bellingham on ebet me dan permanent captain one day and I know say Jude Bellingham no abrantia or leadership qualities are be me say no say Harry Kane etime retire and you say Jude Bellingham e be do pepino on and abet me I sign Adam England national team no and team no and say opinion your friend opinion from Thomas Tuchel and so etime tuja na yen copy mo and so opinion your friend the Don Carlo Ancelotti and so etime say no opinion on him say and then me one and the Blue Tigers of India and so me team they say kind no opinion our press conference I say was there from tuja she say all game now we catch any players no say no man disrespect team your friend India because amo no amo in bone bro na mo on him say so ko India come wa tie so amo no football eh so na ne ade a amo anya esun bu mo pa amo ade esun bu mo sporta your friend cricket and e come football coach no em o say players in them amo any bro into a catch any man no say no man disrespect on my friend India and some I don't say it make eh na otroze say eh obeka the last time Brazil and sweatment World Cup no 2002 yes atay almost 24 years down the line and some opinion your friend Ancelotti the tuja and so the last time Brazil and sweatment competitive trophy no was way back in 2019 na against Peru and Copa America and Maracanã stadium and they say Brazil mino and sweatment almost Peru 3-1 after that I'm entering the trophy BBM and the bus opinion your friend Carlo Ancelotti said her opinion generational brother no we are sure so much maybe I say yes we are generational brother no I'm able to imagine Kua in the subsequent entry opinion your friend Carlo Ancelotti
6: period of the national team was not so good after 2002 the national team was not able to win the World Cup, we were not able to compete enough in the World Cup 2026. So all this defeat, this difficult period is for us a motivation to build a new generation of players that will be able to compete at the best
5: Right into the name of Penny Fellow, Carlo Ancelotti, and Sweatway Tuja, Nayanko Pemo, our Penny Fe, Giorgino Dinaroma, Giorgino Dinaroma, no, the Patrotino, a goalkeeper, our Sakadima Manchester City, Entra against him, my friend Le Blue of France, Unisa Brant, Mikey Olise, and Sweatmesh, a fantastic free kick, and Alessandro Bastoni, and Sweatmary Stop Parity, and my Pierre Camerino, Nagan Air, one of Pierre Bakwa, SOS stand out, no. Opinion Feno Donnarumma entra in the game mode on making 7 crucial saves. Now can you know Nanka and now pay come across some football and to end up in your friend George Donnarumma no ultimate Pochuma expected goals prevention goals are on an Antonio now 1.48 and to end up there George Donnarumma and trust the reason why open best keeper so more as a serious one ultimate end come a brought on from the DNS for intimate count now for Lionel Messi for the picture now to Facebook. On him entra not little Messi already my catch out so what you know what second division team and so our spinner you're from El Dancy now and you know not a much me popo now also Lionel Messi the fair one I can play 2 days not a basso and to some America say Lionel Messi and so Argentina Rosario on one and entra what you say not a Messi and 8 Messi pay and listen to you and our team laptop one and so the tablet oh now ultimate stress and the cider you're from Audencia, on the Lionel Messi and Sweat Matano, 1-8 Messi, Real Oviedo, former team and not Cosisibo, and Sweatia Kain, Omuchamu, a can and nine, and Mamuti a can Bako, Neko Victor Jokers, on a Sweat Massa, reporter Eba, and it's also Victor Jokers, no, was setting a new record over UEFA Nations League games on Mopona, the first 6 games in a consecutively Yabo Baku, many messes in Sia, Victor Jokers, 1-8 Messi goes in all the 6 games. No, Nelson Asna and our Opa and Tentam for Mano, Nemo Pemo, and our Maya Finish Swedena, a Brantan so Pachma, at the Mamma Mai, I'll be bound so at me. I come on, Janko Pemo, our Penny Fain T. Cotua, or Penny Swet Macassa, and so the Fat Rafina, oh, may they also make a bar, or some men can't trust it, a Brantia, Rafina, no, or Pena Samie, or a very key, and Swet Medo Bassa Timo, or Shakos Pepe, Nemo, Abasu Podiano, and it's the recognition. Or something that Fina and Yano on Antmania and a Patros Unsem on the 25th of October and I just El Clasicolo and Sobet Rabaso, Patros Yanka, a month by now, no, on Bow Sobet Lost Topia Brantano because I know I am unstoppable and in Sima Pena, your fellow Tipo Nicola Macotua and Sweatman Tuda, not for Brantel Tosso, a Brantel, a Tiro Erasmus Vidal on a Pira and Sweatman Ma, with second Mabasada, with second and FC Bamunchen, now Portaba, and so said Ronaldo San Samo, on it, Jorge Jesus, and a coach, and so more Portugal, one San Samo, Obia Ekabi, and Navidon Sayanka, only Cristiano Ronaldo, also Mutime Protector, or a player, pure legend, Nenu Cosso Mutime Manu Quine, and my three feet Portugal, Campo, or Cesar de a total disgrace, Nessan Guasia, and a Portugal Mano, and so they do a legend, or Mutuku Rufi, legend with Cristiano Ronaldo. A bad day, some metman in style, and some metman in Sisso, and so Portugal team, and as a Cromwell, and Anisma, or Premier Fellow, Arturo Vidal, and Sotman Tuja, and so on, Felipe Melo, and so Postus, Ronaldo, there is a Portugal teammate, or SBA treaty, you know, and yes, sir, and a Lionel Messi, and so many players from Argentina, or a treaty, or so go Pima, as a Felipe Melo, or some men can't just say, Messi, no, or not special treatment. And so our Argentina team name and so the outside number also Ronaldo when the teammate you know on sending us our special treatment to number Ronaldo opponent I expect him more and so chance on no one can send you for as a teammate and so better respect him and a whoa and a brand here your friend Cristiano Ronaldo and so call Instagram I call like him start comment now open your friend Felipe Melo and so to the teacher Jean Trotter for my name call transfer him to come now me pay on Man City now me pay Ronaldo and a whole age of shoes, I'm not born and answer some more. I'm finna my last story because I need to know what plans to act my set. You could pay more transfers for Brent Tesso, Ferdinand Kiesa, a Brent Tobacco, and maybe. bi etwam no euro 2020 ɛwo ɛpɔ no abrante wɔ ntɛntɛn wɔ ade ma italy na nya fagya kɔ juventus no boye ɔkɔpem 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proceedings now asem no ebetimi via atra january 2027 ebetimi ko si late 2027 next saturday abo league na ye ayi ba be se fun for class it must for no omo awa re se mu se so mo ko appeal na ne ya omo 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for I dey say no and so it's my two screens for me now so what's your brand now only Ronaldo side now in two face ugo pemu ya dese lisbona ya dese bona kesiye enso esiwa na on the left side no meka o 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a brand here your friend Cristiano Ronaldo and in the name of yeah now I coach no how Jesus already tribute that bonnet power or the first one now how Jesus now a Steve Alutura as any say hey Abonino on your up to standard and no because of coaching Portugal team no on no on that yeah and I'm going to join so the man no now I'll trust no I'll say falter sensibilidade na gestão da ativo CR7 asei na 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Richard Smith Donko.
2: Maestro.
5: Richard Smith Donko.
2: El Maestro.
5: Richard Smith Donko, El Commander.
2: Tier for so more. I enjoy you. But before I bakono, I think that some of the words are Portugal supporters need use it more coach, you know. A too harsh a word.
5: Yeah.
2: So I catch sebi coach, or national team coach. Sebi would mean answer dear. Oh come on.
5: I'm saying lack of sensitivity.
2: So okay, so coach need me answer. Then whoever appointed that coach, you know, Sebi won't su sebi
5: you. Yeah, every phone.
2: That's what I say.
5: But yeah,
2: because sebi. And penifa muche radio mu fan cheme. Se wuni mse ni panu nimi nyansa. Na oko fan de ne ba. Wuni ni miyo nuhani ni nyansa. That's what I say.
5: You see,
2: Ronaldo situation anani ni issue no. A very sensitive. That is why make us say, our sir, omuwe we omedebe kasem no. Omunye a bit diplomatic. And yes, sir, Safanubiana just over Casa and never drag issue. Nah, but I think that to some extent, Ronaldo no Becasa, oh, yes, is a global icon. Ain't he near maybe one man the yen and never a year public domain? I had drink a crack, but again, coaching is on so yen a juma because the other day is a result of my own coaching the Bapano. It is refused again. Be or bono on here Cristiano Ronaldo service extra. Men yes sure sebi o coach no ya di obi nyebi da. Ajajenti, I'm really a way to solve the problem. Amicably na bibia nya kama and so information. So now 938 in Shawanzo 4.5 weekend edition. I mean shot the guitar passport at for your team konuma. Ye di amount Joshua Holutu at the kind atenas say Chelsea ni baako a. I come and will show you so you say there.
5: Five and six. Samu.
2: Aye.
5: Just
2: oh. So fast, no man. Oh, motivation is big, ano. Any day, no idea, meti ano. Aha. Mokabo man, amo tubo me. Is I come do me no. Where is zero show we so?
5: Say.
2: Good morning. Now what you say?
5: Nyamiadum.
2: Edi amia say.
5: But senka enya de bonny crown.
2: Say dey.
5: Say me kwane Chelsea ni amaka.
2: Oh, me kasa bonny. But I'm just is I come new me, you know.
5: Ah, okay.
2: I say, who do support us in you? So first, the whole car, no more to be, yeah.
5: Okay.
2: Omuji let you know motoba.
5: Ah.
2: I say, Omuji. Five and six.
5: Kala labi mam support kakra.
2: Oh, Real Madrid ni.
5: Oh, enye shi. Unless
2: ebi opeso, do no person to can be.
5: Of course. Na se,
2: if you opeso, and is there no problem.
5: Se already, no, one in war. Chaka ba ko bia mu
2: nyenye
5: eno no me ka ka pese me me ho ko shemo but me advise me ho ka kan
2: ka ka won ti bi de nkoka me won to ka bu amenka
5: okay
2: especially se me hani pa na me bia me ti mi na ha me nkoka
5: na wa relax ka kan
2: ma relax and tin to ko dem so ema me kana ho ya me bo style bia bi I don't know in some pi and I am so e dia tuja. Baby, I pass idea. Shall say free beer. No minimum chief. Get you.
5: Yeah, Rich. I heard now. Odi Cristiano Ronaldo, homecomer. Mm-hmm. Just before I entered. Ebi, I best shall say free. Oh, because homecomer no air de kakra. And minimum say. Sad story no eba abonte no. So many people have had different opinions about. Adia wasenka si Ronaldo. Eye. Ana se ekwanya wasenka hoge Jesus awaye coach of a Portuguese national team no. Ekwanya nka wose ofaso. Na oshena adena ankoye asem kesiye. Rich, everybody listening to me sisia obi a otim sisia agree say si Ronaldo is a very big player. And se u treaty sa players na. You have to treat them with the utmost respect. Rich, do you know the gravity of Asema SCN and Senya or Portuguese national team camp? No? Let me show you or give you one example. Nientia Asemno, Ayeke Siapan. On say national teams no more social media platforms.
7: Portugal for Instagram handle. A phrase that some ebabon thing. I'm the two just say Cristiano Ronaldo has left the Portuguese camp, no. And based on the Niama SCC over the period, no. Rich, they have lost close to about 1.5 million followers.
2: Wow.
7: On their Instagram account. It tells you situation, no? The extent of it. To tell Obia, say, see Ronaldo now money in a deal, you know. He's not just any ordinary player. He's a star man, number one. Number two, he's the face of Portugal, not just as a national team, but as a country.
2: Mm.
7: Of course, Rich.
2: It goes beyond football.
7: Oh, it goes beyond football. But, Rich, won't say, for every beginning, there must be an end. And Nahano, and Abia, some people will disagree with me, but I'll make the point. See, Ronaldo has played for the Portuguese national team since 2006. Rich, see Ronaldo, only Simao, about football. Only Luis Figo, about football. Only players a kukudam in the Portuguese football fraternity are yenimomo as the experts who have played at the highest level. Only Omar Bopen. Rich, 2006 is about more than 20 years ago. With the emphasis said 20 years. Ronaldo already 41 or 42, if I'm not mistaken, years old. Rich Obia Beja to me say at this point, one thing I was saying, Otimi Jitum, and he say he has outgrown the relevance in the national team as far as the airborne or pitch so is concerned. And in the Saoche FIFA World Cup, now a boy and saying, you agree with me that Cristiano Ronaldo shared 3 goals at our tournament in him. Of course, Ebony saying KM field a big player, not on what team now. He was that player who played. But Rich, so steady idea, you realize that in one way or form, see Ronaldo influence on the pitch, no, it was not that felt seriously the way Anka Portugal for no Ebepe. So there were times clear goal scoring chance against teams like Uzbekistan. See, Ronaldo was struggling in those matches. What he told me as an analyst and a journalist, and he said, it is about time Portugal for take a drastic measure to find a way to move past El Cristiano Ronaldo. Into after the World Cup, no, and I'm why Jorge Jesus, a Belgian team, no. The approach of every football manager in this world on how to treat players, no, and who he has seen be beer as a coach or as a manager.
2: My management.
7: No, it is one of the most fundamental, yeah. Nyema. So one year,
2: very important.
7: You disrupt the team.
2: Yeah.
7: No matter the team on earth, say you Spain, no, say you France, so.
2: And then a coach be and man management in your piano.
7: Or problems.
2: Or problem. Because the players, normally they're the main architects of the.
7: They are the ones you are using.
2: How many coaches in a park?
7: Of course.
2: Or taxes in the swatch of them. Yeah, any coach in a park. So the moment I need a problem, and I think that I know they do maybe. Just say Mourinho, for instance, none a performance.
7: Aba from Kakra.
2: Because Obihunu said he's too big a coach.
7: Yeah.
2: Say who play Aba Suteno.
7: Yeah.
2: And a players in some person James Erun, Jose Mourinho. Yes, we are just saying
7: Mourinho, but then.
2: But then they end up in a park.
7: That is the point.
2: And if you do, maybe Ronaldo, any players, fracas, near day, have a result in baby.
7: Rich,
2: we
7: have seen these examples, Spain.
2: Yeah.
7: Conference national team. Ansano Omoji World Cup in 2018. And make it all the way to the final in 2022. Rich, they had gone through a very difficult period in 2010. Sad time, no. na Raymond Dominic ena ye omu coach na wodi nkan coach omu 2006 ena o se ade omu ba 2010 in South Africa. Rich, during that tournament coach nya problems with about 4 or 5 key players including the then captain Patrice Evra. Emma, for the very first time in a long time, Obi Anowaye host and win France 98, FIFA World Cup 2010 and not a whole group with South Africa and Uruguay went to qualify to the next stage. Our football is really good at once. Simply because of man management. Ah, coach, no, Rich, the reason why I will say that Jorge Jesus has got it wrong with this Cristiano Ronaldo situation, and they say there must be a specific approach when you are dealing with a football player like Cristiano Ronaldo. Because Makarada, he is not just any player at all.
2: Approach in near the end.
7: Rich, in psychology, there are different mechanisms through which are, so who your leader and as who your penya. When you obey a oshawase, and you begin come on how to improve performance, on clear guidelines for what they must do in a specific jurisdiction and also in a specific team. See, Ronaldo a player be at this point, obey himself in terms of leadership. He offers that leadership for the players, both in the on the pitch and in the dressing room as well. And it's the only player we a delia. Most of your approaches must be to Jojo. Let's agree. Oh, after na means we team no. Then I will feel say yeye ni sa ebe ye. Then you find a way to understand the philosophy of the team based on the leadership of Cristiano Ronaldo in that specific team. But se ufa e kwai bia eye confrontational. Unfa a bo any media and for master player no.
2: Sana coach na ye.
7: No, that is what it looks like. Even if says that was not his intention in poor. The what yeah Cristiano Ronaldo no. That is what it's looking like. Because Rich, let me tell you the truth. And then there are certain players our Portuguese company more. Say Cristiano Ronaldo say on ye bibia. The likelihood of you getting some players to support Ronaldo is about 100%. Because of the influence. But at the same time, no, I also realized that you were players of Portuguese national team anymore. And then Cecilio Ronaldo Castle were jibob or mobiuma, they will be happy. At the end, the team needs to move on from Cristiano already saying 41 years, 42 years. How many years more? And what's it called to me both football for the Portuguese nationality? Cristiano don't even bought more than 5 years for this team.
2: Not even two. So
7: what is the strategy to move on from him? That is where I think Jorge Jesus is getting it wrong. Because Otiminya a good strategy to move on from Ronaldo. Ronaldo he'll be very happy to leave. But Rich, to leave the national team, no. Sometimes the player himself must agree. Also, Jitu himself, but Ronaldo is not showing signs of Abonibo Nevi. So you cannot force him out.
2: But so here, chronology of events.
7: Yeah.
2: For the past bare year, Ronaldo did free camp now. I don't know, but I think that coach and Mimi Moon thought to be one.
7: Okay.
2: Number one. According to report, no, yes, coach in the Yen collab of Frau Cristiano Ronaldo.
7: Okay.
2: Told you Ronaldo, say Ronaldo, yeah, but about 4 matches.
7: Mm-hmm.
2: 2 home, 2 away. He was very specific. With the 2 home games you play.
7: Mm-hmm.
2: With the 2 away games on Bobby. So Ronaldo, if you base our Saudi Arabia,
7: but
2: Portugal camp no.
7: Mm-hmm.
2: Now wouldn't you say 4 matches now on Bobono? Ubabom 2 emutu umbo.
7: Mm-hmm.
2: Which is the 2 away games, you know.
7: Mm-hmm.
2: First game, I'm both of you, you played. The away game. And I'm say, chairman, already, I'm not going to didn't catch your dada.
7: It's a away game.
2: Portugal,
7: mm-hmm.
2: Because born, Uncle Bobby. enti tina Portugal na de atwa team no ye baba ka ne nu nyina za ba den ababona ne ya bod de home game no was it tina on tina Portugal obeso on team no ko. And I think that the honor there be more granted to say you see there be ameka Ronaldo mu no uno mu dilia e den so be jina Ronaldo no make catch say but at tina say na me say so penny phone so okay so Ronaldo so on e be to pay no problem anya hwe kra you are the leader of the team
7: yeah
2: and you the kind honye na into kwan ana mo to kwan na makọ now baby asem ni na am Ronaldo bufu ni na ni say Ronaldo si ya fre no say onkwaye warm up oyee warm up na no ya fre na amna me bo game ni bi coach am an explanation bi ya and according to Cristiano Ronaldo no I say after the game I was confronting the coach and the coach said, oh chairman where they fetch me I'll make sure say me call public na ma explain the reason say why mo game ni bi na ma patch aw and na papa na anya na Ronaldo ji wa anya dia na say me no wa mbu me I think that say you see me a head coach me ma call up my specific me bo four games obo two home two away games you are not playing now jitum na ba ni e ko game no ma mo amo a me bo ni wan ni dey
7: that is why Rich so team ye pana I'm coming from two angles it was our story way so simply because it is neither here nor there
2: and me ba wo so se me to ase a na wo expect say nka coach ni mrabo nti no me pa cho say na Ronaldo kanana
7: no it depends on whatever consensus has been
2: agreed because me nka coach ni so yes sir sebi na nka ability
7: no no you see Rich it is
2: kokwamet ni apa wo cho
7: of course that one I agree.
2: What I say? Oh, Ronaldo fetched me. Say BBC Abba. But send me as the head coach at my Portugal national team. I'm a quarter press conference. Coach, what's him so? So, my Ronaldo had been a person better than Pacho. Come on.
7: Now say you be sir. Then you can use that opportunity to now address that situation.
2: No, there are certain things which I was saying can of them.
7: But you see, the optics are also very important because player now only need deal, you know. It is not just any player at all. Medica Casas.
2: Oh, no, yeah. Sure.
7: That is why I'm saying that. You see, approach na Jorge Jesus air funnel. It makes me think, say, there is an attempted approach to find a way to make sure, say, in the long term, Cristiano Ronaldo ever retire. Because, Rich, look at the players Cristiano Ronaldo is playing with. Vitinha. João Neves, Bruno Fernandes,
2: Rafael Leao.
7: Ah, and they say we're the number 7 jersey. And say,
2: that one there.
7: So show you pa.
2: When we are Ronaldo, Casano will be with that. Hey, who's in your mind?
7: We're just number 7. We're out of number 7. That's it.
2: No, what do you mean?
7: It's a back and
2: ass. Sajas is here, so I'm retired.
7: No, what's up? We did two check, baby crown. I will walk off for just
2: one. Just walk with
7: Jay. Or so should we, pa.
2: Oh, Rafael Leao, when I say, boy, ground. So.
7: The age of these players, Rich, Ronaldo is like twice their ages. So I'm sure you call bit nya wo Vitinha Mokra. But you see, the thing is that Portugal only need to find a way. It's about finding a way.
2: How them know
7: you? And I was only didn't come up.
2: That's it.
7: If you want to relegate him in the background, ABI, you don't want him to play actively on the pitch. Player no why not you say pitch lady or yet day or bebo in the ABA you find a way say last 30 minutes and the last 20 minutes on in Bebema then you agree with him say sana yebekono because there are so many talented players in the Portuguese setup they need to be given a chance but Ronaldo won't hong kwane die it seems that they will have to wait very long before such chance remember in the Rich not to waste too much time on such story no
2: okay
7: it's about finding a mechanism
2: I heard them 100% Morning in transit, Jojo.
7: And agree with the player.
2: No one no move on. Upo umpo said they now can Ronaldo no epic.
7: Of course.
2: So I'm going for no touch on my head.
7: And what do you say? No, we be our coaching war a Anas.
2: Oh, Anas agree. So you saw na catch him before.
7: So see,
2: on coach him.
7: You understand?
2: Is there any 5 seconds? And I'm far from frail. Ah, Ronaldo's here for him. And how do you send Cambodia?
7: I was saying, out me. Barich,
2: I ever up
7: here. Unim, Man City for no. They say Premier League umpwa dia to me said they are guilty. and it makes Man City phone story no more difficult to speak about. But and I'm not playing and I'm in Princeton aiding one and not OB being same biachere me. And I was like, wow. On him say United Arab Emirates from Penny Fona or Mubaji Manchester City no through Sheikh Mansour as he say Khalid Al Mubarak mo. I'm not a chairman of City Siciano. Rich, do you know that they invested a total of about £10 billion into the UK government? And now, I know what I say. The Prime Minister of UK, Andy Burnham, wa brana oye mayor of Manchester, no. Na saun kumodie no, na odimwa kutine pa. Inti se se, no. Usha asemi ye pa na. Any punishment that Manchester City for no best of Fabiano, it will affect the UK government.
2: I see.
7: Because there's an investment of £10 billion.
2: Wow.
7: Ah, and sha. Say the answer could come Manchester City say king. It means the UK government will suffer in one way or the other. It's yeah, my example be. Yeah, for the city yeah, go relegation. Yeah, man, go league two. Rich, in terms of revenue, Manchester City for revenue, you know, is so better. Now, if sell revenue is so tier, it means that Manchester City for the kind of revenue expectation, no, almost they won't get it. Now, Khalid Al Mubarak no aunt now to watch the revenues of Manchester City no suffer to that extent, and if you also a Biano, he will do it, which means Obet Nyako and the Benham ho. I catch and say, oh, open ye now £10 billion now you're investing into the government, no. And come on, you know, over the years, no. And some of you can't come that done. Are you trying to say that we are taking all of those things aside and you are punishing Manchester City to suffer this kind of punishment? Rich, do you see the conflict of interest situations are ever?
2: Yes, I'm sika.
7: Which means, one share here, there are certain punishments that we expect Man City must suffer, no, and sure they will not suffer it.
2: I'm going to go on myself.
7: Adia, I bet can't on my revenue be on, no, they may not suffer it. Because that interest needs to be protected.
2: Yeah. Very, very true.
7: And yes, I remember. It's the rich, we are waiting for the next few days, sure, Nyanche. Sure. But maybe you chat to on Chelsea for no. On him say, this weekend, Chelsea 4 person bought one match behind closed doors.
2: Okay,
7: I think Alonso, no, this was the very good time for him to try and reshape the team. Because Rich, 3-0 now, almost share Chelsea, Brentford share Chelsea just before the international break, no. I think it was a reality check for Xabi Alonso. Not just because of say I was a otimi tutu ni nyeme ye, but I was a otimi yen tem to make sure say players be available before the next match at Chelsea Bebo in the Premier League. Inti NSO Shaya, Yesima Kupalestra. Oh yeah, one of the players that Chelsea fans bia oh we are saying bia air trends or beba bebo Premier League nibi. Because he started league in Marco Palestra and bought one match in po. Chelsea spending £47 million on that player. He was the best defender in the Serie A last season, Rich. Obet Miyabo left, Obet Miyabo right, in a 3-back or in a 4-back system. And you know, a lot of expectation is that once Marco Palestra comes back into the Chelsea setup, mistakes be over at Chelsea defense no air ye, goals be over at Chelsea for no air concede. The presence of Palestra alone should give us a sign, say, those things are being fixed.
2: Okay.
7: And I know, say, we will see something like that. And yes, sir, Rich, I think Edmund Bear ding for Alonso and AB at January, no. He may have to trigger and go and get more defenders.
2: Okay. Insurance of 4.5. Joshua Olutu, Edna Martin and Kanye Entry Medini. So Mfa Emamo. Silver God Gamedo. I see Cristiano Ronaldo needs a peaceful environment to say goodbye to the national team. He know you definitely leave, but some respect I said, but put some respect on this man's name, of course. Ronaldo, I don't think say Portugal for no. I'm everything I can say, but disrespecting no. If you see that, Zakaria, Simon, I said, good morning, Richardo. Are you Jude and Kalala? Has now put to shame of laughing, mocking Cristiano Ronaldo when the issue came up earlier. Just listening to what Joshua is saying. Very intelligent. Okay.

0: think it was a reality check for Xabi Alonso. Not just because of say I was a otimi tutu ni nyeme ye, but I was a otimi yen tem to make sure say players be available before the next match at Chelsea bebo in the Premier League. Inti NSO Shaya, yesi Marco Palestra, or yeah, one of the players that Chelsea fans bia oh we are say hebia air trends or beba bebo Premier League nibi. Because I started leading in Marco Palestra and bought one match in put. Chelsea spending £47 million on that player. He was the best defender in the Serie A last season, Rich. Obet Miabo left, Obet Miabo right, in a 3-back or in a 4-back system. And you know, a lot of expectation is that once Marco Palestra comes back into the Chelsea setup, mistakes be over at Chelsea defense no air ye. Goals be over at Chelsea for no air concede. The presence of Palestra alone should give us a sign, say, those things are being fixed.
1: Okay.
0: And I know, say, we will see something like that. And yes, sir, Rich, I think Edmund Bear ding for Alonso and ABA January, no? He may have to trigger and go and get more defenders.
1: Okay. Insurance of 4.5. Joshua Olutu, Edna Martin, and Kanye, and George Medini, so, Enfa, Emamo, Silver Gold, Gamedo, I see. Cristiano Ronaldo needs a peaceful environment to say goodbye to the national team. He know he'll definitely leave, but some respect, but put some respect on this man's name, of course. And Ronaldo, I don't think Portugal for no, disrespecting. No, even see that. Zakaria, Simon, say good morning, Richardo. Are you Jude and Kalala has now put to shame of laughing, mocking Cristiano Ronaldo when the issue came up earlier. Just listening to what Joshua is saying. Very intelligent. Okay. Zakaria, and now this message. And the Ronaldo has been a crybaby. No player is bigger than the national team. Okay. Okay. And this is our message. And so at the Aronso between the Anabana, I can kind the amount. Aras and Tahiru City, I say, Panado feel too big over the Portugal national team. If not, he would not expect the coach to apologize to him in press conference. Okay. Also, the other day, Abrayan, and no, who messaged me, can person come in from Kakra? Nah, what to me, Abem, but my main comrade, so Debbie, Mikasemi, I'm a question, straw baby. And to Ukona and Meda Chiaba, said the baby, I meet to me, a Makenkai, and so the Ama Ayatifo. Just say Kalala.
2: Rich.
1: Good morning.
2: Good morning, Rich.
1: Now what to say,
2: Yamiadum, na Bachonsway.
1: Yamiadum,
2: so can I make Manchester United now? Nah. Mistake, myself, but Monday.
1: Oh no, trousers is there.
2: I know it.
1: I wish then could meet me the camera, no?
2: At to so.
1: Jeff, try not make me say, over to me the camera, not conform her.
2: With vintage.
1: Nah, I'm on for her try. Just say Kalala. Oh no, just say my union, any Real Madrid. What the cast six before I ever go international break?
2: Six, and I say, I'm not a dozen.
1: Now, what the cast six?
2: I'm not a dozen.
1: What you know?
2: Davy.
1: And I dear Washini. I tell for Mumra YouTube. In Shati, I'm a rent and trousers are.
2: Monday, in the back of the
1: Wash out with the Abidjan Ham, Munchis, I could then for not.
2: Come on, for Baba.
1: Intimi, and Toshi, and Afi. Yemi, ha. Oh, I know.
2: Quite
1: as I could to crack a cran, I'm here. We bet me a prow.
2: Oh, yeah.
1: We all banner, yeah, it's me prow.
2: You will be a disability.
1: If you're to see. If you are between
2: me and my sister, my yes,
1: I'll open
2: that just take a car. But me, Baba, be say, Anna,
1: when you open your channel,
2: what are you? And when you are free, we free. So, me, Naka, the messenger, between me, my boy, so me, Naka, between a man.
1: Hey, I think I'm Jose Kalala.
2: All right. So, what's
1: it? What's it? What's
2: it? What's it? Oh, I mean, never means to papa quiz his poison. What's a team need your bummies?
1: Oh, come on.
2: You're more classical.
1: Now, there's something in command me do it, y'all.
2: You're more classical. You're more
1: modern. Now, classical, what is the guarantee?

0: Tima Atiko mu wi ase Real Madrid. 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
1: Obi ayi captain Zion. Ozo try na no na ekutu ayi say ekutu say
0: pam pam. We akade kase pa. Anya is rich.
1: Kalala.
0: Rich. Na
1: rich o yentio yentio.
0: Say eje trophy se bi mama mpa na mpe. Na ye pese ye finalize ni ema bi.
1: Me kai say some chances say ba na no. Me kai say pe trophy no. But after a second thought. Ye mpe.
0: Mpe bi.
1: My simple reason, and I'm Manchester United. Your simple reason, and he say, "Sebi, your noisy neighbors, and your person who come to join baby, I can say,
0: okay.
1: Sebi, almost some woman in fifi, almost sweat,
0: yes.
1: And I eat.
0: Almost who na mabeka.
1: Your person, your time for no one.
0: Okay.
1: It's 12. Almost the man in cry. You be catch the Premier League, and he say, we don't want it.
0: Okay.
1: Almost for almost for move.
0: Still in records, he be must say, the only time a Manchester be a red beam was when City for call from because time City was on the up. Manchester was always blue and the intimacy is standard. It will be in the records. Isn't it? Posterity will come and we will tell posterity say, maybe a Manchester City, sorry, you know. Manchester was never, ever red. It was blue. Until when City Nanka Samra Ebo Moko from Rich, Yanko Spain.
1: Okay.
0: Perez Laporte. A lawyer in the president. Now, Uncle Money is interesting because Barca president. He's a legal person. Tin komo motinichiro ni bebi odifi. Ana waka cha basa for ni say, munya go train because bebi amadu for ni difi ban. Mini miemeye. Madun so no a, there was a meeting at course wa this week. E catch a parent say, "Enke baya on drop charges, no mo focus on the season because bebi omujina na nye. This a Roman ritima. 2 seasons on a trophyless. E a disaster. Anya trophyless keke. It's a Roman ritima. They've invested a lot. But the results are not coming. So this is a Florentino Perez. The last 2 years, you've added quality to the team. But results are not coming. So chasing FC Barca, it's like you're being coward. You're running from your problems. These are the 2 scenarios and the conversation at Air Coso. Now Barca for the same. Say here Barca for never Madrid, no drop case in there now. Because of defamation of character, a club like Barca, what do you need to do for me? As a lawyer, I'll be taking Real Madrid on. Now, Papa, when come across a meeting, he said, even if so much are Real Madrid, he will fight the personality of Perez. And if for once, the most powerful man in football, maybe Yebenyan in Waterloo. Today, be a one summer make us say, to every Napoleon, there is a Waterloo. No matter how big you are, you meet your meter. And the question here said, will Laporte be the Waterloo of Florentino Perez? That is the first analogy of the conversation. Now, you know, I think the case today you don't come over brave. From tax, from the Kwakwe investigation, you don't say FC Barca. Yes, there were receipts. On the company, a friend, a destiny. You can say receipts, be a rich. I just said Barca, make it payment. These are the receipts. But you know, tax was so receipts, ne document. And so, I'm say a company, Negara, Neba, Javi, he was the administrative director. And they say, there are irregularities in your business because I say your boy Rich, Rich, what about my company Mitonia? But we check him, check and balance where your account. No, this is a few hospital beer, and you're too huge, so it doesn't tell you. Because lost company in hospital, so when I try my BC, so you have a quack checks and balance, scanning free bus for dating about the TSS canal. Yes, you're here because you want advice. Rich, the twist of the story by year 2021, when Negara was called to the committee. He admitted, of which from the one to now, Ambassador admitted to say, yes, the 2 years he came on. Now, he came on with you, know. Every duty that liaised between one and Ambassador was not documented. So there is no proof, no evidence. My friend Rich, I'm saying, Rich, Kalala na ekwedi bo, no? Kache ne ma se ne ma de, we are usi di atem, no? Obe man read. Kalala wa bufo issue, or anger issues, na ma kanchi, no? So, court, and say, if that is the case, there, get me fine, Ambassador, mani nye ye, because, omwa jisi kana ye for the duty. And my friend Ibani in 2023. Nibana so kwa no a different story say. Have you know? Yes, sikano mutiai. But it was documented and some of the issues were even recorded on DVD. na kwala ne board in say batomi ona na ye president no owo ni two right men as o we record na o dem on the court called them they came and they accepted say yes it's true so the conversation was from it's not documented to now it's documented that was why in 2023 it court ka say eye papa ni din ni have eye opania ni din ene ne gara ne ba no he is no more a witness he is a suspect so the status of akola we change to become a suspect until no ne papa ni na we a suspect that's the knowledge of the case now rich yabobo e sunu so na spin formula ne say sa same da ho for this number of years 3 years sir until me catch him na same beam until ne assistant legally even if any evidence a chest a basta for no omo yade ne kra have you tabas munti minka just a court because the time elapsed now rich basta uncommon e say yesu ade they've been alleged they've not been accused manchester city is accused yabo mu ko adu say but basta uncommon e different ye any evidence nti omo nti wo kan basta asem na yesu so say enu nti ye ti adum ni so I say apostle for chabrante bia yesu so say e alleged this a court to prove it guilty but say the any different because they yabo mu ko adu so maybe ya basta jina basta wo mu say ye tu ya sika no but evidence be in the church say influence resource and no na dia be sin na ye ntimi nkasem so papa paris ade aka ne say beka say so sika o mutu aye match a match b enya influence say ntia no hun common na ne ye ba be dia rich nkomo we ne be very interesting me pesa wa out fear o check where say Madrid for ni wo case evidence Madrid for the koye one Madrid for ne say o mutia say the reason why nigeria o ye referee woni ba sa anati me koye ejuma and that one I don't agree with them because one there is no rule I won't spend the chair say we will free I want to make club in ejuma so to prove my evidence this man is Carlos Davila no he will free with La Liga only 219 games after retiring he's now working for Real Madrid I think that's not enough
1: time I no referee no no Real Madrid the ejuma
0: that's the difference thank you okay. That's the difference two Manuel Gonzalez, 260 games.
1: Okay.
0: No negative in the age, man. But the twist of the story here say, after, omu di age, man, omu ne Real Madrid, and now respective clubs be age, man. It is the girl issue, baby, I'm not so okay, say, whilst he was serving on the committee, he was still working with Barca. That is the tweet. The twist is up to court, no? Okay. So, Bekasa, that is one. And a two, Florentino Perez say, onu ko jina court, abro opinion, you onu bekwa so nim yoye, na yebe to docket abo debi. Now same you know is simple rich. I say the period of 10 seasons, 10 years from start 2001 to 18 now you checking. Rich. The La Liga games for my boy, that 10 season no, 38 times 10 be more 380. What check here? Real Madrid conceded 45 penalties. Barca conceded 30 penalties. But we go Champions League. Within that same year, 10 years no. Omo boy 119 games in the Champions League. They conceded 19 penalties. Barca played 95 or conceded 17 penalties. So it's a matter for this, you know, statistically. Matter for this, say, Barca could win a few games in the Champions League, 95. But we conceded 17 penalties. But about 380 games in La Liga, or conceded just 30. So they believe maybe a referee is no more La Liga, no, at two, more, more. Because among Real Madrid, about 119 games, we conceded just 19. So about 380, now money 45. But Rich, my question here, say, it depends on style of play. Because Rich, my mother is better for you, Sergio Ramos.
1: Okay, the answer.
0: Kwaku
1: case your mountain chain and cover.
0: Oh, that'd be rich. Okay, Sadia, when you
1: feel it. I'm not going
0: to do it. Court in a better day.
1: Champions League, any domestic league.
0: The evidence we're in abandoning.
1: Difference in
0: the abandoning. Catch up, Perez. Catch up, Perez.
1: Kwaku, catch up, President. He said, Presidu, wait me, filu pa. Why you be a mama?
0: You must be a court. Hey, Debbie, you come in and get a debut.
1: Prince, Debbie, ready at your own common. I mean, you
0: okay.
1: Who friend could you know, Presidu? Me, filu. I mean,
0: Rich, Obi present evidence. My name be another
1: evidence. Yeah, in way.
0: Oh, what's your name?
1: So, you'll be a cobalt Champions League. We're considered number of penalties.
0: Press or hard.
1: About domestic league. No, I'm considered this idea. Obi,
0: who is that? My parents behind the path for you. Ana ka sa so
1: boy. Un can you grab call back as
0: a. Ana massa for na say, "Nabi, na your style of play no. This season, e evident. Massa we need penalties baby. Say what season we na massa any penalties baby. Me any news because which. Na wan na make catch us say, "Style of play be mo set pieces baby. Penalties baby." Massa made for na say, "Some say no new okay, almost say wan no down knowledge. I must say there were some 16 games bia." Omo take 16 games. Na massa player ba ku boss game ni bia. He's one yellow card away from getting a red.
1: Okay.
0: And that next game no will be classico or against Atiko. And that particular game no di yellow no. The player will average 3.5 yellow cards. Go be game ni on the red, no dey come classico. And only chance eh be abase ball against Getafe. Messi di yellow card 30 minutes. Going through the game, Messi di buga. But on ya red. Because they are protecting for the next game. For instance, the previous person man was so rich.
1: Perception.
0: A perception. It's evidence to your trouble. Mamma got third.
1: We a judge.
0: Okay, Mamma got third one.
1: Oh, can do one. Myself.
0: Yeah, or evidence thing. Third one or so.
1: Said then, come and go to the room to
0: change. Oh, to
1: change. That didn't even return. We did. We inquired them, can't get your grandchild number.
0: Not third one or say. Most of you have advice. 1 to 2018. And then, Tina, the moment a papa ni jage money in a mujesi can you cheer? For it to the third question, so they call him. But who's the honey? I say,
1: I hold
0: it. Tricky kaka.
1: Yeah.
0: When you be at the start, when you be born to a good mamaka, papa with this or little baby. But how near be a hoodie what is?
1: All of a sudden, I feel this can't go beam.
0: Is it a beautiful coincidence? And a beam, there was a twist in the evidence. Before, not have your name yet, suspect, he was a witness. But 2021 and 2023, the two accounts are from Papa ni can different now, can answer a different thing. And which, omo ya no mo di evidence ba ku ba the former coaches of FC Barca. Who's the coaches me anyway? Luis Enrique, he worked within that time frame. In an interview, Mr. Luis Enrique said, "Now we are aware, say Barca did a report at the great players." I say, "Well, who's our moment in Libya?" And the matter before they say, "Asama Barca for can was omo di advice, omo di ma coach on their ma players." But coach ba ku so working within that time frame. No? Which also when you be biasa, Marin made mention of Pep by no yen look Pep and can be biada say, but you be sell Pep, some Pep can say it's a legal issue. Yen jama, my bassa for this of it. But for Luis Enrique, they are records there on no can say, we won't be biasa. Tell us of friends, you know, they are saying, now coach, you know what team, you won't be sell. What's he say? Which any you are not evidence of what you call. But what taking community now, maybe the NSA.
1: In a nutshell, no?
0: That's your rumor between.
1: Ebefa.
0: We should focus on the current performance of our team. We can't go three seasons without a trophy. It's a bitter truth.
1: Finito.
0: Why me hear me? Me hear me. Oh, quite sure, mommy, hear me. I did trophy. I hear me. The issue is, we've sat in Spain for three seasons. One coach, about Beijing in two seasons. That is my worry. Parents are being too coward. We've bought players, you know, results, Papa BM Film. Remember, money and the mobile. What are we doing? And another implication of this case, psychologically, it will have a very big effect on the Real Madrid team. Yako international big up. Basa Chim says point. Already pressure on Madrid team, Mr. Dada. Mourinho, pressure also. How to fix Vini never ball. And I am Bentino. You are demand more results. How to get the best shape of your players is even a problem. International break are disrupting the team tactics. Rich, these are the things Perez needs to focus on. First, when the two baby mine. That's my knowledge. Meaning something I'm here. When it's important for two baby. Because anytime I'm raising issue with Bian, Madrid cry and quit your mind. So I take a season under reviewer. Anytime I'm a girl for internal Perez be raising Bian, no problems with your team name. For two baby, Perez, do proper checks and balance. Let's focus on our team. My boss are falling because they are playing. And I think one advice for boss is they should control and make sure society will not have effect on their team. They are in the form of their life. They are the best team in Spain. They should make sure winning say any structure with team. No,
1: right.
0: It might be a tactic, yeah, but no, it might be. That's the issue. Rich, quick one.
1: Captain Zion's main control said, Munsam, no, they did can bear three now balls in there.
0: What about Togo?
1: Ababa Ukraine.
0: Zion, he and your court issue. Zion. Muntimin Tanka, Zion.
1: We in your contempt of court, Mazda.
0: Yeah, contempt. And you have your court to court anymore. We'll be at
1: him. BBN.
0: Assemble Rich, a bit for Zion, so we'll do court at him. Rich, minimum, no, see, quick one.
1: Quick.
0: Okay, then, Maminia, France again.
1: No problem.
0: And now, France in Italy, one year draw. But has he done the same Lucy Beam? To the people, it was a drawn game, but to that he lost. You see, football, they be a catch yourself a nice way of writing a script. On him say, the last time has Zidane ever walking out of the 2006 World Cup tenor, or see for my young who were parking this beam. And now also in his coaching career, almost the first game of fear as a coach of La Bruce of France, or starting with that same country. So to the Italians and the French people, they are playing the Nations League. But to Zidane, a nation, a man a very bad moment in his career. No, no, my boy. When Zidane was a drawn game. And yesterday, we enjoyed some proper and quality and some importance of midfield. Where France for midfield, where Italy. Different departments and organization, the importance of midfield play. Now Italy for Nancasa, I'm going to fly France for the Tiano. 2000, Baba Beje Cup of Finism. 2006, also Beje World Cup of Finism. It was a proper historical day in the course. Rich, Yemo Italy for Nabaso. Still, Martini, the job is for him to rebuild. He won the Euros in 2021. He failed to give them a recycling squad. To me, missing Italy problem, no? Me come, didn't come because now a generation of the young and the old. He focused on a successive and a winning team. After that, Italy team not here performer because there was no plan for the future. He had a better opportunity to have the young guys. It's now for him to build a next generation. What's that in the year? Oko Italy for an central for someone more can say he wants to give the opportunity to the young ones. That is the motive. Germany and Italy are powerhouse in the world football. The second most successful team in the World Cup. So you need them to rise again. So anybody has Spain for, let's say, Diago has Spain, but Gia, Emma tournament in the reach. So I'm waiting for them to be successful again. Rich. But can I say, contempt? Ah, Rich, my answer, yes, bet we moment in Emrana. You, because I was a boy, it's Ninyasika, and I am.
1: Okay.
0: Quick one. And the code in here, two. And the first one here, B. W 7 6 F C C 0 4 D and a second one here B W 7 7 0 7 2 9 7 F which code we do.
1: Or explain the reason why you didn't use him. He need explanation on that.
0: Oh, really?
1: I'm sorry, Semi. Is my match change move ya? Me say before all my Cristiano Ronaldo call up no. Or catch any say four matches number bono. Emu mbi number bono fee. Emu two number bono away. Away games number. If he didn't number bono. Emu two come catch Ronaldo. Emu falling travel. Ronaldo in Portugal. Emu koba no man laba bebo the home game. I know Ronaldo to know, but so need to now travel. I'm going to say he's a big player. And he yama on the China and in a young co. And sadly, mama mean chim. The fact that coach ever catch a player say, sorry, no quiet warm up, no, and guarantee you so about. But just had any incident so. Coach and decide as and when obey here player be our game. And sometimes, I am a jina. The situation of the game, baby, I do know. What I say, because every cry, yeah, boy, game, and I'm personally Ronaldo. But all of a sudden, Obia could be red card. Sabreno, I need to defend. And the SM, you strike us, and no more anymore on about Kufim. Now, I'm a defender, I'm a midfielder, and I'm the bitch now, Sanabia, make me a defender. And the Anusabi, I catch also, Baba. I don't know. I mean, come on. And the Yanti, name maybe as an affi. Alas, and Tyrone's medic can't about saying, Florentino Perez is so much obsessed and jealous about Barcelona. Anytime he sees Barcelona progressing ahead of his decline, Real Madrid. Okay, Alas, and Tyrone, when I did some message at the Abba, Benjamin Kwakusi, they also did Real Madrid also add the referee decision that went against Barcelona in the same period. Barcelona also lost two league titles due to marginal points are difference from referee's error in matches. Benjamin Kwaku now this message at the Abayan in 704.5. Yen Twas on so bet me the message Nabana Yakin Kai and so at me at the Amana. Mr. Simi in train me catch them. sɛ ɛnɛ yɛ wɔ hɔhoɔ mmienu akɛsefoɔ mmienu a mobɛkae ho na yɛde dwuma no baako yɛ coach na momfa camera no ntoro so na ɔmohwɛ no wei deɛ ɔyɛ fresh ɔwie ɔtwerɛ no exam 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
2: Yeah, Richard, good morning.
1: Now, what to say?
2: Nyame Adam, we are work, Coach.
1: Edi Nyame Ase. Your follower. And Edwin Demso, Ote. Ote, Duma, pa.
2: Ebiso.
1: Yes, I'm now Chocho and Demse.
2: Kaka.
1: And Jesse, yeah, because we're doing better. We're saying, and yeah, you know, about fresher. Katin Klakui, no one's in Kaka, EP on a. Yeah, do. I shall back up in Soho. No, wo ba ko bi ono de ye de ntuma kata no. What ya ba de ye ntuma kata no. Na oni bi say interestingly, time ay na ye dwins ye beba radio mu no. Na eti no.
2: Pa.
1: Papa na me kana sem sisi ano. Time ay ya dwins ye be radio. Enti ye ko school ne ya be radio ni bi no. Ne ye tren ye radio chitie no. Eno video mu ha. Ono so mo beten kan awu medin so. Coach. Na bi abo kodi.
2: Richard Onyame Adam, me opinion mirror man na me hu na me say.
1: So one hu ni bagro. I must say that. Be say me keep it here tie for no. In suspense oh.
2: Sure.
1: Enti o ha. At the appropriate time me be into one free no ho. No atena say. Na e dig Ghana football and so and community. Coach Adam, at the moment tactics in there me ya na ho no me knowledge ni ndiro. Enti me tie o, ma me enjoy o. Me ni me tie for na. Okay. Awo eye board no so. Good morning.
2: Yen yen che tie for ni ahwefo.
1: Tie for jo so.
2: Yen hwe Nations League game a eba so enanwumre between eye Croatia national team no ene eye the Three Lions of England.
1: Mm-hmm.
2: Na on the game bia an ukuma even the venue akobo game no uye coach a take the venue into consideration.
1: Okay.
2: Nti ene game no beba so ewo eye Rijeka Stadium ayewo eye Croatia. Na say me ye Thomas Tuchel na me ba be shea Croatia team we at this particular moment. Stadium no mokobo game no. My last 9 games at Croatia ball hon on Lucy B.
1: Wow.
2: We win 8 a draw 1. And say one particular venue. Me ye sure say omunim the history was at stadium ho.
1: Mm-hmm.
2: No me dey say important game we e kokko share ho no because any game no team a obe she no. The chances say obey progressing to the next stage and as we talk about the relegation battle playoff no
1: mm-hmm.
2: And so a be fully a be dwelling match on game na be ba so
1: of course
2: and see my enche how our teams ni mienu eya expected say omo be line up based on games omo bo in the past days are UEFA Nations League match day 1 any 2 no e course no
1: mm-hmm.
2: Two teams see how do they set up saying now more call into attacker saying a city or more defend here how do they defend and Osha we are this is the table as at now
1: okay
2: into Spain already on the that top was said two teams here on mobile boy and they were sure on union and two teams in so be pressure on mobile to me and ya your beba beca Spain who now progresses to the quarter final of the Nations League now where you create your last game our boy
1: mm-hmm.
2: And Osha last game on mobile, yeah. This was against where their game, their first game against Czech Republic,
1: okay.
2: Match day 1. And Osha said to win, so this is the game on mobile in the last game against Spain.
1: Okay.
2: Now, it will be interesting to note, say, Richardo, Croatia manager, friend Slaven Bilic, he dropped 5 of the players almost started against Czech Republic in their opening game. No. But the shape of the team did not change. In both games, Opinion decided to go in for a 4-2-3-1 against Czech Republic and against Spain. Now, Semitna Sena Meshe, sad decision Opinion take here now. Adeba Akupena, as a manager, sometimes Otna say, now you're very honest. You know, say, you go into some games, your chances of winning, you know, say, are higher than certain games. Obi are honest to himself behind him. Especially when you are going to certain games. Spain are the world champions. And see, I didn't know opinion of Spain. Nobody said, Obe benche Ante Budimir on your almost striker obo against Czech Republic. Obe benche ni right back your friend Stanisic. Obe yi ni captain Luka Modric free mu. Na what decide say or ni center back ni first ni press conference I take here juma no. Or the ni first interview say Josko Vardiol any center on your left back. Into one in his system obebo Vardiol as a center back. It's going into the Spain game. A dear nama obemo opinion decide say on fa Vardiol and Koboho. Now mebo Pongrasic and Sutalo. Now weja Vuskovic a one chain. It tells you clearly say Openino was planning ahead of the English game. It's Yama and Ranten and Resti. Modric is 41. You don't expect him to say Obama at the same level of intensity.
1: Yeah, because only England
2: in 12 days.
1: The intensity was strong.
2: Yes.
1: Okay.
2: And see, Obama 4 games in 12 days. And in 12 days, you would have to manage some of your players. And that's what he did in that game. And see, 4-2-3-1. The same thing. And in this international window, Openye friend Thomas Tuchel and so earlier with England. And see, Oshé, England team now almost so echo into a 4-2-3-1. This was their last game against a Czech Republic, and in that game on say Nico Riley pra into or the Luis Obabe shame.
1: Okay,
2: and or the Kwanzaa echo tina and chain Kwanzaa started against Spain and away in from the Trent a boy. Now the reason I would choose see Kwanzaa over Trent. It was a Spain game in Openina Betrim.
1: Okay.
2: Now, according to Papano explanation, or say when him say they are one of his two centre backs, na Gwehi and Chaloba, or more best step it up. I say England national team no, or more decided say on go into when the without the ball, or more go into a 4-4-2 aggressive pressing.
1: Okay.
2: A man to man. To go say we have Faninia, we have new opponents, and we are Ben Yonko. And now two teams name you no. Obekaya in the World Cup, no more in group. And see, almost here, almost one, we are bare 3 to 4 months ago. Emma, your ball game, you know, Croatia LUC to England by 4-2. Now, my main show, I was say, Richardo. I mean, study. And free, okay. My infa I have say, where England are all ball against Croatia in the World Cup. Now, one thing I work for England and Bayern Munich, yeah, when Harry Kane decided to say, I'll be drop it deep, no, I'll be far ball no, in these areas where England half. And two people say, a year in England number 9, Harry Kane, no,
1: oh, yeah,
2: into opinion, you drop it deep, say, yeah. Croatia center back ba kunye jina hano ena Jude achenye jina ba inti Perisic insinyo on level left back inti basa Bukayo Saka enye Anthony Gordon mi yonu ni biem na a creative space inti center back na yesa o blocki sa Harry Kane pass no na ababi dru hano inti Harry Kane bebo pass no na Saka no midimrika inti born England
1: so it has well been Gordon ho and a Saka ho.
2: Saka ho
1: I see
2: inti Oshé two teams na England any Croatia there obian him say they have midfielders are mutimi kitabono it na wo kwhe game ni bia you would expect Modric Susic Kovacic mo say omo be control game no na omo ma England for na chase wo mo the downside ni say say ball ni be di England for no Croatia for no ni mrante a omo betumi etu mirikati say England for no
1: okay
2: because Modric eh 41 Kovacic is 32.
1: Wow.
2: It's a woman young age, no? Mm-hmm. 73.
1: 73.
2: How can England three midfielders of Lewis Kelly, Anderson, no? Any Jude Bellingham, Boma, in Drew 17.
1: Wow.
2: It's a basket almost suffocating creature midfield now. They have the legs and the men to do that job. It's where you came. Jude, actually, number 10, no? Actually, center back no Ed Naba Pongrasic ni what did you the tiaba into space na better cross pass never call Saka hon. Now, Yen Shadye, Luka Modric ni at age 41, he only had the progressive passes, only dictated the pace of the game at the Mark Croatia national team. No.
1: Okay.
2: And see when ya Vuskovic ever has say Pongrasic ni Badio ewa ha and a Perisic. Inti Modric a drop it deep or Babaji Bon. This was in their game against Czech Republic.
1: Okay.
2: Inti at 41 on an AS Edgeman. And Oshe Modric Obia the kind of stuff is made of. Obeje Bono now no a progressive game no edia momenti team no eko deep no mo po bia obebe chire abeje bono a progressive a openyi no enye eja central areas no a drop it deep ababeje bono edia momo a ono obeye the progressive face edia ma Croatia phone now ye hwe Croatia phone bi one thing a omoye no perfectly eye se omuhye team a omu defend compact. Now, I'm call into a low blocker. One thing they're able to do is to be able to find spaces at the back of those defense.
1: Okay.
2: In the World Cup, Susic ni Roberto Passway, once I share in Finfi ha, space ababeda James any concern Finfi. But in those two, in that space, you have two Croatian attackers here.
1: Okay.
2: Perisic ni Beturin ni pass nearby 1-1. Mate Omoka. They did another one. Ewo in their game against Czech Republic. Inti Omobo game na and a chance no e buy. They had the chance to go over the top and Omoye ya. Omunya sa advantage no.
1: So one of Omu game plan no. So go low blogger. Low blog na am a coach and then person the buff from Nini na no. Bi kura na mi na na bi 80 mi na na so per sports pa so ya na mu amoye tactical analysis ni ade no ya mu mutaka obi bo low block eno e de an o ye de in simple terms ni nipa na ye de
2: what can it watch
1: okay we defend it and yes o bo low block
2: yes
1: it won no say Croatia for no mo tactics ni bi say wo count no twoma o mo pair we o bo bo na to achi. No more strikers now for a couple of one.
2: Way against Czech Republic. Susic Nani. I said, Tembia, they find two players in between the center backs.
1: Yeah.
2: It, this is the full back, two center backs, Nini. And now, Omabe occupy those central areas. In the past, Nibape, a towage,
1: no more couple one.
2: And they have the men to do that job. And see, Richard, England, they have. Defenders are almost try to be progressive on. And in the last game against Spain, two of their defenders, errors are a costly almost dearly. Okay, Maguire against Yamal and Nico Riley, mistake away, a quality to goal. No, it's Yambra, the next image. So, I didn't care when you want them. Now, in the first half of the game, I also have a FIFA World Cup. England decided yes, omo be press Croatia for no over long distances. And where yes sir, Emma team ni mu bie spaces better them to share has here between Anthony Gordon and the center back no say there is a long space. It's a man option to pass to the right back. But for right back no and the closest English defender on with space at them. It's Emma mo find this spaces no. Very easily now, I'm more progressive. But it's or what the option to go here, or we are obey to me about straight pass a jabba a year susage for our hassle.
1: Wow,
2: it's so who jai womo, so mumbo bona. They are technically engineered to play this kind of game.
1: Okay,
2: the only thing England ever say suffocate them, give them the pressure that you can for pressure. See, almost so now. Make sure say what close one because Ujai Omu space they have the players are able to near head too. And Susic will be our hand with Inter Milan behind him. The staff is made of and on the partnership with Modric and Kovacic no Afanisa.
1: Okay.
2: And see you would expect England say and then omu be close omu tem no mumu sa space this way. Then one thing in the second half. From the previous image, no, distance, no. England, eba second half, no. Kane, a block is up, passing lane, we are defender, we no bet me about your man, a partner, no. Kane, a block is a lane, no. Neshe, on the say say this time so what
1: yeah
2: on say what can be no pe then Anthony Gordon so a close no
1: e ti san niam we nim nan coach aya mo ye ne say mo dress room a mo wo ibi wa mo di players ni na atna o
2: ai
1: amo chira wo mo
2: but no in the first half no on say at this level omo wo match analyst
1: okay
2: omo video analyst
1: match analyst no ne de ne de hin
2: ono analyze match na kɔso no
1: okay
2: na video analyst no aye match no video
1: okay na, okay it mo answer na team no kura be free park ne so aba ayo no mo dressing room
2: yeah
1: ti mo ban na ne de matna se yenye we ye kwa e be sey first half ye we yenye ni sa bi
2: yen
1: kɔso sa no
2: yes
1: wow
2: ye ba second half na fe de hwɛ wo mo mo close wo mo
1: omo
2: mo mo sa this time in the first half it was 2-2 ye bo game ni we in England say 4 So this change caused or had an effect on the game.
1: And see, in a nutshell, no, so me to a city, per Obia strategy of the rag game, our World Cup England win here, no. And you know, most of them will
2: be. Yes.
1: It means that coaches need to be tricky. And then man, kaka.
2: Okay.
1: Would Obia trick or be here on the game plan, Bibiano? As a coach, so who tonight you know her? Why now who is that likely? And you know, bet you match a game, no.
2: I see say England over the upper hand.
1: A simple and reason is that
2: I will tell you why.
1: Okay.
2: The reason is that Croatia back line likely say in either one of Vuskovic and I say Pongrasic and a baby can just go body on coach Namana Eclair say Vadiodia on your left back. And see the only option on more our left back a bear Ivan Perisic. Perisic a DMFA 37. Nti wana nkura no ne betu mrika.
1: Okay.
2: Nti Saka pace.
1: Anthony Gordon.
2: Trent passes. Any hurricane airdropy about those passes no. Eho that will be the weakest of the Croatian backline. Se Perisic be ball left backer. Se Perisic am ball left back no ball left wing na se Vardy kwa. In the central defense area no. Eho so they would have an issue because Nkwala too Vuskovic is only 19 or 20 years.
1: Okay.
2: Even though last season he had a brilliant campaign with Aye Hamburg. But in the, I think he joined Brighton. Was joining Brighton. I know my course. But at this stage with Harry Kane and Jude former woman, won't me and trust a 19, 20 year old say on messed up his arm run to it. So they will need Vardy. That was central defense. And on yes, they are a bit creating a space at the left side of their defense. I'm an England for not exploiting. But in Shedanye, an open game, sir, very close. And team will be winning, you know, a bay, sir, 1-0 margin games. Unless, CCBI, the BC to say in the England last game against Czech Republic.
1: Okay.
2: So, Ekwaji, red card, Emma England, and yeah, the total dominance. And see, where on the last game, my main fire, we. Omo on say yes starting na me catch say omo build the upper.
1: Wait, how many build say no?
2: Where Croatia for no.
1: Okay.
2: Enti from 4-2-3-1 omo ko attack na be dani 3-2-5. And what they do is that omo find the weakest area of the opposition's defense. Normal overload. Omo say sir and run ten
1: be. Bibi akugu.
2: Enti say na England e were two fullbacks are Trent and Yamina Mebeka Obian himself defending our firm Kaka and Lewis Hall likely so on one the best starting.
1: Okay,
2: Lewis Hall is one of those traditional overlapping fullbacks into Omukwa.
1: No, Kokema.
2: Kokema, that is where Croatia can also pounce and hit them on the counter.
1: Wow, Coach Aidan
2: Richardo,
1: you made the Marcus Young.
2: Yeah, very fun.
1: Yes, Samu. Is it a black sassy? Munya namu mumusumai. I saw how old the team they call
2: Richard. As I'm venya with
1: it. Is it Afconi? Can he acquire? Yanya should grant you a quarter final. Is it a crowd group stage? I fed you a free group stage. A drum maybe a big cry, young cockra. I fed you a quack or do level say a 2 matches are abundant winless. Intimate moving, Jim said. Only with you, Monkey Canyon, and Munya Munya Majitun, my
2: Richard.
1: Monkey Canyon,
2: we intronomate it all, Cassa. And Benfoy set up a committee.
1: Yeah, there's a committee.
2: Oma more committing him, no, me and him the foire.
1: Would GDA pass or meet my coach?
2: Can find a very good coach for Ghana.
1: Coach Aidan.
2: Richard.
1: In my tear for Darcy, a Darcy, a Darcy, a Darcy. And he at a funny coach Aidan, and Martin and Cannon, tactical analyst. Di ekwa bo no so yedi yedi nkomo pi wa chere niema enso pi enano pe ayeto aso e di amamsese die oyon me na 10:45 insurance 4.5 weekend edition of insurance guitar passwords yemra na afede yemedi Ghana football ahun aye enkomo said I'm starting to me catch him ne yebesan ato apostmotim no ho because say ugeji the mood of the country obia boafu. Because young football, no, I say, from the club level to a national teams, say a ma and a mema result that yenya ni inko say how they compare previous result and a yenya aniema ajiagu aninti no so over here the last Tuesday a ball game right say Tuesday ni a ball game no yeah ball Tuesday game ni wey no adiachi no obia a qualify for reforms say young football ni tebe tuya yeni ya. Niyama ibuwa nama ya siya kikandi boom. Na itimiwe sene biya ibetimi entayin enya. 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Iti sobe ha. That mean a series of meetings. Esha siya yabo game biwe ya. There was a crunch meeting. Efe nune ayasa abri coach Carlos Grace. Yeah. Meeting asiana Carlos Grace jitu mse debi. Problem wa hunswe ya onwa. Into wa dinijume didi ato. Ena okoi. Adia chinya ena minister. And so tune inside the Fred GF for no Samumra Nayan Tenase. Nyen na yempe solution to the problem because it seems that black stars, you know, your performance in a fum ba and a eba. See a bit you have bought 2 games in the qualifier. Nyen mini baku cradiums a Ghana. A yadia baku on time a war yen su DNA. We need to know there was a meeting. Na meeting me per se a mum follow kakame samumma mum for we no the committee na and na meeting no. I'm here we na mo ka so metrics dark set committee no mo for committee no and to YouTube and Shaw TV na ya hwefo na ya tefo nso no ehu eye committee kro na ye ka no now omo ye meeting na tefo de e ko 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so netimi afa nto mapa enso efra na reforms no ye di kan pa no I'm say a technical search committee I say a 5-member technical search committee will be constituted to scout for and recommend a new head coach for the Black Stars. The committee is required to submit its report by Friday 9th October 2026. Enti Zando, good morning. Na bibi abokɔ de.
3: Be fine now so.
1: Enti de me kan yem sɛ asɛ de betwi mu dia. I think sɛ kase yɛ kan ni nem sɛ bɛkyɛ kakra.
3: Ah
1: 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On sɛ
3: Mahuma. Everybody yan go for.
1: Hey. Me mɔ ni di na na.
3: Wo nya mo trɛ.
1: Enti
3: ho. I mean the feeling is different when growing are the people that you listen
1: to them.
3: When you have an opportunity to sit exactly,
1: with them
3: in the studio.
1: Aye. Say all this one, I'm so what's your brutal.
3: Yeah, Buzan said, you know, Jai Gane.
1: And there's one who is there, I'm Buzan. Because you know, you're not ready. I know, you're not ready. But we judge, man, or cutting up.
3: There's no cutting up, Jai Gane.
1: Okay, the first question I'm Buzan. Yeah.
3: Now, you have to say, what to say? Uso hata mu combination enye bari bia. Sa. Ya buza zini ni anoto.
1: Eti ati fo mu twani ya de annual meeting outcome no. Adi ato de come to technical search committee. Now according to the meeting omo kotena so omo say it said the name no cash crazy ni ho. Enti ba ruko cook no. Ana se kwen bia so I was say it me replacement.
3: Yes.
1: Enti yenni aye ekuo bi a omo ye num
3: omo yi omo
1: ambe asa we ye meeting no
3: okay
1: fallout me aye chichem enti yenni aye ekuo omo ye num ana se aye nipakuo yɛnka ne saa aha nipakuo num na ɔmontena se na ɔmonkɔpɛ coach ɛmfama ɛyɛ Ghana deɛ ɛtɔ so mmienu ɔmose youth development leadership so ata sɛ from the under 17 under 15 17 and then 20 nano there should be a technical team almost no omo dwuma and say they appreciate competition structure and player progression send be our players you know from under 17 15 when you nano nan kakankaka to say the spare for na ya omo players are no more aye the youth level ni nano and kakankaka e do omo e come senior side no aye nsu ne betu aye bi awa ha and omo say youth competition structure under 18, under 19, no, and so there should be a structure. I bet me a boy na sa players you know, na ye dachi, ede ba yon black sauce, no. Se timi ya structure ni ya, of course. Ede yon black sauce, no, so no. Bibi yon so bet yon konkai, and so ede yon mpacho. Muskolin ko, yes, so na, yon he, the fourth one in afe, yon fa, yon so nka hunti. Where the first three, no, ede na, mede amamo, and so, awo eye jumadie no sunti technical se committee omo be po coach amanyen omo say there should be a youth a year omo so no be and afa fourth one no omo say coach residency and domestic scouting on say Zando Hana send ni na wono on say baby na first na black stars coach etna no hona ffo no at the year you can say there's a year omo attend bi omo de ma no so omo yi coach ni dey free sa fio baby na natural team coach tie no won na kwasi apiate no aha ana elfefo won say hono no mpeso mo de hono e coaching forgotten ayina no omode manu no omo se sade na elfeni e na moyen
3: because a black stars coach what Ghana
1: e so what Ghana
3: no one permanent residence
1: that's
3: right
1: that's it no dey league na chi
3: enya pa in fact any man who go through ni nyina no me dey mani je ho pae me de e sa part no
1: okay omo se Ghana coach e so won nya ba bia what permanent
3: yes
1: Oti kromo anye so oti abrochile.
3: No monitor in place.
1: Na ye Ghana league ni e bonu kromo na. Onu so monitor bi.
3: Rich, mo league mu na mo dida, oni Jude mo. Bo akwasi si bo boma Black Stars.
1: Yo so bebe.
3: Enti
0: agada se far better than
3: so, me. So you see Rich, the point is that ye do level bi a as a local place ni Jude, ye the different lenses na show mo. Yes. And lenses ni ye bias.
0: Bias
3: no. Coaches ni ko anya time ko pay attention to the local league.
1: On hempo.
3: Anything dey be amemeka say, there should be a quota in the Black Stars. Me ye Black Stars management committee chairman, me ye GFA presenter. It will be Ghana football philosophy. Say ye national team no. Upe ko la biano. So ye Pep Guardiola crana at least four local players. The best goalkeeper, the best defender, the best midfielder, the best striker must be in the team.
0: Of course.
1: Say it, Mubuli. Now the top striker in our league. Black
3: what is this?
0: On Kaoni, a quack of a player, striker. I'm an uncreate.
1: Or to bench, or a bench woman.
3: Yes.
0: Can be seen to create a goal, so I say in a 2-3. Still, you perceive a chess, sound striker near better than all.
3: It's me,
1: Jeff.
3: Everybody, I made the Emmet, then you know.
1: For two son of a young the fit one. Almost a domestic player development. Almost a Hano. Almost to say, your league near Bunu Kruman. After scouting players in your Dinano. There should be a domestic national team, solid one.
4: Yes.
1: Hono. At least say your players, your new players, bear with the LSAB, your new bear 30. At your free league, you're two see. Oh man, the best among them, no. Near two see be at 30. So 30, and your shino.
3: Yes, you'll see, you'll be free.
1: Oh, see, it's me, you'll bear 5 among the national team, no.
3: Yes.
1: And I'm a see development partnership. So, FA technical directorate, no. This time, no, on a national schools and grassroots. Sports program. I'm going to be lazy together. And you know, young fans are going to be born LSABA, KSTS, not Oya Dia. And you're a fainer. Sabi, yes, we've been a cultural branch in the debate. You will nipa or more. I'm a social school born near there. It's a player or a good act, straight near channel.
3: Good. Now, what him say? About way by Debako, I am for a gym course. And he said, previous near youth and sports. And under youth and sports, near. YEA, NSA, Winneba Sports College. The agencies are there. But now, about way by Sports and Recreation Ministry, there's NSA, Winneba Sports College, and there's School Sports Competition. Now, the current acting director general of NSA, Professor Emmanuel Sapon, on the secretary of that secretariat,
1: okay.
3: The TNEO, the NSA boss currently, Professor Emmanuel Sapon, on the side in charge of school sports under the sports ministry, no. When they say NSA boss, if ideally there's supposed to be that smooth coordination between some parties, meanwhile, he's got a huge role to play. because he's in charge of school sports and now he's in charge of NSA. NSA so come on yedi nyina o muka ho na me kwema ho asa reform say ba o mudi nim na mu ye ne man nyina anya park so na mko bo no. So they are supposed to be part of the reform.
1: I don't know say bia no be ballot that
3: yeah no rich
1: because me say kebacho kimi
3: that
1: say yes yeah yeah reforms yeah and finance and come
3: and that's always my problem. It looks like show the Ghana Football Association is a federation under the NSA.
1: Yeah.
3: You call NSA, a lot of federations. Taekwondo, they bend their bay. But GFN, they treat you differently. If you read the Sports Act, to me, I am my NSA, this is what I'm saying. GFN, you recognize what I'm saying as such. So, for instance, according to the Sports Act, there should never be any black stars budget without the NSA. They are supposed to be the technical wing of the ministry.
1: Yeah.
3: Eti GFN any question across the ministry was straight to the GFN is supposed to go through the NSA. Said yeah, and attack what for competition. And yeah, NSA soon move. Eti what kwa Ghana Football Reforms. Nama anti NSA do ma. I just say who depend the problem. Say NSA no come ponder here recognize am o manako here west. Ideally, e was a man here juma. Say federations are under sports ministry nyina obi and under NSA nyina obi this recognition no e demand NSA respect the my NSA. But about football nko ade a it looks like GFA president quite even powerful than the director general of NSA. Why should that be the case? Say uti was a taekwondo president or powerful than director general of the NSA. People must understand that football is supposed to be a federation under NSA. As you treat your kid drops, they be among quite different. And then they have to do Hanu. Let's go back to the foundation, the basics, and do things right.
1: Maybe the last one, Emmy Depa, the seventh one, Pato, Jeff, sign for two Bimnafi. Committee na to Moko coach Diamayan, Yamu Bomusona, Yanko Jude, and Yahono.
3: Public interest.
1: I say public interest committee. The GFN collaboration with the ministry will constitute the public interest committee to supervise and coordinate our implementation of the reforms. Media had the yammy.
3: Ah, rich,
1: when you are yen in yenya independent body, almost supervisor at Yena, ye baby, and
3: we
1: are
3: rich.
1: Uncle Suhu,
3: as one I make a penny to be party issue. No, would they read the message you are there? But last one, read the last message. No,
1: I said the new reforms should include the National Sports Authority and to some extent, Sport College, which used to have a national academy which nurtured Samuel Nkrumah Nkrumah. Yes.
3: Who did he work as? The former Ashanti Regional Director of NSA. He's monitoring the show.
1: Mr. Kofiapia.
3: Ah, Kofiapia.
4: Winnie Bass Sports College, one said me. Winnie Bass Sports College. Winning talent I produce.
3: Who they say with you? Judy, you're locally, you know, did that.
4: Winnie Bass Sports College.
1: Actually, for me, fallout in Ibi, I don't know. First one, I'm saying, Amonkote, yeah, technical council committee. I'm never pe coach dia man. Adia chinya names in aba.
3: Names in rich. Who they go through names?
1: Na monfa aye committee no fan to YouTube night for here. Omo na say omo na ye you omo. So omo ko pe coach em fa man. Chairman at the committee no aye Rafred Papo.
3: Former GFA vice president.
1: Ah,
3: I've been brutal.
1: Oh yeah, Papsi do I mean. I've been pa. It is for Papo. One chairman and the committee no. Yani Ankasa Anthony Bafo. A brand TV, the aura. Anthony Bafo. He's big. Oh no, your member.
3: Yes.
1: I've been Steven Tornado appear, former captain. Appear the MC. Finds our chips. That brand TV, all kind of.
3: You see chips
1: and
3: Indian.
1: Yes, and our agent.
3: Yes.
1: On Ope. One of the top agents. Onim coaches near there. Pfizer chips are and so come
3: now pay GFA technical
1: of course
3: director,
1: of course I know person Edman
3: na think that you say oni ni nuano o mu aso bia football dey be bia far away far chips are the boni ye boni ye but when they are far more like classroom
1: it is for chips and ye Pfizer chips are na e kano ono any dey no at all and afi agbesi jakpasu esquire
3: pay ma me kasem ka kan fa no un say papa ye me kan ask me onye new to football. But when say we are player of football, no, yeah, a member of the appeals committee.
1: And the
3: GFA legal team, he was part. And he has been a key figure in Ghana football, but usually say, oh, yeah, a member of appeals committee. As a court judges, no say any and shut up and nimu almost an idea. And his interest is banking and finance. So I want to believe say on no presence in the committee, you know. Apart from the fact that Obashe contract now where the legal issues as regards the contract, you know, on the financial issues. Maybe a FN only ways MC Kassamis. But Rich, before Judy Babamuno, me, My problem in United said this is a crack team of powerful people. Yes. Like you mentioned, Papsi, former vice president of the FA, powerful people. I mean, look at Anthony Bafo, those guys. My only problem with this committee is that omubebi omadwuma nyinaa no ebia enipa also munya na jete no famekono ni ho also omutimi dinya the right person for the job. So for instance, on the street, people will tell, even before yede adwuma no ma Carlos Queiroz,

0: we good coach or technical eye odi hu ono se de akwa kusua yele no
1: all right munyi ntuba ne famfiri no na fe chef am with you live on radio munso am with you ewo aye you to say de yin ntuba ne de afiri no ye fra no obeni wa body. Good morning.
2: Good morning.
1: Now what to say?
2: Never had a moment where.
1: I said, "Well, you need ammonia with you."
0: The tago.
1: Ammonia, the tago. I'm going to say.
2: Oh, me dey do so. The frame. Okay, ne e wo paper mu obi
1: a obi a nim no.
2: Obi a nim de Richard Darko.
1: Richard Darko.
2: Yeah.
1: Wow. And radio nti.
2: Aha.
1: Ammonia na.
2: No, I started from GSS.
1: Okay. Oh, can I say your radio so nko
2: ampo? I
1: started GHS.
2: GSS.
1: And some crown out by radio. Nice one.
2: Nti. Be radio mu de menya tagor no kan ho.
1: Okay, school days in there ammonia.
2: Ammonia.
1: E to ban radio no me tagor no be kan. Na no me omo tagor no me dey count because of what?
2: Eh, caller bi.
1: Mhm.
2: E na o se ammonia de tagor.
1: Okay. E no is your angel.
2: Angel.
1: E
2: no han de kai.
1: Wow.
2: I'm gonna tag on one. And at that time, so na tag on one ya case be cocaine case.
1: Nice one. I see. Ne ban saying we yet juma kama in 98 you. You yenta ammonia kabim. Ammonia is what I'm rich. Ne ban saying chairman.
2: Sabra bono. Uba do baby ana.
1: Adani dani kakabe.
2: Also kotu aso. Ntino sane ko yeye
1: ba ko ene zen ka oba
2: o
1: ma fo so too much
2: suma ba
0: gana
1: what say do
2: o me ba sane o kan me ba you see no me ye a potty farm cra
1: wow
2: ntino me ba gana pa ba radio so there
1: na me I know untie enye yi am so what tie bia I mean o ko tina brochure o ba fie ni ade na no o ba bia gana football no e kan de ko
2: ya
1: Yenye den is say yenye den to salvage the situation.
2: Oh, emede say wo kasa same way.
1: Mhm.
2: Omo am my points bi.
1: Yeah.
2: Say omo be diso.
1: Mhm.
2: Na number 5 no. Particularly number
1: 5
2: a player.
1: Because I'm projecting number 5 in my
2: domestic player development no. Hormo.
1: Oh no interest no.
2: Interest of kesi pa no. Because so beja to mu a Ghana ni bobo bi.
1: Yasa.
2: Yeah, me dey bobo bim. Nti se e pese ye football ni eyi a. Ne kwame nkoma e start ye no. Wo se. Se sey amain e na e build football.
1: Mhm.
2: Na individuals no, o do matter the clubs no. Wo da se. Na abani e dey ni sika atai chiri. Senegal ye bi. Morocco ye bi. Nti Ghana ye be fa like na more can have 200,000 a month. What dem coach you? Your problem in your coach. Your problem eh materials no, players no.
1: Omo nyade.
2: O say do maybe 90s to early 2000s so near can. Oh Brazil there, omo hia coach. Brazil there all select omo a, omo a betumi akobo. Omo hia directions kakra bi. Players no. Coach say na eje and couple of dishes in Ghana. Emu dor like e sikaje mfi omo saying na e
1: foreigners yeah
2: e local coaches omo na ye adwo ni nyina ma ye ndi ye materials na ye wono enko ye sika no aye tria e de ama coach no 20,000 no abani bit 500,000 o de be ma players no betria mo ka no a she emra ato ho o bolok league no 3 4 years 5 years and sa ene bia or free league in Mu Akko. No.

0: and we build the team, no, we build the players, no. The players, no, right now, no, is like half cooked players. And again, I war. And if I know, yeah, they can create a
1: hype.
0: Mm-hmm. Yeah, hype, no, no, over blaster.
1: So, with who experience
0: mm-hmm.
1: as a sports journalist, no, mm-hmm. would you say, sir, the way forward, no, yeah, a local coach, and
0: any coach problem. Any coach problem. Any materials no problem.
1: But at the current time, I'm maybe so sad. So, I'll go for a foreigner at the bar. I'm not going to go to the room.
0: Yeah.
1: Oh, my, yeah, but book game, yeah, but come on, yeah, no, but now I'll be so social league, no, Cacrebia, no, they are no collab. What I say?
0: And
1: now, but who are local coach?
0: Oh, no, but now,
1: on what's it? And the league in the baby, I have Bonibian, would you actually? Onim play be an over in league, you know,
0: yeah.
1: And onim how important that a year to develop the local air players, you know.
0: Oh, yeah, before yeah, Ghana for your problem be. Bibi ni a year juma, yatitude, uncle. Buni a year juma, yatitude, uncle. It is offer local coach here. The attitude of ma local coach in a different. And offer foreign coach here, attitude of every man on see a different. Emre kun anim. It was say meme dey imagine mu dey. Yen fa the best, but the best no should be a foreign coach. For respect the attitude into yen fa foreign coach. Na say Eric Chinkla. Obeku ochi kotoko. No no more can me tie mo. O mo say boys no kan e no. Na wo sha. Utumu say
1: Indiscipline,
0: woman. But they say, you know, Osha, discipline will hold him. What did I say?
1: Yeah.
0: And
1: see, a guy, a spending up a bar cotoco. Sabreno, or no play an own free film, or Ojina Park,
2: and your park, and so can you tell me about Wufi, or to me, correct, Stephen Odro.
1: Me refi play across, or you late,
2: or about
1: was it MCC idea, or Bisa, me refi play across, or you late just 3 minutes.
0: Yep.
1: Obey training you. And what is the idea? I forgot to play on the ref. Play an explanation. It's also all about training. No. Obey your problem. Kaka wo acquire so. Into delay. And a man here late 3 minutes. Better do pamono.
2: And you
1: want to defend that thing on so I said PY late for 3 minutes. Mess me at all. That is the love war and the meaning of the Kotokonoko. And the those days, you know. Sabes a kotoko be training officers meso a players no unza no me training awia de ne 3 230 na players ni na
0: yeah and me said yeah e koso no me say no Gambia be she 42
1: yeah
0: erun ti na ye kasa be rebe no but me de to me ne de enye news ne enye news no and say ye wo bebrebe your president meet me the amount and I ye wo Adeba akon a e news e wo sa game no ho e ye Ghana ache 2-0
1: ya beti ache 4
0: 2-0 e wo Ghana home no ati ache 4 e bin si da yesterday AFCON qualifiers 1962 ye ne Nigeria 2-2 e wo aha e na ye call ho no mo 0-0 and I omo draw a loss Quinn and omo a qualifier. Nigeria three Ghana host two yeah J 65 you host two J 68 you could do finals Kalala a share J and 70 Hasabu ono share and me and a Hana problem is certified 1972 qualifiers. You need Togo eba ha eba share Ghana 1-0 you call honomo near the can't call honomo 0-0 a Robert Mesa last game why. Togo in a year free 1972, Yankee Uncle Cameroon 1972. Then Egypt 1974. And so Ivory Coast, Womu Bahabe share 3-1. The first, that was the last time Ghana lose by more than 2 goals. Well, in the qualifiers, Womu share 3-1. Womu year free. That time, Ivory Coast, we're just in minus. No one can't home in African football. Togo can't home. Ivory Coast and Kahun. And then they came Ethiopia in 1976. Yene Morocco. Morocco be ye free. Yeshomo 2-0. Oh ha.
2: And sa rabba majamutim. Rubber Maja motim
0: no Maja no Rubber Maja in 80s 80
2: okay yeah Rubber Maja
0: yeah and 80 sir 75 no e show to our ha I think cuz you should share penalty and ya osam e share 90th minute goal
1: okay
0: and e show 2-0 on mo share 2-0 e wo omo from
1: okay
0: penalties on mo dey eye film broken so no na mo so just like Cote d'Ivoire Togo no
1: afeno mo zoba
0: omo so afeno mo ba omo nka ho omo ananka omo eye teams omo yaade e Zambia DR Congo Egypt woman and Omoya, the Sudan, woman and the idea. Saturn, Morocco,
1: and Omina beside
0: him. 1970, a host in Yaji. 1980, the first time Ghana entered to me and qualified from the group stage. Nigeria, 1980. Yeni Algeria, Morocco, Guinea. Yeni Algeria, about 0-0. Yeni Guinea, Shekini 1-0. Willie Kruche, Ukaino.
1: Mm-hmm. Yeah, Willie Kruche, yeah. Uh-huh.
0: And Morocco share 1-0.
1: Mm-hmm.
0: Yeni to me and qualified from the group, from the group stage. And then, 1982, yeah, who's two energy, yeah, Wakere Bako, 1984,
1: mm-hmm.
0: And then Egypt 1986 came the qualifier again. Morocco, I mean, Ivory Coast, still now, no, when yet a giant in Africa at that time,
1: okay,
0: was signed a Uganda free mo. What I say,
1: mm-hmm.
0: And then 19,
1: I Bwaka Dianana,
0: there be 86,
1: okay,
0: Omu a in the Ghana free and 88
1: mm-hmm.
0: qualifiers. Say, Bibu or ho. Ah, to Ghana, ah, eh, yeah, you never compare Nano Gamwa Gambia, yeah, it's 87, you know. Now, Onijan, woo,
1: okay,
0: no, 26 March 1987, no, woo, and ye dinner for feed that like ye charge a joe, and ye ne Serion for our match ball, AFCON qualifiers. Sierra Leone for also a face economic crisis. Into no more aim to me, Emma. Into their contemplation, say, ye neighbor, and I am just a ye economic crisis, into me, uncle, ye neighbor. Ye peg one more boom, Munti, and a jerry, a fama, military print, a cofarm, a bahan, Ghana. No, thank you, giving a bonus 29th March, and on Banom Sere one day, a car home, and the 30th March.
1: A boy.
0: John Dumbuya, yes, that's a ball on one. John Dumbuya, a share says goal, a first goal, 6 minutes. 55th minute, and I'll sign counter attack or such a second goal, a car home. Yeah, pray, and a Razak, a quarter back on, at my eh. Your co Fred dance, Aboka.
1: Yeah, to your plane. Ako from say, Mutumumuska.
0: Your mama, Dreneddy,
1: and
0: your mumba biada.
1: Yeah, Nimsia Beshamo. And the idea play a co for my bank, Ghana. Umba Mabashay.
0: Umba Shay.
1: Zane ne zengi Jessica.
0: Wow, so we be
1: and very painful.
0: Very painful. Ye call honum so 0-0. Omo ye film. Morocco 1980 an kobi. Anything anything me an kobi. Algeria 1990. Gabon. Ene ye Ghana film. 1-0 Ghana. And a 1-0 ewo Gabon Libreville.
2: But we Azingo National.
0: A penalties. No me ye Ghana a film. 2004, Rwanda and Yi Ghana a free moon.
2: Now Samuel Jan Kasa squad.
0: Yeah.
2: 2004, dear. Now Samuel come. Gatin Timon S. Adeno.
0: Sir, I want it by Jimmy Kasi, one chef, a good grammar, a Rwanda 1-0.
1: Gatiti.
0: Sir, who follow me here? Ghana, you struggle with qualifiers. And some qualifiers, no, so against Minus in Ketuano, and a struggle. It is Shah Gambia, Shah, you know. Maybe no,
1: because of what follow game na check.
0: Yes, but your football no dey a conform.
1: Okay,
0: your football no a conform. That one, there's no two ways about that.
1: As a sports journalist, senior, Mr. Abahu Bimna, do I say a solutions?
2: Oh, of course.
3: Rich, quick one. Mm-hmm. What's the Judy Babamuno? What's the MPP election? No,
1: yeah.
3: Right now, I think the amendment conference no more until after 12 no, and no election. But we breaking news.
1: Okay.
3: National chairman, why is she pa? Yes. Now, what's the Sammy Crab, John Boadu, Boache Jaco, and Paul Afoku, the former national chairman of the MPP. They say breaking news, but in fact, John Boadu now posted way 26 minutes ago.
1: Okay.
3: And so Sammy Crab, I step it down. No stepping down was say or support John Boadu.
1: Okay.
3: This Sammy Crab, aspiring national chairman of the MPP, has stepped down. Okay. I say we're throwing the support behind John Boadu. Do you say breaking news?
1: That's when it be a. Okay, yeah, that's it. Jude, Bemai, na sa ne me koso nyina ezi akwati committee so mukofa ko jimra the way forward na
2: oh rich the way forward in a way na unim okay so me ka tell mo say there was actually going to be a meeting on Thursday esco meeting
1: esco yeah
2: yes na esco meeting no me dey link sa committee esco meeting what happened basically was that he nim say the point I ya baba be drew no say ade ni aban e kwakwa kushia minister no be represent here aban no one I was see actually imposter ye a part of the meeting cause Ghana for ebu afu any bre aba into imposter very key na babia ababa be drew no I see am Ghanaians any a certain impression one issue of personalities are ebe baba be lead committee a ebe kwakwa kwopɛ
1: coach
2: ade aba because yes definitely sa level no ne aba be true sa personalities no eni say yemu bia directly e involved mumia ma aban na ankasa no enye the moment a ebe free aban side e ba no amamfo benya sa confidence no cause omuti di bia say e free fa director ebe issue ti washa names now who you know a be anyway free esco neso for the first time tis a meeting in our echo so and son omu kwa kwa kushia minister no no omu a preempted the ABC and rich omu kukushia minister no it was a cordial relationship I can tell you as a matter of fact
1: omu share omu share omu omu omu
2: yes yes now unsa na mo tibi bise mampenyini likely say obegu we know and I said or be forced the FA president I'm gonna resign and no and no cray met me a catch all as a matter of authority sir man penny say the AC nano FA na you go you know any baby I in game and baby drew you know on your comfortable order though a lot of Ghanaians air cancer idea no but on your comfortable name on him said there ought to be reformations I see a big good FA dear and your idea or dignity a bitch because one said sad level no okra rich eh utie one shot no baby and one see now where before
1: I'm saying any power before on okasa na atraso
2: yes yes
1: I think that omu okasa has in indina and omu share the consequences
2: no no no omu dream maso
1: what I say
2: yes
1: because football now must see no granted I find bet you a good no but the consequences ni bini say you will nipa bi ono so na juma wa yene the livelihood no no and the bedroom maybe no someone see young football now obi to say you can't say
2: I
1: kotoko bless
2: David na see a good footballer kotoko egu half of ogun gwe kotoko egu
1: so bless you bring
2: money that's a good one answer David na wa santi kotoko say no says oh by the day
1: ebegu ebegu and the abu from the ababa
2: yes but yes
1: and na
2: ebufu na mambo yes eh yeah because rich unim Ghana for ohun and fata me say me can say but no credit say ye nkrophobia ye hwa hom tepa if you obey ba politics him opa magana mampanyini bia mampanyini bia de bemani bia opa umbio obenya issues with nipa no nipa no nsu nyo ha gana ni na beka chos ah
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1: no the football ecosystem there
2: it is so huge
1: kakaka
2: wo gu no ti men fa once na ho abufuo en kwabroku after all keta ka ne sey.
1: Mm-hmm.
2: No, Kurt, the point is that Kurt now I can say see say we go F na check it number of years you bet me the abano na say FA president when you abre me so a be say so less than 2 years me wa enti we no po there bibia kra unim shekra no she no keke na who said there obae woni ema now rich sir ofa ne come session na Anka clearly you also for the first time indeed F you don't send him me boy
1: mhm
2: o share personalities na on border but I can tell you as a matter of fact F in sawum
1: anyway
2: o share personalities na
1: eya na Fred Papo
2: aya yesu obi is so close to Uti yesu obi is so close to Keta era papsi
1: mhm
2: so they are very close or me extremely tight. Yes, you say winning. I'm here extremely tight. And yes, directly, no. Personalities now about on board, no. And yet, Effie. Name Mamu Pro, no. Effie, womb. See how seven appears, womb. And see a womb. And won't mean him from entirely. But that posture, that impression, and now, man, for being as Effie now, by the constituency, a set committee, no. And you know, Mumna. Ubehu se debi entisa but enu nche se efe unya ni input woni emem eye de ya ni input
1: send the football people ni dey with me omo
2: that is the point
1: rather and dey nipa na football man
2: 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Sir, unya Germany, for instance, or find a national team one. Sir, and I know oye. England, sir, upa check omu criteria. And yes, sir, first and omu share sadiano. Now, or share anu we are. Nu wa share unsu abit miya buwe developing grassroots football. And you just about, yes, sir, koje AFCON, Fireco World Cup, and ya anu unkwa anu omu chewu. Wa abit miya buwe developing the grassroots football. And you upa for Spain, ye. For France, ye. For Germany, dear, I did make him almost a running through it. Ninum, Obia, Nuhani, dear, in him. Because that is the standard. Sir, beyond say a person coach, no, I do trophy, am I, or trophies, am I? A human or Ben, a band reflects it on your national team, sir. Bob, any person, a boy. Opera saw about the agro type of football. I'll say a part of your DNA. Coach, no, Oban, or to say. Usha saa niya mani nina and coach no you be mpa about your youth team sna nani be oho because my mama wants to play example Ghana called 2010 World Cup coach had no quite was Milovan Reabach.
1: Angola.
2: Good. Now, Milovan Reabach at the Echo Finals AFCON and also at the Echo World Cup. Milovan Reabach, I can tell you as a matter of fact, sir, not on it. Bobomo, Slastete, on an air under 20. No more close contact. There no more you be under 20. None of you, none input a womb. And the under 20 na mumu saw Mojano. Nimput a can we. When you saw you join isolation, send it here blasters and all she. Even no kaitan no. Tell me say, none input womb pa. No, or can we pa. And to know, sir, clearly, you're under 20 for the first time. The first African nation, a G under 20 World Cup, and Sana Morocco, my baby.
1: 209.
2: Yeah. Yes, I didn't know the day are you.
1: Mm.
2: Now, since the idea, baby, and that period, no, no, over Kenya court, and finals, you know. What's the day, Adibia? Sir, under 24, no, you really encourage you, and what's the answer, your national team coach, no, Nanua, your youth team, no, so, you know. Yet we draft TB at Yomura, the senior national team proper and Equa Cobo World Cup. Yam from Dreda, you uncle. Padre Mu Jonathan Mensa, we are forming a retinue. Samuel in Kumu,
1: Rabiu,
2: you are forming a retinue. So that Dominic Adia said, Domin Rem. Because they are not all your Juma Diama blasters, one two large Jimu say a blasters a Juma or concentrate on. And see a reflecting from your youth side, no, at the Bayern senior side. And you could see that sort of transition, that smooth transition. And then maybe I can carry a free year more. After my performance, no, none can say air draft it home. And oh, for coach, Rich, I was so sure I need money now. Rich, I'm sure, baby, you're in domestic league. So person coach Nagano, bet Nagano. You're in penny for now, you're lazy. It sounds all more marginally any in domestic league, no, so no. And don't see the money, bassa. I don't think America, sir. Rich. Funny, sir, what for coach? I'm phenomenal, yes, sir. Coach, I'm more Fabiano. We're a cat and anyone said, I'm a cool. Cat, I'm here, sir. Coach, be a funny piano. And this is the first name, Jerry, man, I say, coach, unquiet, you man, unkind. And you know, now you player selection. Oh, yeah. Yes, you scrutinize it. And send a final approval, but. Yes, it could be wrong though, but when he said that time, no kind. A public statement no make it. I'm not for any Jew, as I said, so back here. Because the entire amount for any Jew, they say, we felt to say, okay, coaches, you know, I am not your time, or we are Jumana, or we are players, be are any say, or more, but no more, any
1: agency players.
2: Good.
1: No more friend from
2: good. And to not your name, sir, as I'm no kind, and your mom for Jerome Kosui, I'm not for any Jew. But okay, son, and I'll be sound, say, your frequency is able. Okay, good. Your frequency is no. Samoa Mushel Igni be not honest in a transparency in America. Your per se, yeah, Juma. Ah, your league, no, your share your league, no, eh? Questisibo Elisa Osu. Your comparative analysis, I get to your league and I perform. Your clubs in the Africa, Amo excel, yenim. Your enchanting and kuye. However, I know soon to say any exceptionally talented ones be your league no more. Yo, be. Bra, your father is Zach Simpson and Kwankobo Afcon qualifier. Not Sally Sumujamo to top our parcel. But Simpson, I come again and maybe any Jim, sir. You win a performance. Yeah. Benjamin Asari, Lady Corona Emuno. You had an Echo World Cup. And your ball group stage in Vienna. You're ready to keep us a normal performance also by virtue of saves and normal. Now, Sari and Kahu. And see our talent boy and league mu. To say Agadas. Agadas level on any day. Opa for Kwesisibo Bejinaho. And to men kasa wo league no. Above from. And to only exceptionally talented players. Ibiya. Obe to me. Amati up to the foreign ones. Kwa mo say nimbo. Nimbo bochao mu. Ebiyo ho. So say coach na ene selection mpa. Man inti ya say coach. Say enye kota mponi ya ya. As for this guy. Ye sure niye who said this Agadas boy. Ne passing. Ne blocks. How will Timmy command the team? Ojina pitch and swad the other ball, Ayano. Questi Sibonentono. Some will see any 9 year selection album. Sibonentono. Because Rich Unim. Sir Obama League ni Tumpuan, same minister say. Or see a league ni produces stars. How do you produce stars? Or say a starting free baby. Now, the biggest platform I bet media produce who stars and national team.
1: Mm-hmm.
2: And the other thing about national team players,
5: you players be a shameless can you to so ah there be some position where there and tell the same position no Ghana hanum no only obi obetimi abo the position right fast also on your point
1: but you see obi so argument on so by any say okay some players now we boom din in na granted omo a good players but this same players it took kind at the free Ghana no call Libya hey ye Togo hey Algeria ni ade a okwa oni a season ponu asaba back
5: rich good catalog of factors metro one Sebastian Veron eba Premier League mebo
6: United
5: Manchester United one Sebastian Veron one of the finest players then and so by ankoye na nya ball no oni mbo obi ho no even environment
1: by here the dawson
5: that be when make set you beti me Europe so your countless number of examples are top players but omo free baby omo no omo ko baby for fra adaptation kwa becomes a problem sometimes impo and your ball no na oni mbo no
1: point in metro so but person che say so the compare yen ye de na ye de ne wo so because for example ye benya ye league aye ba ye top scorer in our league ever quick Ethiopia ya Ethiopian league no ntimi mo one season any team na pamano
5: rich
1: and there's a problem
5: maybe yes there could be a problem it's not because a catalog of factors okay say Steven Odro tiko across South Africa
1: yeah make hype
5: okay and tell by talent e ko Odro Odro dey in yes am the ball no yes how I know why no ni adina
1: Odro South Africa na went me amono oba gan oba boy
5: until the be team catch us say until I told that and no ball no ko e no ntimi mbo na oni mbo ni bo yeah were other factors ebi ohonu ma environment na wakom na nkasa no enye continue enye ready to accept him enti enye ball no save the football ball ni dey on him ball obetimi abaa cha omo omo ompo but factors bebe betimi militate against him enti men so eno na emum situate ye ba be free players our domestic league for the performance are order the dey week in week out ball like Hubert Jehu elbow na wa fa another number 8 na wa compare but was what is because only rich okra advantage our local players now all from you perceive any sponsors for your league and imagine say what friend agadas what for be say Kelvinus SBPK what first our players see now all sponsor for our league you can make a case for your league say look uba your league no mu a blessed players now mu ho mu your league no bebre wo Kelvinus SBPK agadas ni we ye Ubet me abo sanems. Men ka se any charitable say on qualifier near the nebu no any san America. Rich. Sa players no unim say ye ton omo. Ye ton omo no. Amo IT se me patcho and why must ehun sika na kohe. Anya efi. Sa uma foreign player unim bo man a platform. Na oba. Kwesi sibo. Ye ton no. Ye ton no. IT se no me patcho when e be di unsika. And yes, Spain. And through Ukraine, we never be tuned. See, I'm not imagining cost idea. So, where if any Ukraine way a beneficial, and some so I encourage other players say, look, Sammy Bolik said, the other Benjamin Asai won't be a Yen Sambia Benjamin Asai on two crying only problem. Press and in the so, and then to press and in the so. Ah, met me a coji bo to $100,000. Mewa, met me a coji. Me buy any so na man no thank you to Oniade. And it's $100,000. Me tie akwa akwa kwaje. Me force me hun ko Nepal to say you see Mubarak. It me every kotokoko say Nepal just because of $1,000 or kwaje $1,000.
1: Yes, I'm
5: rich. Minimum money up. That is the point, William. One, the state must invest, and at the same time, that honesty America wants them. We should encourage our local players. Encouragement, say. Who deserves to be born national team? You be frail. The statistics are from us. You must be our boys in here because only an Ghanaian player be a team. So man, to cry, I am from the Blasters.
1: Aye, kotoko player oko in Pumalanga Black is
5: Black
1: South Africa. I have forgotten the player. And say, we seen a few hours. How much we have? Oh. Only Michiano one of these days. Namini didn't come on. Anna, me be sans had no few kotoko. No, a defender, I've forgotten the name. Emma has any dear team from teams. And what catch him say, Rich, I'm on Tiasi. Or some a ball kotoko, who's a dear friend, or Nancy Debbie. Or some a call in Pumalanga Black is in South Africa, Yaminakola.
5: I was foreign, a foreign, a country, a foreign. And ɛno na ɛbɛbɛ tɔ ma asɛm yi so yi nti because aho dan na bɛtumi aka kyɛm sɛ yiwbɛgya wo Ghana ne Gambia bɔɔl no a na yɛ mefield dabɔ no wo sɛ yiwbɛgya wo gyina hɔ a wontumi mu wɔ sɛsɛe simply because sɛ yɛnkyan ɛnkɔ yie yɛ local league ɛnyɛ dabi yes yɛgye tom ɛnyɛ but you are exceptionally talented once mienu miensa enan bi omu de bo na omu ni mbo chen abrafo na ye from
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6: se sejuru ni mimi I think say ne wo kan nyina ne me no aye adwen pa even if say enye omu nyina akra na betimi abo exceptional one to say Hibbert exceptional talent or them or Agadas one even Agadas kokwa no ntimi mbo ono so that exposure obenya obetimi aba be
1: that place and na yen start omu from the let's say Meteors
6: yeah na kaye
1: so omu yen start omu ho na yen twi omu mra men kase we be jawu ntimi mbo black jazz the Hibbert jawu me say me first time I'm here in the stadium na me bomb
5: when in mbo bodo
6: Premier League no mbo
1: look okutabo ahun confidence now the bobo no me na am dependent am
6: enu kwa om obetwem
5: enu kra
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5: and then two one
1: it is one yen start omu from
5: free obi say agadas no agadas ne enable aya no mu ref
1: for na agadas
5: no bo order that you time no ne kwesi
1: ah kobre di sasa
5: me dia ma
1: kobre di sasa kobre di sasa
5: na kai kim face abobi
1: an kok kim face ya yes no
5: bobi an san as good bobi an san ne papa nso bo kotoko mo kai kotoko bobi an
1: eh enche
6: this na me be problem say say sports minister no we meet ni bi na uje ni di
5: because
1: oh,
5: on
1: the
6: on kan
5: on
6: the me ne the only thing his excellency yeah may you kiss a Ghana football be yi so the okay in kokwa na yampam sports minister he's a big liar mama ka se mecho fnd any minister decide we aba but me timi job we need because in going for a coach almost a take criteria which
1: me kai criteria M5
6: thank you in a normal sense Leoman's idea, you can't say criteria the other one, breaking it down, my tea for just say.
1: Dear, yes, so near the Afeni panel.
6: Oh, Twado, sack criteria never down, not even a normal or ticket. Experience, proving winner, non TP. But you fretted the man, I guess I'll go for an acquaintance here, you. Criteria,
1: no, no, incident you. So, over here, before the meeting, a bystand, they say, say, yen, yai coach, Fanu and Mum Bio.
6: Rich, some come over
1: here. Minimum, what to point at here? So I'm now working. I buy new suit too.
6: Okay.
1: So I'm back. Can you now you jam my and go free? Coach, I'm off for coach. But I'm about to say clean
6: now. Now, Rich,
1: it's a say you're not serving him. It's a say you're for independent body.
6: So it means government, you know, you have a say here. It's not say I'm far. It's maybe I didn't serve Nico.
1: Sanity.
6: It's a say government. What assure you say? Oh, man, go for when you come football in Diago. It's a goa. We are coming after the FA, the ministry, and the government. Because sports minister, Honorable Adams, he's a very gentleman. But mean you need that because we can't throw a check on a phone. And if you to have a failure name, you have to switch on throw. You are a liar. Criteria that all meets, but you came for the job.
1: I mean, your coach,
6: my apply. I mean,
1: criteria now would just be a fuck. Who say, men take boxes. And I say, China, over funny.
6: Parish. To save your dignity, you see, come for a job.
1: Wait, your problem in the politicians. Oh, my yes. Examples: Chris Wooten, Abai,
5: Otuado,
1: Abai, Wee, Carlos Grace, Abai.
6: That's the problem. It is
1: what they be an as yet, your football, no, yet, your politics. It is Sabani and also media coach, we are on a par. Oh, yet, they be gone, they pay master. I didn't know, never to a coach, Nika. Me ako fan daba because there be am come say there be am come say how on earth any e gina so see the e black stars e juma Marcus Wooten Chris Wooten
6: onyade
1: nipa what tene fia Chris Wooten after I onu kan time na I'm say Brighton over abi no so me ref kaka o fi ho no
5: Brighton
1: ho o juma bi im o tene
6: fisa Premier League
1: o ba ya na se be ne technical advisor I feel the technical advisor no Jacob e se aje juma dia ma no how Onti ye die no politics politics
6: ma me fa bi to die so
1: league no kra de nyame adoma ayi ne ntima anya ya Monday no ah ye ba ye benya time ni ay but I be fine from the league no and the games in the city dreams at nefi no atwa heart of na vision and so the ghost as about tina e die na bet na doma na on all blacks abo they be united enemy dia match o DBB, enemy dia mobile Lions, and then Ashanti Gold, what a game. Yen befe. And also no Samatex, and then Young Apostles, Bobo. Basak Holy Stars, and Bekum Chelsea, and Apostity, and Bekum United. As I say, 44. So, and kitting, so, dude. And that Monday, Nyami Adam nearby. Because I said, yeah, you know.
2: In the audience.
1: Yeah, yeah, yeah. Yeah, yeah, yeah. The senior journalist. I'm so the sports. You might get it. Say, say, yeah, yeah, Ghana football. Yeah, yeah, yeah, yeah. It's me. I situation. Yeah, yeah, yeah.
0: I'm going to withdraw from the national competition. Now, I'm restoration and normal.
1: Yeah, we drop. And no mum bet me abuany.
0: Yeah, because I didn't even say materials na ye wono enko ye. What did I say? It was all far Pep Guardiola, a kuraba. Unto me yehe.
1: Oh, imagine these black stars.
0: Unto me yehe. It you know we have to be bold.
1: Okay.
0: Yeah, we have to be bold. Now we draw from the competitions. No.
1: Mm-hmm.
0: Na yeah, restructure your normal.
1: I buy a bam.
0: Buffering from 1969. Oh, the right 80s. No, because he was with us. Well, into a more a league in HA.
2: With all due respect, I know all your members who can credit. Say, like, with the end of the day.
1: Hey, Monday.
2: They tried to build him. There will be a friend of finest scouting. So, what scout here? A bar, Kotokone has the Ababe problem in here. First, and I here come. Kotokone, the friend of finest scouting. Into a back quarter couple, so I won't yaya papa legend. Opokunti Opokunti, or did 22 years no started ball kotoko. Na osa, but no atini di ye. First one kotoko catcher is a home ring answering, building we answer. Play a beer no bakotoko biani ubia, not or your household name. What did he? A ensemble of stars, and on a babble kotoko. And you all know all by where blasters play another, and all by. Hats of focus so far players are. Sa abekwa ko fine man o sai ko fo that time o sai ko fo amoni adem so ka kai matu atuobe no ni nyina na no abusu adwas enti o sai ko fo ebe ba ba bebo heart of folk o ba established player Charles Taylor e ba heart of folk oba no o ye top star dada no oba o established player e no oba enti obi a na oba on board bia no e ye obi a odi ni di
1: eba
2: so
1: o ye black star matu
2: adada exactly.
1: That is the way forward.
0: Maybe the way forward, no.
1: Okay.
0: Yeah, the way forward.
1: They withdraw from competitions, no.
0: Maybe the a coming kwa di an kwa withdraw from competitions, no. Na yen she local league, no. What I say, boys, no. Yen yen mum sika yi. Na umeni ni league, no.
1: Okay.
0: Umon ka league, no.
1: Okay.
0: Na ene bebo aye.
1: Ano aye ammonia.
0: Ako. Me say yako. Gare ba bukare gare ba and I have Malik Jabel omo
1: and kotoko so on di mention him so can any attend channel 3
0: we channel 3
2: go number 50
0: o channel qualify and I don't mean I dare say Olympics ɛnso na ɔbɔ champions league ni bi nso ɔna gye 1970 league
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7: 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On say, and that Saturday, and I know Senka Ebaso, but and Timmy Amasu, you're two at your caucus and Yami Adoma on the 10th of October. On the 10th of October, and a Jumediano and Subacoso Brunei, sports complex, OKNUS, yeah, and T. Ayamon Shannon. So now on the 10th, and Yena in Shell Brunei, now in Fajumediano, so companies are Eba. 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Hello.
8: Ebanie.
7: Yes sir.
8: How ni ba brother?
7: Asami man ni ana honorable.
8: Yes sir, yes sir. Oni ate papa papa international assembly ma ka so ya so.
7: Me too.
8: Ala boss bi be kwai. Me take for no way. Ya GMO tie papa papa papa papa. Ama ze de aka no Ghana se de obi kai so yes, you know. So, when you are in the coaches, no. Answer the coach, Babano. One penny for him, Ababodia, why the answer the coach in Lebano. The player come up as you do with us all. Then in Toya play in Bobo, as you have an in them, then you have the smoke of our cup. I have not played a home of New Zealand. Like I said, the Africa Cup winner. It's not for 2 months in 3 years. Ah, you're the very head, I'm coming to present. I'm not an answer from. Open a Nancy, my dear body.
7: Okay, yeah, that's a fine. KD Daddy, you see, the coaches should be allowed to select their players without any interference from any higher opposition from above. Okay, you know, so you guys are hypocrites. How can you sack the minister and maintain Ket Nebuchadnezzar crocodile? Okay, who is the the solution is FA and the FA president. They should all resign. Okay, hello.
9: Hello.
7: Yes, sir.
9: Rich, good morning.
7: Good morning.
9: My friend Papa Shamu, Kasafra de Reba.
7: Hmm.
9: Now, Richard, I do baby, I'm going to say, I'm going to say, I'm going to say, I'm going to say, I'm going to say, Ghana football, you see, a coach, I will say, Gambia for coach, I will say, we're good. Never say, on whom grass over here, Mama Ghana, if you play as well, what the coach you. Now, we're going to say, Timo, the Baha, I look up coaching, or the Bashem. Who's who prefer? Young of a look up players and for Bublatana. Musia Musi, Sikia, Obibobo Abuchida, one in Bolubo, Obibobo, Ghana, how I look up player, Unibobo. At the rich, who said Ghana, every president, won the Bugana football. But rich, I don't have to over. Nipam Yunufana Casamova, Musa Sebi, say, never see a film of whom you say, Yedi, football Bishop Musa, who makes me didn't come on mine. Because every team who if you know president can say and no impression at the idea and no one died because the only which better than what she was saying but in 5 to 10 years in Ghana yet we shall have to be our heart and to be qualified any tournament to be our castle.
7: That's a power. I'm moving so I'm ready. Hello,
10: hello, Richard.
7: Yes, sir.
10: Good afternoon.
7: Good afternoon.
10: I'm Pachomi Woodruff, was here from the area. I'm not sure if you're a coach.
7: Okay, that's it. Hello.
11: Hello. Good morning.
7: Oh, good morning.
11: Good morning.
7: Hello.
12: Hello.
7: Yes, sir.
12: Shadow.
7: Yes, sir.
12: Andrew Shoemaker.
7: Mm.
12: Ata se hallelujah ope.
7: Mm.
12: Last time yenguno. 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
7: Yo mo no kra me hello.
13: Hello.
7: Yes sir.
13: Richard, good morning.
7: Good morning.
13: Good morning papa, the perfect and perfect. Mm. Mr. Mm. Mohammed. Last time here. Coach, you know, last year for I catch
7: him. Mhm. I know my adjuma da here.
13: I know my adjuma da.
7: Mhm.
13: Abre o caminho de abrir a vida. 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
7: Okay, yes, yes, hello.
14: United.
7: Papa.
14: The battle. Nanam for certain of us meaning, and that's improvement.
7: Okay.
14: Richard, I'm more about super. I know Timmy, and I'm in Chamiva, and I'm from Pong, and that's improvement. Lady Akata, I'm a kind of say. My dream was just a brass and a clear niva. Yes, get to treat the yes, sir, or Hona. Anyone who my gun, I cry a humble train. And in Cabella said, I buy fun and sanker. Nefifa, I'm bandy a bear 5 years. Now I am found to see a name a year away. And no more, yes, and I said, they be a bear call your supper.
7: A bus are players in some bed, did
14: he? Ah, a mumbo, a first thing, a bit of a chibble, right?
7: Okay, yes, so yeah, that's it. Yeah, for last caller, na abimha atu aso. Hello,
15: you last caller, eh, Mia. Richardo, eh, Kotoko Kuo, Timu Ogana, ha?
7: Said Dreams FC.
15: You, for here under 2017, the players will be available. So, if you present Ben, let us say the whole Africa, check it out. But we know what team are, you know what team are. Because we team now, everyone will check a buy and national team, we play it in our mouth. We play it in our team, employee. And they did a moment, I said, we did a way, everything that was your manager. I will go my football, and I'm looking at it. Ricardo, only I said, we need to be done.
7: I am a young man. Team no, and so I ready. I'm ready. To also, yeah, we're ready. I was sick.
16: Richardo,
7: who feels gowns in every?
16: I'm a foul.
7: Now, gowns is saying,
16: oh, and yes, I'm ketua.
7: Hot day,
16: a hot day.
7: Now, I'm quite happy. Be a bear fine. And I'm
16: oh, so I'm a mini accreditation. Dear bit me,
7: oh, mini accreditation, but I thank you, Jamie.
16: And then come on with the present general. Which made nature of
7: our I come a high CBI.
16: I know doing your PBI. But I say, oh, quote,
7: you
16: said doing size.
7: So, you're in your honor cranny, mean dress.
16: And you're on a swing. Sa mi se le mi jina nche wa e ho ye
7: de mi kan unya ntia se mpese mche se mi mi ko na mi ko ne nyi no mu ye no ni e yi no so
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16: acho
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16: na mse me
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0: 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Say say a crossroad. 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So what I say?
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2: In fact, number four, no,
0: Okay, yo, Tino, Kofie, and sir, any pumpers and nine ya or more air patch and my ship position. No, you were John Boydu, you were John Boydu, and now you were you were Boache, a jacon, and now you were Urapo, a foku, and a summer club. Any pun name, Manan and Tia, sir, Ura, summer club, on one as a crawaka, and so on me, was he from. What was what to form what na dear in the camp house who say so what here or so a Monday in the brain you go for Mr. Uncle Bim what
2: Now, the dear party, no, I want no, the moon said, you know, you crap, crap, crap, crap, crap, crap, crap, crap, crap, crap, crap, crap, crap, crap, crap, crap, crap, crap, crap, crap, crap, crap, crap, crap, crap, crap, crap, crap, crap, crap, crap, crap, crap, crap, crap, crap, crap, crap, crap, crap, crap, crap, crap, crap, crap, crap, crap, crap, I'm going to go to the hospital.
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3: because say ye kone say bia assume without admitting say ye kuchinchim obi nsa ko po wo mo a
1: yes
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1: party na yes eni die
3: say ekwa na jo san na say bibu wo mo a eya ne mpempina party na sama
1: Yes, and
3: okay.
1: Maybe I court near the idea.
3: But when a general, it is a Obipra woman, I say, I about Moria made the co-quarter, a party now, and a woman. It's me extended a court, sad time, less are now. Yeah, I'm going to say normal.
1: Because
3: the delegate for baby is a baby.
1: Eh, and no, I'm coming back because
3: the for baby is a baby, okay. Ghana man tell me doing see any na delegate free war back
1: Eba.
3: And obianso on the stronghold.
1: Yes.
3: So what you say? We share omo omo jejina. And so if we power no you know so context na baby I think say pressure kakra emu shika chairman hono.
1: Chairman position.
3: Yes.
1: Yeah.
3: And youth organizer hono so emu ordinary.
1: Okay.
3: So what you say?
1: Yeah.
3: Aha, but the aka kanu hwe women organizer no deputy women organizer here nay won ha okumisen
1: omo
3: na sa ohwe ma I think say
1: yes omo di bre no osoro kakra
3: and utimi hu say mpp no say bia omo wo power omo echre oba o pese wo women organizer
1: na
3: say omo nso wo bia opposition a omo di termia na echre oba o pese wo ye because wo opposition dia uhia that style of many a bre
1: kuka
3: but as our power there upe bibia di
1: na
3: na
1: fun na mboko yes
3: na we former woman organizer
1: yeah
3: ono no odadi bibia da form
1: yes
3: but as we have come see ya nay ono no
1: abam ya safia yes
3: as safia ono first one deputy woman organizer
1: yeah
3: emma kedjemfu a
1: we
3: dey have come see unim say ono na
1: ni eden se ka so avanda no no ya
3: so avanda maybe crampo e to aba won na twen yi no
1: yeah pepper spray no ya
3: nti ye hia bibi sa
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3: last 4 years there e ko so on kan no
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3: eh
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3: bo se sani ta ko jina
1: eh eh
3: ntiam sa
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3: ansa na ye koda
1: yes
3: so hu enti enye bet ade ba akwa mani asa age sa conference we mu ni sey so we campaign ntwa bona wan hye dan tika san twibi awu
1: david say ye ni aye ho
3: wan ti say oh na say ne kaka kudia ni more instance ah
1: okay
3: delegate conference bi say koso e muso bi je na bi twa obi adapa
1: na ne de obende
3: do kra na mo kwa presidential yi na uti bebre
1: ye bebre
3: but when uti mu say wo mu a e pe no me kire aspirant no wo ma comport wo mu ho
1: yeah
3: because they say no o matter say we say ade ba ko a o mu hia mprempre e to me
1: yeah
3: because o mu kasa nyina na say say o kasa ni a chew o kasa ni a chew o kasa ni a chew entine o mu adwi nyina ne say de o bedi animu mfa ye ho e mom de o betimi aboa ye ama ye tuma jitu mi no
1: ene hia
3: yes e do we campaign we na ye di
1: yeah ye di
3: mu aspirant ba ko a kaka
1: ku
3: o kasa
1: yes
3: me di we atem I stand to be corrected
1: yeah
3: but me who be o mu nyina obi e share delegate na ye wa asema o mu ka kire o mu a e beto makoma so and one thing so am asai ahwene se o ba o nse asante mantem hana o mu ye conference no and you know one way or the other no o hwe a e si executive na wo asante
1: region na kasa na so
3: matene kire hu se executives no obie ni wa bomu sa se waji na nim se meta wo yachi
1: david aha
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1: yeah
3: omunyina
1: yepetumi
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3: yes
4: you say
3: won atin
1: yes yes yeah
3: I think he said that movement no e ya de ye and o mun to so sa so we party na fine chiche mu ni de dodo na still na o mna se to
1: yeah any de mna se po ni de bi o bi mu
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1: e bobo bobo
3: first bobo bi bebre ti mu say no na o mu say enkomodie na wo ho no I think say enye bebrebe de pe so na na nkofo nim se bibi ba santemam ha
1: yeah
3: which is the delegate conference ya yes. Omo ebe so I think that that comportment ne de eye and an opinion meetie professor makokwe
1: yeah
3: and na o che se I think say ebusa no so far so good there ekoso omo emu kasa ni a chew a omo mp menhia south
1: yeah
3: omo he so
1: yeah ba fo wu
3: a yade ha bi because say obi a wo ba che mp kra you need to write to the speaker but we say anema we nyina mo che say I think say omo bichi na no so omo amfa so
1: chimato bi wo ho kakra yeah
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1: yes
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5: 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Nami dam paso na Maria. I was so sad. My daughter asked me, I said, "Daddy, why am I showing nothing?" And there's some video that I'm watching that has really caught me into emotions. Look at attaching a lawyer of his caliber. And that night, standing behind Yoko, asking that my client,
1: "Hey, then, oh, inside.
5: Are you telling me some confirm no woman in my attaching?
1: They know him.
5: And that's woman inside the client who inside.
0: And Oku kumi chwa no is to an extent. Say, I think say." Na ɔmo ne nsawam adwagyire MP no ɛne
5: sampanifo
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1: atlas
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0: oh okay
5: a video bi am hear no ka so ma me bi am say no owo ha opese obe replace no
1: okay
0: kid jump
5: o say o say penin dey call be free ha onu aba be da was oba no bro 20,000 and nation have near no rika ho so oh we dey obo amani say be say me
1: dey contest
5: and also my mission dey on support no oh so the canon ka first one my minister dey on support my
1: name be no fan is a groovy
5: no na my minister dey no so nya hwe say me dey my penny mu it is or say my minister change dey but at least me as me be say say won ko bi o dey am
1: person me be fa ko nya no
5: very good or say my minister ko join baby here campaign how I'm just choosing how Yakubu's words
1: it's
5: a video I watch
1: yeah
5: and also my minister be gina kuma say baby aka say o man is ka 20,000 man kra no on when ni ochiche man crofo until you need to know here come
1: one party nim no
5: ko bi dia ni dia ma so
1: o so ji
5: tu na wo ye in charge of women organizer who free ho o de nke je mfo anase de me pese me baba si wanam unko bio until me de me ba onan so abesere so ma me akonya nam nye de so what I said enye by force of
1: ka shira me kra
5: fantastic
1: yeah
5: who choice but so nya kra na
1: nyine nim
5: and ten ka manyi misika no
1: why this guy why did he say
5: and we why
1: why should I me yeah
5: so that's a customarily you have endorsed the person
1: yes
5: so what I say
0: but the back and patents of Otasafia Muhammad
5: Nech good and time chose say you need na here can one say say ka part no and people here turbulence so ma come during another time now he said the echi omugu
1: echi omugu ya yoko
5: yeah me am madam fo e ba fo wa dey
1: say
5: eh na ye me yasa abasa he's a nice person.
1: Yeah. On panel was some
5: the story around the whole like yin na no. Chesaya re hosem and there ya. The two lawyers involved ni na are people I know very very well.
1: Very well.
5: I saw me MP. Yeah. So what did I say? I know him very well. But Alfonso is a friend. I said, "Ndem che say, so we hear political party ni politics na course na. Say yen suya dem from na MP before na anya de suya dem from. No mgu suya side division na na do show pewi." Ba o mia so pe wi na o ba ti ese na na do so pe jombo
0: bi
5: o mpe pola fuku
0: we
5: si we ni nyina e hie si e ya tese and na na ka sa ma out make an hwe so that me things like this I don't believe in it
1: yeah
5: he says and here says are not admissible
1: anyway
5: until it becomes statement of fact say matter free na na do anu say o mpe wi
1: o mpe wi
5: oh sandy wan kitin we and a lady on a ma de bi ana division nipa no ba wi na wi bo so mu ntimi ni o mu ye de
1: yes
0: and okuku ade baako nso a ma notice hun se ye di tag obi so okay na adu so ompewia eye ho
5: a party politics, and yes. because of the fascists, you know.
1: Yes.
5: So we are there. We honour man. Yes. Another time we benefit him.
1: Mm-hmm.
5: You don't mean that the team man another. I dey be an another people better.
1: Obaya man.
5: For instance, if you take the lives of infants. Don Jina Ponum,
1: yes,
5: Nana B. Nominates Uncle Fumudina. These are core boys of Nanado, Nanado.
1: Yes, yes.
5: So,
1: yes,
5: what
1: yes,
5: I say, or more following be Omen and Adam Kofu, we are Omday, Omen and Adam Kofu. But now they've all tend to become Baumia Day and Crof was a sea.
3: But so fascinating, I think so. Kuko, thank you, Trim.
5: It means Trim because of, say, a interest. Because and whenever it becomes interest based, no be our interest, yeah.
1: Yes, obi benye bi a chebi.
5: Sir Pepe, you know, you mean I'm take campus and I don't know me, yeah, dear. Now, whoops, case soon, Jose Katanga, before my damn people, I said, yeah, case called Katango. And you continue. No, see, yeah.
1: So, Ogugu,
5: some of us, when we are in the midst of people,
1: yes,
5: they don't know us.
3: Yes,
5: I'm going to say, And to be or no, yeah, a constituency member pulling station, eh?
1: Oba,
5: and you know, Mr. Kennedy, your party, you know, yeah,
1: or yeah, or Timmy,
3: Mo, Nanka Sad or Donai Day.
5: And the political party interest any day. Say, Omo Ankasa party for near Manyofono, Ome Nyaya,
3: Emwa,
5: Emwada. Also, political party, I never could say, when your godfather, oh, survivor that.
3: And also, Mitie we are crisis the club we say why we draw from
5: that's
3: me.
5: What they are saying,
3: yes,
5: there are rumors,
1: mm-hmm. Man, mm-hmm. Rumors, yeah,
5: there are rumors, mean who any publication be
1: confirm say
3: John Boadu a post here,
5: okay,
3: yeah, John Boadu post here,
1: okay,
5: all right,
3: nti say the fans say uncle 43 kuku hwema why na ye
5: how so we hear Paula Foko John Boadu na ba kono
3: Boachie
5: Jakun,
1: yeah,
5: so we hear maturity wise. Okay. Boachie Jakun is a very fantastic man.
3: Oh, okay.
5: The leadership qualities, the push, the BBA. Oh, yes, I do. Yeah, no, being a leader of the party, no.
1: But
5: never compare the likes of MPP chairman Benko, oh, yeah, Jacob Chebelam.
3: Yeah.
5: But people who were commanding. Yeah. So, okay. What I said, they had a lot of ideas, innovations near the. So, when we say, Omo Kasa, na and Kofoye, then they follow.
1: Yes.
5: Oh, yeah, Paula Foko is unfortunately say, Omo Sane brand, no.
1: Mm-hmm.
5: But he initially, was also a very fine man. No, so controlly or commanding. But our brand, the yard and tenepe, is party politics. It's funny. Mm-hmm. I have a lot of politician friends.
1: Okay. Yeah.
5: Here, your tiger said, oh, yeah.
1: As soon as you boy, and as you say,
5: oh, MPP news, who could you discover in this for?
3: There is a sum of tools.
5: There is a sum of tools. So, Benya, one way, you know. One hour, coach, you might change because you said, what crime and a coach.
1: Yeah.
3: Okay.
5: O crab, yeah, you free party in him crying. Agent, I went away, and to Obano cry, you need to be here. Where Paula Foko incidents, they see, yeah.
3: Okay.
5: A lot of rumors were leveled against them, the allegations, baby, and fuck them. But see, yes, quite fast, you need free party.
1: I said, Mo.
3: Tonight, the best 8 years.
5: What I said, with a loose grip of the grassroots of the party. 8 years ago, and Kofo did a change out. 10 years, if from age, my never baby 18, 19, or no, I said, look, ye.
1: Okay.
5: So, what I said,
1: yeah.
5: I know by a catch and say, when you win, or you're in the party. I
3: thought I'm 23.
5: I'm okay. Has been with the party for a very long time.
3: Oh, yeah.
5: Oh, we near anyone was simply because, oh, here, on my bones, on my constituency elections, party, wine. These are people who led it.
3: Okay.
5: at the time we general se acting obey general secretary san be acting chairman constituency for your name na e adwuma na na the time nyina bibia nso nsesa san ko fo ya na kuzie de
0: but okuku na obi nso chese se ohwe tebie ya mpp wo mi ya jombo de between jombo do ne boache eja ko in terms of
5: politicians no mu nsua de
0: okay
5: yeah he end this video mu ye o mu nsua de politicians don't learn
0: okay
5: waje ase ani ma ye ye binim de cool position e se otwe adwin si ne bisu won twa adwin si so a abeketi problem ri ye na nsia osi ase akopam e labadi bg for
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0: okay
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1: come
5: me energy minister
1: yes yes yes
5: come on na do first time right
0: and so that's what did you
5: the first time we no free mu anya hwe bi o
1: anya hwe bi
5: ti ho odene kura na ade bi political party any ho
1: okuku
5: for example Stephen Ntim
0: yeah
5: but the worst Stephen Ntim bere o party mu he was a board chair ya pamu ni free ho obetena efie din mobilizing no hwana obaye a party chairman
0: yeah
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5: political party interest obai no so wanti mini o manye o manti mi anje
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0: yes
5: positions now hum ti o hwe bo am nkro ofu e nan ya ye de mera kwa bo ajiko jina ho na re ho
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0: yeah
5: o se emra o gana
1: yeah
5: MPP is a mranimfu mpa
0: yes
1: dodo pa
5: they know the law
1: yeah
5: emrane se ohwe Ghana ha se yechiwa Martin Pebu number 2 vice attorney general but the court may strike provisions basis article 14.4 and 19.2 14 generally talks about your right of liberty so yet me am na constitution guarantee say you know your liberty to work
1: free and
5: to
1: be talk.
5: Yeah, however there are exceptions.
3: Okay,
5: if there's a contempt case on you near the court near the tuma of who deny the free
3: home a free home
5: ye jailu of fan who deny the free home who wo mra ye ko wo of fan who deny the
3: free home.
5: Article 19.2 to say presumption of innocent. You are presumed to be innocent until pleaded or proven what? Guilty. And now, omo ye say, sir, 19, act 13, you were session 96.7.
1: Okay.
5: And like I say, your offenses be honoma and you're billable. Treason, high crimes, and this any man, and I'm not saying, people call course, you know. Say, me watch me say, me kunipa. Nipa na me kununu. Uningina subia, I say, me kuna. But then, I'm mommy bill. Now, won't try me.
3: Okay.
5: Na me difa na onye de onfa me nyade entu na Supreme Court a strike case article 96.7 here de efri ho and why your offense be bailable.
1: Okay,
5: but I had discretionary on the part of the judge to grant you bail.
3: There's a judge in the
5: party when you
1: yes.
5: Is discretionary on the part of the judiciary and on the part of the judge sitting on the matter.
3: Okay,
5: 96.5 no amount attacked in 96.5 no amount grounds sir. You bet me agina so akaso papa we you be ma bail baako any say ose wo baba you come to stand trial.
1: Okay,
5: wo baba gina me say ya 7 do a e be there wo baba. But just watch them,
1: yeah.
5: Ye jawa won't interfere with any evidence.
1: Okay.
5: I through time investigation. Yeah. Ye jawa won't go this album and I wouldn't hear
1: it. Maybe.
5: However, there are still exceptions to that.
3: Okay.
5: And a 96 and 96 and so amount near a court and her conditions be understand why they or the just wait at the amount 96.5 in the bill. What I say, ain't he say I don't connect her bonnie away the name if he's a bonnie way there. And your bonnie say.
1: Yejawa.
5: For instance, Salome dia be ye.
1: Yeah, get on.
5: Me me hu evidence a police wedding ewo.
3: Okay.
5: Intimate me in chere adekunti a. Na me chose bill no a discretionary on the side on the part of the judge. The judge can decide to put you in or grant you bill.
1: Okay.
5: So I think commander.
1: Yeah.
5: That's what the law says. And he say uka say e bia MP perform so ba. Or may the same thing. Anna. Say if you can establish say Nipana committed crime no NDC in India. The same process and you
1: any to,
5: you will also come for you.
1: Yeah.
5: But if it's not established I've committed any crime, you cannot come for me.
3: Yeah.
5: Principles of law no so anti say na your dear politician. She bad for wadi. You know it is him say be no SIC for lawyer. You name say on it encrophobia a transaction be a say no SIC lawyer. Third party be one savings alone.
1: Yes.
5: One equity savings alone. And or the assured now, Gina Soma, your man loan. So as and later, your son go here, no matter. These are all DSCs.
1: Yeah, yes,
5: so they are not relevant.
1: Yeah.
5: They cannot be admissible.
1: Yes.
5: The DSCs, the artism.
1: Artism.
5: Until say you could be back out
1: Abonte.
5: With an established fact there. When you hear Kenya, your DSCs, which are not admissible.
1: Yeah.
5: So what I make can I say? And in the Ocas MP before Bombay, this omit me aye. Omit me aye, dear sense. I cry, help crowd cry, dear. And then my question is, say Ghana for any team?
1: Yes. Oh yes.
5: So they were 2 about here MPP.
1: Mm-hmm. 24.
5: Overwhelmingly victory for NDC.
1: Yeah.
5: Yes. A big crazy that.
1: Over 1 million votes.
5: But they say you 2 about say say vote for NDC. Yeah. No. When we say vote, no.
3: Esubete.
5: Esubete. MPP vote better.
1: But I appreciate it.
5: Yeah. And then they catch you.
3: Nature say ni me bu ho aman
5: funa ni ma e ka chio say emre ho ye
1: ni kaso
5: ye ni kaso because say nim say ana say nkofo bebre ho say ye research bebre
1: yeah
5: ye ni pa bebre din komo mun kan chen panifo mun kan chen ni sin panifo no
1: no mo hwe ye
5: bebre na de to abati a mpp no
1: sa
5: de be say to abani bi etia mo
1: so mi o mo ni ma ye
5: obi ka petrol bo
1: hwe
5: de petrol bo agina aye
1: yeah.
5: And maybe a car said petrol boy then. You say Russia Ukraine war.
3: Yeah.
1: And I'm up.
5: Where is petrol boy then? Is it external factors?
3: Yes.
5: America Palestinian war ni Iran.
3: Iran na man ma boy then.
5: But you two petrol Ghana. to eye adwuma na nya adwuma ade na ye ye as creative
1: ama to na gina ne nanso
5: ama to na gina as we are saying ama aho o se se no man aho kire nipa ne ho kire nipa na ne bu funo obeto obeti ya
1: yes then there that's the best option owo
5: oh no I'm being frank with you say nipa ne ho kire ne kakra bi no ntimi ntane nya hwe
1: obeto atia
5: ye to obeti se obeto atia
3: na de no kure and
5: a someone able someone able
3: onfa onfa ho
5: mpa ye ne papa said then na e been 6 months to election ne ho certain year year no obeto obetia
1: okukuma mimisa asem we na ye nto en komodi ni so mibisa se ade anya wo dia no utimi de ye amanyosem
5: oh for instance bibi said dey o ma me example
1: dem da ha on se dollar asem ama amanyofo de ye
3: like
1: external factors no petrol ye se da entu etu hwe dollar petrol amanyofo o ye beti petrol so o ye be ma dollar akofom ye be biebie nyuma any side but omo be mu a they can't do that
5: now they so in the jail politics ni yan unse dollar ni petrol be dey jail politics here
3: mu di jaba
5: omo ngu se wan ye careful na do ko ya o be
1: be
5: ko ti
1: e be ko ti e
5: na fo be to abetia
3: enu ni asem no
5: NDC currently omo enjoy some good obi
1: yes yes yes

0: Na starte campu delegate.
1: I was there and I was there.
0: Kaka ku se wo cho ku assignment am asole oba obedwo
2: o aha eno no aka no
0: because of the advent of digital media accessibility to information
3: I think one section interested in the whole pie is yet to Obama was all your flag bearer automatically now
0: the leader chairman of the party the leader or chairman
3: yes leader
0: leader yes
3: yes now it's a cool no hunt to train and this you so and maybe say like is it a nice way to go
0: a conflict of interest engineer man abasa
3: okay
0: once I tell my folk on it for chairman and secretary they were controlling the party
1: yes
0: flag bearer no another that time
1: no uniano yeah
0: was the party who was controlling
1: yes
0: or no one was on here as flag bearer ah name me that oh ballot box
1: david
0: on a party na dey asha
1: na dey asha ni sir
0: so on fan kunu dey nyere
1: embra
0: say sika bebo o dey won na bebere na here e dey nisso and say dey yenyim free o
1: yenyim free say no be control yes
0: I feel what I say
1: yeah
0: I don't think na mass have provision we no omo ye so mbeso omo ye so that the flag bearer will have control over the party
1: okay
0: but clearly say flag bearer so anya control over the party so
1: on to me election
3: but say oh okay
0: because e be a whole person will strategy have say odiko party phone to see party phone to me chan there said the be a whole flag bearer no be why say remote
1: o dey chine you be control
3: because
0: na now for from say party say na menko
3: see then na o make example be say ohwe Steven Tim ne Akufo-Addo dey ya so ahun oh say we a chairman we say or a flag bearer nte ba sa na kwa say
0: 17 na nado dey there the problem was at the time na nado time o me 17 me different board no so amwa
3: yes
0: so I say me I feel that your name can take you another time no a mistake
1: no a mistake bebre
0: what I say o epeni mu I'm sure say by now trans dey no we so
1: what say why mistake
0: maybe we hang me say me because 17 we need power e be a chairman of the party who compared Freddie Blay, your chairman of the party. Freddie Blay and another relationship, and it was very close.
1: Okay.
0: So they were able to work together.
3: Yes.
0: But 17, and another relationship.
1: Never.
0: I was like, flag bearer no and then I think I may support it and yes I will be flag bearer over break
3: yes
0: the way my party politics me say no I go send this there be yeah say I say drink at me near on be control party na say when be control party
3: okay
0: but Neil and Evan Napoli chairman na when be control until say if it is clear say flag bearer now be control party there and who say who now be control you are going to work together with what the party
3: yes and I think there is one review being so we say a fat delegate na honsem nti se se azumi say delegate ya se bi mu she baabi na bi mu je bento ane yi eni ho bi ma e beboa
0: o emwa emwa
3: sa
0: emwa
1: ndi emwa
0: emwa emwa so ze ka ke gudu no so linti onya di
1: emwa
0: na bi o se ni ba gugu na bi o ze ma

0: Dear man, I yan sell. Away, Nana the Bontra, you. Oh, what's uncle for good?
1: Yes, yes, yes.
0: Bow me a Bontra, you
1: know. Ah, but I'll be happy.
0: So what I said, but I won't have any enemy. Who may be a paracry home to me. And so I know when you see and see out of a coffee. Now to call you if you are a cock
1: over bread.
2: And really, we did two bars over your movie view next. All party members, I will crack card.
1: Yes, yes, also be a cotton.
0: Oh, I'm by an only so I'm found. I'm a fan of sorting fear.
2: Okay.
1: Mm-hmm. Oh, family,
0: so we need
1: to my family.
0: I'm a man, two number organized VIP over from the so you 500 gun and a fruit. You're more to say, brother. And I said,
1: I don't know
0: what it is a one coin and another is a batch on us. Was it
1: a woman with a boat?
0: Go for time ever to have an uncle for a few.
2: Yeah,
0: a batch one or so never before the poor crowd to her.
1: Ever salai, yes,
0: I was a never crowded to be a grand.
1: David,
0: and then a catcher.
1: It can be beach
2: road at double moon.
0: I think politicians here, and I must and Aquabrani, a young Uber D minister, anyway, 2 years per a bay investigation, which I say, see what time and near properties are why and no service. What about them?
2: Yeah, I'm poor boy, two of yours.
0: Woman, I'm a cock on Fanochi, and Papa could say, Grand,
1: I assume him
0: for Baba, that's why we crowd on Fanochi. When you be near the Quabran and Quantum's got to treat the entity, say, why didn't you?
1: Chess,
0: many American watch, I say,
1: yeah,
0: why didn't you? You don't care about the people. Yeah, my minimum film crossing here, but never do come for notch. Maybe I may come for notch, cram me, call cramming kite,
2: yes,
0: but my call cram and I'm for be a doctor, so
1: yeah,
0: and to me, friend. Met me a cosset, Charlie, me bow, okay, over a brain side. Macon consort to me, love or better, I'm not quite. Won't mean a day. And yes, sir, if I do say, Benya's opportunity.
1: David.
0: What I make an answer. And unty say answer, say, Subaino, na politics, no. Yansa, son, I'm here say, a bab what man before near Benny, see ya, dear, a better time, Bino. Oh, quite a famous and metuba, or bad use car, even though a cement is can. Or bad use can.
1: Obeji.
2: Oh, Nasa, I think that 2024 election is a young cofubia. You got to a more polling station, catcher, say, Oma and Yessica, Abam, Omoto.
0: Now, never see where Moy is, Annabe.
1: Ever see.
0: I'm not going to
1: tell you. No, you're not Bosto, and yes, she
0: is. And I said, I'm Zando, yes, so when I ever found myself.
2: Oh.
0: Obeduro ade ba che be duro no e ba ba 65 crown e be sati
1: na ya
2: ba
1: ke kai
2: bi sa se nti abato bi se na kowie anajo no enyi security threat
0: dabi won se strategy day time say o two a o me disorganize
1: yes
0: ba nyumre de nipa no ntimi nko ba bia bio tu be so mobilize om na o ye o ye ne ma wo ma
1: o ye wo oh ene na make no
0: munya na o cheche ko na o cheche ko
2: so that is the main motive bro
0: o hwe partner group e ko to aba na wo se now, my foot me planted cameras near Dina, a double beer, a Timmy here about to on the trend. Echo. Was that camera, baby?
1: Oh, yes.
0: You can let me camera, cobble, baby cry.
1: Who
0: let me? Yeah, girl, you almost share lens a year. The call.
1: I, yeah.
0: Never do lens camera, you know, national.
1: No, no,
0: it's another technology, or be cry, idea, you know, original
1: one.
0: Who is a crew, you know?
1: But I'm box.
2: Or be crash at first, this is a grand moon.
0: That is it. Another technology,
1: yes, I'm not sure.
2: When you have a blockade,
0: that is the thing. Wow, see, a lot of things happen in the night.
2: Oh,
0: I just say,
2: and yeah, abandon your chaliber no nine on the pond.
1: Oh, abandon, send a maker, sir.
0: Tipu said your mode baby in chairmanship.
2: Yes,
0: and I advise one who's uncle for Tipu say,
1: Nana, come here.
0: Then a bee is a chance.
2: Yes.
0: Said your mode when here, there's a possibility, and a young way, and a bee, baby.
2: Okay.
0: Send an a bee when here, there's a possibility, say, could you abed a baby?
1: Okay.
0: But I said, don't want to lose one possibility, sir. Nana B. Because I'm on the same line,
1: yes.
0: I was an idea. Nana said, John, could be a winner automatically. Nana B. Baby, because these are traditional people who manage partying for a very long time. Would you say, partying and go for number two? Abanacon, Abacosa, I'm alive.
1: Abacosa,
0: why you come for John Bodu? Hey, a tiafaso, Nana B. a tiafaso, and then you could be a tiafaso. Oh,
1: yes, a parting. And yeah,
0: sir. Paula Foko Minia, yeah, what do you mean by this?
2: Okay. Nurse, I'm also a cat.
0: What I say, sir? No, really by this, no, Paul, or Foko Line, no more. Let's just automatically general secretary. So the same to apply to Wachi Jacobs.
1: Okay. Eti na ni nyina beji na
0: omu nyina o party bi o.
1: Yes.
0: Omu party bi. E party bi.
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1: Yes, sir. Would you be a cassette free?
8: of a coupon, Javietia.
1: Okay.
8: Ye vampire said, did you end up called no moon end up and kaboom? No moon in the patia, so bit may be passed, not in kaboom, but the woman, and no crime, ye vampire. The woman, we are about to see a certain Katiana and crop, and that's some kitwa. And to a woman, but no moon in the power will be doomed, almost a comma boom, and to say a connecting.
1: Okay, meda se mame fam last call na afi so ye fa dwuma di ni se be sa papa 2 na bibia timi aye kama.
0: Okay,
1: okay. 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
0: when come one na the party no go opposition is a delegate ni say delegate ni so mo ano mo pede ya
1: Okay.
0: Adwuma na na kwasi abọ ade abọ NDC wa expand the NDC vote be
2: oh, yes
0: is NDC seat ni say
2: edru be debut
1: asante member of
0: money so o dey be cut 10 akwako do 7
2: yes akwako do 7 yeah
0: so dey asante na na kwasi NDC regional chairman o eni pa party for ni nyina se ono anu mu nyina yede epen NDC for so mbe say yede e maintain no eno kre na na kwasi e yo bia obre no ho ase
2: oh yeah
0: on Kasabebri.
2: Oh yes.
0: Why is a submarine?
1: Mm-hmm.
0: Why
1: on Namasi.
0: And my mind this is why I corner our Ashanti region. I'm okay. A party for Nibibri. Oh man, now who said the Nakwasi?
2: Oh sure.
0: Or any papa. But the party for Nigeria to say on Betu Abanai. I'm maintaining a Nakwasi view. See, baby, I will be an Nakwasi. Yechia ukosuna ye wajuma pa weye buwa ndisi Ashanti
1: okay.
0: Region.
1: No? Okay.
0: Nyami nshawu. Yeah, ontu mkwa ni mwenye ukesie. We need a way we need a way.
1: Ah, right.
2: Akante beye. And adeba kwa mpona kwa si mwuse, oye very welcoming.
0: Oh yeah.
1: Okay.
2: Ubiya
1: uwe. Oji ufaso.
2: Yes.
1: Why is it yesu?
0: Kwa si NDC regional chairman diya uwe nipa.
2: Wamfa mwune se uye mwa ye mwa unye hunu mkwa diya.
1: Yeah, yeah.
2: Mwa unye nice yipa ntino.
0: Anja nja party for ni se ombesa tuwa.
2: Oh yes. Enye mwa mwa.
1: Ase amamwe ushe kakra yeni ya yense de ni mama nyosemu yeah. But yedi ya story ni fulu nu asa NDC fonde amamuna by doorsteps
0: oh, yes.
1: Sana
0: oh,
1: mimi yeah, hunu yeah, to yeah, me yeah, die yeah. Sana mi hunu because menya komo se
0: leader na obenyana oh, re,
1: yes.
0: Region imu.
1: Because mimi fa funfre regional minister otimifa
2: yeah.
1: The last time my friend now fire na me nwanwa pa na me pe
2: information bi
1: no afa
2: na
0: me timu say yes pride of say all castle otimifa regional
1: minister
0: and say na say amanyosem
1: eh
0: den accessibility
2: okay
0: what I say to information any personalities no e ba ni say dia bibi cause crowd bit me was three honorable ahanum say baby a pile wa ho
1: yes.
0: Delegate phone bofu omo si say you nkofobi ye we ni wa ho but wa anya ni sana hezuba say unam now friend na oh when you see me ho me for office oh say me ho bright
2: yeah.
0: So what I say anya hwe no obeya ma wo but onu kran so no any fair say we dey need dey cry dey
1: amama
0: no pa friend na we see bia we dey go fa no ho ti en check say na ni e cause na na kwasi there
2: aw
0: on cause nya dwuma pa ni sa nya me be sure
2: jeda say
1: okay kwajo di gani enko na e be say ba na ye nya enko e kra
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10: ha sai for
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1: say dan dey chat David go keep us ne here eye edi any safu mu ba ko last week e chiche so gidi e do to 10 saka na chi
2: na de go to 7
1: or yes
10: Do you know what I'm saying? The poker's money is Okusuku.
1: Yeah.
10: No, a player.
2: Wow.
10: Ball left.
2: Oh, okay.
1: And then 10-1
10: or. So, on ball and ball is ball 11.
1: Okay. Oh, okay.
10: Oh, footballer.
2: Oh, nah.
10: Oh. Okuku is footballer.
1: Oh, yes.
10: I'm speaking. And now, DJ Puzo is in the ball.
1: Oh, yes.
10: I put the Caroline in our attack of ball.
2: Okay.
10: They do find a more problem.
2: Say something about
1: the goal. There be. Yeah. What do you find out?
10: Yeah, but live for me, Jeff. Soka, away, St. Hubert,
1: yes.
10: Ano, sasa na kufi juma nkwana wana, kufi ni dagu.
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1: Yeah.
2: Yeah. 10 September, October.
1: October. And then
2: now we're going to be. Now, you might go Med City Dental Clinic.
1: Yeah.
2: Same in Kancha. Say, bra. Then you.
1: We'll see who we'll see. We'll
2: see. We'll see. We'll see. We'll see.
1: We'll
2: see. We'll see. We'll see. We'll see. We'll see. We'll ana si bia wo se no ye scale ya polish ni nyina dia ma no
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1: radio prophet yes sorry
2: and frank is a new cool facebook
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2: na mi shira
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2: sana start free you start here na
1: me start won eh kwade won say na abatron say do kuku a chire chire mu no say part ni toa MPP very strong
2: sound
1: in the next years ahead
2: enti
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I have foreign tidbit and qua. 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Any extra

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3: 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It's your boy Kitty, and you are listening to Entertainment Power on Ishira FM. 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

0: Muna manya so dia wo be hwehwe me dia fefe fa to me na so ochna ye mi se mi kachi we ba ye dia so che be ba ye se pita na mi believe wo be ti me so te be ma cast my net.
1: Okay, live insurance show for entertainment power. 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Ye vice chairman, chairman organizer, each organizer, any home can kind you know. Until here, a bit of fun, but now I am a programs manager. By or school year kakra, or the manager's room kakra, a million who dear coin. Until now, the entertainment power at the bro. Now, her preparations, and I cost so I was stadium. I'm not chassis. I'm not chassis. Until almost as here, you didn't come here almost as here, no move voting at the Nina. No. I don't know who's saying now, so bet me Eddie Abreu, maybe I saw a come on.

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1: O gidi me Joshua.
0: Na biwa akore ya.
1: Ko pa do
0: den kwa ti. I have said biwa bako.
1: O nyame adam, o nyame adam.
0: O nyame adam. O nyame adam. O nyame adam. O nyame adam. The Taste of Africa. Bibi gu movie dia na.
1: Oh, yenso we ne cultural kind of say pioneers. Mhm. O mo de
0: cultural pioneers mo ye fo.
1: Ye ne de cultural awareness festival by.
0: Okay.
1: So about culture. Aha. Say ye de ne agenda no diaspora for.
0: Mo ti ache.
1: Oh, actually,
0: anyway,
1: my agenda is more than 5 years.
0: And I'm not a retro driver for Abbey. Anyway, I've just got a conquer.
1: Issue is a super finance from the government in our editing.
0: Yeah, we need a retro vice government to support them.
1: On say sometimes no, I didn't feel.
0: Must say retro vibes government sponsor.
1: I saw no sikano free ball.
0: A collective for Bengal, oncophobia, and a common problem. Yes, come on,
1: yes, okay. Let me crack a seminar and say, yeah, was this a open letter crack a crack from ministries? Boo, ha, no, bebren.
0: Ah, yeah, see, see, the wire nature say, after the comedy,
1: a vampire.
0: Sometimes, no one will be so you be born who say, oh, pushy be not me, aye,
1: and also
0: be a support as well. Because service will be no bit in this car, or the cross business, one who the benefit and a sample income, remember. And they own it.
1: No home media, but
0: yes, the government owners did the piano. Government, when they think I may separate their money, move no more car. Also, no two months after, say, what pumping money no returns, Nessie.
1: I'm from Nigeria, the real government, like I said, pushes Kagum easy.
0: I'm not pushing because of someone who don't move on ya. Once it's the look, what I say.
1: Not say a football cry, you push it in Yahweh, and you go to push it. Do you guys have a chance that there be a government?
0: The Bianca.
1: Yes, Posse. You can't dollars. I say any trade dollars or Ghana. I say you any car buyer.
0: But I say sports is different. Want to sports no? When you come to our farm, imagine suppose you come to Bobo. I'm not qualified for World Cup. When you come to our farm, come to our farm. What do you want?
1: Your talent no ha. On say you buy a potato, you buy or can say. You don't move in the ingu you. You know what I suppose. That's a buy there. On the ground, we say Ghana. Hey, like a support.
0: On what says Ghana is a king home. Because 1957 in our name, the course Ghana and Nigeria about match Ghana from 7 years. And now, old decoy commentary. What's it?
1: That commented everything.
0: Oh, maybe before, sir, before, the cottage between you, one of the course, oh, media, so union cancer. In fact, oh, yeah, dear. Anima. Kojun cancer area no ano ede na ka che kojun cancer
2: ba bia ye nua kojun cancer wo bia ti anepa me kai we back tama ye wo tertiary no na satan fina na oba way back 2011 12 honum no 13 honum no oba na ehwe ni movie ni actor so do ntia mango fo kra ka se yes, I know, but now koye in a jovial way. Na the American is a new ya dear. And penny force your food, your pa
0: piano,
2: and ye piano,
0: Bissaco Cotocosono,
2: and then a bro, but ye my muhano, a ya koye said your food, your pano crano, na ye tennis sign. Ghana for insemo busa instead of see a beshay in your beman in crying. A dear oye no opese, Ghana, a drechery. A brantier no, on ye pes a mink minion. The last time it see any interview be. No, say all bano, or cosset is soa. Be a hoa, ya can say, ya man is cano, bisicane, ya man. No, as I charm my boys, and answer more set in the swinging. What to me says, I knew my winning or a doyenetema coma. And I will hear before so I'll go for Nigeria for na bano crown or start with say all stars. On all stars, estate, every far actors, or more any actresses, or more Ghana has a kikomu boom. In the other, a branch and debut opera so can't. A boom, debut opera so can't. Nipa boom. Debut opera so can't. Nipa boom. Empty the oil and idea. In fact, your mona baswaya, dear pa, and coupon shrano na. 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
0: easy for them to
1: Ghana for no
0: come
1: we say ni no that so ni etwe manson acte majira danfui do eso me twa movie a o me twa
0: banvika
1: Ghana fanka say crop for no pen e obe bre
0: because movie now the rounds no abi e try never make a rule
1: what you say
2: okay
0: because sometimes no ya nime bo on say e hwini ki on say Nollywood for and as a Accra would fool say him for no
1: say from Gallywood for
0: Gallywood for they sometimes they think say don omo underman na say omo under with come out for
1: say
0: my first pan Mr. Aye evangelist miracle
2: yeah
0: ko se nyame che
2: pushi aye
0: ko fa na dia fone be go Ghana me ye fie me for the first of whom mu zag zag dot yourself zag dot yourself one one ye fie o sa so to so 15 number pe dan mo mada ho refers zakoji
2: zakoji ya zakoji
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2: wow
0: sakoji me ni one on one say mark ready card on be google na ha you know so people think say omoba move dem by ejalewen so lewen also be move per me and the lewen the can you finish you about Ghana is all to Ghana we actor now lewen for us we shame on you
1: no crepa
0: shame on you adjuma ba shame on you say lewen to Ghana sebe lewen Nana ya ayo movie ge kokoy kama. 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then what you am ko find Zubi Michael Kanayo Patience Ozoko
1: Ozoko ba
0: Ghana Chewa. 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Okwa Nigeria. Fans okwa di wo hono. Iti lewin friend no. One, take you 1 minute ahead to he ground. No, they buy.
1: No,
0: it's what's going on here for us, oh man.
1: I say, Ogiri, the near king. Ozoko Sakas, I say, if you Jacobs know, there's a kukuna ye.
0: Kukuna ye.
1: When you deliver a contract, you say there, or go by the contract.
0: Yes.
1: Ghana near Kokokra. Kobe Fisa Ziako.
0: Okoye, Wufusum.
1: Ghana near Oberko. Ghana near Oberkos. Oberko Shaka.
0: What person to do call? What do you do, Olujokop to say? But we say a sad contract.
1: It's also fulfilling the part of the contract.
0: It's what you and I live in front of us, and I live in a wine or bad beer. Some of you, oh, but can we say movie no good? But Leven tries to revive the movie.
2: Yeah,
0: oh, myself, ever so dear. I'm off for Baba Yajo Musicaco.
1: Now, I take Ghana high, yen actors, you more an anom connegida called cinema.
0: Oh, baby, Van Vicar Mamma came in a makubi, Jackia Pia Moon in a makubi.
1: Bosom called Jam could just can go mutum Loki, but I remember soon now Bagan, her next kind of credit, Etna Gan has it. But your friends have betrayed me also, ma. Now I thought that Cotton says, or counts in Nippon Muadi. Once he has any pan service, every one table of fluent. Send on not here, no, no, Jessica. No be feminine. Ene o munti asio.
0: Brofo.
1: Ene o munti asio.
0: Kodi. 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
0: 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Enya wu envina, shame on you.
1: Hajwene.
0: Hajwene.
1: 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Tom Bain isi omu na gunzulenzu. Honum Gua
0: or West Carolina,
1: yeah, and a honey busal and was not the entry when you were being choose Kumas or head die or have no far so. And who be here say, Gan, you project it, a year northern region, sir,
0: and a tourist center,
1: and near the Ebba.
0: Must I am more?
1: I am more.
0: Wow,
1: called Destiny Moon, and Uncle BNC, Zulazu, though.
0: Debbie, Uncle Umu, a bear was eh, then so a deadness is so.
1: Man, I do not that time move which I think say Ghana ni ba bia. And on one kasa kasa say, we head them to move your Ghana for support on the Senate. Say move with that. We won't beat that.
0: Bloggers, a question no kumasi ni kambia.
1: Yes, serious. A juma bloggers.
0: Yeah, but man, no. A first start. Say ni ni abani fi.
1: Abani fi.
0: Oh.
1: So Ghana ni crack and after na class omra. Because I do not chebi a solid them. Then if you onko.
0: Because of no kasa.
1: No kasa of unchu onko. No so fun no because say. In Tianza, Nigeria, from a German, so simple, Eddie.
0: Very simple.
1: Eddie Amano.
0: They mean business.
1: Omaniabre. Now, a ban salon, and I, Pite Duchi, watch them say, not down for pa, brebo, cast a gun and nibble papa, or any yard down for papa, and the late Jerry John Lawrence.
0: Oh, sir.
1: A cribemoa, or so a corner, and you could swim in a cohibe beer in Yan.
0: Oh, not for pan, papa, Jerry.
1: For pan. Or some pitcher, come so.
0: Oh,
1: almost a pa, almost.
0: Oh, oh,
1: say, and oh dear, baby, you see, did you need dear? And who be here so cocoche?
0: Oh,
1: who could pay the last respect?
0: Oh, oh,
1: was that a da unya cause a jaja cabin? Because I had a service, oh, but a man, how can this man die? Until later, can no GD say any correct?
0: Oh,
1: send what into a send the Abagan idea.
0: Oh,
1: wait me, I did a cocoche. And ye a former president in Kwa, your in baby call a year, Moisha Boudon, which lives as our bonds. Why be their money, ye pa,
0: Moisha,
1: Moisha,
0: you
1: know. Was say ne move bia Moisha so opportunity.
0: Wow,
1: give you the best.
0: Oh,
1: Esther in that movie, mm. So Abano at say, was Moisha friend say, when you stroke, that went to Mendy, a honey pa, and to Abagan at the chance bomb.
0: Oh,
1: Moisha, so no, Boko Serrano.
0: Oh, fantastic. Papa on Kayo,
1: on Kaya, Sini Paddy, why are dear? And T. A bonfire say, move now, yell away, you can be because in T. Destiny Tico. Was Ghana a great nation?
0: Oh, yes.
1: Was here Ghana a Ghana for the money could bow? Was he amazing?
0: Almost say, varieties of Adriano Mudo Ghana
1: Mubida.
0: And you know, who is the way to do Akoda? Oh, bear one on your back. Pacho, don't know if I send radio. What's he say? No, Maka, Peace Square, winning Abeka, Davido, Abeka, but no more experience. Our mobile was no. Make sure Michael no catch. Michael is running. Don't catch. Michael be doing four Ghana. I say, madam, go from Ghana to Ghana. Hold on. Omu hospitality different.
1: Too much Ghana for you.
0: Also, about Ghana. Michael is running about Ghana. Hey, onem baby a fans I said the obi a fans na obi a attack no obi eh na jira beti bako na Lagos importemu baby
1: so kidnap contentem kura
0: also no Ghana is second home
1: yeah the wash button go dwane mhm ti lewes chirim sa juma na e cost na Ghana fu home money age no o da wona
0: okay
1: wetim da na tu ne ni ate na o kai say balance bi ho aka no e kan so de man am fama na sem bi si
0: okay
1: anti o say e kan de ni is who top bills e kura no ye ka kato about o san so that as that command of fu bi say bi so bua no pam fu bi chechira
0: yeah
1: o msa man kakra kra ma juma na de e cost ye anti levin say never sabo su bi anti e fa nsia na ye move on na e ye Mr. Beautiful
0: na ke money adu
1: Clement Boni e ye adwa pi I want to echo back and forth this week. I got a picture of the whole thing that I bear 4 years ago. And what he said, Muyana, his excellency president, John Dramani Mahama, what he said, no, this customer, Clement Boni, Mr. Beautiful, on farm Brenham. Clement, man, I told you for a free.
0: I'm going there.
1: Or Sinuka Sabanasa. He bars, and I saw this car cross also to me to your Drunuka, our hospital. To sit since that day, go free Mr. Beautiful, our friend.
0: Let me say, Beautiful, so pan, yeah, Ralph, Mahama. There's no way, say, Mahama, be friend, say, President, be friend, say, but this can come with woman, Lori Fair.
1: Or sister, now, what's your Lori Fair film? As someone drew a
0: picture. What's percentage?
1: What's percentage?
0: Only the cancer, I don't know, this can be a juicy.
1: And one can, sir. Well, since then, while free Mr. Beautiful, our friend, for a call that. No, the next one, grant interview.
0: Or come out in the day.
1: 2,000 Ghana cities.
0: Oh.
1: 4 years ago, the 20.
0: And also, I don't want to say.
1: And one come on, what TV film?
0: Ah, I drop a piece.
1: Some more come.
0: Yeah, we are 2 billion.
1: Turn on the hospital for that time.
0: Yeah, 2 billion, you grab. I drop it.
1: And also, no, so send your access. No, you're my penny, but still, no, afraid.
0: Oh, my penny must come on, control, and also access to him. There be any of the other side.
1: Beautiful, send in 29.
0: Hey, let's talk about Ghana for you to be soon as a common penny.
1: Was in case I found a car coverage, the Coherent Yadi, and Ghana has a Coherent Yadi. Beautiful, send in Tina, or friend our own funnel.
0: Because you might be one of the other man.
1: And the assemblies on the work and attend or say any
0: other. What do I want a favor for climbing a maga car? When you pay a look with them.
1: Now, some more, Yamu, I drop you 65 years when you car of a pragana cuckoo.
0: I say, but you be on the car, you better be safe.
1: I do my inner industry almost a year, 2 decades, you over 2 decades. Now, when Timon talk, I do a pee, a hydrant.
0: I will blame me on our one.
1: Not so
0: much. Okay. It's the one who blame you.
1: Saying that's now one to hear support.
0: And I'm going to go to Moku.
1: I swear, one of
0: them. Suddenly, I'm off for coming to us. Oh, people say, I wanted your upper limelight and I said, Pobe, stack a crab bean in a baby. No, sitting in our Sonya Range Rover Binia, the one I got on father, Adam.
1: Oh dear.
0: A Jumana, we any moon can cry.
1: Almost a passion was more. Almost the name is the cow, only the passion, only be a jaw, a man.
0: And no one's any mistake, Comoyeno. So much of your foot to Mancolano. Simple. We want to name any possible going to my bonnetty. And it was the best thing to do is say, hey, media, me the moon in my gun, okay, move your case into show, oh, bah, this cat to be answer. Yeah, for now, we're in solicitor.
1: My yard is the sequence or sounds like the AR.
0: I don't want to worry that.
1: That's how I did it. More now, what a current cluster and who's
0: one more
1: that time nowadays.
0: Oh, what? When you'll be sure.
1: Still, no, no, you'll hear one more. Always is here and Casa Emmanuel.

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0: chopper onjo mu nyina wo down. He will try his best abe kawe mu nyina on his shoulder. Bagana hano, I don't know why I enter sa. Ebit se na yenwen every this story a oka se Van Vika o se kono su support Lilwin because I think se Lilwin man co-op. Se ombrana wanya butai bi se yo besen ku utwa movie. Brabe bua, you should have go. E o se ka uko ko support ne mfa honi banta between mu mienu no. This is a business a. Ukwa na ebe sa bua wo. Because uwe stars o de obo fi Nigeria ba. Ne se wu ni mua uye top artist and as a top say artist right aha e wo Ghana na wunni mu a wo kwa you bow your head down in shame say ah why is it say we are there na lelu ne twonsu akọ Nigeria akọ fan ko for dem abase mumum na me act because of one ne wo some misunderstandings be and say mu wo some bigots be I don't know so I think say what in cancer Lilwin is doing, you know, a very good thing I was seeing in a team supporting, you know. I was seeing in a team about more than they are supporting in that Utimi Koso. But what he is doing, you know, like I think Senka government should in the room, Kakra, a bebwa ma and no matima Koso. Now, also movie, I can say movie production, a team about me, Nimdo producing movie in a day. In fact, I just don't know anything about. Current movie or person or deba out. I just don't know anything about it. But I think say on one production there, he's doing very, very, very well. Yeah, you know, I think say yebe endorse. But so be soon a producer there and the panel so I said that we become
1: on one producer.
0: On one producer now. Well, just look at this. And crank adio. Na adi atofum e wo sen kenyi na etime bua no pagesi ho be wo sen nyina ne be benefit mo nye mo kakra film no na yesu e te backdoor yesu e hwede gi ani release stress and some other things and he say e ko ba se obi nya sa motive no mentality ni say o be o di ade ne nyina etime mo na aya na at times e hard ne so mo kakra be kan say onyi sa me fa say miss misunderstanding ne sam ne mo bia antimi ama mum nyina kunive anya de no onyin tungu u ready message back I think so say odakwa ona
1: yeah
0: me sure say wezu be ka ho ama no send ono ani de mu kra no mo anso ni mu I think say no so be one blow for him one challenge can say because ama no say ono ankasa oni de mpo kra jina ma na hwen ko for oh my god Lilwin, oh yeah, nice job. Yes, why are there?
1: Unim say, whenever meeting cover how Lilwin airborne movie industry in Vienna, Nipa brand about car, they be an horse in the cemetery, air, river fence, Stephen, Elop.
0: Okay,
1: we were trying to see women Nokia, Tama Nokia, German, also pardon. Now say Nokia, no transition by Android, now most of film. Ni speech, yeah, need one powerful speech. Was in Nokia didn't do anything bad, but somehow we lost.
0: Okay.
1: O kan lost time the focus aka um lose focus ni ade.
0: Okay.
1: On say moving the core film obia a transition air call a yes kit ni ada ade TikTok ni ada. But Lewin constant na we lose focus da.
0: Okay.
1: There be o kan so no ni kwaso compare no to the YouTube stars no. Also ko Nigeria there's no way Nigeria ni be to compare Sabinus to a Kanoe Kanoda. E be say the beard that say Nigeria ni be ka say Sabinus ene Kanoe Kanoe and as bia eye Peter Doshi epe.
0: There be
1: where you're just normal, yeah, I'm a viral sensational start. Okay.
0: Oh, yeah.
1: Do who say one tear said the warrior, you know, we surround the Shikumune like him with the air campaign.
0: Okay.
1: And that doesn't mean say, liking you, be liking soon, I live in and start moving him.
0: Yeah.
1: But transition, you buy, you know, heat, you know, industry, you know,
0: yeah.
1: One eye, the elusive focus.
0: Oh, yeah.
1: Le ring, Kodun can sound corner to make you the momentum. Send Konud every month, come a cash, make a movie industry, can collapse,
0: say, collapsing, can
1: collapse completely.
0: Yeah.
1: But yeah. Branty we see. And the many one across it were time no. So my way or my point me celebrating the power you be. I was like a creative arts ministry kind along the line. The team money deputy be.
0: Oh yeah.
1: Not me push your agenda the more there, Omano.
0: Oh yeah.
1: And yeah, the debut or car. We wouldn't call for me here government support. So for money, money could be. Woman, or your own for man, or your German. Now the man. Obe flank of food and an American actually be said. Peter Doche Bahe. You only say health wise and when you fit.
0: Oh yes.
1: The doctor can hold in baba.
2: Yeah.
1: Won't mean yan so no quantana play moment na bass me consulate you honum.
0: But
1: the personal doctor baba. Ni no bi na dade. Ni na ona afu to be
2: okon yon cancer.
1: Easy.
0: Ni adwuma ketu a.
1: This is what consulate you honum. We din one hour no kube be for. Ni na
0: leluya na council. Oh yeah.
1: Eh no kwana no kube no.
0: Oh yes.
1: Obia on say ko dru western one kube ni there. Edo so
0: pa. Yeah.
1: Into omani agi abro so.
2: Ohun se GH me bo rem kakra.
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3: sane network ni my hits kakra but e betu ase e betimi no our kasa. Minister, Ghana di habo kona hoso e.
4: Yes, sir. Ghana di habo.
3: Okay.
4: Yeah, hadi ka.
3: Ye pa landing ya. In fact, oye ni ma bebe. Oye ni ma bebe. Ene ewo ho as a gospel minister. Minister MKO. MKO ni yade.
4: MKO, so many of MKO. Mi ya lo mono. Edi mi ya Michael. Kwesi Otre. Kwesi ni a Sunday born. And Otre no, I am his say name. And a Michael ni an English name. And the MK on Fumino.
3: Okay. But what about my before I say we call London, I say we call UK. No, now your gospel musician, I say now we are going to France. Now, could you land in a call in Dubai?
4: Better one. Come on now, me. Let me show. I'm a member of our band, our Ghana.
3: Mhm.
4: The time na our book concert band.
3: Mhm.
4: Your woman. No. Let me show the minister, but na me show so grab toy. Now concert band was so I be doing city boys ne I match the money now.
3: Uh-huh.
4: The don't show on the band or the shape. And so no show me the band and me call DBC.
3: Okay.
4: Jacko, we were on as a Jacko Munaba. Let me show the.
3: Wow.
4: But never was a Jacko Munna ever hope a fatty contact and so almost started to say, I'm a problem figure and they are be animal. I'm ready to come at you.
3: Okay. Who call you Kebe how many years
4: did he? Three decades. Yeah.
3: About 30 years.
4: Yeah.
3: Okay. Comparing Ghana gospel aye ye and also kwa bruchi our UK gospel aye ye ohane difference in a day.
4: Right. And compare like I think my fat Ghana line.
3: Of a Ghana line.
4: You know, aha. Yeah. Fidelity is kwa bruchi na oko.
3: Mhm.
4: And you know, I want to be able to say it. By some say a certain money I'm assuming you know.
3: Mhm.
4: I'm just saying we make come up. The more I know, I think I can.
3: Sound.
4: But I'm maybe call one and maybe do so.
3: Mhm.
4: Tell me when you come from. I'm not man. I'm here. I'm here. I'm here. Studio.
3: Mhm.
4: And you know, me consider quite many. I talk about much earlier. No. Easy to come on.
3: Okay.
4: And you know, I'm not my home. And because you're the beam, I'm more UK.
3: Mhm.
4: And to be clear, I'm doing into a part of my business.
3: Okay.
4: And to be said that.
3: Okay.
4: All
3: right. Oh, status are you my babo into the albums and also your singles.
4: My album, yeah.
3: Mm-hmm.
4: Men we are fatama no Ghana.
3: Now Ghana.
4: We are no. Yeah, despite to be crowd tone. That was 92.
3: Wow.
4: 94.
3: And I was sent him.
4: And
3: I was sent us what was sent him pa. I'm going to go to the house.
4: Right.
3: Yes. And now we release you from a friend of Chemi Wakwine. What's your inspiration when you have the trust on your money?
4: I'm going to go to the house. Okay.
3: Comparing Ghana to Abuchi, you know, as a musician, challenges in the day.
4: Okay. na video no ma start be the nyambae
3: okay.
4: Be ma start wa ma be real gan na nyambae ba December
3: anti December no wan kasa wo ba down fantastic and to because social media no so on Facebook TikTok Instagram X baby and the DB no mo show no but me download onum and that was true onum
4: the DB MKO Michael
3: Kwesi Otre
4: Michael
3: Kwesi
4: and the short from here Michael K Otre
3: Michael K Otre all
4: the big stuff from Sumunya
3: and you want to tie to the air day
4: Tremi Quine
3: nice one
4: let me one is bit like I said many nobody or YouTube different Mr. Because this is a my record geometer that I studio.
3: At one castle studio?
4: I, when I'm being better, I'm coming with you.
3: Mm-hmm.
4: But I'm here, Maduma, could be a fine, could be a demon, be a senior, and you know, and you're mad away.
3: Okay. And yeah, when I'm a cartel, we say, how I was still two money, I don't know, maybe Senka, me link you the man, Mr. Jackalolumi.
4: And then maybe as long as I find out the why not.
3: Now, Uncle Mr. Michael alone me, I had Juma Mami Pam because. Mr. Alone me, Jack alone me, I had Juma Mami.
4: I don't. I'm really fine at Mama Pina, why not?
3: Sound.
4: I remember my opinions with me. Because the Juma Dawson is overcoming one. They are the abeyance.
3: Mati, into you didn't come out away today. Now, we always say, and you're back, Krana, MKO, IA, into the Guinness, so you're more a crammer at your fronty.
4: No, that's not.

0: Minister MK.
1: Yes.
0: In fact, Uber Studio ha, Udobeka, o production is solid.
1: Thank you so much.
0: And you're very, very solid. And we can't wait to see you in December.
1: And I can't wait either. Yes. Nyami aduma. We do gonna pay me bam voice.
0: Our sober. 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
1: me dan me ase pa ena fish me fa ko nya so da wase na ma down pain fo ase nya ma sa ko mama me sa ko nya
0: wo okay
1: na mo so se
0: Okay. Yes, you want to ask?
1: Thank you so much.
0: Thank you. Minister MK, when I was telling Cassian anything, come on, no, come about. Challenge the one you know more about you and a gun, and the acting now, and some, and no, one. As I believe, I'm a special guest, Ophia. Mr. Jack, I love me, Ewaha. By my telegram on fair, our house is you cost social media and so on your trendy. Now, also, our foot will be added my boys now. Born you meaning, Mr. Wow, baby, trans and I. Jack, I love me, did you have a 2 years social media and so? Nah, sir, a foot to know. Oh, Jack, I didn't know how not we are. Dak.
2: Minua no.
0: Meba.
2: Ma dai bi tobo. Tobo.
0: Mhm.
2: Usho no minua no.
0: Mhm.
2: Ma ba kumase.
0: Mhm.
2: Enu amene Pentecost the whole Asqua area.
0: Mhm.
2: And be share for a program.
0: Okay.
2: Okay. And then me come back to Accra.
0: Mhm.
2: Minua no. Na me si wo ma me mfa ha na me check up on you because you know me ba kuma se nkwa dia you dear at least
0: ba bia bo bia
2: either say wo ba me ho
0: na say wo ba me no kwe
2: na say ma ba uni wo pani for cry here discussion we o say ko fa nkomo fofo aba betu we na ya samo a me kan de e to mfra ma me
0: say de to mfra me
2: e mrantia na e bo fleet
0: mhm
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0: okay
2: Me start music crowd no.
3: Yeah.
2: Me dey confu bi na e see many so. Somebody like Francis Sejie, somebody like Edemiriku. Yeah, you see to crowd no mo fair Miriku brothers. Cause near twinum say Edemiriku.
0: Okay.
2: But they do ba bi no. Na we see who say intimi twinum nyes Edemiriku.
0: They say obi artist anyum bi bo, who say we ejakara no. Voice dey really.
2: That's it. Intimi me afutu ya me dey ma emrantie no. I above late ni say. kan hu se e wo de nyame de adom se nwom na wo so beto dia.
0: Okay.
2: No matter what, you have your unique voice.
0: Okay.
3: Yeah.
0: As a copy copenados.
2: E chim na ye more fleet. Bosh. No more bando. E chim na ye more. Na no minutes of pani bit ho a ye tiwo. Bente ba ko start no start it wo come out of this wa he. Ogina we from an ko an wo you. So pani ba. Baby tio. Brown, me tell you, I'm a carpenter.
0: Baby Jack.
2: I'm a musician.
0: Yeah.
2: Me, you can't say you've been too high pitch. It may top out.
0: Too low to be beer.
2: To be beer. But where? What do you high pitch? Be almost one fin on fin. Not tiresome. Until I make poor match, you say. Do a much more flitty banner. Maybe any fan of Mussian, no next him, no more. No, never next year, Mode
0: Connor.
2: One few year. That crowbar could just say, you'll be traffic. When it's my blue, we traffic. What do come one once? I will be when you grana.
0: Why are you
2: because open so impress you be.
0: Open so
2: impress
0: you this time.
2: Open so impress you. Anyone say, "Oh my son, the new mobile world, we are much here." We open so impress you. May your better chair, good chair. We
0: what same one what same.
2: I say, I told that. You see, penny no be ni bida.
0: So,
2: Babu Fradi.
0: Bia ibida.
2: Enti kunka unse be bia monam ne ye chomwa. Ene mu program ne bia mo try kwa senkrigwa ene wama ye chomwa senko. Ye ba America program.
0: Ye ba America program.
2: Are you getting my point?
0: Yeah.
2: And she said, no, but tell me, I got you when we're trim. Name a trim. And now, what's in Kaguana? One nominee, a friend say, it's possible on tape for now.
0: Platform, sir, Jack Beginners, we have
2: your trim war
0: and platform, Jack Beginners, we
2: have your trim war. Yeah, can't send beer. Tina Supam,
0: okay.
2: Not finding a good fit,
0: okay.
2: So, this will do what they are, no matter what. Namedia, Domachawa, a young one, Casaudia. Me.
0: Jack, this year, no Pentecost youth scene, no, or see, we are making Jesus famous. Who are you be?
3: Tibra.
0: Me and Cassie. Let's go! The person of the my youth. I only need Pebby, I will change your one show for entertainment power. Is that a new way? And someone I can't.

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1: I knew me.

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2: No, I'm see a chum. Ben, you may a book a
1: chum. Be a new one, I have
2: a beer. But there be almost a year, ye chum. Now, Oman Gan and Kwani Kura, and if I to meet another castle, we were chum. 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
1: and a whole charm of Church of Pentecost. Let me share the color.
2: Was
1: my persona and look at church.
2: My talent.
1: Oh, yeah, me my hobby.
2: Wow. I am a talent.
1: Wow.
2: Talent in a do me a good draw. Talent is when you're in a demo. Okay. Yamia do miss hard much a day. One thing about me is a no mentias, I mean to be.
1: Okay.
2: Because I was saying you're in a cassacher, me and cassa. And send a draw.
1: Okay.
2: Sa nyum we ni madam fo na me toka won ho alaji me no akon ho da
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2: 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something what to say anyum ne nyen normal I was it to me good no I was in free anyum to a spiritual and she say wo no wura mu a can say the why na dream say ode ne koma be ma won no ne nyina be wura 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
1: mama sunday
2: the whole week ni kwa won si asun
1: na prayer gathering bi asa
2: do do no cry the wish you also me call Roman because Roman dear I say I
1: do
2: do na I seasonal people be me call Roman and you share no so chi no twa no me call Roman is we twa so but me come say say cosmo a nke bia kamufo no somo mo som communicate with nyame no ye Christo for nke because every 5 hours bia and found by be or
1: work no 5 times a day
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1: wow.
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1: What some like I said una gina so. 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
2: What you say? 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
3: 99
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1: are they ready
2: to take over
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3: belongs to God.
2: To me, na. Into me, nimba biya o kofa.
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1: Yeah,
2: yeah, danyame.
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1: can say bibiri go chi bibiri
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1: wow
2: ti
1: Mr. Jack Alelomi and in order for to case Eddie Abrey. Chama, you dance.
2: See. And I'm here beside in that for the liquid church.
1: For the liquid church,
2: preside. Church of Pentecost.
1: Celebrate
2: the
1: singing on
2: the whole world to the whole years. Me na me do man no say. It's a privilege.
1: Privilege.
2: Nice. Celebrate is a word so nimu
1: jina.
2: I am the beside.
1: Yeah. Wow. Yeah. It's a privilege. That's true. Yes, I agree. Two times I yes according to them. And I'm come
2: to the whole years.
1: No credit.
2: Atam funyanyame.
1: No credit.
3: Yeah.

0: Mr. Jackalolomi, and as a minister, Jackalolomi, do we didn't come on Kakra. Sabredi Ako, near my mistress, Dorcas, Ako didn't come on. Mommy Akaba?
1: Yeah, yeah.
0: Did you have a call here?
1: Yeah, me have done Bibi Aboko.
0: Okay, first of all, congratulations.
1: Thank you. Thank you.
0: Ghana Music Awards, of course, so... Best international act and as international act of the year. When I would see me every year,
1: Namishao.
0: Competition, let us say.
1: Competition, I talk, partner. If you kind of make sure with your phone, you know, it's right, your phone, you know, and what's your phone, you know.
0: Okay.
1: Yeah, no question, sir. Competing, no, you're quite a member.
0: Mm-hmm.
1: I'm not a monster at the four and young for Ghana for a door, a juma, a juma, and a media man. It's in the boy, my it's in the gospel of the year diaspora.
0: Mm-hmm. Yeah. Diaspora.
1: Mm-hmm.
0: That's a brochure, you know, and I'm
1: gospel of the year.
0: Wow, one and I. Mommy, I'm back to another room. I don't want to write a young coupon and to how many years in it.
1: No question. 2008.
0: And I'm the
1: album buyer. Album, not title to say.
0: Mami, who and you, Mami,
1: who
0: and you, 2008.
1: Okay, that's what I'm going
0: to say.
1: No, you're not going to know. Maybe I had my friend, I met him.
0: Mm-hmm.
1: I could see 2025. Me 26 I made the Obrano a buy.
0: I didn't know it's so difficult. My wadin ya no ya kwenya see kwa ma obi are releasing you 2008. Na fei watum for so many your mother and the kid. And son of the fufro.
1: Yeah, no crap. What was that according to me? Who should be at ye, Juma?
0: Mm-hmm.
1: So when pi who for 10 hours, who for 8 hours, what have a young woman and nothing. Na if I say in your form, I have the match here and I need a man, you know. Who's the Jumokana? Who's the Yamono?
0: Okay.
1: So, she's not so yet here, Jano, here to me, the and Yamana Babon, I want to break Ghana for the other summer.
0: All right.
1: And it's a matter of care of him.
0: Okay. Mr. Tor Ghana has say, now Kumasi and Asana won't can I keep Costa Craddy for an hour?
1: No mistake, Accra near woman, it's in China most of my life, me live with you.
0: Okay, Saturn Accra, sorry, babe.
1: Not Assemblies of God.
0: Assemblies of God, branch, babe.
1: Assemblies of God, now, sorry, I'm
0: Accra. Oh, branch, babe,
1: Accra. New life. New life, Assemblies of God, I want to so kind.
0: Okay.
1: My type of district.
0: Mm-hmm.
1: A ho, and I made me go GIA.
0: Yeah,
1: this shape was so smart. It was new to me.
0: Sa oya nyu mo gan hana sa oya nyu mo abrochire no de na den
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0: ekwa be so
1: ekwa ni sa yo de abrochire kon ye ye djuma na wa sign so aye nyu mo sa nyum to na nkasa no eye djuma as a whole or den ho
0: okay
1: oh nti wo ye enyum no na wa sign ye ko dina 10 hours no enna fo.
0: So there was a case of a demo abrochening abrochening a D, but also a Jimmy. A brebben on your quine at the churn and a quamber and a fuss on your own.
1: Yeah, into the idea of the way to move on there. What a new man has made a problem.
0: Mhm.
1: Aha, into the other way to move, maybe I had to worship the area. Not a song for neighbor.
0: Mhm.
1: So, hey, it's not going to be a message, the other day inside me.
0: Okay. Okay. Okay. Okay. Okay. Okay. Okay. Okay. Okay. Okay. Okay. Okay. Okay. Okay. Okay. Okay. Okay. Okay. Okay. Okay. Okay. Okay. Okay. Okay. Okay. Okay. Okay. Okay. Okay.
1: Okay. Okay.
0: Okay.
1: Okay. Okay. Okay. Okay. Okay. Okay. Okay. And now I told me poor my tongue quenny. I looked at me and I said, ah, dear, right, dear, yes.
0: Oh.
1: nipa na agye nemum ate Awurade agye.
0: Enti sa anyum no na ode winning international gospel prayer singer na as minister of the year.
1: Mede debi mede obra.
0: Obra no.
1: Obra ni ne winning.
0: So what title are they be obra meaning say sa sam no efa wabra bo sa ne tia na.
1: Yeah, obra is a onsa bra bo na ye bo me na fo. Na se so mi abo abo abo me na su yi aje so nti nya yakopo afa nkyre. 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Wa ti ase. Eto me ma for example, e dia sami ase me ba UK.
0: Mhm.
1: But me ko free Italian sa.
0: Okay.
1: Nti ama o be kachire.
0: Mhm.
1: Ese o be nya afa nkyre no se dia with destination and I say geographical and you know what UK and kind of what does he do?
0: Mm-hmm.
1: Aha, see. Now me tell me pay your the four. Who say Obrana? Obehu? Obeste ni manase.
0: Wow, wow. In fact, any Ghana do what to me? I reach for do what to me? Because the brother yeah. Say I want to be a professional. Fee. Obi a time I call the man. Obi vote man. No. Oye BB. Uti eskamo Obi. Magic net is an example. Na enum na na deserve one say one case na we deserve say we be win gospel artist of the year.
1: Yeah, say we tie Obrana. Radio stations are buy your core in that can say your standard song.
0: Mhm.
1: O dia say your cast standard song back to gospel me the gospel na ba back. O dia say top radio 4 kind here, think FM 4 kind here. High FM 4 and you must say your ba kuma say so. Obia omo hu se enum no mu otu.
0: Okre oba ha nyina.
1: Oba ha nyina. E na wo se wo se obra ne obra ne nkwa wo mbe ba. Wo mbe ba wo so powerful wo. Ye ko performance na nya sab kra.
0: Okre.
1: So ho. 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Me ye end time gospel singer me di gospel ne ba ba.
0: Okre.
1: Because if 2000 ni e ba no ne yi na gospel e be yi ba ye.
0: Mhm.
1: E ta nya mi asama kro.
0: Okre. How I am so my canny pacoma. A terrified yesterday, a man saying in Arsenal, and the bass here boom up as about the ultimate. Meaning, sir, you have a big task ahead of you. Since away, we will be currently known as a crown as Ebia artist, gospel artist of the year.
1: Gospel of the year.
0: Gospel of the year. Now,
1: the best song, best gospel song of the year.
0: Best gospel song of the year. Meaning, sir, a big task ahead. Say say your previous day say dey any man say dey any mo no e dey na say hwe any mo kan enfan free ho
1: da ko ko adom a abom a ya ya no so so enter I am ready at the babon thing
0: and so I don't pass wow
1: that's fine
0: okay na say what one we
1: yeah
0: I said, what we need gospel song of the year? I would the Aja award the Adi. Next project, I bear no. But I won't quite away. I'm not saying that only there be the broader. So what throw on tab and muko and now fee. We are sending the B. I want to on cat on cat. Uno be to be. And I said, that kind of one quite any now.
1: Yeah. Yeah. Yeah. Yeah. Yeah. Yeah. Yeah. Yeah. Yeah. Yeah. Yeah. Yeah. Yeah. Yeah.
0: Dambasi
1: Father Basi and
0: Yamanaka
1: obi ebe combine anye.
0: Okay. Okay.
1: But it's very powerful.
0: So the next project in there, next with the help of Eyura, Yade Gina, Mr. Daniel Basi, Mamenes Ba, the gadget man. Only na on one casa say or the amount for Baba on board, no matter what soho.
1: Asa. Maybe that will be the third album, the final, not the fourth album.
0: Okay.
1: Mm-hmm. But the other part, months away, a new 2027 idiot.
0: Okay. Eti mama wa na roma sese obi pese o follow because ani aba ho ye follow na fe ye streaming onyum ni abia social media no so ifa de benyan
1: wo ko TikTok music Mistress Ministry
0: I want to dock as in so
1: Daddy
0: Mistress Ministry
1: I if you call Amazon Boomplay Audio Mac and the rest I mean all social media handles man
0: okay
1: Ubo Mistress Ministry kwade obenye am song film na
0: okay Mistress say what trend there ba bia commerce minus and man and crane abroche ni ba bia obi age watum no ye benya Mistress concept ana
1: Mimi na ba basto e nya
0: benya Mistress concept on
1: yeah, any amitem for next year, no, you better launch it and you will because you are awarded there, but you're launching.
0: Okay.
1: And see, Kumasi, I cry in Anno, you're the baby, and wait to my home. It's done up for him.
0: Okay. It's not a mistress concert, you know. Ebe Basso, which is next year, and you better launch now for the next project today, and you're getting me in Amibua.
1: Yetina
0: ini nampa chawani. 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
1: Yeah. 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Onna si sia obwa no kuma se woni kan.
0: Aya DJ branches ana.
1: DJ, yeah.
0: Apache branches, okay.
1: Apache branches, yeah. But then I say, pa, I go
0: back. Then
1: I call Bua me Ewo. Nice one. House of Music.
0: Dambasi.
1: Sa. You are no one can me do baby a medley.
0: Oh wow.
1: Then soon I meet you at some of God. I saw for Elvis. A sapon. Oh, tapo. At some of God. Papa meet you. At some of God. I saw for
0: okay.
1: I see me tan so ba akra me tia ayi DJ Lumo think of them
0: Lumo me le pa Lumo
1: Lumo
0: oh manan fo pa no
1: I give me akasa me brother Guda Joseph Atari

0: Na a recommendation obo abranti bi di o Dubai ne hokra na free bar was it last month me kosira na o Dubai
1: okay
0: Kwaku Maxwell na ne body ni mami na ne nyumo de bai no se akosi na Max nso ye presenter me no Spirit FM
1: okay
0: ti o ko di Dubai na one ne nya sa contact na no se ah mami nyumo body enem na me print to now so
1: okay
0: na yes ona me di so far me promote man wo Kumasi
1: okay
0: and Lomo DJ Lomo ye promote man wo yes akra
1: oh wow
0: ye ti janka kan kakra na upcoming for no dey say na say to e ho chene boa wo mo yes jakalo no me born nyum nyane but me nini nya encounter on radio said the ne
1: oh really
0: nini nya opportunity ne yes
1: oh Mr. Crowd, yeah, I'm a bra penny.
0: Oh, yes, we have to you
1: how I know the location on the episode.
0: Okay,
1: maybe I'll come from
0: me penance and pa. Let me know one video view on social media. I think so. Yeah, Bobo born more qua American.
1: Yeah,
0: no, say,
1: could be Pramu and
0: no, say, America in a dream country. Let me name so what could you then call Mabim.
1: Oh,
0: I'm going to change. Yeah. Yes. Now, boss, we're being the moment. Chairman, we say programs are running on American in your adicator.
1: Now,
0: it's in go focus on what you're going to maintain.
1: Yeah, we ain't thinking about it.
0: I don't know how to do it. Oh,
1: in this
0: on tuning now. Yeah.
1: Platform be a subi anyway invite your calorie meaning.
0: Oh yes, of course yes. And they say program me and yanke and
1: the
0: gospel dia.
1: Debi.
0: Worship. Ne worship kwa bi said the now bose no. Me name title no. What my free radio kakra. Best 7 months name of air.
1: I'm the best
0: endo. Okay. Okay, na about this year.
1: About
0: this year, Sajum about this year.
1: Anyway, I'm about 4 years granny.
0: And then me select name once I mean time and I'm born me more worship. Midnight me free hoba.
1: Okay.
0: Drive time ne me say on the gidi. Very nice song.
1: Very
0: nice song. Yeah.
1: Anti no. Mr. Jackalero me one person. In fact, Obagan ha mom bo gospels and asem pomo ye nyuma gospel musicians na. Mr. Shadrack Yosen, Shy, and James Miku.
0: Okay.
1: Me no omo ne nanam. Na to get these two people
0: okay.
1: I will own him so.
2: Na shine no crown. Where the crown?
1: So many
2: where the crown?
1: Shadrack
2: was in
1: the na oko pregano do achi sha. There is obua. On few gra. What the bless you by him? Marcel, o di wachi akobo program amount. But be a beard a color me be a sha so.
2: But o can send me chair me. O say me nim say. Oba studio before say obestarted didn't say a good keyboard.

0: Sunu so pese obo nyum de inspire no ho a e meme nyum no
1: roti
0: ah
1: we yeah very true anti alolu media
2: oh yeah oh champion
1: unti unti unti mi no unti mi no unti mi no ba bia odo be ko chama nyame show
0: no way I am show
1: church of Pentecost for your mouth
0: brown
1: church and
0: be the brown we are tofu
1: and the safam kutulibu
0: and we are tofu and I'm going to tulip and I told them baby a tulip and I'm going to
1: yeah so baby safam mamu strategy
0: eh true
1: me kwa siya numa me say strategy bo you didn't do
0: a key
1: a key
0: Hey,
1: now boys, only Mr. Jack is here now.
3: Make way back. 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
2: time ka be beat am o. 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
1: 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Meme nka so my caller be ti Peter mu ye obi a no mu no omo hwe ye.
0: No kra. The be Peter to. Ah no kra. We go na Peter was.
1: Yeah.
0: No was once.
1: Peter chunyum.
0: Ah no was once.
1: Be say yeah, I'm sorry.
0: Right. Ona Peter but you. Dem be auto sign you.
1: Peter don't mean for me.
0: Dem be auto sign you. I wonder.
2: Sign you.
0: Oh,
1: sign you by one person in any problem.
0: So why be the nine church now who call and you pay go in as a bit. Na say mama gift don ko kra ba ho
2: nya.
0: And na dem be auto jack you. Dem be yes
2: yes
0: I come at me am the best at three.
2: Yes.
0: This not a single the one to. Yeah.
1: Let me send your maybe now.
0: Ah, is it here? Yeah.
1: I saw
0: sort
1: here.
0: Mode. Oh, your face you are saying, yeah, which way? If I get a winner for you, Mr. Jackalolomi, and I'll be inspired by Pana Nayanko. Frankie, first video, first picture, now of a young fan to so. And then a special birthday, and come out a year, Dickiness. Aye anoche wa ono kwa so Divine Oracle Gospel Center Pastor Peter Oliani ne ba no no e kwa na okwa so we ene ya anoche wa bedu awodo twa na me sure what want to kwana na de o bia no enye enkoso kama sanso ana minister ima so e singer e wo Oracle Center wa Prophet Peter Oliani wa inti squad go no this time no enya don asem ketwa minister ima. And hey, Masu birthday, ma. Happy birthday. Na me nko so no show nia. Bibia be de daddy mate. 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Where special one if we akodabi ma me ne papa. Emily Ohima Frimpong, St. Joseph Anglican School in Suta KG1. Ehho na akodai Eco School isu free ma me ne papa ho. 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Ni be 1045. And I mean, you are dreaming of his strategy, Nebusia, any other four, any Obia minus so any so and for so many. God bless you. Happy birthday. Chamadera, let us see what I've put to some banner, they may chat to Mafia, sir.
1: Yo, the ambassador may come a chat to him, sir. In no, the Empire Queen, Shania Mensa. Nay, Empire home and total soon. 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
0: Finito ano. 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Eh then I catch that.
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2: Gidi, writing show for this opportunity. I would admire.
0: Okay.
2: What if also some common can one can do more than I think some can be successful.
0: Okay.
2: Yeah, now must plan. They say entertainment power. I'm from Niagara.
0: Yeah.
2: Every blessed Saturday, be at 2 p.m. to 4 p.m. I'm on the one did you know?
0: Okay.
2: Writing show money na. Now some I think say in your opinion, Jack Halolo make kind of you know. So I think say you know I am fat. Na yeah, mama did na. Be on Saturday, I'm supposed to come out and for my. Gidi, writing.
0: Okay, how did this young couple boy? You better sign to us. So, Lydia Frankie, take you over and turn about 20 questions. You'll be out of phone, so the bedroom.

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2: in Shiraya fan.
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7: Anointing, come on, no further much out. 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Then what? See the winning. I'm listening to Kasahale. Dance or comic, more down tonic, or say, come profit. Anointing, come on, no further much out. Black the my black mana champion. Then what? See the winning. I'm listening to Kasahale.
8: 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Yes, your man, Kim Paluta, aka Kim Paluta King. You are listening to Kasahari Movement. Warriors, ouch.
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8: Yo, what's up, Warriors? Yes, your man, Kim Paluta, aka Kim Paluta King. What's your DJ Frankies? Ouch.
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0: Ayo, what's up, buddy? 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
1: 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DJ Frankie needs you. Pow.
2: Yeah.
3: Flow King.
4: Stop.
5: Ghana motion that's
6: really here.
3: Shut up!
6: Shut up!
7: Yeah, we don't really hear what they say.
8: Get on the beat.

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1: Nigga, we made it.
2: Nigga, we made it.
1: Nigga, we made it.
2: Nigga, we made it.
1: Ice on my wrist.
2: Ice on my wrist.
1: Nigga, we made it.
2: Nigga, we made it.
1: Nigga, we made it.
2: Nigga, we made it.
1: Nigga, we made it.
2: Nigga, we made it.
1: Off

just trying to find in as well. Very necessary. I gotta go hard on this one. Yeah. Believe it or not, we all need it.

yo, yo, yo, yo, yo, yo, yo, yo, yo, yo, yo, yo, yo, yo, yo, yo, yo, yo, yo, yo, yo, yo, yo, yo, yo, yo, yo, yo, yo, yo, yo, yo, yo, yo, yo, yo, yo, yo, yo, yo, yo, yo, yo, yo, yo, yo, yo, yo, yo, yo, 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

big imagine a doom location. We best cash if you had to be at you. You know it's my money, being a big check. Boom, boom, boom, boom, boom, boom, boom, boom, boom, boom, boom, boom, boom, boom, boom, boom, boom, boom, boom, boom, boom, boom, boom, boom, boom, boom, boom, boom, boom, boom, boom, boom, boom, boom, boom, boom, boom, boom, boom, boom, boom, boom, boom, boom, boom, boom, boom, boom, boom, boom, boom, boom, boom, boom, boom, boom, boom, boom, boom, boom, boom, boom, boom, boom, boom, boom, boom, boom, boom, boom, boom, boom, boom, boom, boom, boom, boom, boom, boom, boom, boom, boom, boom, boom, boom, boom, boom, boom, boom, boom, boom, boom, boom, boom, boom, boom, boom, boom, boom, boom, boom, boom, boom, boom, boom, boom, boom, boom, boom, boom, boom, boom, boom, boom, boom, boom, boom, boom, boom, boom, boom, boom, boom, boom, boom, boom, boom,

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1: Aziki
2: master
1: ene
2: active
1: ye be say wiase
2: ye
1: be
2: ne at wase
1: ye be say kruse from ye be say Aziki ene ye be so be se me get the body let just ana Aziki ene musa
2: yes sir kuma
1: Aziki na ya pena pena pena ne time ni muno Aziki I think you know him, a brand to be a friend at Tadji.
2: At Tadji, I'm a master.
1: Who is at Tadji?
2: Oh, my God.
1: Who is at Tadji?
2: I'm a big
1: man.
2: Sir!
1: When I'm in the mood, I'm a big man. Who is at Tadji? Who is
2: at Tadji? Yeah. Who is at
1: Tadji?
2: Yeah. Who is at Tadji?
1: Oh, sir! Now, who is at Tadji? At Tadji, I'm a big man.
2: Yes.
1: Hey! At Tadji, I'm a big man. Aziki! As you know, baby, when him say you are a breast cancer awareness month, when him say,
2: let me cross start to be asked a month for number four.
1: For your day,
2: I'm on
1: for your day,
2: I'm on for.
1: DJ Frankie Longsa
2: Kina Agaza
1: Azikina Agaza Aji just my time Hey tuye chocho gavana uche me here day be be the be fancy me se mu okro Obisha odo kala Obisha odo kala Obisha odo kala Be the be fancy me se mu okro I'm in your phone, I see it.

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2: Can you do my
0: Nancy? 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
1: right,
0: it's just not so now.
1: Let's
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0: 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Yes, madam. 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
4: DJ Frank is one with you. Oh yeah, boy. Yeah. 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DJ Frank is oh yeah, boy.
0: Yeah.

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0: own. While I'm about to add Pipa DJ Frankie.
1: That's right. And then in the Bibiaboko.
0: Number one DJ in town. 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
2: This one
3: is a
2: bang. She ride fair.
3: Master.
2: I was here gumi.
3: You want tape paper?
2: Want tape paper?
3: So cool.
2: Ataji.
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2: 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Ma musa waro pe we ose krom
0: kumaso.
2: That's right.
0: Kumaso.
2: That's right. Ose krom wo kro. Janaso active.
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2: Okay.
0: Kakran rich from Simunina account, paying for me number, but for 20 Bempire Ball, Yamia,
2: that's right. Yamia,
0: Yamia,
2: I told you, Yamia,
0: I am an hour of
2: some
0: of them. Require her baby and a chef, and baby and Yamidia.
2: That's right.
0: Ah,
2: that's right.
0: Covenant keeping God.
2: That's right.
0: There is no one like that Messiah, or no, the free sorrow.
2: Yeah.
0: Or the bar, and no nibuta into the bar we are saying.
2: That's right.
0: Or a dangerous mind.
2: Or a dangerous mind.
0: Or your Alpha and Omega.
2: Look at Pia!
0: Nani ni Nechi.
2: Qua!
0: Nani ni Nechi.
2: Qua!
0: Nani ni Nechi.
2: Pia!
0: Nani ni Nechi.
2: Pia!
0: To me be any hobby.
2: Debbie.
0: What do you say?
2: Yeah.
0: Or any bozu.
2: That's right.
0: Or boy we are.
2: That's right.
0: Or bozum.
2: That's right.
0: Or boy high.
2: That's right.
0: Or some boy moon. Or boy sky. Or boy hill. Or boy east. Or what do you say?
2: Yeah,
0: Yeah, but aduma chede ne dosun ame wey me danya minja ba kokora ho
2: e se ni o se ni nyina pie
0: sa e na music ni sesie so masunya de
2: that's right na profo na un kan wo mpia I think profo na o kan
4: atajo sunya de o mpia utie enyo mo na ha o
2: utie enyo mo na
4: utie TikTok am sa
2: yeah
4: akwa wi uno na e ya nyunwi
2: me na me because enyo no but ba ho ma me word for word na na mu se ye
4: sunya de
2: atajo se ye wa because e ai say o nu en
0: mosia
2: what's your age? Now who's your partner? Because we're going to a trigger ground.
0: Oh, me dem we SS man to asubi.
2: Who is SS now? DC. 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
0: Ni fiye nye. 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
2: 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Yeah, that's right. 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
2: Yeah, kwa tuwa so. That's right.
0: Sanity.
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0: Medasi bibri. As a talented musician, me for me, what I know is men can say me a general and I'm a general.
2: Okay.
0: Because at TCBA and a general way.
2: Okay.
0: We'll be about say or perverse through her. Maybe you'll be about say or perverse. I make us a mini general intimate.
2: You may come out.
0: You may be a verse at 30.
2: Yeah. I think you wine it yet. Yeah, yeah, yeah. Yeah. Wine it yet.
0: Oh yeah, auntie, no. You go so now. When say right now, no, maybe some project to be there, ma. Ghana for.
2: Okay.
0: When say me pese Ghana for. Hmm. A type you say but music I miss ho.
2: Sir.
0: Auntie, me ba be a cipher tour.
2: Okay.
0: You be chini the whole Ghana.
2: The whole Ghana.
0: The whole Ghana. Say kuro we ni me baso ati so mo hona me ni mo kasa na ma komo abo ni ayen juma ma kuro no.
2: Wow.
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0: 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And mix ndwom na ye bibia kama.
2: Okay.
0: Acha by November 14th ye be release Golden City Cypher ma brekum for ni Ghana.
2: Wow.
0: Ye firi ope ye be basu nyan. Ti ye bo boha.
2: Ye bo totro na. Ye bo totro na.
0: Kon se me pese me nya de ne one me fan showcase some talent bi.
2: Okay.
0: Mm-hmm. Bobo how are you good? My thought is that your baby be no. Oh baby be at us. You be sure. Ah, at your baby be see. Ni akura were you good?
2: Were you good?
0: Be akura ni nyame adu wa manager be no wa waso. E be my men so Ghana for who say no. At your man. E ba music were you good? Ma Ghana for support akura no.
2: Sure.
0: Me da bia ma kasa say mean this in Shatter House me kwaje dia world Ghana Vodafone Music or Ghana Awards. Awards that be on be nominate me for ni nyina.
2: I tell you, say, Hon Mantini, you know,
0: say,
2: who said it?
0: Say, Yanko Ponya, Dom. Na, Menjumba, who could do Shatter House?
2: I could do him for
0: Shatter House.
2: Shatter.
0: Shatter House.
2: Shatter House.
0: Shatter House. Yes. Say, you know, could do
2: okay.
0: Nin the video co. Made a album co. The EP co. Why? Nomination be a bad woman be a mefa.
2: Who are you? Hip life for mefa. High life for mefa.
3: Artist of the year.
0: Who are artists of the year? Mesana.
2: Who is that?
0: Why are artists of the year? No crime.
2: Who is that?
0: Yes, because
2: artist of the year and the mere mess of both.
0: Well, since I'm a crew, is one and Juma may different lyrics, yeah, may different.
2: That's right.
0: Into Babia may be a type of dynamic.
2: Okay,
0: young one way.
2: Wow,
0: Pesa Ghana for an imbra music, bra. Me instrumentalist, too.
2: Sir,
0: me bought from Bobo trumpet.
2: Hey, sir,
0: what ain't a bay? Into Mimikita music, yes. Yeah.
2: I told you your name on social media. Say what you mean.
0: Nah, niema gumu ni njia niema kitwa.
2: Hey, Ebusia. I think he. I told you your name on say band say instrument yambo instrument party.
3: I told you a whole lot of vibe.
2: Yeah.
3: I told you a whole lot of vibe everywhere. Yenma won sere. Yenma won nyomfa.
2: Amfa
3: ngu a onfa 2 hours ni ade ade nyina. Onyama na menima tajio.
2: Yeah.
0: Na ni say no for nwandwoma no for nyina.
2: Sa.
0: No for bisu no for bisa.
2: Sa.
0: Ma free me mofrasi ano no for sa. 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
2: Ki.
0: 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Yeah yeah. Abrantie biara ni hwa. Ochiru no fuo.
2: Ekre.
0: Ochiru no fuo.
2: Pia.
0: Yeah yeah. No for bisa. No for bisa. No for bisa.
2: No for bisa.
0: No for bisa.
2: No for bisa.
0: No for bisa.
2: No for bisa.
0: So my no be ya. E free no fuo.
2: No kre.
0: No fuo. I no fuo. Se so fo be se nkoma. E free no fuo.
2: Ala.
0: I no fuo.
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0: 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E free no fuo.
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0: 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I no fuo. 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E free no fuo.
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0: 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I no fuo. Allergy pe. Soja pe.
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0: ala pe.
2: Yeah.
0: That's
2: right.
0: Unsem de ba bia ngoma
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2: okay
0: it was santo cross your mouth
2: the small one
0: yeah the small one no the mouth is so in stress
2: okay
0: and it is ngrigrit
2: let's go Atadi.
4: Rafa yini.
2: Eh ti wo de open for.
0: Oh me de no for de me fa ndia. 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
2: that's right that's right
0: when say bibia e time ntini ye kan wonni bre wanya twen honhoma huma urade
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2: sure
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2: je pa
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0: yes
2: pa
0: kwaku smoke
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0: 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I really appreciate how you are managing me this
2: that's
0: evening.
2: Right, that's right.
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2: o
0: stream me njo.
2: Yeah, o stream me. On bonfire, on God.
0: Babia, all the streaming platform dey about Atadwi Nation.
2: Okay.
0: Atadwi Nation.
2: Atadwi Nation.
0: And nabe mo wa say music ni dey different.
2: That's right. Atadwi Nation.
0: Atadwi Nation.
2: Ute.
0: All the streaming platforms.
2: That's right.
0: Okwa TikTok.
2: TikTok.
0: Atadwi Nation. E say mabie Atadwi fan page
2: okay.
0: For music, you know.
2: Okay.
0: Well, it's Atadwi Nation. No, muna na mitwa comedy ni gua. 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
0: Atadwi fan page. 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
2: Okay.
0: Me chiche free verse. We are upcoming artists.
2: Okay.
0: Na hia verse. Won se mbe se me nya de ma Ghana fo hu se me wo ho.
2: Wo ho.
0: Won se me boy bi release njum bi Kwakulogic ko release asem.
2: Okay.
0: O future me mini super sendy. 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
2: Na una wo search ri.
0: Oh, hu se obra no mu won se mpi. 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
2: Yeah.
0: We are see me wan ma na nye de me bi anye fe me shebre ni oni pa o. 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I say me ti u case yo. 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I say me kesi e ba franka si so. E a tabi e ma bre mi wo. What he has here? Me chiche verse.
2: Allah.
0: Me chiche verse. Because minister sa side na so nde fa Ghana for best na
2: hunem yeah
0: because e person me ntom me ho Ghana for hunse ba I mean music
2: eba,
0: business
2: eba music
0: my yeah, mini business
2: yeah,
0: mini.
2: Wow
0: nya Ghana for attention
2: wow
0: nyame adun true comedy aye yedin ni wo ho
2: yedin ni wo ho
0: obo atadwe a
2: yeah obi a ni yeah
0: say wa untimi ni say attention ni ba music side na one name de Ghana for
2: sure sure
0: e say me ndum bia me ba ba twere title ni Inkumase
2: Inkumase
0: yes I enjoy a very very powerful song I beg Ghana for himself
2: wow
0: so what you say ni na me do showcase me talent or music ni side say wa hu ya na no wa ya de na Asante for you to my no.
2: They said no, I don't know. Osekrum.
0: This time I'm
2: 20. I can't do my Now, if I twitch, I'm going to say, yeah. And you mean one, I'll boy.

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0: no
1: wɔ kasare movement
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1: that's what I'm saying
0: me sue music Gino songs ada woro ma me sue music
1: wow
0: Gino songs oba fie ba ye me sue bra eni abre dia ke za bro do ate ake bro
1: atachi atachi da se
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1: de part 2 beba
0: inshallah
1: yeah yeah de part 2 beba
0: inshallah
1: na ya success
0: no no
1: it's man for o se kromo support ya ta yeah what the why aba
0: me number no
1: yeah for number ni
0: 055 055 00 122 122 37 37 055 00 122 37 37 no one ya me WhatsApp number me bi bia mumu no so your 67
1: 67
0: yeah me shira eh honey

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0: boys ni crew medical pass o ho nsam nye he miss key p o woda me nka ne ne ataje si di si awa drop mu am Mr. Frank is that
1: yo yo yo yo yo yo yo yo
0: yo Frank is
1: yo rappers are bambi show ni so
0: abaga
1: as unicize
0: it's true if you hasn't started for you
1: if you are
0: with that first my first radio rapper you inside there yeah DJ Ruby I'm going to put you on. I'm going to put you on. I'm going to put you on. I'm going to put you on. I'm going to put you on. I'm going to put you on. I'm going to put you on. I'm going to put you on. I'm going to put you on. I'm going to put you on. I'm going to put you on. I'm going to put you on. I'm going to put you on. I'm going to put you on. I'm going to put you on. I'm going to put you on. I'm going to put you on. I'm going to put you on. I'm going to put you on. I'm going to put you on. I'm going to put you on. I'm going to put you on. I'm going to put you on. I'm going to put you on. I'm going to put you on. I'm going to put you on. I'm going to put you on. I'm going to put you on. I'm going to put you on. I'm going to put you on. I'm going to put you on. I'm going to put you on. I'm going to put you on. I'm going to put you on. I'm going to put you on. I'm going to put you on. I'm going to put you on. I'm going to put you on. I'm going to put you on. I'm going to put you on. I'm going to put you on. I'm going to put you on. I'm going to put

0: efuo na ankasa nua bema one nia ba efuo bia so ne ha ba efuo be ba ha de na akosi eye nia me kanche flap rap de se kanche na me mix se wo de ba yeshyeshye tete yo ye dix it ye ya mix it ye ye kanche rap ne gu ye mu rap ye ntwe rap me ntwe me so ma na me ye me kanche flap digigigi me furo nya me a e kwa wo de do me eh
1: Big Frank,
0: yo, Big Frank,
1: Big
0: Frank,
1: check it out. Big Frank is so
0: incredible.
1: I'm just
0: incredible. Mommy, sit down and get
2: active.
0: As if
2: you will be, you will be, you will fancy food. You then have a catch on message Ben Awo. Now the number to
0: just Me, I did not for your door. Say one, two.

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1: That's right,
0: knocking your door. Knock, knock, knock. Yeah, I'm knocking on your door, door, door. Come and move, I didn't knock your door. Come and move, I didn't. I said, I said, what are you, the kind of weather?

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0: check it. 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
1: Can you know that I like you? Boy, you put it on me with some margin. Boy, you put it on me with some margin. Boy, you put it on me with some margin. Call, call, call. 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
0: Aziki!
2: Let's fight this man, Gaza.
3: Aziki knocking us, we are moving come on, Gaza.
0: Yeah, sure, sure, sure.
3: And also, we be...
0: My name is Kwakrano.
3: Okay.
0: My boys, we are no more now. We know we drop it as
3: you. Wow.
0: Teamwork. You're young. Ishan to second one.
3: Okay.
0: And I remember I tell you, yeah. Me almost saw the enemy.
3: That's right.
0: Okay. Now you hear next month. You see the Christmas yeah. song.
3: Oh, okay.
0: Yeah, see any trap round or so.
3: Yeah.
0: If we release near your part two.
3: Young Aziggy. That's right.
0: TikTok, need one.
3: That's right.
0: Yeah, everywhere. Young Aziggy. TikTok, need one.
3: Manager, best artist, for real.
4: Respect him more,
3: sure.
4: And I'm supporting.
3: Sure. Yeah.

0: ma wo pɛ azigi asɛm ate sɛ wɔ ɔman Ghana bebreba ɔno na ɔso
1: wobɛyɛ azigi yɛ so unique nsɛ ɔno ɔwɔ some different bars
0: that's right
1: different
0: biribiaa bi that's right okay
2: flashing bots
0: okay
2: I want you to talk about something about that.
1: Yeah flashing pots importation company
3: okay in Shirai FM 104.5
1: and we have a lot of home appliances
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1: from China
0: okay
1: yeah man from China okay say contact here 0531-702460
0: that's right
1: yeah okay. Home appliances, cattle, person will be a shop.
0: Okay.
1: Yeah.
0: Okay. That's right. Manager, ever done?
2: Manager, we've been checking, man.
0: Kaka BB
2: check. Nakua Jewelries.
0: Okay.
2: Dubai Market.
0: That's right.
2: You see the wigs in here, you know, extension, ladies extension, I become, yeah, you know. Emmanuel. Kijet ya Dubai Market on the gate 8 fresh shop.
0: That's right.
2: Open jewelries. We require floor. Sorry, we'll be abiding to. We'll go now. We'll be one person. A dress will come at least. Oba on my Bibia, they are going cool spirit. I think I know Krang, I'm a chow. But
0: we saw Kawade.
2: Yeah, impromptu. And I'm going to talk about this today. Next week.
0: I want to say,
2: I'm going to say,
0: no sia kasi abone mra na aziki fo namba ni tujwe na na
2: omunya ni mbosa ombenya ombenya namba ni kweni mitu franki
0: ya yawe
1: 0531-702460
0: that's right ebisia yebesa esia media ni DJ Franki Sanson na wote eye
2: young azi
0: yeah man we out
4: of internal popularity. So you need Benkum, you need Nipa, and you need a fresh face. I come here for you, Nipa na contest me na no. You come with him, I will come here with him. But Che Jaku comes with a breath of fresh air. It comes the best of it. Yeah, as I say, if it 2018-19, we're not playing on your MPP near. What got left here? Send me any no. Ah, Oba. I say, let's look at the intelligentsia. Let's look at the campuses. We are losing the campuses, if not all. The CSOs we've lost. Mo media for ya, money and podium. But you know, and you know, so you need a candidate who will be appealing not to MPP members alone but to other groups say they are MPP division again why I'm more convinced sir I have done a research both on MPP and NDC it might interest you to know sir and you can check both NDC and MPP since 1992 anytime they elect a chairman who is below the age of 60 there is a problem MPP from 92 Odoi size Bitala Gete blah blah blah blah when they got to Obi already 52 and Topa is here between the chairman and the general secretary then again almost on for be away 59 and also there the party had to virtually remove that chairman now go to NDC they had all their chairman with the exception of Samuel Oposwampofu what happened he was below the age of 60 so by convention it is becoming clear that chairmanship position of Sebi Penny Juma is unsaid National organizer on a Juma, youth organizer on a Juma, general secretary on a Juma, name moment national chairman, and then sort of not to the Ama. Again, if you look at those who are contesting for general secretary in MPP, a Kamiya Koyas, woman, you know, Omuya Mujamu, shishishi Bumina, none of them is above 60. If you are not careful and you give them a chairman within the same

0: age asem baba
1: baba the reverse is also that a chairman now here relatively younger no because he will not be an armchair chairman. He would move in the regions, make sure say he is visible everywhere, any other. Doesn't that also make sense?
0: Well, sir, yeah, we are talking not the house to house buyer.
1: Yes.
0: Obi, I don't know the research you've done, but if we go into 2020 thinking that we are going to do house to house, it's a waste of time. Social media is a new era. The Gen Zs, they don't sit in the houses for you to come and speak to them. When you go to Malata, everybody has phone or TikTok. So you need a national chairman who will sit and have a good strategy for the party. Now, Bwache Jaku, as far back as 7 years ago, no, he's been able to develop a template that produces a party card in 30 seconds. So as we speak today, by the grace of God, he will be elected. And I know that within 100 days, he will be able to comply with the Supreme Court ruling. Because you see, the Supreme Court ruling, from where I sit, I'm not a lawyer, and I stand to be corrected, but simplicity. So a party should now start thinking of how to reorganize itself and register members in good standing. You see what I mean? Now, we have some 4.5 million people who voted for us. Most of our 2 million did not vote. If you are able to register all these people, and that's Bwache Jaku's message, 6 million people, and you levy them to pay dues between even one city to 50 cities, depending, you turn into, say, like America. So MPP under Bwache Jaku is able to raise between 20 million to 30 million Ghana cedis a month. Again, that man now, yeah, campaign manager. No, I was then the campaign coordinator for Greater Accra. We were able to negotiate in constituencies. Entina itumi ba ya BD 169. Young councillor say, "Ka protect seat, man. We go independent." But there's a dialogue. You are spoken to. Uti asese say, "Okay, manunko." Yeba, ubenya DC. Entina. But there's been some backdoor arrangements. I want a chairman who will come now. Greater Accra has 5 seats. How is he going to blend it in such a way that he bet me any MP Sako candidates? So he bet me winning seats. I went to win Chimba. We have lost all the electoral areas, assemblies. You need a chairman who is going to be focused, to be strategic, so that we can win that. So this whole business, and yes, sir. For the first time in our history, we now have a research that has been decoupled from elections. You do not want to have a researcher who is just sitting home. We have to give them capacity, training, so they can research properly and tell me, a parliamentary candidate in my constituency, that Nipe Tom Brodo, what you say? The demographics. Togbe Fo, you say? Brodo Fio, you say? Say, then when you are campaigning, it is tailored. You see what I mean? And I have had conversations. This is the line that is coming with. So, and yes, sir, yeba, oh, yebe winnie, yebe yebeba. The MPP has passed the Vigilantism Act. So you don't come and say, oh, baboon kropo. AP92, MPP almost always comes with the new ideas. And the Magana for Payasem, who from open ballot, it is always MPP. When we say, yebeba. I have the persons with disability, mark my words, in 3 months' time, NDC will do PWD. Yeah, Momo, we have recognized persons with disability in our party. So NDC will do it. So we set the pace. And I need a chairman. So wait, me have friends and reporting. Baby, I get Runye. We need this and that so that MPP can rise again. That's where we are now.
1: That's interesting. The amendment, no, the acting chairman had said, focus on the election for today. Now, at another Congress, no, Marsha deal with motions, no, but I think the generality of Congress didn't agree. Omakwa ahead, I emotions, no, The most critical amendment was motion number 10. Control of the party, more power, any more opposition. Who call Legon, Mujitrumu said now, the national chairman would at all times be the leader of the party. That amendment in Legon, Masari amended, El Kumase. Now, at all times, the flag bearer and or the presidential, the president will be the leader of the party. Mujitrumu, sir.
0: First of all, this is a higher decision-making body of the party.
1: Yes.
0: It's close. It's been taken.
1: It's close.
0: But then, as a campaign manager of Bwache Jakom, I don't think that the issue here is about who becomes the leader of the party. No. Far from that. Sebi Mpredu Asa, open so far, Bruce. Now, it's not blame one. If you are in a business class, yes, and you are in a business class, now it's an economy or business class. So, Musia, when you know, move for immigration, now stamp passport say, buying, welcome to America. What we need as a political party is to win power. And clearly, we have calculation. No businessman ever said, chairman, who now leader and TG. President in the post, no. President in the Kuta Tribunal. So whether you make him a leader or not, by default, he's a leader. So for me, I think this matter at all. And that is the position of Bwacheja. He is saying, sir, new fear with Dino. All near chairman or better than position. Because 4 years he turned one, with this 74. What is he going to do again? He wants to be a chairman that the MPP fraternity will remember, just like I remember BJ Darucha. So Onodie, he wants to win power, and he wants to win power in 2028, not 2032. So whether there is an amendment or there is no amendment, by default, the flag bearer of our party is the leader of the party. It's closed.
1: Okay, and see, meaning say campaign manager Wajuma Edorson, vote in Asasia Dada. The confidence level there was easy here.
0: Oh, my catch was Unyame Bekasa. Bwache Jakom, by the grace of God, and I say again, the grace of God, will win these elections. Because you see, Utieti from one, and I have a trotter the objects, eh? Munko Trabano, a man paying four. I've heard this 5 times for Asantinebaye. And you know, enye nyonkufa bi enye ekoye. It's a serious business. And I'm clear in my mind that ya kwa pro. Ya ba kumasi, ya ni omako kasa. And also, abano ya ebetua utumihu bebi eko.
1: Yeah.
0: Mebon pa ese insun to. My vampire said light and go off. My vampire said BNC and a delegate, no, I'm over Casa, no more you, Bwacheja, as the national champion.
1: Honorable Yedase, we wish you very, very well. Yedase, that's the campaign manager for the Bwache Ejako campaign. And I'm not saying, no, AD and Komo, very confident about victory. And then you may war. Baba Yara spoke to them. My name is Insu Neni Naba from Anasa, Adia Nasa.
2: Say, since you are here, because you're for 7. And who say your soft light in this way, Singy? Said the EVM was
1: okay.
2: Because some can say, any natural light, no, no,
1: okay.
2: A flat light, no, no,
1: okay.
2: A show, it is an ember. But a couple 7,
1: yes,
2: it is definitely a day is true. A now, Dr. Kingsley, why,
1: yes,
2: Ashanti region, I said this time around, presented like 6 candidates, or more, by 5 or 6. Is it the case, say, be a region, you know, one resolve, say. Your candidate be a oko be a yes be pushing on I'm gonna go through Anna and a very difficult ever vice from the region Nanabi Sampine and the lady from Ejuso yeah
1: USA
2: Bruni USA Bruni there be only Nanaya Ejuso Bruni Zoom
1: Ejuso Bruni but I hear say Bambani also here, Asante region.
2: Oh, then, you yeah. See, that means Nani, Nipani is 6
1: yes.
2: In America.
1: Yes.
3: Okay. So, elections.
1: Sure.
3: What do you mean prevent, so if you say, Omanian contest?
1: Yes.
3: And me I know say delegates no omni tama ye wom
1: yes
3: omni me say NDC amamo no enkoyi omo hu the NDC e dey year former appointees e go lawyer na oni akona bia no ka what is happening to him so their resolve say upon a continuum,
1: mm-hmm.
3: It doesn't matter who fee Omo Cope Nipa Omo capability,
1: yes,
3: Nipa Omia competence, Nipa more experience, Omo motivation. They say, we don't want to be house, no, we don't want a leader, we want to be house. That is the motivation. So, say, as 24, 8, 10, Omia 15, no, it's the material for me. You know, I know, say. The delegates know they are settled on their minds. Oh, number two, Obama, Omoa, Omo deserve to lead the party. So now I'm a senior. I come. I mean, I said, time I even 2000 elections. No, inner secretary Dambochi. Now, a younger person. But also we need 2024. So the last time, yeah, the Obia now need for your name Eba as chairman, but Abano you lose it. So for me, you know, I believe say party, you know, in your competent leadership.
2: I think before 2000, I didn't go at him, brother.
3: Yeah, I didn't go at him, then Dambochi, I mean, came. Yes, but I'm saying, say, I mean, say when you in this day and age, you know, I have competence. We have some young guys, Minya, a giant domo team, you know, a chain, Pinyamodia. So for me, you know, the young person say, after elections of today, you bet me a campo. Yeah, you're back. Now you're mad. Because I'm mad, and I'm mad to me. And then, wow, bet me a penimo, and now a bofra. And now, Obia, name fear and quenim. Name mom, it's a party, no, yet man can't one mum. Oh, I might command the yes, to me, Minya. So for me, that's my proposition.
2: What I deduce from the old case is that John Ward will be also to Obama.
3: No, I'm not me, the better man. But I'm saying, say, Obia or Nadi. So, they say, make Kinsenyako Akwesi. I need power because NDC, I'm the Okwechi. I believe, say, they're not good for the year, yeah. They're good for year, man, Ghana, no. A change the NDC about the Abba or no, yeah. So we need the power. So Obia, if he say, or what the energy, or what Nimtie, or what Nyansa, or what Hondi, or what Miyabuaye, I mean, not to me, no. That's the person that I'll go for.
2: So not only the age and not the
3: fever. No, because me, I'm executive secretary. I'm a national accreditation board. At that time, I'm not, you know, I was from Kakra. But I was working with professors on my board. What I say, I'm here 24, I'm here to but still, I was able to lead them. So, I mean, for me, you know, age need there, a quite bit sooner, yeah, near your more, but it shouldn't be the overriding factor. But many are Penibia, I mean, yeah, I'm not to mean yet. But many are perfect, I'm not to mean yet. But I'm saying that delegates, they know them. But I come senior party, no, I'm not phone him, the wire. Your body, I'm not phone him, the wire. I focus, I'm not phone him, no. So they are going to look at their competences, what they are saying. And I'm going to be pancit and be and then to me out or make me up by my day. For me, no, that should be the bottom line. I mean, Dabochi, now a young guy, you're not secretary, or winning election back to back. That's it. So now, if the unity is there, you'll be able to win power. So, I mean, that's what I would say about okay. Abana, yeah, what you know. You want capable hands, you want competent hands, you have to be motivated, I'll make me a boy. You don't get one position. Be a leader. That's what you want me to be in power. Now, leader, that's what I'm going to say. So, for me, that is my, I'm going to vote for people that I believe, I feel, said, you're not making me a year. Many, my delegate, I know, baby, I'm not doing for. My sister sitting in our, we had a discussion, and we are going to do the elephant proud. Mean control about and should depend on your mom. Control about to make the elephant proud. That's it. Mean, that's my message for.
1: Very well. My end, Nancy, what's Nancy at? Yeah, that's the party. Control with you, must we wish you all the best. Right.
2: Let me all question back. Yes. One, okay. Honorable. Meaning, sir, or you'll be a quite disciplined young bro. Yes. Days at KNUS in
1: the
2: other day. Would there ever be a day, let's come by the government to take it to the time?
3: Yeah, me, now I'm West of Ghana. I'm excited. Me, my call lecture left out. I was there for 8 years. Open my class, we are later. Me, my own entire class. At the beginning, you know, they still didn't like me. But later, no, they came to like me. Parliament, they call Parliament. 10, 2, and then I start here. I am Ghana folks, Ghana and Africans in general. Yeah, time on you, it is a and I think, sir, time on you, sir, because every time I hear you, that for me, no, for me, wedding, for my 12 and not on start here. So there should be a way, a man disciplined, it must start from our schools. Teacher, upper class late, nursery and bar later. You don't have any moral courage to even caution them or try to modify their behavior. So the school system must begin this. I'm not for court, you want contempt. I'm a college, and nothing happens to them. So, sanction. So, I'm going to say, somebody can promote discipline. Me to share Obi and Nimka say Obi at very disciplinarian. Me to Nimka say systems and the point of discipline. And say, yeah, would they go come and they say, wait a minute, I promote to discipline. And discipline is not all the time static. I thought you must use common sense in dealing with disciplinary issues in the world. It's not only the program here. Okay, wedding, okay, yes. It is part of our society, which is wrong, unacceptable, and we must fight hard, say, debate medicine. And I quite good to that. Okay, Juma, had a sister who do all 5:30. Now, Ghana and Kwan, they had a sister now for 9. Is that how we build a society? Why?
1: Honorable, that's it. Yeah, that's Papa. That's it. Honorable, Econo, say, okay, US of Air, one of the states are very strong. Massachusetts. You know, Massachusetts vice chairman, the friend of Chairman Raymond. Chairman Raymond, all the way from Massachusetts. Abeka Yensawo, Ghana. Nice. Now, Massachusetts, you're Boko.
0: Now, Unim. Now I'm saying my emergency and person me common in Namekoye.
1: I think branch, one contest
0: is you.
1: Branch vice chair. Oh.
0: Second vice chair. It's a me contest.
1: Oh, branch. Okay.
0: Yabane yam.
1: And I'm about to come on to it.
0: I'm
1: here now. Eddie, come on. And Unso Wabe. Uo Obia. I can't quank and you'll be in the hour.
0: I definitely
1: tell man why I will support it.
0: Tell man, dear, I am in the summer call. Tell my medium, they are tall. Now, the petit twenty, I'm a Baha, a junior JFK.
1: JFK, secretary
0: general. And treasure general, Air Collins, Nutri.
1: CNN.
0: Nyama, CNN.
1: Okay.
0: Now, Oye Massachusetts, former chairman.
1: And Oye. Buy access for.
0: Aha. And Osaye US, former treasurer.
1: Okay.
0: It will be a Yahuna Juma Wayeda. It's a GDC woman, a Quenyana, Obetimia, a treasurer, national treasurer, and Diaboya, especially 2016. No, yeah, US treasurer, no.
1: Yeah.
0: Or boy made the resources why made the boy campaign ma if you position about power. And I say yes, our position, you know. No persons are better treasurer, no. And most likely so bit we have boy I mean Saka resources are and the about power.
1: That's nice, isn't he? JFK, and what is your case for JFK?
0: My case me is simple. From time immemorial. May a researcher, may a engineer, may a researcher. The man who say, first secretary, or be organizing your internal election, or be organizing the year, a boy, Emma, in your more votes, at the Rene power, as in your more seats, our parliament. At the credit, say, party based, you know. omo ekọ internal election polling station election coordinators constituency region and a national na omo ndi ya no mu se abato ni free and fair ema omo fabo a true general election na edasa internal election anima omo pie ba abontin be to aba ema it me the rene power because omo ne pie ba omo timi ko convince floating voters so omo so mra meto aba ne bi mai and I say voters they belong to other parties say omo meto aba ne bi mai it internal elections are very important to me and na yenua JFK oba ye no this is the first time we running internal election
4: okay
0: and ama for refi JFK e running internal election e o party ni muda onye police station election or general secretary or only supervisor here e been see here this is the first time why is that here na o ye so choni wado aso to form a we bu sa ho say MPP internal election no e call say e go see say oh the internal election ko di over from police station coordinators constituency region even national dey kura no Sad bearer, top down approach in the by now. Anybody bring tears here? It's the amazing say, be a it. It's me who they say, said it would see our man internal election. I deal. They bet me a judge by the next election that die in which is 2028. And it's a year to manage ya. Yen she no yen kotwaso. That 2028 no resource ever bano. Any of it me I can say JFK, I might vote Swati, and that's why I may lose parliamentary seat or otherwise. And Mutina and Mammy supporting.
4: Oh, okay. Master Usha Uba Formula Ubedru Kumase, minim how many days I would do what it was so to former delegates in the dreams that you're using.
0: Omojin sapa e omo se yame fa de currency ye yura se john kasefie delegates but unse me my delegate ni bi my delegate to polling station minu any masantman for my delegate or my delegate to constituency and our region my contest regional election da how our delegates were to that signal no musu ansa na tru for omo bi odudu on kasai rom si JFK die omo wa ye aduma na amra so many to mbeto ano so na me jiwe muti se delegates no beto ano so afa in fact baha and then on ne benya the highest votes on the ground
4: for all the positions
0: I hold ne benya the highest votes because aduma pa ever time to aso wa ye aduma pa no edum na bi party mu na ehia obi amana kasa na enipa dudu ona either say omo pe appointment ana say omo kuta bi dada enwei otimi kasa kuto mu ma party or sacrifice no ho oba kwete kije na take kijana na fo owa kuto bi a for this sacrifice no ho say or yama dudu ona when you said no an amount to hold to no a time the balance so
4: yeah
0: and until I told that na any baby person would share records no he said yeah records no for tiano no back a year so far to a bed tiano I don't know much him no he has never organized any internal election this is his first time and then the first time why you see it going forward no 2028 you know I started a year tumino ehia se beke wa bom ya ye jumate na minim se tumino e ba be ye ye dia
4: ma ma ye nasa nasa minim so question bi o ma yes
0: you organizer na me me die me nya ka ye nya CID
4: okay
0: because me ne no atu ama mo leader
4: yes
0: na ho atuma CID to me here
4: yes
0: it me nya and ka ye nya CID at my
5: is said okay, that's what we move to try at the time.
6: No, atmosphere ni ko yi. Atmosphere ni ko yi. Sa ba de yan tu ye ya u tri u ba de make I say ma say
5: in here no sa wan an word you bit ma.
6: Who say? JFK. Me ba JFK mi ye juma e wo the campaign. Intimately evaluate campaign. Tu bi sa me wa sema. Bit me actually the echo. But CID mi ye juma on the campaign. And it's not make us me nya anka obumu ano so I just say me nya go on the campaign to me nim there the campaign
5: no of course assessment when I robe my hand
6: obet my hand
5: my CID
6: we focus now on JFK and Collins to me farm any call ho no to me nim there for so ho aha
4: Collins is going strong sir
6: Collins you say unfortunately all your campaign now or courageous and open your question you made in the car at channel and you said me team members if you that the hospital you have more mobile buying and you see I'm not what me and what campaign was so then so only the penny be the thing come on almost say last 4 years of a contest say you know message and you put on no maybe your castle or bear or my man is up when you know and you know who says I know man and I can be proud of this Amaka, Abua may be a yet me already power 2024. Ain't he? Omope say, Aquina Sabe Bureau, Saturday, and Wabba for real idea. Almost a mission in Munyam. Now, Omudi to me, a man on over a treasure. To me, Jiddy say, Obey to me, Aquina.
4: General, Chairman, the other asses, fine. We wish you the last of our Chairman Raymond, and your training canoe or your immediate past vice chairperson or Massachusetts MPP. And I know also call for branch into foreign countries now for the MPP national near branch and a state near chapter and your free chapter upper branch as second vice chair.
2: Okay. Amendment. Can I raise the issue of time discipline?
4: Yeah, yeah, yeah.
2: You say it affects you, you know.
4: Sure.
2: Because here, baby, your program is time to time. Say near, baby.
4: Mm-hmm.
2: But delay and send by an outfit. And mind you, delegates here by media people. No, you know, Obi a hotel booking our wire.
4: Yes.
2: I will say roughly. But to abandon we are man after that kind of
4: sound
2: walk.
4: Sound walk.
2: But we are about to. I can kind of hear how much. Nipon obeda directly.
4: Yes.
2: Because hotel be a check out 11:45.
4: Sure. Sure.
2: What you say?
4: Sure.
2: It is any more when you know my things. Yeah. Like about time. Yeah. Organize.
4: And me, I think, sir. Generally, sir, na honorable Ekano. One of the major challenges as of mine. I was saying, Shemi, the difference between developed countries and the countries are any developed men should be there. The difference is time and what they do with time. And who call Amanonia and what I do find, take a country like Germany and look at how they treat time. It is only Germany are developing, not Ghana and developing.
2: That time is money. No one is almost there. Yeah, yeah.
4: But time, Mpuno. So because of the time is money, I would die now. Because time is more valuable than money.
2: Mm-hmm.
4: Time is not money. But and you can save money in your account. And they will say I will seek a semi-washery. Maybe our account, you know, who about 1 million Ghana cedis? Add them, I won't find your way. But the last 2 hours I have spent with Hano, a cost for good, the time is more valuable than money. And one very critical thing. The second thing is, say, Uber tonight, I see so, Nanyamea Wadum, now Uber the 80 years on earth. That is your time, and Yamede
2: Mount.
4: 80 years. It is Obi person disrespect to her. And how or treat you on time because that is what God has given you on earth. It is an Ipana and Fawa time, see, there's a Omu, and that's why time is so important. Indeed, so we announcement because I always started conference 9. Now, conference they started almost 2-3 p.m. There's a yeah, about room here.
1: But our time on earth, I have fixed. Then your mama was 70 years, sir. I have fixed time on earth. It will be unfair respect that amount of time I will move.
2: And a chair with seriousness.
1: Sure. And it should be that orientation for the whole country. Time, time, time. Time is the most valuable resource you have on earth. It will be unfair with time, serious, sir. And that's why we have to be very, very, very serious with time and how we treat time. And this is the idea of CFA platform, we saw. Near my Ghana form, pimp my Asia, even why time is so serious. See, I can say 9, and yeah, 8:30, 8:45, 9, that'd be 9 is 9, specific, near Fania Juma. And our country would think, well, Usha, look at the number of holidays we have in this country. You understand?
2: I mean, baby account.
1: Yeah, baby account, weekends, yeah, instead of going to Juma, baby, when people are working around the clock and you want to be like them, it's a joke. You know, we have to have that new awareness.
2: That's right. Ugo Soshaye, Ewa Baba Era Sports Stadium, Olexinet Contest, Kokomoti Power, Adum TV, and I did live coverage in the airport. Sameka, about to honor Air Costro, about to honor Egusua Air Costro, region by region. Region be a delegate, Eko A, Omo Air Tour. Yenye Mie, Minimse, after Sa, Eye Abatui, Yebenyan to was here, an assessment of security. But so far, so good.
1: Yes.
2: I think the police, Ghana Police Service, I had here, Papa, Papa. Minim, directions, and I said, Newman, elections committee, you know, the Mao, KPIs, but I come here, I said, so far,
1: so very good.
2: Omo, I am Newman, yeah, police for no.
1: I wouldn't say any, so far, Dr. Baumia, Nipa or Shetu Tony Newman, the car director of protocol, I said, only my
2: department. Let's go between 9 crown,
1: between 9
2: I just woke.
1: I just saw one of the best and I woke for her. But now, Kofi Tonto, the cancer, Kofi, Aqua, by Bibia Yaboko, there. Yeah, Daniel, may I say? And I will share the Aqua Wahana from where you sit, it was saying. Okay, Kofi Batoji, yes.
7: Majidi, say, Juma Dienna, and Timmy, and Shas Yentem.
1: Okay.
7: But all the same, if we bear say no nine airport no na utimi say I'm wanting abba ready in one.
1: Yes.
7: In Yamia Dum Bibia call Kama. Osha amendment is so Yamia Dum a do nine in an party for no Ajia.
1: The one that's a controversy is Kakra, but
7: controversy
1: say, oh, say motion number 10.
7: I think
1: say flag bearer Ebenya every leader of the party. Mr. Horana said no for no was a bit loud.
7: It's not true. I was standing outside. Me na mi jina animu.
1: Yes.
7: 80. Ni pa na I was seen no near loud no. Or on the measurement or the area now.
1: Okay.
7: It can be. You see,
1: yes.
7: What happened was that a group of people be and I know Mushin Fifi. And you could see that strategically, no.
1: They
7: and
1: Mushin
7: said that yeah, no. But because of angle now no mujinanity, why careful you think
1: no funny allow.
7: The yes stretches across end to end.
1: Okay.
7: So what I say, that is the impression. But the yes was resounding, and then what they did was that time or more can yes, no. No more so say try say or more can no
1: yes.
7: Their frame.
1: Yes.
7: But you can say Congress, now you motion, now your motion, sir. Say Obi can yes, no. At the same time, no. It shows that a deliberate, I hope I say what is saying at the chrono.
1: Okay.
7: It is not true. Name name in a form of the yes sounding across and it is a nipa kakra bi shada be jina fifi na omo shada kan no e de fra e no ne chere say
1: okay as say the boss fl
7: na
1: me say nke be busa the relevance of that motion by the city the sound community
7: me
1: that se pa Tonto and Mutin and Canada, director of protocol for
2: Dr. Baumiana.
1: Yes, Dr. Baumiana.
2: And let's say, you can't eat at them.
1: Yeah. On the director of protocol, and then they send the boys between the Naya. I was said, I'm not necessarily say, Umtun and I. And that's Kofi Tonto. And
2: all right, it's my Yama amount for a Musa Abatuano, 46 positions, 46 aspirants,
1: yes.
2: And then for a year, 9 positions.
1: Nine positions. Okay.
2: After I introduce you, Omono, say if Omo responses among for the Mamono is anything to go by there, give it me a man, 9 positions in a
1: chairman, why not?
2: Chairman, no, there, a two horse race. Say, from what do I mean here? Yes. And you could see that
4: Mamekrab. Akɔ support.
2: Eh, don't what do ba no odi na chi.
4: Na odi na chi. Okay.
2: Enti wutimu so atwe ne ho. Eh, enti bia papa na ebetwe ne ne ndi ko. When say that dey aka no ho. The guy said the last time. So, oh yes, that dey na bi. So, okɔ contest last minute obo he no atwe ne ho. Afim. Enti ade a wo say yehwe na ye ka ho asem yie papa papa. Eh na eh eba general secretary. General secretary. No doubt say JFK. The response I mean
4: applause no.
2: But then you're too clear.
4: Remember about the bush or other positions, especially women organizer.
2: Women organizer, dear Mamenka, how come sin? Because Mamenka, I couldn't know for dear, but when your fans, you know, and when your fans are now more feno, I wasn't getting man. How come sin? What I said, you say, you say, I say. I blew my nose, no. I hear you, my papa. But I couldn't end here. I see a bonoqua. You organizer.
4: Chris,
2: Lloyd, on your bonoqua. Because a brona resonated a supporters and fans of the man.
4: My many greater car regional chairman.
2: The president, regional chairman.
4: Okay, in the answer. Prof G way. Aha. Now we are original team. Prof Akwaba at the same year near Obi. Bibi Aboko.
8: Yeah, me adom, yeah.
4: Where you monitor?
8: Yes, sir.
4: Udi poll results by.
8: Yes, sir.
4: Yeah, the home come up a brain.
8: Yes.
4: From everything you see, you've seen here, no? Do you still stand by results? What have you say?
8: In fact, man, who a bit no more there? Okay. Okay. Fans are Omunyano.
4: Okay.
8: Now, Nanaka, fans in the BDS and now youth organizer, and why Nanaka and the fans in the world problem?
4: No, say Chris Lloyd.
8: Oh, yes. Oh, no, dear, from the post, no crown, no, as you can see, no, oh, shut down, come on.
4: It is not just that. Apart from that, Nadia, I don't think your poll no was based on what happened.
8: And I would at all times stand by my post because we're not quite delegates.
4: Yes.
8: Sabi, we no mono almost a so margin of pa.
4: Yes.
8: Say no margin, and no margin of say Debbie. I still think say it's a win, a straight win for John Bwedu.
4: Yes.
8: I still it's a straight win for the secretary JFK. A straight win for my former MP, Titus Glover. A straight win for Mavis Awakumsen. And where I think the battle is for me quite close to call, a youth, Nasara, and then the treasurer.
4: Treasurer.
8: And no, the leads, no. Youth, no, I see I didn't lead it. Only that I didn't call it straight up because it's just a 6% gap.
4: Okay.
8: Oba, no, Nasara, no. Only Abanga.
4: Abanga.
8: And I saw the non-response of about 15%. Being able to overtake a 6% gap.
4: Okay.
8: I'm not saying non-response when you never come out, yes. But once there is that balance, it can be a bit more causing the variation between Mimi lead, you know, and what will actually happen. Now, for Waba, Nasara, and also now the gap was not too wide between Awal Mohammed. Ah, no, lady.
4: Yes.
8: With Kunata. Ah, no, Tosumi.
4: Okay.
8: And then Treasurer Anukra, and they are very interesting. Just about a 2% point between Alfred Thompson and then Collins Nutri.
4: Yeah.
8: And you know, those were the three that I opened it up and blessed all of them to compete for the day. What would be surprising to me is for the youth, for example, Nubewi, you know, Onkoya ABA CID and Banga. Na obi be fresh ne baby be win and na be problem.
4: Okay.
8: And Nasara and so say any Awa Muhammad ana Kunata no.
4: Yes.
8: Na obi be fresh ne baby aba. And na treasurer and so say enquire Alfred Thompson.
4: Yes.
8: Ana say Collins. Na obi be fresh ne baby aba. That is there. But for the first five positions ne there, I do not foresee any intervention. A bit me as the kind of lead, 56.6% lead for our Kumsen. About 50% pass mark, no. Yes, the BBA BC was say, why man, the team you overtake it, Debbie. Now, Obano, Secretary Nuswa, I have said, Obey winning with the widest ever margin any of these contestants will get. 60% for the prediction, and I don't foresee how Asiano can come and overtake a 60% lead. Sasu na ba chairmanship ni so 47.9%, almost 48% for John Boedu there. I am thinking, sir, if these are the delegates who are here to vote, out of whom 5,276 I spoke to, then I do not expect any serious variation between the predictions. But if I'm the first vice chairman, in my prediction, Henry Nana Buache was already gone, one of the slots was taken, and in my view, the two outstanding slots, no, now it was to be competed for between Mustafa Abdulhamid, Nana Akomia, my ass am between the other one. And now, you're also me and Sano, Naye, Kojo, Fosu Buedu.
4: Yeah, Bamba. No.
8: Ah, Bamba, no, and I'm imagining Muruna. And Kanedi said that he's so proud to the contest, but what he's pushing himself into, sir, top Adino. Nipa four, a mumia and Sabet me occupy first, second, and third vice, no. And you're Henry Nana Buache in that order. Mustafa Abdulhamid, Sir Kojo Buedu, no, and Nana Kumia. But the gap between Mustafa Abdulhamid, Nana Kumia, and Kojo Fosu Buedu, no, that is just about 14% to 11% to 10%. And you're a bit me flipping in anybody else's favor. It's a honest on your best surprise, let's say. Out of these four predicted candidates, out of which three should come. Now, Mumu Bianco, you know, before being first, your baby from the list, no, be the 3%, we need 10%. Be now, you be shady, or so the 3% never be over the Kaba Belidi.
4: Yeah,
8: and then there's intimacy in my view. Inti, having said that, I think so far so good. We wish them well. Na yɛ hwɛ sɛ
4: so
8: turn out.
4: Amu yɛ exit poll bi ana.
8: Oh yes. Na me adom wa o ba sɛ ɛyɛ ndase. Ebo ti na mo ana me team members nso bi wɔ from one.
4: Okay.
8: Yɛ hwɛ how the as they exit, how the polling went. Na me adom before they finish the poll, I'm sure said the
4: song. And now we exit.
8: Oh yeah, yeah, yeah. It's recording as they
4: do, you know. That's nice.
8: Na me adom obi, you wa hide here.
4: Who the news?
8: Oh, you wa hide here. You wa hide here.
4: Yeah, that's a pa.
8: Regional chairman so wa hide here.
4: Na Jumanesi. Dr. Kuban Pacho, far microphone, yes. Dr. Kuban, that's the same.
9: Me, that's it. Mami, welcome, Mumba Shanti Rishi. Me, the only original chairman, I want to represent the teacher of Akuka.
4: I mean, I know, sir. You would have wished Anka greater can the hosting Congress way. Nanka the first major event as regional chairman. But we're calling Asante regional chairman in any eye. Oba ever share organization in Bibiano to saying,
9: Obi, first of all, Yenda Nyakuponasi. Sewama Yenkwa. So far I think organizers know.

0: Belala na mama di na sese ehia yi o. 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

0: TJ Frankies. Ladies and gentlemen, it's time to set the speakers blazing. You are about to witness the fireworks. The fireworks of the number one DJ mixing the hottest beat. Spinning back to back and scratching like no other.
1: 1, 2, 1, 2.
0: Brace yourself and wait on the block. DJ Frankie is in the building.
2: In she right.
3: Yo, now, DNA Yamufe, Matias Yamdede, DJ Frankie's Aquania Chef. 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

Yeah.

0: Your election headquarters ene Adum TV Kokromoti Power wo hese ne e koso e wo Baba Yara Sports Stadium a clearly abato no e koso election no ye underway amafonso e sa e jomani e train the final results but it's been in koma hodo na koso I mean speeches a hodo abesene ko yetie solidarity messages from political parties a hodo a MPP for Tun Safromo, yati solidarity message fi former president J. Kufuor and former president Nana Addo-Dankwa Akufo-Addo. And then we came to the big speech itself, the flag bearer of NPP, Amanyoku Nankasa, Dr. Mamudu Bawumia, addressing a delegates and and they say there be we time one election e course but sending on common no akoso na dorso e pese e kwa homa no so na ye gi adwen foforo ne to ato adwene e fa speeches ahodo a ene awie ni enwumre mu atwa aguo and of course expectations are ye wo ema energy medie ene 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Kumoka Kra, na in Sia Dienso and Kaho. Prof, what's him in Ka? Adum TV Suni, election headquarters in Eheni Ekoso, our Baba Yara Sports Stadium. First of all, what's your speeches in Nibia? Let's center on Dr. Mamudu Bawumia, his speech, Omae. While raising NPP for no hope, patch that 2028 can be also our set party no 80 me a winning. First of all, sir, Utie Dr. Mamudu Bawumia and Samoa or they are to draw also, sir, in Kenya, pa a bit me, I revive the base of NPP. Amanyukwe.
1: Oh, no, that's it. My father, Kenya, and my chiabone, a chief winner. And of course, me, you may be in a coso and now I say a busso air coso and a war, a commercial MPP, you may be in a da mechanic same way, say a shakedown democracy no more ekena. A shimu cannot just say, Emma, you who say, I'm part democracy no air, you may ever on my room. So, TV various speeches are. Other political parties or identity messages somebody buy now do bona koko shesa the crude say being a political party na sabri much me organize a national conference ama I am very successful na party for no we are two for town began you and one process and a new effa various conferences, you know, almost that is equal so na abitu sabri and let's say party no abomode na a shashi mukena say Ghana yakwenim yadi kunim in a sense party no aji atum se omae no e ni paduduo ena e ye dia ye di paba kwa na mi nibi dia ena asaji atum se political parties ena constitution no Again, say, you have M1 page or main fee, you dim, and we dim. It is not here speeches are a free, unclamped political solidarity messages now. Now, encouraging. Now, Nika. Parties mean now, so a share MPP phone cry, say, on the talk, so I'm a sad democracy. I will me. You may be a hoodwa, I was say, you did the boa, almost the shimukena. She's after all, say, a cobas or mana where one political party. Again, he means you. There was a party's mean, you man, no, didn't I drink, it boa hoodwalk, my hoodwalk, so waiting in the air, waiting in the air, is it there, be a far cry, we saw, is it there, be a far say, ne boa, a beboa morangana, and benefit. Deal.
0: Okay.
1: 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Any other party faithful speeches are omni by a former president. 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
0: 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Asana meba university abe chadi. Yema syllabus. Syllabus on are chadi. Syllabus kacho sa kwanalo. In 4 years, such as the kania ni a hostess for day for 5 ni a di adina mi cheche bino. Yema syllabus no for the next 5 years. So it akwanani to be graduating. Yema syllabus. Ena di yajwa. So, 80 by 5 years, and as I call out, let me prepare sufficiently enough. So, back in the O level, now 2 years, or the back in the sixth form. No, I graduated. Now, I'm not in the secondary school because I'm brand new scientist, and for the brain being come on. Interestingly, open education for that. Rather, years, no crown, the artist work. So, yes, the career is according to 5 years. Secondary school, they say, according to 3 years. And 3 years also say, I shall have a particular syllabus. Sign a political party, manifesto, what is that? That's your syllabus. And then the other guy was, look, a queer man, first of poor man, ADA, and there are some years for you.
1: Yeah.
0: And the matter, I do agree, we have to take it serious. And then I'm down, maybe, I say, hey, so maybe a teacher didn't have a syllabus, let me find Chuck, what I did, and I need to be passing, sorry. Na parada en tibia pass na be so bi teacher di nuwa na wo politician na yama 4 years no wa ka tie nzo di disha wa bra wo ba wo di kiasi yama 4 years based on that no akwa o manifesto na adia ya campaign 19 grace any grace aba ma pa le be di ya pass isha ya ma 6 years 3 years 8 years wa ka disha And the time is very important.
1: Time is very important.

0: Very well.
1: Now, Jumedie no mpempenso no fa bi egina amendments ahodo a party no a propose and omo propose yes omo beye. Na earlier no there was a bit of confusion between the acting chairman and the former chairman Peter Macmenu. Acting chairman na ma ewiase nyina hu se proposed amendments no kra no anya dia wo ya we onim ho hwe but I mean yababi dun pempen so a party no aji proposed amendments no atum but it clearly points to 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
1: 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best coso ayo kende ni patcho to awchechi mu no so
0: yeah the American decision is se wunya yi flag bearer so woman free hand no pretty oh one year you saw a flag bearer now the main aqua kusi there is a men a main chen a diari a wudi men a main chen 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no enye yi flag bearer o the word no say enye yi a so enye yi a ti se previous one no say past no ba e wo power ti se president no is the leader of the party and look at the most of the political parties sound of the constitution it here and he said president party no power that president do and to be meaning that crown and of course moment have a flag bearer automatically also I don't have fact and our party need to mean to campaign the dia edition answer and he said sir you know what dia new didn't know what you said moon for party no frank and crown and I mean koji to me bra na ni paro di to me na mano who we are saying crafa
1: but
0: imagine you say back me up I said baby chairman any nipa bi eka o ma jire nam no enye ho na staff ra bera no na jire na so o kwaji tu bi na di ama party no enti me dia tell you my mini problem be our if you said they was one of but so what yeah over the cross which also in consultation so which is that to me and yeah absolute and so we just are no more to know turning pain for edging what is the other as you show not ever now you almost agile
1: na feri akoyani bi
0: ebi na gine ho
1: e di abrewo wonoma omo criticize sa decision which ra ebema chairman of the party aye irrelevant bedani simpapenyin wono no ye chairman of the party enso se se no akoye se djumade ni nyina akora no 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the power of the chairman of the party who ni saying
0: we democracy ni e birthday democracy now here there no changes etimi ba etimi reverse etimi di ka ho based on leadership no to me dey am omo ejini party na anamuntu ahodo o so go back time since the two political parties no start here strategy be brain abana strategy dey abana ejira ebre any put e si party na ni so ni experience dey omo nya previously any kwere be faso asa experience no ye betimi take advantage abua ama ye timi akoye nim it is a partner controversy agree sa no ma me imagine ya me say based on the leadership no previous experience o manya no na am pom dey sa hye nti sa nti efufu oba me akasa de me I don't fear change
1: okay
0: because change is supposed to bring dynamism change say di impuntu na eba nti ebra any brand a better than of San Amon a boy and answer a boy. But for now, dear, you need too much the need that change, you know. Emra, near the way forward. After all,
1: okay.
0: Only call conference here, almost 2 months conference, but Oma rejected, Oma embrace. It is Oma rejected, Oma embrace. Let us say, if I don't want any one moon, you see any argument. So let us see there what will happen thereafter.
1: Yeah, honey, me de say a brave chere na, but a brave swatch like a crap pain. Nanu ya NPP free power. Em no more power no, it do pempen so be a. Na party ni susu se decision be a president ni take anasa abai ni take no, emwa party no. Say na ebe kaya, Justin Kodua or ye general secretary or some president ebe retaining ni. Once upon a time, Emra NPP wo power. A quality for reshuffle. Beyond that, in ya Ashanti region, MPs are omo quality on the president is say onye reshuffle. Na onye kenufoyata in freeho. 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
0: the question is a party no anyway all the democracy in here who ejuma no
1: no cre
0: and the democracy so eh di adubo no beta na di ejuma
1: okay
0: party no need the people and I tell them pay him for the powers vested in them no omodi sansu ye ne ba he no omo fa ko she dem omo di ba bon ti openly and at the National Congress, by the best, the constitution of the party, and they also a JTU. It is all in the Sierra Nevada National Conference, not just two star. That is whoever, what they are to resolve their party leader, secretary, chairman, whatever, and so follow that line. If you say, sir, no man, when you want, You don't say, no, I support down. That's what you're saying. In the democracy, beside that, that's what you're saying about the contest. And yet, before, no, me and I are aware. So, BBC, but I'm just saying, I'm going to put it around. Where campaigns are starting to do all the more. Media, I'm not going to have to go to a bench. It never happened. It is almost the answer, it means almost embracing. And I'm going to force all of these to see everybody the same party leaders, and some of these people, and the amendment, you know, a buy. Ever man, who almost supports us, ever to have a man almost edit to me. It's immediate democracy, you know, and the Kakram, you know, the Kakram, you know, as I say, a bread as a start, which we are going to make my reverse, and make I NDC, and it proposed that be by FR, SAD delegates, semi Yahoo. At another point, Rosa Debbie, I get Amwa. So, it will be an immediate U 10, Ewa, and okay. So, party, no, and party, like I say, party be a living organism. So, idea, TSC.
1: But Prof, the challenge is that Prof, the challenge is that decision will take you or Legon. I ne Oma Berivesi. Oma find near Juman Point Chakra and Hesse a Bebwa se or Conan Nebi. Any say no my babes is saying. Is it not too early?
0: And yet yeah. Then America to be too early. William Manu House may take it this time. Because I want to respect the wishes of the parties. So long as an Montuno and say Ghana democracy there, say political party who wants to take another stance, a quite first way you move in for a quite first way control of party, a almost strategic team, and at this time to see any chain abba.
1: Okay.
0: And a party natural say at the Ajuma. You know, definitely one more researchers, one more research team, one more critical analysis of situation. And normally propose as number. And he said, do not get to one. Let us see what will come out of it. Hey, dear, be the Pebby Bay Free Muaba.
1: Very well.
0: Near Pi Bonnie said, be the Pebby A Free Mumra, Nemebua, Ghana Democracy. May I am in Pi Bonnie? I don't know. Dear, be a Babuaba Ghana Democracy, according to India, but we be our whole place or chain at Jenny. And war, and normally be saying, Mosania, okay.
1: Very well.
0: But may make trust your chairman Jenny.
1: Na yewie Prof sano yenko MPP nemu na yengeji a former local government minister na yentie ono so na dwenchere on the exercise so far mame nko homa no so the honorable Kojo Ejeda kon onye krado okay honorable ba yade a yene ne beto ankomo no so na yagetie ono so na dwenchere on ne akoso so far. One of the downsides of an exercise, you know, a time one MPP end the show. Be an commercial center more anka abatu no cranky be an anchor by now. A ya baby, there were a number of speeches in soa na party na lining up and almost exhausting in our and so. Now, from the look of things, and they said, yeah, a brand new economy, no case 823 and a abo abatu on a coso election and casa coso and cofo to a maba and maybe so bossa mamu a tree a. 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
2: Well, ni na gina type of leadership wa ibinya.
1: Okay,
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1: ibinya na national level. But the bibeka say any SSA sadie no kura ye mutipaye because say mohe amendment amukoye ya sa to me no any national chairman biem ebewo flag bearer enti say chairman ana say executives no omo be vindictive ana say omo be close omo ranks na wo mo ene afoforo en collaborating ye adwuma no. You have a flag bearer on only major interest in this will be winning power. Ah, obetimi akri o sadie no. Unsusu se sa o how nini ho biem with this amendment amakoye.
2: Amendment no, and no quantity mini hanu firi ho.
1: Okay.
2: Eye nipa both the nipa utu frank amaye no. Any executive wa kura party no e won se amendment de tumi na ko se ni pa utu frankaro na so so he cannot be at every place at the same time e de ya oni ni pa be ye juma
1: no kura
2: ene ni po ni won be ye juma so so no me ni ni se oni ni pa e wo party ni mu ni na idi people who have to make recommendations or for mu campaign team obeja agbeni original campaign teams any district kura wo mu a ebe ye adwuma on his behalf constituencies unimu bia but he will rely on the executive. The executive unu ko ye yi mu se ye de na wo de wo mu e to wo mu asem ena edidi sa ni mo na ni ma eno emwa enti a room say flag bearer no or na by a leader of the party but say no party leadership no the kind leadership wa near freed national chairman who see the executive we were and then like me you have to work as a team because he didn't mean for the nina in ya flag bearer no kwa and he has to work with people and the kabo mu no baba eye wo mu nyina the flag bearer and the executive right down from the police station because the police station a room said department also but among for a pray now the police station for daily campaign amoko house to house na obi wo ha opribi ni nsanka anaze wa mpribi but muhu ni se oye kwesi mwese nipa inti ye mfane nkenye hune ni nkwa you are not doing the party any good because ebi kwa na onu message utimi carry message you know better than the executive in the police station. In the Gabo Mubeba, I started from that area, you know. Say, Ubia or Senna, you see, the Nayaguma. Senna, yet tap into the resources, so you were at police stations, constituencies, regional and national. Na akubwa Frank Beram. Inti being a party leader maybe. Mijiri se ehia. But enunku andro inti mi enye yi.
3: Very well.
2: That is not the first time. Party leader. Akoda presidential candidate na president is the same. So there was a time. And then another. That party leadership. But eventually, no, because he said, "You know, could you say, intimately we are a human, intimately we are a human." He just attitude to be there, my boy.
1: Ona we yenyina hone kakra sa amendment ya makoye we a senior member of the party nti me bi susu se uwo nti ase ani hunumu echen ye no mu bie efa senti a mu decide se mu be e take sa decision because na no ya mu colleague ni mu ya amendments ahodo mu de tumi ma chairman e ndi afi maba se mu ji dia ma flag bearer isusu ebe ne komu edien ni e hawonin tia my amendment ni say na amendment we no e ba be solve problem be mpa
2: to be frank party na a take decision na open me opinion dia enkada me filise e se nya party ya ujina bravi na executive whom we are in power ni ni power soa Frank Bera onsu jina Brazi na party ni ya strong because with this type of amendment, you know, if you get a president who is manipulative like Timi wea jajumami, Timi wea jajumano. Maya te yedi 2 minutes yina koche 1% semu. Moreover, party executive una ye chusu umu chairman up to the last person. Se udi in the good books of the president ya. Uwe dare simba kwa njini. So so na oye be a party chairman, oye general secretary, oye organizer. If he left to me alone there, and ka etina senior netina, okay, a strong party with a strong chairman and executive, ya omo backy the president if you are in power. Or the presidential candidates. Now, we are now working together. We need to get a boy. Now, we will carry a yenisar, but campaign issues. And then, you must flag the Rana or no lady. In the end, sir, previously, we are regional chairman, we are regional campaign chairman, constituency chairman. Not your constituency, we should give free hand for the presidential candidate to select people are among for Chiwomutum because near region Biana Obekwa, party executive or no, or economic deeper region. It is that people who are moody compare a Ubrequa. Inti ni ya mimi wishi nese presidential candidate uwenye free hand na campaign structure na ono ene debate wo
3: very well
2: na when ena from the national up to constituency
3: very well
2: umuli di campaign team side wo it should not be in the hands of parliamentary candidate as the chairman there or DC if you are in power the party executive there.
1: Mm.
2: But the candidate, it is on one kasa, it is selected. The power person can be such a hopefully the chairman be a good November. Why a year?
1: Campaign
2: only did it campaign in that region or constituency. So be it. But a bayer be a share the horn. I mean, I make us a new day.
1: Okay.
2: It didn't get a maintaining, but well, or my amendment, but a maintaining chairman as the leader of the party. Then the presidential candidate giving him free hand.
1: Very well.
2: Yeah, on one campaign structure.
1: Honorable.
2: Campaign team. But we are here, you know, yeah.
1: Honorable mamena wase unchiche mune daho pifi yadasi bibrene ebra wenya wa yehu achira wajune ewo a number of things akoso ene ewe ehu Adum TV grateful papa papa honorable ejida akun nwatele nkano former local government minister under the SWAL NPP yonko baba ya Raspo stadium na iti yonko mu nibi ya supporters no ene ya reporters nibi ADA.
3: Because we can't hand over the party back to the people who led us to continue by ourselves. So we need fresh energy, new faces to help Bamiya become the president of Ghana next 2029. What is our first ever for the ballot box? Hey, I see you. For the chairmanship race here for the National Delegate Conference for the New Patriotic Party. I can see even your colleague delegates are really excited. Let me find out from you. I was so excited. They tell me the reason for their excitement is that after here the party is united and they are definitely going into 2028 to clinch victory. Is it the same for you?
4: Yeah. I'm very excited. Because I've already said that the president we have currently is not a person who can run a four years administration, and Ghanaians will be happy to give the NDC another chance. So as you can see, the party is ready for power, and that's why we are all excited here. And you can tell from the environment that everyone is excited as well.
3: Who empowered to be the leaders of the New Patriotic Party in terms of you saying that right after here you are united as a party, and which people would you expect the leader party to be united and clinch victory in 2028?
4: The perfect ones will lead the party.
3: And the perfect one, like, it's as if you don't want to disclose it, even though I'm sure you have a candidate.
4: The contest is an open contest. Everyone who has a clear eye, those who are taking the lead. So when I say the perfect, every party member knows the people I'm talking about.
3: Thank you very much for speaking with me. You came from Papa East. That's way from there up here.
4: Yeah, about 12 hours journey.
3: And so you're staying here all through the night?
4: Yeah, I'm here throughout the night.
3: Until the
4: everything is over. So we go back.
3: Thank you very much. Okay, thank you very much. Sir, let me also speak with you. I'll come to you shortly. Let me find out from you, your boys or your colleague delegates, tell me that are here, they are united as a party. Is it the same for you? Because you can know all the excitement is happening. Is it the same for you? Do you believe that the party is united right after this delegate conference?
5: Yeah, the party is more than united. We are more than united. We are coming out with a new MPP. This party that we are coming out from today, we are going to be more than united, and we are going to what? Mind the NDC foot for boots. When it comes to that, the general election, which is 2028. So the party is more than united. Just from here, and you can testify. You see that everybody is happy. We are dancing. No more camp. No JB. No Ajako and the rest. We are all one. So after here, you are more than united.
3: So do you think have any candidates that, or which candidates do you think could lead a party to be united for the next elections?
5: John Wadu. Yes. John Wadu.
3: He's the one to lead a job?
5: Yes. From youth organizer to organizer, secretary, and the ultimate, which is the chairman. And he knows everything. Because he has been there when we won election. He has been there when we lost election. So he knows all the tactics and how to win election. So John Wadu is the best candidate to lead MVP to the 2021.
3: Where did you come from?
5: Ketampo. Yeah, Buni East.
3: Right, so thank you very much. Hopefully your candidate wins.
5: Thank you.
3: Let me also find out from you. In fact, just before we go, we are having Akwesi party here with me. Akwesi, in fact, your party members, the delegates, they tell me you are united as a party. Is it the same for you, the excitement that's on the ground?
6: This is an evidence-based communication. I mean, you can see for yourself, if you are a poster or say a researcher, I'm sure that when you check, this will be a data for you to make your own assessment. I mean, if you see the jubilation, if you see the freeness, if you see the excitement, the happiness, one can clearly say that, or come to that very conclusion that indeed, of course, we are not where we have to be as a party, but we also know where we used to be. Especially after the 2024 general elections, we realize that in terms of the party spirit, we were a bit down. But we have demonstrated once again that the elephant is capable of coming back. And as I speak to you, what is happening here is a signal that we are sending to everyone and any Ghanaian, including even those in government, that if there is any party that have demonstrated in record time that they are capable of managing themselves, they are capable of mobilizing themselves, they are capable of coming back to build a strong fort, the resilient fort, to capture power in 2028, that is the New Patriotic Party. We have demonstrated that today.
3: Okay, now in terms of politics of leaders, the next group of leaders, who or what do you think the delegates should look out for voting for the next group of leaders for the party?
6: You see, this is a tricky one. Usually, when you give the characteristics, it embodifies one of the candidates. For instance, if I talk about experience for the chairmanship, one is likely to think is what about say, I mean, an adult figure. One will also be thinking of a Jaco. So that will leave that to the power and the discretion of the delegates. They are capable. Of course, I came here to market my candidate. That is MPP Abaga, based on the relationship that I have with him. And of course, I know that he is capable of also doing the work. But aside him, I'm hasting slowly to endorse or give a description that tends to endorse anyone. But I strongly believe that everybody has gone through the criteria, all of them. And I have that confidence that each and everyone is capable of doing the work. I'm sure even me myself here, if you give me the opportunity to serve with the right institutions, the right people, the right of us, you'll be able to do it. So how much more those with the experience and the zeal and the passion to serve. So I'm very confident each and everybody can do their work.
3: In fact, during the conference itself, the first phase of the conference where you had constitutional amendments, it was expected that at least your spokesperson, the one you speak for, Kenny Japon, well, I have not cited him. I don't know if he's around. Why did he not come?
6: I don't know whether the response to that question will be material at this time. And I also don't want to give you some vibe. But let me give it this way. Ken is currently out of the jurisdiction. And so it is the more reason why he didn't. I know we are trying to read those meanings.
7: Alright, enti yenu anomo omuwa Love FM ena omone penye kwesi kwa ati edi nkomo ononso ya starwort of the NPP no kasa ema party no ewo emume shunya hona nkomo no wanine dino ni kweti emu anese 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withdraw from the race. I'm a say, instead of 46 candidates, na be 45. Now, one withdraw, keke, he withdrew to support another candidate in the person of John Boadu, and now, oye, General Secretary, some time back. 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
8: Medasibri.
7: Openi Niemuso minimu ni amoye ye de nanso ya ababe to jasam pampa ni ti kaneno ye no krese ura same kraba no preacher ma ibi atwe no hode ne support ama John Boadu. Edie na koba ama ne ba ne sa muni ni di nkomo bi anase de mu entice na na
8: oh there be me quite surprising to me he didn't consult anybody no at the tea and say was step down no the support am I na baba join here
7: ah which ra nkomo bi an sha down koso
8: sa oh there it was very very surprising to Obia.
7: Wow. Na ususu said then na meba na ba ne sa.
8: Well, no dey so far the nyam bi sa no. Except to say, you welcome news for your campaign. Say, obviously we jai na ne jai so say or the better yechi. Very welcome am I.
7: We no issue san so be na ususu say e de beba, mo ye mo campaign, mo spread mo message. Mo GDSA delegates betu abama mo sa withdrawal we ne support we no e significant mamo to that extent
8: a major player within the political system especially from the Accra area no and the we say a very major support we push to our campaign and you know ahead
7: ususu say a pulling votes from Greater Accra
8: especially in Accra, but national, we were still a national vice, you know.
7: Correct.
8: So, just a major boost to my
1: na mami Musa John Bwadu pre chairman but ene makoye amendment a to me a wobekura as chairman no age free ni nsem dia ma flag bearer so consequentially or pre chairman ne dia yeden at the end of the day mo critics ni bi ka se mo national chairman ba beda ni simpapenyu
8: debi onye onye ni to me free they are setting political reality the reality ni ne se whenever you have a presidential candidate, he exercises more influence than anybody within our political system. Especially when he even wins the elections, Kwadia is even worse because then he has control over appointments in his area. To me, I can say it changes the reality in practice. The reality in practice doesn't change anything at all.
1: Why doesn't it change anything at all? Party needs to say
8: So we have a political system. Yes. When the first gentleman of the country is the president.
1: No correct.
8: President and Juma Oyes or so a boy. Emma said, Akadia, if she ever be a QBM. She said, that's the reality. Oh, per se, when your appointment, my own call for her, you go to anybody but the president. So I just say, the Wumuti campaigner, even though all Ranibino, everybody tries to align themselves with the president. They have many presidents, that kind of thing. And these are the realities of our political system. Not just our political system, all over the world. And yet Ghana, it's in your idea, ABB, one way.
1: A bit me about saying your idea, young one, but you have practically say, you're two a baby, you know, you're finally say MPP a winning presidential. Na president na da so ye the leader of the party na edum pempen so bi a aban na namuntu emboa party ne kan kwa chairman na ho den wehe ne tumi wehe
8: the
1: influence wehe
8: na ho den ne se the chairman remains chairman just as the general secretary remains general secretary
1: in name
8: treasurer. The organizer remains organizer. And if you agreed with the president, you tell the president, I agree with you. If you don't, you just say, oh, to me, you ready. Because our president, they were not talking about AEO.
1: But the party must run. To say, a typical example, Emra Namuwa Bemua, at a point, na party, this is to say, Muhia reshuffle, Justin Kodia, the Nanutu Mubi. Ashanti region the MPs about together man penny ya reshuffle because na party ni susu say reshuffle na emma so ne kenu for at that so ho no emma party ne nya kono president ntie he kept kenu for at you lost the election mu konya sa scenario na ususu say sa amendment we e be weaken party ni influence over the executive and as a president.
8: Another thing is also, at the time, who was the de facto leader of the party? It was still the president. The reality is the president remains the president. And as far as the mandate of Ghana for the Amanda Sofanikuru is not in the hands of anybody, whether you are a chairman or you are not. It is de facto, no. And they say, who the man, one farmer, no, or no. Or then, no, as compared to you. It doesn't mean, say, who so de facto, who think I say, yeah, we, I disagree with you. Actually, if you disagree with the person, with the president, who to me, and dictate to the president. Just as the president cannot dictate to anybody within the party system. This is the reality. You can disagree with anybody. Who is a chairman? You can disagree with anybody within the party. And at the same time, But as far as the party is concerned, the running of the party, you know, is guided by the constitution of the party.
7: Are you saying, sir, under this new dispensation, president, you know, ain't mean dictated to party?
8: He can't. Nobody else can. Even the chairman cannot dictate to the party.
7: So
8: and that's the reality.
7: So the critical question is, will be Becker say, if it is not broken, why fix it? Are there any problem in the who hears some of
8: the and there was something that was done on recently, normally, yes, I said that the chairman is the leader of the party, such as, and so they just reversed something that has been in place over the years. Because the reality is, the president or the problem remains the political head of the system, including the party.
7: Very well.
8: That's the reality.
7: Very well. About to know any DHC there.
8: I mean, we should be there then.
7: Now,
8: I need to go around and try to convince other people to continue to support my candidate, which is John Bodu.
7: More any margin of victory in mind? I'm hearing him.
8: Oh, there's no way I'll be able to do that with that huge number of people voting. Great, you say, even if you beat the person by one now, what beat you? And that John Bodu is going to win.
7: John Bodu is going to win, so you say. Well, the clock is ticking. Ebere na bechre. Ebe samba obiem when bibia ba na wieye na ye no wedi nkomo. Somebody dey be jawo na akoso amonetize elections no.
8: Me that be be na me show.
7: Honorable Maxwell Kofi Juma and Watin Nkano, former mayor Kumasi Metropolis and afen so former chief executive officer Emma Gihok in the picture ba kunu hu se na ensan twa no hwehia na nya kire se wote bie ba. They be na kane no na order a Giho Kano into Giho Consudi and Sound Wardini and a woman here into sa picture Nibiana, Eja, Yede, Eto Homa Wono, and Komoni Koso, Yabeko or Penimbuacheja Konso Campana, Ekudin Komo. I mean, at the end of the day, Sesame Crab training one, a Hunsin Swan Swan, Ebe Rabbe on Paula Foko, and an Afinso, Buacheja Kon. But John Wodu will be the ultimate beneficiary of Sa. Redraw away any defection now across on saying as how two camps win so a react to this very news will bring it all to you. And you may didn't come on your bone come on yet any AD NPP one conference no HEA now your best answer call and repair me about come back to Baba Yara Sports Stadium Obi and the rest of the team and that's some monitor elections. Now I'm told say exit polls be a Koso ye busa man for to abani wi ahwa na to abani ma no adenti na to ye enti se sa exit polls no ekọ ewie peya ebia ansa na ebe kan be wi no kra no eyade a ye be hunu 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ama jumedine ne nshase ye. Inti they had to leave Baba Yara Sports Stadium. That announcement was made by Anthony Abayifa Kabo. Mi kwa humano so, Deputy General Secretary Emma NDC Amanyoko Mustafa Bande. 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
9: that was the number of chief in answer media na me ni ho me tu kwa me cause
7: okay
9: na no caso e cra am na mkwanzo a me posa me ho bank
7: right all right
9: na am se particularly e ko foso mo ko se ya na mo fa report am my me ni bi si wo ho na me ni me ba ya mo fi agronase. Nti ehun kasa de minti enka ho atem bebre until se enkofo no aya soma wo mu no aba be my briefing. Ebi ebi ho a ye see ho. Kabini omu kasa aya ansa na enti bebi ana I would have been able to speak directly to the issues.
7: Okay.
9: Based on details. Nti ebeche na nkomu the report no ba. Na those conversations will surely be discussed more, but I think that your comrade Lady MPP for taking being able to reorganize themselves to go on a national delegates conference. And you knew the two traditions, time without numbers, we've held national congresses. So that they can lead and champion the policy frameworks and objectives of our more party. We only pray and wish them all the best. So, they've been on exile. I hope, sir, Congress here, Oma Kuyan San, Womba Bushian, and Sakrai Baba Woma Dream, our massacre. For Subania, empty before then at ye, the Ma won't be his woman rabbin. And check and your subanya at the Bobra. And there you can say, me I know of a free equity. For the Congress, maybe. 2 years ago, when you acquired by a great minister, and we launched a program, I found planting for food and jobs, a bindi who loans. MPP forum, so it's been very successful. Almost free government, who said, then woman co equas, aqua co free, bruni, among our woman jack. Sans to buy me at the Bobra. Kratchi East District, Domabain, Potimho. I'm sure, none of our ideas, eh? You may be any hope. So, every six factory, I'm a Bloomberg, you might ya. Factories of the SE, any men, this, any men, people. That's a boat. Anyway, here they are, my brother. Nanadua took a free Jubilee House about the commission. Sir, facts, you know. Only the normal sub machines in Zadia Concrete. A generosity, I mean. One village, one dam, the Baumia said of East No or three minute penny. And yes, one village, one dam saying Kaba, some irrigation, in your avenue for Mado, into who three, a Juma, so Otis State, a trap Sunday, so over call from Kakran Waba. The Bayern or not in region, so I'm not Boa, I'm a Diana, a four, or Mokodi who lose. A very after almost a map at the Yvonne on the excavator, a cotton to crew. And Rubu Sumin, and some travel here, Correa Dan Noa, you do not damn in the FC. MPP Sophia Woman there, Nettie Nono.
7: Okay.
9: I'll be a crumb when you want a crumb. As well, oh, Quan to cry at the home, and answers our Quan and Mom, we are near concrete road, three Tamal to call the Wally home. MP Quan to crumb our back ones, we are a same dam. Anna. Omago Parliament, I hope I said. One man, Fakwanuna, and Kadia said, Dr. Mahmoud Baumiane, same for a young crime. you be via some discarded $2 million at the mark contractor. A crano will be on you. You buy a near 2-1. Some unco yimwa no set a mansi kaya, the ashamunza. Munko yimanoa, empty before so much to papa, and yet 2-1. One more walk, Kumasi. You see, almost say.

0: di no mra accountability bia e ho pia obi an ho aka bibia ba account
1: 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se double track within 1 year mo be ye fi ho eda so ho or say 133 jobs under 24-hour economy no or say any IS come we are now or sansu say instead of 24-hour economy no more here 24-hour demolitions of existing structures or say galam say ukradie article is saying or say political witch hunt and a air koso or say mass kame cocoa farmers and in same bibri and no o react to sense we saying
0: oh na ba mi ada da ya eni mi na e bu fo bi amaka ho da da ya ada o tan ba mu di vice president a we shadow president ko ye juma nke abi nke bre
1: se mo suma shebo bi o chere se mo sumu ni
0: me ba o o ye juma nke we abi ye bre nka na congress wa kwi wetimi aka so MPP e ba yeye kwa MPP e ba yeye se MPP e ba yeye se now double track in there e be call
1: e be call da ben
0: ye ene no anu ye se double track in it was a program one one wa mo de ba ye to ease the traffic in terms of student attendance to school so, school no one does want the infrastructure now you want and looking at double track anybody so that we are a first loan one NDC a year 300 million
1: okay
0: yeah they could see schools said they're there and offer will be a barrier back up means we back up schools we see we are and cancel double track in here it's a time any a day in Mofra, once and two for year, I'm going secondary school and I'm Mofra, I said refugees. Video. When was the last time you saw a video like that? I won't say. All the vice president, all my best one, top papers. I demand collage on the treasures. Papers. Past questions.
1: Past questions. Say no,
0: dear. Past questions. Never. Top papers. And yesterday, yesterday school, Mokena. I'm going to be here. Yeah. School, any minute, the NDC new. Politics. 24-hour economy, yeah, or more can one send the baby. 24-hour economy, yeah, Daniel, yes, you. A policy framework, it enables the economy to run within a certain shift, a certain level. And a 24-hour economy, our compartment. Compartment number one, Mr. Companies are all working now and can idea. You'll be appointment, you'll be a good now. I'm not to me. I do my natural, not as I did that. You know, production and co high will be so. I do my year. You are 24-hour economy service provisions.

0: ɛno ne yɛ so kɔ gapo a ɛnɛ a wɔn yɛ adwuma 24 hour economy 24 hours obia na okɔ some of the major hospitals like before local hospital ɛbɔ basic pɛpɛpɛ na Dr. Kofi yi
1: Oh, hospital Ben, I was a doctor Kofi. I buy hospital.
0: No, those days, I'll call hospital.
1: Those days, yeah, that Ben.
0: We are. Oh, there didn't be a crowd there. Own farm more will be quite good and answer own fine politicians. Then, but I do know, sir, in the past, the hospital, no qua, you're in your
1: Mustafa online online break me nim say wo movie dia ka wo be wo na kakrama me a
0: eh clear na
1: eh say dia
0: ha wo ko DVLA sisia mu ye 24 hour economy a they have certain specific places that wo be tini akoye wo you know drug registration anajo so it is in progress
1: okay
0: a guy here ye sisi ni bebebe another phase of 24 hour economy. So when they are talking about 24 hour economy, as if a dying factory will be barbecue, it's a little person, it's ignorant.
1: But Mustafa, Ebia, I guess some barbecue factories, but the specific promise is 24 hour economy, no, at the industrialization, beba. Now, special electricity tariffs to factories, new companies, be subscribing.
0: Correct.
1: Examples are DVLA and Bia ports near the idea, but factories are beneficiaries of such special tariff regime and special incentives are mine. So, at the moment, na 24 hour economy, no, and we're here.
0: Yeah, by you said, do so better, and boy, Now, Kakra, oh, no, yeah, it has been booked. Nyae ni eta de consumption na ko hai ta fe na yetini a resolve dum so issue se si a said na light ne dum no sai hun sabi mu
1: stable
0: it means that some work is being done
1: okay
0: en tie wie ye ye di hi ansa ne ye de fata
1: okay
0: na en tie wie eno no se si a wo kapa excess capacity a wo di am factors wo si anajo na mu use some fine so all those things will be rolled out
1: okay
0: se si a kraro for the in lightning service ministry of health they be a street light bebeba omo akra to hono a omo mpanye fie no we are installing all of those street lights in the cities and in the villages so that we can lighten the country this is not current in a consuming so it is done in phases
1: okay
0: and the MPP need be at all and NDC form a promise and omo nyaya is unfair. Specific promise on any day. And maybe the bar you better transfer. Now you have industries are bar. New companies are bar. Within President Mahama's coming, companies are above settle or Ghana. Companies are they will roll onto 24 hour economy. Companies are they started employing a lot of people because of some of these policies. We have 2 years. People be catch that will say NDC within 2 years will be able to roll out everything we have said that it is a lie.
1: Okay.
0: We will not do that. It cannot be done. That
1: obviously realistically won't mean yes and may within 2 years. We appreciate that. But may sure say for Ghana for the Duanano Omu Ojidi Omumuse Sanse Muya Makike Mubeye. But who can say we say 24 hour marketing here, another branch of the 24 hour economy policy, no. But this same 24 hour market, the umbrella secretariat we implemented 24 hour economy policy now. Clearly, any idea woman who be a woman and come woman mandate who so busy markets and all of that. And you have also made a point, say 24 hour economy, and yeah, dying a busy, but mubu are dying the sea market. So, really. Help me out.
0: Yeah, so for 24 hour market, 24 hour DVLA service, 24 hour port service.
1: Okay,
0: these are specific institutions with their own functions tying up their services to the government policy framework of 24 hour economy.
1: Okay.
0: And you woman Juma say, woman see a guy. A minister of local government, a Juma. Say, Oko Abubusia. A Jana Wahona. A Yakaka. You see, na Obia or Basu Bab or Abotra was. And 10 p.m. and then Obedu Jano confirm Bonaji the Sika. Sisi a bank and will market ho. Udu ya wura bank where you sika udi ya to niema uko baby. That is the concept of the 24 hour market. Come on, secretariat Nejuma. So Anna, ye yebubu a dahe as a 24 hour market. Yes. Demolition.
1: Dr. Baumia calls it 24-hour demolition.
0: It's lazy thinking, meba. We do Ghana more. A buy any year as a CB set up a suodie BB at Wokura. A mra, a mahoquin set a buy any mutano evidence. I was war. We have a juma. Abedi hun faso ne mum ne hun komodie no esese koyie obi ana asase ye jino esese aban no ema no adequate compensation aso ama sade na koso. Number 2, it is irrespective of whatever structure or a thing that was there.
1: Okay.
0: Number 3, you will vigorous this assembly, sir. Abai no IE park as I say to hold for a certain specific work and kofu at certain places. Etinia fast answer as the other thing. And they are yet private projects. At any given time, yeah, Abai in here as I say. Both are Abai no, we no anya gidigidia.
1: Very well. Very well.
0: It is not about demolition. They shouldn't just say, and they say, oh, Baumia, Echinia Hombre, Extra Hookraka. The end is for demolition.
1: Mustafa, Jina Ye Mame, Namibusa, my last question. And the last question, we, Jina Ye Mame, na line Munya Clan, Namibusa, my last question. And
0: okay.
1: The last question we know will take us back to the first question. I mean, Busa, Oma Metia says, Mone Womwa, Musuma, Womono, and Kasa, and Wunim, Adia Potin, a buy in Tia, Manemusifu, and Komokoma Solidarity Message, UMPP program, ya see, Omo, a free Honomo, and Sana Mrene Babeson. The announcement are yet free, Anthony Abey Fakabwa, no, on the days. And it's a more representatives, no concern, it's a Womo ache dodo na womo ntimi ntwen biem enti na womo ekọ. I know say obes person be tie free unko for no so ano, but officially on the days from the speakers we in the MPP the two just say eye mu reason sa reason no wo kan wa say
0: Anthony that can drop and the meaning go tie the movie.
1: Oh, but this is not fair to him. I say man, I want to hear the uncle Biden wa kana bo ntinza.
0: Na me say MPP for one in control.
1: No, but I say Kobase e break time until na uncle for the call ya. AKA, I mean.
0: Me tin me say. MBA. If I were there, I would do the otherwise. And at two, we need one. Said the one more. You do well, did you say, see, and set me with me. We need one more. I'm not moving. instructions ben omo receive say na me medum kai na me so me bob bra bi o ba bi
1: all right
0: enti me pese me no mo kwai na sana fufu na ben but I'm sure say by Monday mo kwai omo ko twantra ba enti e ken wom
1: all right
0: omo do ha we have to set the record straight ni omo ka bia omo nka but entro bia omo twa no hobia Monday
1: Mustafa Bande, many thanks for your time. Ewo Adum TV so. When you have found Brabo call in free stream, we don't cry now. You're too uncommon. So, Mustafa Bande, Deputy General Secretary, Emma, the National Democratic Congress. A big now we so na ye try a Husima, your coba, your daso at the conference, no home come on, bro. In fact, conference in the we is in a national executive elections, no. And our air course wall. Yet the Awunsun Sansuin Nada, a bebro, election headquarters near Kokromoti Power. Stick and stay. We're back after these.
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2: Bobby stands.
0: Only Bobby stands. 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Turntable so only abade.
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0: 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Wa rush record no do. Na the utia to two speakers in intel. 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
2: within the Abubakar Hassan aye was east constituency get organizer name precisely
1: o work in the delegate
2: ah
1: o work na wa ba ngatu awi okay so far so good e pe sey
2: pa so good na me shisha ni sa me candidates I have found a farm for CI Ben Metsu as he chose.
1: Okay.
2: The name is Shishan.
1: No,
2: no, no. But now quality of the youths. Susu Ebeboa Ghana, any MPP at large.
1: Okay, so far, so to be having a conference here, I want to see this family. How are you going to rate it?
2: So far, one of the best. Because constituency.
1: What about Confucius? Be as for Waha. Confucius, be as for Waha. Confucius, be as for Waha.
2: And that's a picture.
3: I'm going to go to the hospital.
4: I don't know, sir, if you can hear from India. I think there was room here and for be here.
3: Exactly. You're going to be here.
4: It's so funny, yeah. And I think that I don't know how to get the confusion over there. But some of the party members are trying to cover the issues there as a deviancy. But we are on the camera scene, the people are doing a staging bros. And look at how some party members are communicating. Look at this funny. So, that is the short event that occurred over here just right now. I don't know how the police have been able to make the information, but I've been escaped from there. Ah, you didn't know more. You go so I monitor CD. I've been no help from.
3: Now, could you okay? Let me say, Omon Tom wants it because Omon Pese be a negative reportage be a form, but clearly. Ade ane ekɔ so ne hu ye sɛ
4: ɔfa
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5: ɛsɛ mo kɔfɔ na mo sɛ mo sika wɔ kɔ no
3: kɔyɔ ti me nka
5: the owners are here
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3: Oh, too bad. 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Too bad. Let me say, could you network in more? Network in more.
1: I
3: don't know.
1: Ewa ha party money bin so so ewa ha.
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3: Koyo. Okay. So Koyo, your best friend, near the water subi muna. Yashe said the enkomono elkono. Na your best remo semo de beche se network no yesa. But certainly, ya de hunko muni na bebremo will continue to bring you the best. Near Koso, Ewo, Babayara Sports Stadium, Emra, NPP 4, Ato Santene, Etuaba, Eyi, National Executives, Impenifu, Ebe, Departi, Nenimu, at the national level, Inti, Ene, Eno, Adia, Wana, Eduo Muhu Siho, No, Eye, Eduya 945, Ena, Womudio Muhu Siho, Womo, Previous Positions, Ewo, Party, Nimu, Na, Enche, Inti, Ya, Yenya, Nidye, Na, Emese, Enye, Mano, Eke, Kensi, Enye, Anesa, and near Mano, about to know since and so on, and check not your baby Huno, oh, here regions need be etime at Woman Ba. Now, in fact, send me about to know, and it's you there are stakeholders, be more one more, to a bunny beer, depending on one more do duono and a better send me line, a beco test conforce Ashanti region, send me a reporter, no any test con any casino. Washante region only 50 they are yet to take their votes in fact they are yet to cast their votes afi no mkwakoto omo aba there are other stakeholders being so sir groups are hold war omo so ento aba 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But for somebody like Sammy Crabbe wa withdraw from the race or den echi ta akoma no no ebe ti mi asesa biribi e de amajonbu adu ana. 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But said the baby, you know, and the baby who said the ebeko. Interestingly, National Youth Organizer and so the no so another contestant. You need a war super. Meno kasey it is a banga and o take lead in anisa. But the name said the ebeko kubi. And he two abani said the abeti say the webe lusu webe wini. But he two we na e kanya. Baby e depa do ohu. Baby, I had the party, baby, I air sorted on. In 10 years, you're sorted, and now who said candidate be the no, yeah, be poor. No one who said, what the no, I said more home. But I told you, I air sorted, obedient, of course, so now I feel caught to obedient. So now I know, so I started rising. When I am, she said, no one, but said, the TBRO, your election headquarters, you're in community in Abbebro, you're going to come back to Kojo or Bimriku. 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
3: 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sa amendment no in fact omu call legon no ena omu ko ye mra ne sa se ye fa to me ni man the national chairman. But I think Crumple Maya Momu Yusu, sir, new provision now, Omoji 2025, you know. And Momu who said, but they have come back to Kumasi. I mean, they Oma be reverses our decision, you know. I mean, they almost say, Omo opposition, Omo wa Bemu, near Udi party, Nenim, ono ne flag bearer ana se omu win election a president into the question ni se international chairman no or prayer beye chairman abeye leader ana se oba beye den no beye leader what kind of leader because at the end of the day bottom line ni se mampeni no a wo free mpp mu ono no ye leader ana se omu ewo position say se say Dr. Baomia any the leader of the party ebi aka se problem bi ani ho and ohwe se ne ehshehye nu mpoti a before npp for bs amendment we no conventionally obo mu se flag bearer no any take center 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afre wote menka okay na e se he no akopie region ben na wo mato santini
7: Opa, they say it's a good thing if you are, but the media will be a Asante region delegate, you know, from two or more back.
3: Asante,
7: okay, I won't say that you did for one. Yes, the only test from Pony B, at a side, and my mother said, for Monsafina or Mother to another. Now, for more, any boom by myself, Mother to my back, and now, a bit more assurance that I be, or my crazy pools in you know, for more emperor, and on my Katra Assembly to Mother for that for Germany. Also, my most important for Chairman Buddha, the Kabaha, and a project for whom you saw a high name, or more if you saw a Casaman, your mother, a sea denier, save the Amatas from Kodava and Tiriano, or more actual, or more Jimmy say, I don't know Matanawa, Ama, or more a close to whose name we are Pina or Eba, and then as a check in the Swa, the Pope has turned in the Moa, Ubia, a Canadian.
3: Not just that, could you Obi o tin nkan. Ah, too bad.
7: I had this here for you, but that's a moment check question here. But CMB Kaka and a higher federal Kakra, in the test of Bona, Pira, Omer from Abano. I don't know, Ama, aha, aye, beja, beja. I'm going to go aha, ever by. I'm telling you, I'm saying, if you are Cassad and day and day, if you are Cassad and day and day, if you are Cassad and day and day, if you are Cassad and day and day, if you are Cassad and day and day, if you are Cassad and day and day, if you are Cassad and day and day, if you are Cassad and day and day, if you are Cassad and day and day, if you are Cassad and day and day, if you are Cassad and day and day, if you are Cassad and day and day, if you are Cassad and day and day, if you are Cassad and day and day, I'm one a bit much, and I'm one to one to draw. But yeah, yeah, and then I couldn't everybody and come off. So I think, say, a good foot at a room, a city, a more channel, a crap, say, yeah, prevention was a moment to other yard. A more at Nava, my mother, she puts me. A more so, any abrace, one more a better, as I say, much as a woman is a man to a crap, or say, a tia or more. If you don't answer for a good year, you're the two abasso. National Conference,

If this is the area that we are going to mark, then

0: do it on the applicant.
1: Okay.
0: If it has not been marked, the name is the register. Why are you preventing the person of it?
1: Okay. You know, yes, they are over delay.
0: The what delay they are so I didn't put in the doors. You will use your Nasara, you will use it.
1: Okay.
0: So the person may decide to go at the youth first before coming to the fight lane.
1: Okay.
0: So if the person decides that maybe I got to use navy, that me 2 years no matter who you are. Delay in the same. Yes, yeah, this will be out already. It's only a couple 2 years. And so you're very
2: much.
1: It's a sea and marrows of Abna put to say.
0: Maybe I'm a sergeant.
1: I won't wrong.
0: Ah, maybe I'm a sergeant.
1: Okay, okay, okay. It's what far? But who say, Encane, head, national. Health insurance director. Only big term to see our car say there will no vote. No come a penny about Kumaka Krachamai. Maka about Adum TV. So I said, Mount of Wolf,
0: the young man said, just come for some metro.
1: Okay,
0: let me come for say some for say for the question.
1: Okay,
0: about how I have put on some metro. There will be some say, I asked us. I don't want to find out if I that. On the part of Mumba, on the go to the other. I know we are so said. You can't go and sit somewhere and come around 11, come out 12. You say you're not coming to
1: catch me. Yes, a late
0: meeting. Yes, a late meeting. There's something behind it.
1: Okay.
0: We should not go to agree. Mm-hmm. You know what I mean? Never have we done about 12 o'clock. I'm actually 12 o'clock.
1: Okay.
0: It's getting to almost what? 4 hours. We are still here.
1: Okay.
0: And you guys go in your room at the comfort zone and come back and talk about the trauma. Who does that know?
1: Yes,
0: we are not agreeing to that. We are not agreeing to the simple as that.
1: Okay. I mean, too. I was putting our work.
3: I can't make answer. We
4: There's
1: a prayer affidavit, like,
4: yes, so,
1: you see,
4: you are simply saying that no,
1: mm-hmm.
4: This one is the intellectual way,
1: okay.
4: In part and parcel, they have been penned down as delegates,
1: okay,
4: to vote. Mm-hmm. You understand,
1: yeah.
4: So, if you look at it today, actually, don't know the voting modality, the time frame, given and when and how elections will end,
1: okay.
4: All of a sudden, they're saying that. The S form will not participate,
1: okay.
4: Because ABC. No, brother. Either they allow S form to vote, mm. Or the election doesn't, or we don't end anything.
1: Okay.
4: Yes, you have to look, my brother. Look, I'm so sad. If you look at the numbers today, we've about 7,000 plus people.
1: Okay.
4: Please, we have close to 1.7 million people.
1: Just give me 1 minute. I want to engage the former national health insurance senior. Where the sorry, Adun TV near. Sir, where the Kakebi. Okay. Okay. So,
4: it is not me.
1: Okay.
4: Mm. It is not me. They should allow them to participate. Other than that, no, brother. We are talking about the dangerous power. This
1: yeah.
4: Is what power doesn't like. We are looking for power.
1: Okay.
4: And we even do what power doesn't like.
1: Okay.
4: Huh?
1: Okay.
4: Just allow them to franchise your right.
1: But that's it.
4: So what is it?
1: But that's it.
4: Huh?
1: Ain't you a fan?
4: So at the end of it all, my brother, I am here because of Nanadi.
1: Yeah.
4: And you know.
1: Okay.
4: That Nanabi, whether we like it or not,
1: mm-hmm.
4: We have always maintained that he is the property,
1: okay.
4: Sole property of the youth of the party.
1: Okay.
4: Nanabi cannot be missed,
1: okay.
4: In this election.
1: Okay.
4: They must win.
1: Okay.
4: The delegates have spoken.
1: Okay.
4: We are yet to see that, and I know it will reflect. Those who have made a strategic political ambush against Nanabi have gotten it wrong.
1: Okay.
4: Look, he is here, first born, experienced,
1: okay.
4: Very proactive,
1: okay.
4: And will occupy the election stronghold. And look, you can, you see, today we have the Monchino Bank.
1: Mm-hmm.
4: Maybe it's coming to be undo the Monchino Bank.
1: Okay.
4: The to and fro of the economy alone has sent a very strong signal
1: to
4: the people of Ghana that the NPP is ready, well positioned, to recapture power ahead of 2020. So thank you so much.
1: Chairman, okay, but that's it. Chairman, I've got about the TV, so now I can just go for home. Oh, okay, what's that? Chairman, bro. Chama bra, aha, nampak je frase. Okay, nak kata konkor hu. 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
3: na
1: budget process.
3: Okay.
1: Okay, that cut that component. I didn't know so far when I'm a true media.
5: Yeah, but agenda was.
1: See, I'm a mobile, a cacabe, I say, I'm a moon to a moyade.
5: You say, no underground.
1: At the underground, I'm a moyade, I say, come
5: up.
1: See, I'm a mobile, I say, I'm a moon to. I'm
5: thinking of
1: someone else to say, I say, too. They have been telling me because
5: they check.
1: Number two.
5: Ever two. I don't think I've ever seen the area ever two.
1: Area.
3: So only director of elections, only director of elections ne edi nkomo no. O ma o ti ase se emfa ho se test confirm na ye late. Se o ma nya ban ko ade o se o moto. 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
1: taka tire no
3: ko yoti mi nka.
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6: maybe
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7: There's something happening with
1: this one. Yes, yes. So, I'm ready. I don't TV. So, you are on Adum TV, you know. Chairman, ready. I'm not doing something to come on me. The air happened over the test come, no? So far, so great. I'll cover home. Okay. Eti, wafa, they say, Chairman, I'm popo, my mother grew up. Now, I say, the air grew up is here now. I'm a famous, that's what I want. A test come for an no. Would not know about the two movie, Eti. Chairman Afoko, Ababa Druha, Sesia, and TH, CDS, Sesiano, ABC, Edre Ako, Naya.
3: Oh. Ah, interesting.
1: I beg our mat for me, it's offered Chairman Afoko, and Abesia, and the 24 hour. They say, well, now to give our commander, Waha, and our agent command. I think the commander A Grifino, you can see how the situation is. It's a share, yeah, and therefore, not to see so far.
8: Siria, Bakudi Kaka, send them some into the West Intima, Bomo, I shall spend the Kakrano.
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1: Chairman, okay, but I'm coming here when I'm in the moment. Chairman, they said, I think that was this. Are they? Are they? Okay. I don't know. But the Kodiba idea saying, I am for adapting after the final, and I was saying that you're better to have some. But I say, it's you know, offer. They said, yeah, I think that as we dare Abba, Abba, that's from Bono, they say, Bomo and Kotwaba, Chamai Apoko as well. Chamai, so far so good. I think that all the
2: And the metal men that they were complaining about, I can't say. They said metal men were stopping them.
1: Okay.
2: But there are no metal men, they are police.
1: Okay.
2: And so everything that they have to
1: come in, Paul Afoko, who is one of the high fire. Wait a second. What do you do? Let's see. Opa, here is my book. And I bought him from Mono. And I, what do you have to say? Opa, I'll wait to see him now. I'm going to say. But you might put an eight song fans, so no one would have put for, and I knew about the idea, I'm asking Jabba. Just on Corona, a deep level. If you pass a view, and I will move a dilemma, I have a staff here. One back up to Abba, yeah. They say no, Omudi, so I'm about to move him. Okay, it's you know, they say a little 15 or must I die. Now, as you said, the entire or much an idea of our one and much, it's your friend here. Pelo fato,
0: Unfortunately, Yelusu Kojo Obimreku ewo Zoom no so, but the best areas in the back na yatuan komono so. Say update ni se test confona nanka yesi emomu ntuaba because oma mantemo no. It's been resolved. Ama say oma to santenia omo ehwese omo bekwa koto omo aba. Nana openi ni makon a oye director of elections and nana kepesi enine kasane se Zoom natiko, but we'll get back to you na ye di san komoni nina edi aba ainti ene ye ye wo election headquarters edi komoni nina bro ye nko back to Baba Yara Sports Stadium na ye nko back kojo ote menka ye nto an komono so wenya director of elections
3: polling stations, okay. Point one, okay. For chairmanship, vice chairperson, okay. Treasurer, organizer, inner state. We are under state also. They say, your better chief said, they are polling station, they are here never more than one. In the Ashanti region, there were 3 voting centers. Eastern region, there were 2. Greater Accra, there were 2. So, 3 near half of your camp. And so, in this polling station, 21 of them, we have to abandon all the 5 positions.
4: Okay.
3: You can say, that's one in 2 cities. We have to abandon our region. But now, test confirm, we have to abandon my organizer. We have to abandon Emma Nasara. Organizer. If you talk about Emma Women Organizer, maybe it's in a extreme end, the whole Anna Youth Women NASA among voting centers for.
4: Okay.
3: Me see, I mean, and I said, if you have no more test for you, talk about that was a youth wing for. In Chelsea, no matter about the Ashanti region, I'm Baba Toma. Give me a new young agent, no, any communication need. But there, a year any time when I say presiding officer and the register no Santos from Five Century Dom Boom or the Sansma agent register a demand of no meaning as we will musa assembly and you also there is all
4: okay
3: almost behind it because they were stuck in those polling stations
4: okay.
3: Voting for women and NASA in Jaffi no Mababidua. The proposal said, no more said, it will be a baby. If they be a young, say, oh, my feet, and sanity. If you are going to do my family, I must say, Mom Rana Mbeka, now my friend said, yes, I gave them the mutter.
4: Okay,
3: by it, a media beneath my attorney, someone like a Christian, Pomo,
4: my idea,
3: that must be a sham.
4: Yes, sir, that's so far so good. The business know how we do it.
3: Oh, I don't think I can tell you. Okay. Okay. Okay. Okay. Okay.
5: Okay. Okay. Okay.
3: Okay. Okay. Okay.
5: Okay.
3: Okay. Okay. Okay. Okay. Okay. Okay. Okay. Okay. Okay. Okay. Okay. Okay. Okay. Okay. Okay. Okay. Okay. Okay. Okay. Okay. Okay. Okay. Okay. Okay. Okay. Okay. Okay. Okay. Okay. Okay. Okay. Okay. Okay. Okay. Okay. Okay. Okay. Okay. Okay. Okay. Okay. Okay. Okay. Okay. Okay. Okay. Okay. Okay. One people,
5: okay.
3: United for me. If we are, if you know a new patriotic party, they are saying, pay you for, on the national. It's not here, leadership at polling station, electoral area, constituency,
5: okay.
3: Region and national.
5: Okay.
3: On the program, for me to do.
5: Okay.
3: My wedding party, and you have the election 2020, it is all part of the other room. Ghana for whatever to Obama. Now, what is the papa?
5: Now,
3: Ghana, it's one thing that was here. Everything
5: coming out. Now, I can go assemble. Give me a moment. This is a form of a habit. Let's say, and now some delay into a work out. I said, I am one.
3: A young command, I perceive.
5: Okay.
3: It's a young one. I said, don't show me up my partner.
5: Okay. Okay, merci. Et tu offa, y'a ne ura gare in Macon, and I attribute a commo, and if I test come home and some nine day, watch it to Nudona at the Amayan.
0: Or no, kojo ti mi nkan
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7: Bamba, open it, Bamba. Bamba, ready, I don't choose to near your papa. I think that open it, you have your own
6: control. It's a professor, you're not asking about everything. Come on, now we see consensus here. I think I know the bet. What in general was it on Casa? Now, she said, no, dear, papa, Mamma, and here, India, I've been finding it.
0: Kojo yantimunkan o Kojo yantimunkan sese an yantimunkan ti no unfortunately mi se yantie nua no munka but said yetie no the latest development they say initially na a bit more your margin someone matters confona feel number two mama and interest and some my elite but and Penny Evans Macon director of elections my NPP they are to join said here about to only share yet you know test confono echo to elections maybe an awesome koto omaba for other candidates or another polling station and to omu vye ya ansana omu babe bia omu biti mi ato aba ehi chairman no enti enye si bi ya omu akoshe bebi 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dwene fans bi ho unfortunately wa my opportunity na me ene na nkasa but of course you guys know who are you dey come no ene ho nsem nyina ebre wo your election headquarters ene Adom TV kokrumuti power will bring you every bit of the action enche me susu say about to now ebeba na wiye na ehunu ne wo wini position crow and say need can catch no over 7000 delegates and Ato Santene Eto Abano and you're looking at 45 candidates and Eto Abano. 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
8: was a problem and that the students were being prevented from voting by so-called macho men. But then as I went to speak to the officers, because I didn't see any macho man, I saw officers. So as I went to speak to the officers, I heard next. So I looked and one student went past to go and vote. And then next and next. And so when I asked the officer actually told me, he said the students came to vote and they were told that the poll had closed. And I said, but that's odd. Poll is supposed to close at 12. So why can this particular polling station be closed? You see, it's so many stories jumbled up. Then I heard that they went over there to the far end where the youth polling booth was and queued and didn't find their names. And so they were then told to come to Asante and that they'll find their names there. So they came. That's all I heard. For me, it is satisfactory that the students have not been disenfranchised. That's all. And that there's been no violence. That's all.
9: But do you think that the process so far has been fair to all of the aspirants?
8: I cannot say. I really cannot say.
9: Why?
8: Because I have not been keeping an eagle eye on what is going on.
9: But you have men on the grounds doing this for you.
8: Of course, I haven't spoken to any of them yet. I haven't. They are still busy. Because polls will close at 12, then counting will begin. I haven't spoken to any of them. All I have done is talk to their supervisor, who said they were hungry, he had gone to organize food for them. I met one of them going to the washroom, and I said, you've left your post? He said, no, his partner had taken over. So I cannot say.
9: Yesterday, we have some of our reporters speaking to you, and you were so confident of victory. With few hours to closing of polls, are you still confident as you were yesterday?
8: Well, as I've always said, and I'll stand by that, the final poll is what we are going through today. And what the results turn out to be, for me, I think it will determine the future of our party. That is what I think it is.
9: Thank you very much. So that is Paul Afoko, who just is leaving the polling station for the Asante region. And that was explanation to what exactly he went there for. But as you can see, the polling station for the Tescon Asante is right behind me. And the election is going on successfully. Things or issues that, you know, came up earlier have been resolved, but now all is calm here. So we are waiting for polls to close at some of the remaining polling stations that we have here, and immediately that is done, according to the election management committee, they will bring out the next procedure and how to go about with the counting, the sorting, and the
0: okay. So Paul Afoko ate Paul Afoko nka ema wachechere mu ni ekoba ye ni se mu nyina ne se yade a se ne ete no no sa pepepe ote se test confront ni to aba eno babe he no ba eno te se se macho men bi e ho 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
10: wo pa ide ne se oda pa
0: okay Paul Afoko esisu dia se oda so e wo gidie mapa se abato ne bekwa na wiye no e bekwa yiye dia ma no wo de wo na wo grounds wo no mo wutieti nkofo ano a bibi dead se obi e take leader na
11: program na gasa ye work organize
12: okay
11: o share time my sas ye ba ta o mi speed program no said ye be ya o mi make sure say ye nche bebre e wo hanu mo and o che how am we dey check it balloting process no e mo
12: okay
11: I mean police stations you know once we know we to be an at man chem be an o dey be ya o pa pa and ya fini ye ni ba be pay ma ko ma ko na ya ba be tin e ni ya e ja tin se ma to to at mo bi o se na ye ni se wa sha ye de ade be chimi ate ya wa de ye
12: ade na chi
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12: so re pe di o ko mi si e ke te ko so ka te e ba ni
11: of course so I think se e ko ye sha sia time na won mi kai na e ke bi ya ta le yin ti akwa na ke when that's what say maybe 1 hour time no e be tin ye e bi ya no mo but because of so we delay any thing about baby serving o share my statement America said the leader done afa so far I said you can say that say me one Syria e chair should be America say there the back plan o mo atin affair e ti o mo no o ma say o ma story so for just so far we do not bad o ma ya dia ya mo ma ba so na dey say duty for no and e bebo o ma say e bebo o ma ba so mo o share how o ma say for that project na leader done afa so
0: Okay, now, ɛwɔ baba yara sports stadium nti yɛbɛhwɛ yɛnkɔ aize kamuako hɔ na yɛnkɔhwɛ ɛwɔ baabi a ɔno nso wɔ ɛwɔ baba yara sports stadium hɔnom nkɔmɔ a ɛfiri hɔnom ɛba in just about 4 minutes ɛyɛ 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
10: Hello,
0: Isaac. Isaac, what's your
10: name? Hello, I'm a talker.
0: Aha, let me bust us a car. Can I bat one up and away in some few minutes?
10: Maybe, sir. Me talker. Yeah, I'm Musa. Sir, I have 5 points in Abidjan.
0: Exactly.
10: Bat one up. Ah, MPP election. Bat one up. Cost no.
0: But patrol so zoom no so camera ne mami. Abi yehu.
10: Me bat one up.
0: Me talker. Me talker. Me hu any multi so camera ne mami.
10: Aha. Abidjan. Woman organizers for no two or mabano. Honor me just see
0: okay.
10: I'm looking at see a woman organizers about to cost me a two hanuma, any panel and dorsal.
0: Okay, I'm a quay. I'm a quay.
10: Hello,
0: I'm a quay patrol. So come around and you will need a cosso. Aha, good. It's your baby. I have two women organizers. Metu wonka.
10: Ha, se utimi kan ya. Sabia me no ka se bidina. Bia woman of grace for to o maba no sisi ya. Na woman of grace aba to no moto no. Mi ha mani nka sa. Mi ha mani nka. Toto solo wa. E ma o mo ha no e do sie pa obo bro be. Oha. Oha de sa. Ha se